0: Freedom, the Lord has done it.
1: Weakness in prayer has made kings become beggars, and beggars are riding on horses. According to scripture, 1 Peter chapter 4 verse 7 says, the end of the world is coming soon. Therefore, be earnest and disciplined in prayer. For this reason, Freedom Time Praying Partner, FTPP, is inviting all to join this power-packed prayer program every Sunday, Monday, Tuesday, and Wednesday midnight, 12 p.m. on... 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
3: Amen.
1: Don't forget that the fervent prayer of a righteous man availeth much. Therefore, be part of this program. For any information, call 0244-115-618.
0: Freedom, the Lord

0: The Lord has done it. Please, how are you doing? How is the family? I believe by the grace of God, you are well. And we are also doing extremely well. My name is Vie, yeah. Mofrani, nina, yeah. Oboni phone dear, obey bebrin and so be din to be din kugu free say. And anno babo can say dear or tell you moon or so saying dear who we are saying.
1: We thank Asempa God for your
0: life, and we thank God for every one of you, for the life in you, for everything that the Lord has done. To him alone be the praise, to him alone be the glory. We give him glory in the name of Jesus Christ. God, who seated in the throne room perspective above every principality, we give him praise, for it is him alone who deserve our praise and our worship. Onunkutu ena enyonyam ne abodin nasie ene nkamfu nyina eka na yentimi enyini yimu. That is the God that we serve. My name is Pastor Bernard Osuansan. This is Freedom Time Praying Partners, your number one incredible, powerful, supreme prayer family. And I dream it is Monday night, and as usual, as I've been telling you, that Monday night are for prayers. Osa wona wotwe na se ye e wonyame mu a obonifo ne dwuncho obonifo na nemu gu ase osa na no babo kai osa fa wa kwan se ye wo ansa fa wo ho to no so na ono e na obeye. It means that when you cast your burdens unto him, my God, he will have his way and he will do his best and continue the rest to give you rest. That is the God that we serve. And listen to me, people. If there is a man to pray, there is a God to answer. So onipa bi wo wa wo yempai bofo a eno nyankru pon bi nso wo wa o ye empai botiefo. There is something that I always trust God for, and I always believe God for, that I will forever become an addicted, not in anything but in prayer. Yes, I will forever become an addicted, not in anything but in prayer. Becoming an addicted in prayer brings many blessings. When you become an addicted in prayer, you receive many blessings. What does he say? We have become an addicted in gossiping. An addicted in conconsa. An addicted in things that cannot bring us anything, you know, anything that we desire or anything that we are trusting God for. And I know Baburukai was in Yang Krupong ye wonna washen in chain emwa or when in chemon chain buff wopa. It means that whenever you seek on God, you will definitely find him. I told somebody the other time, I said, if you can kneel before God, you can stand before every man.
2: Hallelujah.
0: If you can kneel before God, you can stand before every man. But many of us, we kneel before man and we'd want to try to stand before God. That is not possible. You always have to kneel before God so that you can stand before man. Utimi ebunko tuje wunyankru pongwe ni mua. 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Ubetimi ya sore eni nipebiye ni mua. And David can now on the Bible say, when David went to his brothers and the father sent him and said, go and give this to your brothers. And also from when David got in there, and the Bible says that he overheard a man by the name called Goliath speaking evil words against the Lord that we serve. The word of the Lord said, and David looked at the brothers and said, I can hear a man talking blaspheming against the El Elyon, against Jehovah Makadish, against Jehovah Nisi. I'm talking about Jehovah Rapha. Another time you call him Jehovah Jireh. My God. And the Bible says that the brothers look at him and say, gentlemen, the man who is deferring God, the man talking rubbish about God, he's a man of war. my God, or your kunyini on wukum nipa, or you're addicted in fighting. You cannot fight this man. Go and tell Fatpa Papa that we have received the things you brought. David looked at them and said, okay, no problem, I'm going. When David was on his way going, the Bible says that he overheard a man called Goliath still boasting and talking bad about God and saying there is no God and there is nobody who can stand before him. David went back to the brothers and said, I want to go and see Saul and see the benefit of the things that will be given to the man who can defeat this man called Goliath. The brothers look at him and said, gentlemen, you are our baby brother. You are too young for this battle. David said, I can never kneel before God and can never stand before no man. Min to me munko to jo unyami ni mwa min to me ni pebi ni mwa. 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Listen to me, my dear. If you can stand before man, you need to kneel before God. Ube to me jine ni pebi ni mwa sasi swa. I just say who go to jo radi ni mwa. That is what every 12 midnight. Saturday, on Sunday, on Monday, on Tuesday, on Wednesday, we come your way to lead you to pray. Yebe boa,
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0: Ube timye jina seba. 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We are live on Adom TV. We are live on Praise TV. We are live on GH1 TV. And we are also live on Ago TV. And we are live on Joy Prime TV. And we are live on Sony TV as well. And we are also live on Light TV, GH1 TV, and Angel TV. Catch you be some funny TV into her. Catch you and was here. He just demogitigidi wo. The fat was is here. Catch you now. Was the fat one? He just demi. Ewo aye Adom TV, Praise TV, Ago TV, Sony TV, GH1 TV, and a Light TV, Joy Prime TV. And our Angel TV. Catch will be no funny TV into her. What's a catcher and say, Pastor Ben and the FTP Bomaba, Freedom Abba, Fatu and Yen Cage and Ngum Gidipa. And yes, our plan B FM. Let you say, we need TV now, radio, and now they are two radio. And I say, what can we do? Ngum Gidipa. 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Catch will be said only TV on fan feeding into her. Say only radio so on fan to TV no na yen kejengum. And we are live on YouTube. The name on YouTube is The Lord Has Done It, FTPP. FTPP, The Lord Has Done It. That is the name on YouTube. And if you go to Facebook right now, it's Original FTPP. Original FTPP. Original FTPP. Catch you on Facebook. And our Prophet Bernardo Swansa, na yanka ijanungum sisiya. And Abi, I have a quick surprise for you. We're going to worship the Lord. Magnify the name of the Lord. After we are done, we will begin to kneel before him in prayer. Yes, soli nyanko pwana ji. 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Okay, so we want to worship the Lord. Yes, we want to worship the Lord and bless the name of the Lord. Me ma mi no ewa ha na na kosua ena Minister Paulo me batiti or say ya they going to lead us to worship the Lord. One of the king that David uses to defeat Goliath was nothing, but it was worship and praises. O soli nyamia o mani yekese ena o manya me yekese a ono so so soli wo so e mana basa pie e wo so. You want to worship the Lord and
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0: 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Sometimes when your worship goes at Asempa before FM. The throne of grace, oh sorry, you know, it drew unyankropong enim siya. My God, make I unse a dear man David it me Eddie D. Goliath so man yami jina nechi nenye bibiao neye ne sorry. 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We're going to enter into a massive prayer section right now. 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That is the greatest gift you can ever give to your husband. You can give to your wife. And you can also give to your children. 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We want to open our mouth and thank the Lord. We want to thank God for our life. We want to thank him for our children. We want to bless his name and honor him for everything he has done. Open your mouth and let's begin to thank the Lord. Come on. Somebody open your mouth and thank the Lord. Open your mouth and bless the name of the Lord. You are not there, Radias. You are not there, Radias. You are not there, Radias. Danasi, open your mouth and honor him. Open your mouth. Bless the name of the Lord. Salabadi Lamahas. In the name of Jesus, we want to open our mouth and ask God for forgiveness. Yes, sir, but if every word I hope, who can't you ever say, on found fun soon in a hancho? If him ratuoki and kekawa be a woman. Sometimes you hear people saying, Papa, I pray, but I don't see nothing. Me bon pa su mi hushe da. Sometimes if fini boni bi wo hua, on pa bon drunya mi ene. But whenever you have been sanctified, so mutia, I don't know what kasa ya penenya mitumi yejuma. So our next prayer topic, you are asking the Lord to forgive you of all your sins. Every sin that you have committed against heaven and earth. This is your prayer. Oh God, my Father, forgive me of all my sins. Wash me with your cleansing blood. And give ears into my prayer tonight. Open your mouth wherever you are and ask the Lord for forgiveness. Be anobon pastor bon fache.
1: Forgive us of our sins, O God. Wash us with your cleansing blood. Give ears into our prayer tonight. Clean us from our iniquities. In the name of Jesus. Forgive us of our sins, O God. Wash us with your cleansing blood. Give ears into our prayer tonight. Come on, somebody, open your mouth and pray. Lift your voice, lift your voice. Lift your voice, lift your voice. Ask the Lord to clean you with his cleansing blood. Ask the Lord to wash you with his blood. In the name of Jesus.
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5: FDPP,
1: freedom. The Lord has done it. 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Sorry, Nikinya, Mokinta, Yinayinya, Mita, Swan, and Yamre.

the Lord has done it. FTPB, we want to go for the next prayer topic. We are firing the next prayer topic. You are praying and asking the Lord for divine strength, divine power, supernatural anointing in your prayer.

Call the next prayer topic. I feel you ramp by bunny mo. Quick one, let me please ask you to do this for me. If you can invite somebody to watch Adom TV right now, we are really going to pray tonight. So I beg you, if you can wake somebody up or tell somebody to turn you into Adom TV, Praise TV, JH1 TV, Sony TV, Light TV, Praise TV, Angel TV, Ago TV, and also Sony TV. Catch you be some fanto. Na ono so so mobi. Kadibia say, whenever you are praying like this, you might think you are joking. I believe you may. One of the greatest things that the enemy does not want you to do is to pray. The reason is whenever a man lift up prayer, so many things happen. So and the devil does not always want to see you praying. Yes, it means that you be down for a catcher and say, oh, sorry, now on funny TV and into a dumb TV and a praise TV. Ago TV, Sony TV, GH1 TV, Light TV, Joy Prime TV, or Angel TV. And we are also live on Facebook. The name on Facebook is Original FTPP or Prophet Bernard Usuansam. That is the name on Facebook. Oa Dofunumbiwa Manonia. Catch on Somosom Fanto. YouTube. The Lord has done it. FTPP, the Lord has done it. Or FTPP Live. Maybe show CC our YouTube. Now almost so joining. Our next prayer topic, as we are entering into the prayer, you run by Bunimuno. Every cycle life, the first prayer for every cycle life, and Kubisia Brabo, Nipa Bibrisan, our life fire. You are living in the life of cycle. Nothing is moving better, nothing is doing well in your life. This is our first prayer. Oh God, my Father, arise with your power and break every evil cycle in my life. Adie biara ebrade mesu obi to me yare cycle ne bi niu obi to me yare ase me ho ato me obi ho ane se yade na san ba but no die e ba anon kwa ye den se die wonim dada. This is our first prayer topic. Every satanic cycle on my life, hear the word of the Lord. 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

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Mashallah, Maria, Tomara, Maria, Tomara, Maria, Tomara, Maria, Tomara, Maria, Tomara, Maria, Tomara, Maria, Tomara, Maria, Tomara, Maria, Tomara, Maria, Tomara, Maria, Tomara, Maria, Tomara, Maria, Tomara, Maria, Tomara, Maria, Tomara, Maria, Tomara, Maria, Tomara, Maria, Tomara, Maria, Tomara, Maria, Tomara, Maria, Tomara, Maria, Tomara, Maria, Tomara, Maria, Tomara, Maria, Tomara, Maria, Tomara, Maria, Tomara, Maria, Tomara, Maria, Tomara, Maria, Tomara, Maria, Tomara, Maria, Tomara, Maria, Tomara, Maria, Tomara, Maria, Tomara, Maria, Tomara, Maria, Tomara, Maria, Tomara, Maria, Tomara, Maria, Tomara, Maria, Tomara, Maria, Tomara,

I want us to do this next prayer. I told somebody the other time, I said, the reason why whenever FTPP will come like this, you need to join is because we want to go for the next prayer topic. The moment you uprooted, that is when the freedom began to happen. Many of us, there is a certain important thing that has happened in our life. Hear me, if we don't pray hard, the same thing will repeat itself and fight against us again. So you're too sad, this is our next prayer topic. Every second, this is your prayer. Every second visit of my enemies against my life. Every second visit, this is your prayer topic. Every second visit of my enemy in my life. Once I saw for Nano Babu Kebu say, Sahum Fimbi to Fru Bimua, and yes, two Yaneko. Babu say, Ede, you could chinchini acquire your soul. Equal ready in the Muya day, Edaho. Now, Uyena Swaba, Babu Soko Bonahu and Prenson Edioson Son. Oko Bonahu Bibri, God Yaba. It means that whenever the devil is visiting you for the second time, the devil will mess you up. As the children say, Ade Boni Bia Ato Peno, you know, the bad thing that has happened to you, if you don't pray hard, and if the same thing is repeating itself again, it might rather mess you up forever. Boni Bia Ato Wano, sister, Miniaba, Miniabema, so when you are Mramon Payana, Ebimu Seba Betua, and Shaya, no one to me, you know, to second any. So this is our next prayer. Every second visit of my enemies, every second visit of the enemy, every second visit of the devil, catch fire and scatter. That is your next prayer. Yes, declare this loud and clear. Every

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You said, I'm here. 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

0: 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Within the next few months. Me tise o wale. Apa ansoso me ko Facebook no. 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I yell it 3 times. That the reason why no dream come back me when run and say, I say, Papa, my say she have been my fufu be landed. Ah, yeah, be wale. The same thing I say, she. Wo bagana be yet to set 3 weeks in menen wa da oko kra wa nkra me asepa me friend one phone ne ko wa block me papa bua me wo tase atwade o aye ne first aye ne second aye ne third we enso ba beto aso fourth yanti ade we yase ye ye woni pe bi wonu a wa make it a certain opportunity be another opportunity be so ye se ba the same thing na e see ye ma wo lose ye no. The same thing is also want to happen for you to lose it. But I declare over every one of you your life, every evil shall never repeat itself. I said the evil shall never repeat itself again. Nehum chapter number 1 and the verse number 9. Nehum chapter 1 verse number 9. Put it there for me. My God. My God. Okay, read it, mommy.
1: The place of prayer.
2: Nehum chapter 1 verse 9.
0: Mm-hmm.
2: What do you imagine against the Lord?
0: My God.
2: He will make an utter end.
0: Mm-hmm.
2: Affliction shall not rise up.
0: Mm-hmm.
2: The second time.
0: The second time.
3: A time for a day in a mojano or radio. Obeyevi and Mukrakura. Ohio, Amania, Osu, Aaron Saron to us in Prenubu.
0: The Waka Ami Waho. I declare over the life of every evil shall never repeat itself the second time. Somebody declare, say the evil shall never repeat the second time.
4: The evil shall never repeat the second time.
0: Let us declare this 3 times. The evil shall never repeat the second time. The evil shall never repeat the second time. The evil shall never. So for me say, let me quickly take this opportunity and bless everyone who came out in America program. Mo amu free a year California. Mo amu free Virginia. Mo amu free Maryland. I'm free in California and in New York. Eba eye FTPP program wa America. Nyame nhyira mo. Mo anso mo ba mo behu adwuma kese nyame ye wo ho. Mo behu tumi ni nyame nyame ye wo ho. It was wonderful. Nyame nhyira mo pa. We are firing this prayer hard. Ye bonu tututu pa. But quick one. I want us to declare this 3 times. The evil shall never repeat the second time. The evil shall never repeat the second time. The evil shall never repeat the second time. I want you to declare this 3 times. The evil shall never repeat the second time. Can it indeed you was a bonnet and solely me pray no so be a woman so bonnet and solely suffer. Now what will first Obanu woo? Seconds woo. Hey, not tell the suicide be woo. Obika say no way.
4: No way.
0: Declare the evil shall never repeat the second time. Yeah. Let's declare it 3 times. One to go.
4: The evil shall never repeat the second time. The evil shall never repeat the second time. The evil shall never repeat the second time.
0: I declare over your life.
4: Jesus.
0: No evil shall repeat the second time in your life.
4: Yeah.
0: Calamity shall repeat the second time in your life. If your first marriage got divorced, it shall never repeat the second time. If you got a job and you lose the job, it shall never repeat the second time. If your child died, has died before, it shall never repeat the second time. Every evil that has happened to you and your family shall never repeat the second time. By fire of Holy Ghost in the name of Jesus, every evil shall never repeat the second time. Every calamity shall never repeat the second time. Every accident shall never repeat the second time. Be a winning accident, second time, the but the book of Nehum said the affliction shall never rise up again. The second time, I declare this prophetic word over your life. Every affliction shall never rise up again. The second time, they say, Unya Juma Mausika, she be a more yesterday. May the Lord fight for you in the name of Jesus Christ.

my God. 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This is our next prayer. 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FM. 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Ye call America program yi. 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Ejuma open nyina ye ejuma pa. 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Osi susu oba onya ejuma 3 months da. Me busa ne say it has happened how many times? I say papa, this even has happened more than 10 times. More than 10 times. What? Me no bumpy we. We see every evil preparing to repeat itself the second time in my life. 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

your voice, lift your voice, lift your voice. 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
1: Jesus.
0: Every satanic chronic on my life.
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0: Ko ankro.
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0: 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Ana me busa ne se adenti na woka sa. Why are you saying that? I said, man of God, can you please look into the spirit for me? Will I also been able to buy a house? Man of God, will I also ever prosper? I asked the woman, I said, why? Say, Papa, I don't know what is wrong with me. In my life, the more I am trying to do better, the more things get worse. 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Me re ho say. Listen, the enemy can place a certain satanic chronic on you. Me tell you satanic chronic on you. I no bone for no the two so a. 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This your next prayer. Every satanic chronic on my life, what are you waiting for? Lift your hands and declare this loud and clear. Let me remind you, we are live on Facebook, we are live on YouTube. Go ahead and please share the page for me. Go ahead, share the link.

0: declare over your life.
1: Jesus.
0: Every satanic chronic on your life. Yeah. We command it to die by fire.
1: Yeah.
0: We command it to scatter by fire.
1: Yeah.
0: We command it to scatter by fire. Yeah. In the name of Jesus Christ of Nazareth.
1: Yeah.
0: Ah. I want this prayer. Look at the next prayer. Can I get 9 of you? We are almost there. Can I get 9 of you to share the page for me on Facebook? Yes, I want to get 9 of you. Listen, this kind of prayers, my dear, you don't need to pray it all alone. No. Empire be saying, "Niko asa wonkwa ubo." Who will you be? Anwa friend or not in the room? This kind of prayer, please don't pray it all alone. If you have a sister, if you have somebody you truly love, tell them to be involved in such prayer like this, so that they can help them. This is our next prayer topic. Every satanic chronic on my marriage.
1: Jesus.
0: Satanic chronic on my every satanic chronic on my marital life. 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Satanic chronic on my marriage. Satanic chronic on my finances. And the last one, satanic chronic on my helpers. And yama mi esawi. 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And so obi ane ni besen bi bi besi. Ayadia enya se eye first time esi. Esi eye chronic. Yes. Obi so onu a there is a satanic chronic on your finances. Sikano nyasa wumpo. I guess I won't pay, but just so you are quite sure. And so, because there is a certain satanic chronic on your finances, Minya Bema, a Juman, and yes, I won't need you, my head. The Biamica, so for Mrs. Oka Brucha, so for the Quamrika, Michelle, and my baby, so for Omo, we get you my ding pa. I will hope. And so, the funny thing is almost in a year. It is not him that running on him that winneth, but it is of God who showeth mercy. I pray that the Lord will show you mercy. I said, may the Lord show you mercy. May the Lord show you mercy. This is our next prayer. Every satanic chronic on my marital life. Opema se kraman ubu ona wo yire emema sem ntokwa ade anya sem kra no afa no weka de bia yesovu issue de bia obane sem nwale be mane sem nwale relationship no everyday bia issue omi zo ona wo sika sem nye. And then there's the last thing, chronic on my helpers. 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

0: 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A CSCSCSCSCSCSCSCSCSCSCSCSCSCSCSCSCSCSCSCSCSCSCSCSCSCSCSCSCSCSCSCSCSCSCSCSCSCSCSCSCSCSCSCSCSCSCSCSCSCSCSCSCSCSCSCSCSCSCSCSCSCSCSCSCSCSCSCSCSCSCSCSCSCSCSCSCSCSCSCSCSCSCSCSCSCSCSCSCSCSCSCSCSCSCSCSCSCSCSCSCSCSCSCSCSCSCSCSCSCSCSCSCSCSCSCSCSCSCSCSCSCSCSCSCSCSCSCSCSCSCSCSCSCSCSCSCSCSCSCSCSCSCSCSCSCSCSCSCSCSCSCSCSCSCSCSCSCSCSCSCSCSCSCSCSCSCSCSCSCSCSCSCSCSCSCSCSCSCSCSCSCSCSCSCSCSCSCSCSCSCSCS name. Jesus. From tonight, I curse it in the name of Jesus Christ. Amen. I command every satanic chronic to die off your life. 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
0: Somebody kaya last week Thursday. Adiabi esi wahano mwa na eya reho. One masoli last week Thursday. I make no crutch. Wushile ya de. Yeah, everybody, who you meet to me. Or baby, a sofa. Or baby, and the Benya scholarship.
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3: da form ne se
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0: ohun so bi ache ne dollars da man dollars nam so on course some fan kutia
3: in the capacity of money
4: my god
0: no no hold it emeritus repeat it
3: she's somersaulted depressed in anointing and capacity of money.
0: My God.
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4: Hallelujah!
5: My God!
0: The Emeritus General. Alright. Alright, but quick one here. I want you to put your hands on your head. Fast 2-3 so. There is a certain satanic chronic.
5: Jesus!
0: And maybe Timia by now, Henk, wa wale da. You move it, Timia. By now, Kwa wale, I will mabe me, Numi, and Sana. And Kawa mabe, bear 4 as a 5. And so, hey, still now, what does a trimpana? 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There is a certain satanic embargo, a certain demonic chronic on you. 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But declare this with loud and confident. Every satanic chronic on my marital and my relationship life.
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0: Hear the word of the Lord.
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2: 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Giving you something, we are sending you $20,000. $20,000. 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Aye beye 2.4 billion. 240,000 Ghana cedi. We are sending the man on. Na kwande me tight. Now, for onsa two trus ye declare we. You see every satanic chronic on my helpers. 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Ubu akwa wa block you. 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Say every satanic chronic on my helpers.
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0: Asempa, your bumper ye bia. Your bumper ye bia no odin say ya. I am a person you seal with a seat. Because drew America suffer. Oh dear, Ochana, Ochana, maybe be boom money actually. Because drew America. Yes, because drew America. I heard so many testimonies. Suffer. So many testimonies. A brand tebi a oba sole osi no ne bompa e me sure so obo bi crisis ya. Oni ne bompa FTPP. Wa call American embassy am ya refuse ne visa. And also, me can't say you're not your solid Thursday or Babby. Or Babby, your bomb pie will boob be chested. Yeah, you'll be a way. You'll be a quantum Mubekaya or Tasso Demayan. You're testing the email. So, Ombra MS won't find a passport. Ombra no dream. Make a call here. Or call your normal journey passport. No, to us, Ombra the following week. Okoya, I didn't visit a man 5 years. Obi ono na ko emezi na ye refuse no no na emezi na timi afre no me ma ko American emezi be 4-5 times. I know what I'm talking about and yes it's not easy also for you see woni mo bi o ye connection bi ebusa so akọ enye emezi bi awo so for emezi o mo ye stubborn pa ye Holland and American emezi na wa ko ho no o ko ho no ye man visa ye refuse no ama kwa na to na dwene m kra be 1 month. 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
3: Pregnant lady
0: and no Susie last week. You who are you what dey yan for no o say
3: come anopa
0: aha.
3: Few hours to closing, and a testimony came live.
0: Yeah, on us, your friends, is so own true Mika. Imagine a visa. I know your last week, yeah. FTPP Ankasa, their testimony is our daily bread. I brand any dear, no. 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My bad American to pursue send this seed. 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Kasa kasania dia dia fi hu yane se or master T communicating. How are you? I'm fine. Are you at work? I just left. That communication I don't know. Can we have a date? American some case have a date and S M P on Kodity. And I'm call ye bankum you numi and sanano so for my wale. 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I'm a Bruni ne yine free warehouse at the number officer. Oye oka okone ne ye jumani sisi ya. 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Bruni no ware no Bruni na san file ya mano. Ama ye ne documents. Me drew ya pen of formos papa. Me sister ne me mami ya kachi misi aswa ba America. 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Ono ni wo Houston. Texas. And I'm in someone North Carolina. But say, but daddy, I want to sow a seed. And I'm to send it. I can send this seed in 5 times. So for first time I send it, yeah, so America almost baby Walmart to Walmart. I had to say mobile money. No, send it first, second, third,
2: fifth,
0: $10,000. To send it send it 120. Men can't say poor Ghana said. 12,000 dollars, sorry. $12,000. It was sending 25. No, I send it two times. America for kind of 2,500, which is 2,500. No, send it. I didn't know I sent 2,500. And I'm saying, hey, I didn't know I sent 2,500. 5 times. And I'm saying, what? I said, daddy, please, I want you to talk to my wife. Pray for us. And I do be only Bruni in our summon, sir. Minim some makers or mutti. No, we need JJ Gum freedom, no more bomb pie. ye bom pese aga se nya dwuma he ania ma nyame nam so na ye bosa no boni phone pe ba bia gina na listen me pese ye ceiling pipe bono eno na na ma ye pipe boni ye dwuma me se eno na ma ye pipe boni ye dwuma na listen me pese ba bia wo bia wo benya 20 cedi 30 CD, 50 CD, 100 CD. Do you buy beer? For 2 or 3 to say. 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The title ye your last prayer no about our helpers, about our marital life, and the last thing is our finances. 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Me so udu benya 20 CD biafa. Ubenya 30 CD fa, 50 CD biafa. And 100 CD kwa de fa 2 or 3 so. 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Uni bi kwa de perfume fa 2 or 3 so. 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Say by the fire and the power of Holy Ghost.
1: By the fire and the power of the Holy Ghost.
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0: 92 where your Vodafone cash and also Bernard who swan sana beba Eradim Peja no money si ye ye na oma wodi ye nyina anye ye ma
1: amen
0: with Jesus Christ of Nazareth ni demo
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0: nyame ya doma de chi o chena nwumre ya ye ye deliverance service wala pass risk us park and so we here deliverance ah bra abadi shrao no nye ye bye bye
2: freedom the lord has established. Weakness in prayer has made kings become beggars, and beggars are riding on horses. According to scripture, 1 Peter chapter 4, verse 7 says, the end of the world is coming soon. Therefore, be earnest and disciplined in prayer. For this reason, Freedom Time Praying Partner, FTPP, is inviting all to join this power-packed prayer program every Sunday, Monday, Tuesday, and Wednesday midnight, 12 p.m. on... This power pack program is being led by Reverend Bernard Owusu Ansah.
0: Everything in you that attract evil people,
1: Jesus.
0: By the blood of Jesus Christ of Nazareth, we kill it by fire.
1: Amen.
2: Don't forget that the fervent prayer of a righteous man availeth much. Therefore, be part of this program. For any information, call 0244 115 618.
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And Piba Wadim Ramiso. 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Man is on a boat pile. Say Radia Wadim. Send Piba Wadim. Trust him in the sir. Yakaya Fons watch Renoir. Or in the coffin, Nitrin in his sir. Or the Betaya, or the Betaya won't kibio. Nasayakuma, and we are far. Yadinam

dear, and Nama we hear more, Eradi Hunumabona Geno, dear Nedjuman in the Sika Sam, and Nama we hear more, Eradi Hunumabona Geno, dear Nima Man in the Mamma, Nana Nom, one Nama we hear more, Eradi Hunumabona Geno, dear Odini Nianom, and any money or massifo, and Nama we hear be more, Eradi Humabona Geno.

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0: 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What can't you want? Won't you meal? This home won't eat bread now with tassel. 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Casabria, where they didn't know about you. Send the king in I bet you and them all. 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Eshan Cromo. Sabri, one more condition, one more near condition, one more fun, one more fun. 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
2: e mani frani na te somo bra on kura kuma
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2: maya dia bajina
0: 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Would you din a bedi kind? Nan your person no bow on pie, I had their toss me, no. Never be a wa utier, I had their toss me and son. Prayer request now will send you about in the form of text message, you know. Would you din a bedi kind? Nan your person no bow on pie, I had their toss me, no. Never be a wa utier, I had their toss me and son. Nebacho, a brain soon say a befre. Me bon number no adi ama wo mo pese mo send ni prayer request enti se wo no pese wo fra wo de twentwen so enche e be draw so wo mo a Awurade adom wo betumi send prayer request in the form of text message you know and send him ra Number no ye 0244 744 204 0244 744 204 053 053 94 33 128 0543 94 33 128. O send you prayer request about in the form of text message. Would you deem a be the kind? Nan your person no bone pie, you know, I de toss me, you know. Never be a woo, I would say, you know, I de toss me and son. Would you deem a be the kind? Nyo pese no ba hon pa ye ebe de tosu mi no ba bia wa wutie ye ebe de tosu mi ensa ubetumi asene no through sms whatsapp and I say voice note wo send ya ensa beka whatsapp wo send ya ensa beka sms wo send ya ensa beka Ewurade Nyankopon enhyrawo send you prayer request fabra ye bon pa ya etwa to e de ama oman Ghana. 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

0: Pay ye hini ni ye nyanko pon fisa uni ye ta wo Asempa FM 94.7 wa sugu suwa uti Watini ni mpai ba imo den ye no ma bibri Tuesday into Wednesday, Wednesday into Thursday, Thursday into Friday, 2 a.m. to 4 a.m. The name is still the same, Solomon Jesse Ajikum. 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

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Asempa mrena utie on Asempa 94.7. Jumadie ubetimi etie no live on the Facebook as well. Makache yourself for now on Facebook nia eye juma eye Asempa 94.7. 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And I hope I say we call TikTok unswa. TikTok aye Reverend Emmanuel AJ. TikTok Reverend Emmanuel AJ. Because I Facebook. Piaga. So another beautiful day to say thank you, Jesus. Good morning, Daddy. Good morning to you, Piaga. Baby, I will share via se Facebook, se TikTok. Also, Frey will be invited, will be like and share. 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

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The Lord bless you and may He honor you as well. 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
0: 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Because yare we ya o yare no. 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Ah na so fu yi ma se, wo si me wu a, wo sa aka se me nyankwa sa e ye den.
1: Papa.
0: What does it mean?
1: Asem na e critical. Senia o kan ya no. I'm sure say Hezekiah nya visit no na in his mind he was positive because of Abraboa ni relationship na senior okano ni dia owo ma nyame and then nkrofo but this time there ye di bre no no na ye very terrible news ubewu onyankwa that means there's no going back
0: ye catch you so we will near Sakan Winyanka to Aswa. Nature says,
1: your case is sealed. Sanya Yesu dear, and now Moyeno. You see, Yenye, if Yesu I am for sealing Tuano. Sanya Daniel dear, and yes, he said, ye bayo be ambegeno. But so be ambegia, when yam me a usumno da da no, or no dear, or bejo.

0: See, Rade, I have a relationship with you. That's why your relationship with God is very important.
1: Very paramount.
0: Very, very important. O call hono. Ni kesa oko plidi yeno. O de senya onenya meti.
1: Eno sulu ujinaye.
0: Yes.
1: My God.
0: That's his basis. Oni bibia koka. O de the basis of his relationship. And now catch you be say. Find God. Brian Tnasi, yenya cheche, mekai bi lecture bako. Oka se bi na. O se, a relationship, it's a currency.
1: Yes, of course.
0: It's a currency.
1: Relationship is
0: it's a currency.
1: It's a
0: currency that you use. Because President Ibaba, he doesn't need appointments. Oba, yehu na ya say, hey, president, where the president ba? Sometimes there are protocols, but you realize that the protocols will relax because ye nimuno as president ba. Odofo, uye nyame ba. Uye ni binti. Say, I love Papa Stoppe because we are reversing every bad news you have heard. Ebi anope, you've heard something. Ebi a enra. Before ukwa kwa dano, uti bibi wo nka ewo unipedwe mu. Ebiya, ansana adibe chia no pay, wanya news bia enye favorable. Ebiya, this week, ebiya mbusumi isa si bibi fufro cry, strange thing you have heard. One thing is certain. You have access to your father. Or you are not too sure. If you are not too sure, dear, this is the time that you build your relationship with God. Look, adie bie ni hoa nyami into minye.
1: Adie bie ni hoa.
0: Adie bie ni hoa. This word came from God. It didn't come from the prophet. And your prophet or pese o chinchimu sa papa, me kenya, there's a story I see, and it happened to my mother, so I'm privy to it. Na mini ni pano so. 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To go pay $7,000, bro. Me.
1: Hey!
0: Na me nyan hun bibi mao. 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But oko jibusian. No kai se, me wa mi mame. So prophet. Ewa Ghana. Let me call her. Ofre, ma big yo. Ofre no. No, I say, Uwa sa si kano di be ma. Ma yem fan yen ya mi ujima. But me say, ANC, don't go and found cautious out how we move.
1: Now, your mom, pie, and when him, wait me, Eddie, be our credit card, Yaji. But that when him,
0: and that when him, empire, I sent me a meeting about 3-4 years. Time or man on a trim woman allowance, be 1,000 years, crack a home. Sister Nugusuti, I say, when you are $1,000, send your car, you know. So, the 1,000 poor banner, the boy Jumana, but she was ready to pay the 7,000. Sometimes, you bet to me, I am member, or so didn't yama be briamaye. But if you allow yourself, ubi beje, no amount pruprua.
1: Over dependency,
0: yes,
1: on prophecy and prophets, over dependence,
0: yes.
1: I believe in prophecy more than anybody.
0: Yes.
1: But I'm telling you, over dependency would just say me di for we dia when ya can dia me di everyday. Hezekiah did not pay a penny. He prayed. Tizania, what my education say? A relationship is a currency.
0: A currency.
1: Currency.
0: Yes.
1: And we are power.
0: Pa.
1: But sa relationship we and yet human relationship. Na a godly relationship. He had a relationship with the creator. And therefore a co creator and him no catch and say ready. Kai senia messi tien empire him say. Kai ready. Senia mananti when nim number one. No kremu. Namedi makuma ayen ye fata. Oh when him. Na Ezekiah is shubibri.
0: Yes.
1: Enti odifo Isaiah abeshane nkom no oko. we do circle and we nya call no see yes eh ya woman ya no see me awrade no see awrade esuma na wo suma me no makwaba we say unwiei
0: unwiei
1: psycho psy go back
0: psycho
1: is it so your prayer will always bring you another news
0: yes
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1: 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But Hezekiah did not waste time on Isaiah the prophet. 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
1: Eh.
0: Ena anu Yesu kache mamene se unka hon. Ose mpropro anakra. I love it.
1: Kai.
0: These are the people that God describes their faith as great faith. Everybody, who was scripture more, I can say great faith. No, most times they don't have too much theological knowledge about certain things.
1: Great faith for one.
0: Great faith for one. They went by faith belief system.
1: And yet the next few minutes away, any person any will be born by. We are maybe a phone line somehow. No, your time, Nisha. But I want to pray. I want us to pray with you. Now, quite ready anymore. Now, catch it ready, say ready. I did be a negative. I want me fear. I want me life. So, ultimately, reverse it. It's a key idea. Ready, make me case. Reverse it. Reverse it. Yeah. Reverse it. What do you want to say? What do you want to say? If you want to say, I want to say. Papa BM Nino, no, I share Toga, Kaka, Kraka, no, a friend to my. When she did Kurana? Where are the Bobra? 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
1: 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TNBO 0244 340 426. TNBO 0244 340 426. Jesus. May Sabo, last one. 0244 340 426. Hello.
2: Hello. Good morning.
1: Morning, Pacho Wayne.
2: Did you know?
1: Pacho, who did you?
2: Did you know?
1: Julian Pacho, ano pe edien na wo jinya mi edi se obe obe obe dani eni.
2: Na pe mo preach ne mo pa ebo na kama kuma pa. 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A doctor ka a family train na e flu on na ma be mi ne ebu. Na ye me kisi se na doctor ka ne di. So I'm not even preaching. I'm a man. She said, "Even if we're not the full fire, let me be to me on Sunday. I'll be there. I'll be there."
1: Odifo imawote.
3: Bacho man.
1: Ose okokolebunra na report wa ni saka yeno. Enje desirable. Nti ashe na susa bara no pay. Nyami asem ashe ni mkunai.
3: Amen.
1: So enye enough. I want you to pray for her.
3: Uwa wiyo no kwa fuo. Yena na Hezekiah ya. He received a report that was not favorable. And he spread it before the Lord. And ne ya dienu ya bayi reporti eba winim. Uwa bibia enye wiyo nano.
1: Bibia enye wiyo nao.
3: Ya diaba winim.
1: Amen.
3: Sedi ya ukas ama Hezekiah. Na udani ni ameni no. Papa. We are trusting in you. Next time, Obekono, may she receive a better report.
1: Amen.
3: May she receive a better report.
1: In Jesus' name.
3: May she receive a better report.
1: In Jesus' name.
3: In the name of Jesus Christ.
1: Thank you, Lord.
3: Kasa, na yemfa seda, ne nyunyamshe emre udi.
1: Amen.
3: Amen.
1: Amen. Radin ka onwati.
2: Amen.
3: I just felt it strongly in my spirit. You have been disappointed. You have faced rejection. But the season is changing for you.
1: Amen.
3: Keep at it. And you are empowered, but the season, it is changing.
1: Okay.
3: For you.
1: Hello.
4: Hello. Good morning.
1: But your good morning.
4: Morning, but you say.
1: Yami Adam now swear.
4: Yami boy on bunch.
1: Pacho, Obeso Bodiana.
4: Pacho, honey.
1: Okay, Pacho Bodin. And the baby of
4: Pacho. Yeah, if Pacho Medin, you would. If we see a shy man.
1: Pacho, didn't you?
4: Edward, I.
1: Oh, Eddie, okay.
4: Yeah, Eddie.
1: Pacho, dear, now who Percy among by.
4: Yes, and OP. Mushasie na nyami ya dumidi radio ni tu opena ni nyamu.
1: Okay.
4: Na nyamu kani di wutu.
1: Amen.
4: Ni ya pastor baku kaya se relationship is a current.
1: Currency. Eyesika.
4: Eyesika. Enine edu ube kube bia. Omain bia wali currency.
1: Okay.
4: Use the any Bibia. Na nyami di any currency ni di ya constant. The word relationship.
1: Okay. Yeah.
4: Every nyami yesi a di mu true. But we are believing God say niya el es time wo ye ni mno onu nankasa no bo tinya ma.
1: Edward nyami kau. Hello.
5: Hello.
1: Bacho, why ni?
5: So, sene nana.
1: Nana free fee.
5: Kidian kasadi. Free fee.
1: Bacho, what's it with you to say?
5: Kidian kasadi. Yeah, the woman.
1: Ahana, what's it with free fee?
5: Medina.
1: Medina. Edien, now pe se raden reverse wo life.
5: Obi
1: catch us all mouse, eh?
5: Louis, me the moon. When I am,
1: ah,
5: in next way.
1: I don't know your doctor now. No idea.
5: Okay.
1: Yeah, then I'm here to sell that with you as a womb, what? Just any in Yamia Kafa Unina Bemwans. Why? Yamin Kao. But you also bet me a fret 0244 340 426. Zero, 244. Hello.
6: Hello.
1: Hello.
6: Good morning.
1: Morning, Bacho Wani.
6: Bacho, me didn't do a
1: Bacho, low our feed, you know.
6: Bacho, me catch a food with Jassy.
1: Okay, Sefi.
6: With Jassy.
1: Genius.
6: Ofanko,
1: you. But yo, I didn't know what to say, Radin Reverse, you know.
6: And I'm going to say,
1: May infamy last call. Hello?
7: Hello? Prophet, may I go on soon be in count?
1: And count soon, Bacho Wani?
7: Bacho, you feel me on fire up here.
1: On fire of Riffin?
7: Riffin, it's a one double.
1: Bacho, Bibi, or how is it rather than reverse here, and
7: Bacho, my banner. 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
1: Okay. Ewa
3: Hiva. 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La Paz race course. 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La Paz race course. Last stop.
1: It will be by number then.
3: Pacho be to me a friend
1: 054-55-32-609 054-55-32-609 Abusia midi de Emmanuel Ejayi. 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
1: Father, we thank you this morning for another beautiful day. 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
0: Our God is a
1: 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Bless that day. So this morning called Wednesday, midin shira. Ibrande. I declare into the day of Wednesday that it will be well with my soul. 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I am not here to prophesy over your life. 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There is none like you. 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

0: chatua ni samo wati ni wamana ye nkuni mdifuwa wherever you are erani be you afi babia wadi wabani mu no matter your problem believe in God se onu obeji wafira techenu eni mguwasia na womono efi se seya no yenu
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1: All right.

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Amen.

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Happy birthday to Pastor Lydia Owusu.

0: to aka Mama Lydia of Royal House Chapel from your husband Mr. Nicholas Owusu Oda. They are saying that Ewurade on shrew na on your kasee on pega on fi adumu enko adumu ewo Jesus Christ dimu eye farewell service. 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Please, I need your help, I need your support. Just support your brother and let's push the worldly course. I yede see any say a few you know your co education sector but your support unia na enye fefefe meaning so be ye na IFA. Just take this number and support me 0546 982158 0546 982158. Just support your brother and it will be a blessing for you. In his own time ventures, anope, you know, me mame, osofu, Lady Mary, Jikum, in fact, mama, anope, nyami shira, papa, senya, wabe support to Kwabena Kofi Ministry Foundation, you know, in fact, or the bags, school bags, they are breme, see, yemfanko support to, eye mofra no a omuku school no bi dach no mpacho all blessing no no nyankopon e trendishim ti nyankopon chira mama in his own time ventures 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
0: Yango pon in shall not just say only ye mammy bakon ye Mrs.
1: Quasin. 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
0: Yango pon in shall no yo kesie we used to demo. Nanya coupon so in shall say de biara dano o tumi be jinemu na o die ni na ye yo sorry yankopon enhyira o ebusua me sorry suno enyi we fidie no enfia eye asem passport news assess and aye de bro sedazi crew no aye crado e de bro npacho stay tuned don't take off your die on asempa 94.7 fanja we ma my boss ankasa sky an appeal team. God richly bless you. I love you with the love of God. 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Bye-bye.

0: 94.7 FM busafo na e kwada no nsia bo meeting at set dance go ma jamand se abedneku commence na e bo machi dom as a producer na ne upemu dia Eric Asie dubwadi na eyesemfo anes anopai o se ensemnu 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this month. 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
0: Asempa 94.7 FM busafo ye se nsemna se ye di amam di ye se se ye di free sports and recreation ministry. 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my hand, be answer and Tim Conkain, into a month for so on idea. Why, yes, sports minister, and idea, and yes, sanity, honorable Kofi Idi Adams, Ninsemini.
3: I've always maintained that as minister for sports and recreation, I'm not minister for football. So I agree with the co-MC who said he has a lot of passion for football. He does some little swimming and something else, but he loves to observe other sports. And so I want to assure him that his minister for sports and recreation is also not minister for football. I am minister for all sports and everything recreation. Football, however, remains important to us. But Ghanaian sport is much broader.
0: When in summer, sports minister honorable Kofi Idi Adams said to try fans and some way na yem fe no so nien kopem ewo emrase bedwam said se busa fo enche ya kra na emrase bedwam edi trophy kese ba 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
4: I'm happy to hear that the teams are preparing feverishly for the game at the end of this month. We'll do all we can to be at Kumasi. And really, my father, His Majesty, the Royal King, says he will be there to participate. And we believe that, as usual, the Baba Yara Stadium we gather the numbers that we want. There's good reason that sometimes the national competition, we take it to that football stadium because the supporters there are more passionate, more committed, and more exhilarating than the other sports stadium. And this is an appeal to the Accra Sports Stadium, the National Sports Stadium, for the players not to, the support says not to be at home and only be better referees than those on the field. Please contribute your quota. Let's invest in this game. This game is not now an entertainment. It's a business. And it's a great investment.
0: When in summer, there's a Speaker of Parliament, or the Eto Yenim Efa Kotokoneasa, Namia Duma Nessa Womu Ebo, Democracy Cup, Nebian Setimia Konkani Enfriho, Nayan Kokumasi, Asante Kokobukono Asaye, 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training camp, and also Kosuna board chairman, executive board chairman, the Makumasi Asante Kotoko, Roy James Osei Brown, and now what they are to jail say Kotoko Bobo Konedia, so very Kotoko, they say a fear chairman 2025-2026, no, and no man Koyam Farmer Krobia, now so a Nedia, one who has a board chairman, and a fame penny for Kamu, one in the members Niniano, and no one Bomadia, Kwamani, Akofatanika Daetaba, Rastani Nesemino Menzo, one Abba Sansuna coach, no, so at the Eric Tinkler, there's a munya abba place near recruitment. I would do a cost no place no catch omu munya discipline, nothing munya focus, na kotoko entimin fan and tuma pa infrasense afino focus no se kotoko ebetimi ejina nasu ye. Ura James Osei Brown.
5: You are most welcome to Accra. We've been thinking, taking outside, probably South Africa, probably Cote d'Ivoire, or Dubai, Turkey, but realize that the time is so short. So let's look at the best that we have in town. And realize that this is a fairly new that befits my Kotoko team. That's why we brought you here. I'm here to welcome you on behalf of the board. So you are most welcome. I believe that the teams that we have here are the most luckiest team. If you find yourself among the team, you are most lucky. What am I saying? Those that are with us the previous season, you've seen a lot of changes, a lot of new people. We intentionally bring you people far that can help us, you know, to have certain things that we don't have. Discipline, certain tactics and all that. That can make us better. All these are for you. We are preparing you for a greater future. We all know that the last season, we couldn't get what we wanted. We did the best we could, but the result is not what we wanted. But we are having a new beginning. I want us to forget about the past and let's focus. Let's be determined. Join me with the kind of effort we are building, the board and everyone that is putting and put the same effort step by step each match. But our focus is that every time that we meet, you're going to win. I want you to believe in yourself. I want you to feel encouraged. You have great men behind you that will give you all the necessary support. You have your technical team that have been with you. They are already in support of what they have been doing and they are still supporting you.
0: Krobia Asante Kotoko, executive a year board chairman, Ra James Osei Brown, Ninsam and Yenu, and a Tanika Dieta, Ra Stanley Menzo, and so the two horse say yes, Ness and Bono, confidence, eh, Hodidio, Homunia Dide, or Mumu Ten Katim, especially the Jumadi, Ombe Bodia Makrobia, Pa, Omusomobo, Sombe, a Jumano.
6: We know what's expected from us. We only can say we can do with your goal, with our heart, with our proud. To fulfill the needs from the club, from the fans, as far as we can go. And we're working hard with the staff, with the players, and that's what we can promise. Am I right?
7: Yes.
6: Thank you.
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0: Thank you. And no, I Stanley Menzo, Tanika Dieta, Edema Kumasi, Asante Koroko Krobia, and Namati Omo and Kano Nasan, and Nano Pay, a train number cost 9:30 a.m. and Afi and Yume, and also a 4:30 p.m. and a bit to Ja Legon. Na ye will Krobia, dia, and your Yonko Phobia for Omonso Sway. Abubaka Watara, Ebe ye coach Edema Hasabo Bobokono, and what you see a Sansu Manuko Ramu, a war a year board no. As a technical advisor, Edema board no, Nenia Menoka say, Ababa Toja, say, Orai, Wano, and more pound, and Satanica Dieta, Wababa Yajuma, Eddie Ama House of Bobokuno, Nebianso, Etimi Akonkai, Nebisan San Yabiano, Weno, I confirm one saka letter, so when I attend Kadaeta, Nadena, Oka, Edia for a Nuatin, Suanka Sano, Diana to Tua, or the Ama House of Book, Tesadia, Fino Kotoka, Sati, Hassin, so Enyungusa.
7: I'm looking around to see how family issues here. 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Because my people say, yeah, massive recruitment, but me, I don't understand it. And you say, Hamza, Niho, why you Niho? Obviously, it's going. Maybe Asari is going. I don't know. Even if you say, come on, you replace your me. The
2: family,
7: me and DJ Drama, we have a program for the goal scoring. I mean, that if you say, the focus of your recruitment, now all the technical, tactical words, you know, about how to score the goals. And for me, we don't need to make market recruitment. You know, we need to make a good and quality at the dark positions.
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0: Enti Benjamin Asari ko solo agbesi eh wo ko mauli wayo na so no so ko dia na se ne coach Ibrahim na be sign ntem as a technical director de ma phobia na for muntimi ko man na bia so ntimi kon kan 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super park ho ene be host to champion of champions na Ibrahim Tanko e ye media man head coach no so aka and will prepare na media ma eye e wa Africa na Afri league ni nyina.
8: Definitely we are here to prepare for the league and then the Champions League, and like I said, we are trying to build a very very formidable team, and not only those who are starting but those who sit on the bench and even those who not get into the squad. So definitely we are working, so they should just we keep on praying for us.
0: When in summer, Ora Ibrahim Tanko, medium head coach, and the Atujanto, who prepared the Nene Sopanya for their growth. Now, Nations FC, Womso Mari, Echo Division 1, Namsomonso prepare, Womo Echo Confederation, Cabo First Match, again, Diara of Mali, and one number Quanua Tinusu, and say, Nay, Ombedi Kane Abo, Super Cup, and Nasa, no, Air Champion, Champions, no, Ewa Takwansa, Naslawful Garage, Wanwakasa, Sir Tim Nations FC, Omonso prepare, Sir Wunya Bri Bruta.
9: A few problems. In the beginning, we have so many players, 40, 50. And then last week, few days ago, we cut some numbers. Now we are staying on 26 players, 22 keepers, 22 players and 4 keepers. Let's see how things will go. Step by step, we are still expecting one or two players, and I think we are on the right track.
10: But what is important? First, it's very important we have to represent Ghanaian football club. That's most important. Ghanaian football, that's a powerhouse in Africa. They played World Cup most your times, and we have to represent them properly. It will not be easy because we have to respect every opponent, but not over respect. Let's prepare ourselves properly. For sure they deserve the respect, but let's do what we have to do and let's do the job. Let's try to pass first round, and then we're gonna talk later about
0: when in summer, Dovko, Nations FC head coach, what they are to Jaho, and Tiano no San Sai Gaka top for Nyamia 26th of this month, and a Gaka top for SRC Ewo and Kan Legon Nano and Rani Jerry John and San Wano Gaka chairman or confirm on the atu and name sequembiaso. How se de Womu Echo Omukobo Democracy Kam Tima Itian the Samates woman a tossinum ewo Ghana Premier League in TNA Samates and a BBC has for a 90 artist idea. On commerce and some at and ever.
11: It's my daddy bonus name pushing the need from what we have agreed already. And we can also not change it. Consistency only am a power to became the leader. Changing dates and changing things unnecessarily now. I think that we're thinking of the past. All the questions are more changing dates. And we say we cannot do it. And if they are pull out, I think that it's a very funny thing to call it pull out. Yeah, yeah, replace you with the fifth person on the league table, which is Samantha, which are regularly on the third and they are ready to play.
0: Wei enen sema ura John Ansani Tuja na yanko former member of parliament ewo Southtown ena afe nansenya ukupim ewo parliament dia ono na waye chema unafaye parliamentary select committee minu kasei 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disciplines not football ko a
12: in the previous era no NSC Ankasa was more or less reduced to just managing facilities. And so the core work of sports development was not really seen. And sports development must be seen revolving around technical people. And to share the sports authority, the technical people, no, an area where we have to focus on.
2: And those technical people, no,
12: must be in charge of federations. And those technical people, you know, must be the ones to ensure that coaches are in their right standing and really up to the standard I have with the current development and trend I echo, so far as that particular sports are concerned. And then picking any national athlete, you know. National athlete is not for the federation. National athlete is for NSC, for on behalf of Ghanaians. And you know, their welfare, well-being, and being in the right standing at all times to compete favorably and win medals, you know, a responsibility of NSC.
0: Honorable Wisdom Kwabena Mensa Wyoming and Odin Semui and Su Etuja Young Codivis One Super Cup and Nagubino in Supun Fidelity Nana Ayabwati in the team Omoti as good as some Kaba commenting on the Tamala City 0 Sempefe 0 and on the course and WB United and the RTU and Opea Navi Abuson Dwarfs and the Atom Divisa and Omodi Ebeni and the Wafcon Mani Cybersno Morocco and the Cameroon and the ACSSPM and Afi Jamina Duma, 9 p.m. no, and also aye Algeria, and in Malawi, and I'm with the Ebony, that be answered to me. A concomitant, and the set does it go more German this year, and I'll pay as some passports news at 6. Aha, and I'm a demo, a see a bed nego comments, Eric, a see a dubwe D, Omo Enyano, a time at Chicama, come up, I'm a day, but as some passports news at 6, no, and I'm a de Ebremo. Tabala, tabala. And maybe be added to the doom not don't do me a best answer. Asia,
13: what's your mama? Home and so,
14: Bema or Bill Kwaku Andy, Papa Mansu. Bema na I will see so noham. Aqua Bedia Banana, Papa Mansu, Esena Bregani, Yapimuani Asawa, Papa Mansu, Wabemem, Quajana, Woody Abneto, Aqua Bedia Banana, one anane Buampusim, one anane Tafu, Ocambra for Sankati, Wanwatsi, Bema Mansram Warfare, Omerican Salantiniano,

0: George F. E. former vice president of the FA. The AB Sanders say, Unim football, mu, Uye experience a progress of work for normalization committee. Officer Omo, they are on track and assessing the city amount.
1: No comment.
0: From time Omo said, you must say, Ebepim, now I can make a clay, now Umu Juma, dear baby, you know. Would George F. E. saying that normalization? Juma, Oma, yeah, say, what football people, and I say, feel, say, Juma, in young so many.
1: No comment.
0: George, the only idea is a who be now bow, a be a doctor now soon, and as a fear of victimization, it wouldn't mean charity.
1: One way Japanese team, a barracks boy, Zongo boy, Australia.
0: And then, mama opportunity, young boy, send a who normalization, Edmano.
1: No comment.
0: Kofo capabilities all bar on that committee, no. And who is saying?
1: No comment.
2: Competition, I am organizing. Mm-hmm. Ewula Balua Abba.
0: Yeah.
2: Back and forth, I'm and they ain't to me organize here. I'm mad, yeah, I said last week.
0: Yeah.
2: Are you telling me, say, George, do your opinion or something away now? Is that what you're telling us?
0: Okay.
1: No, Jojo. No comment.
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4: I wanted to take the opportunity to congratulate you since Monday, but I've not been able to come through.
3: Kafra.
4: So you were nominated and you never advertised it for only a single second.
3: Debbie
4: Mamosukra.
3: I said, no.
4: And you polish this finishing sports sector now one what polish. 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
3: the Yamisha
4: only award number one.
3: But that's emotional. That turn
4: over too much. Find the copper. What's your mama home in a
0: so? Oh, try any and put him now with this carbono.
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0: Them and I will see Swan Waham. Andy Berme or Bia Crofi. When I can summon my son to say, when I can
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0: When I'm an upper show, Bola can see, and I be a wawa, a friend of Panusia, when I'm a swampy. Aqua baby a banana, 1.7.

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0: 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Sports show.
1: In the name of Jesus, let us pray. Father, please walk with us through the bad times as well as the good. May we be heard and understood from the suburbs to the hood. May you judge us by our hearts and not by our mistakes. And see that we get a breakthrough, however long that it takes. May you fill that void in our souls that will lay our fears to rest. Because there's no way we can live for Jesus when we're living in the flesh.
0: Ultimately,
1: I pray that you allow our spirits to be born, grow strong, move on, know right from wrong. 1 John chapter 2, verse 15. Do not love the world or anything in the world. And we know what that means. But listen, we know the distance we need to be away from fire to keep it missing. That doesn't mean we'll listen. Lord, you take care of fools and babies. You teach women to honor their men and men respect their ladies. But lately, so many of us have gone astray, doing wrong for so long that we've forgotten the way. Please bring us back home, instill in us the word, which is our backbone. We're just children that act grown. There was so much that we're entitled to, yet we received so little. Because in this time of spiritual warfare, we're comfortable in the middle. So I pray that you open our eyes, give us the anointing to recognize the devil and his lies. If we keep our actions wise and our prayers sincere, our heads to the sky, you will diminish our fears. In Jesus' mighty name we have prayed. Amen and amen.
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I don't know, pay your chance. Laja in supremacy. You didn't answer the ending in our edition. 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And I don't pay your ding home come on, you know. 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Asempa 94.7 live on the YouTube. We share me one tempa now with the wasem bisa waten ye and then watini atini nyina na adopai na with the afaho na with the abana yetumi ajebre etumi akenkan nyina na wo so a part of the show na bibia 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
0: 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Any complaints?
1: Oh, yeah, nebe, debi, debi, debi, debi, debi. 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
0: Yebede nasa.
1: 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Na, na mewe interest wo, kotoko. Boche. He deliver the message, you know. And you know, he deliver message, you know.
0: Yeah.
1: Now, what can I say? Oh, man, no, mu di. No, could deliver message, you know.
0: Let you know.
1: And no, nature, say, as a crop. Me, who no?
0: Oh, baby.
1: Me, who no, pa, for so many years. I will free Kotoko Koye. Even in recent times, it's not a way of
0: yeah.
1: No, you're my way of fee.
0: F, no, you're not a human.
1: Hey, hey, hey, hey, hey, hey,
0: hey, hey, hey, hey, hey, hey, hey, ni problem ni ni challenge pa ni say your friend is saying un say adwuma no oyɛ no omo koyɛ inspections bebrebi
1: okay
0: and now ba me show you so na o catch Ghana for say the last season league no o say venue say be qualify for the season no eh only 6 pair
1: no meme no kwan
0: and na your tie ni na venue ni nyina ya
1: yeah, yeah,
0: no and obi say adwuma no oyɛ ni nyina wea
1: I remember that interview. Because me follow that interview. Nipa, Emanika say indeed, if we want to be very professional, nam yaba ye league, you know, I a very attractive na venue say be bosso ago kensi and say besi swa kaino. Etu mi abwa ama yenya the best out of your players and even the league ne kuranwa. Or say. You're limiting a set of primitive measures with regards to how I approve baby you see a kind of because now you know another school of thought teacher say okwa Ivory Coast for instance sana omo ye wa Ivory Coast and yet tinchire trying say obo home nanti what is a first a club license for ba na wa for penty phobia ko penty penty na wa ye omo kwa na sa sa ko jiegu the same thing okwa Ethiopian league papa Ethiopian league no sa yo you know certain centers and venues are oh you choose to specifically and you need Ethiopian league no into cover about best of four stadia and one your debo into your rotate into your house ebe ya fa baba yara ya fa takwa what you say and ya five year Accra Sports Stadium to a large extent if it's a Tamale agent in also and as a central region agent in also na say your fasa you know out of the 18 club league no ne yaje atom eye 5 stadium dey dey aduma
0: but only kwan ne challenge ne say yen decide say e be a venue 6 ne bebo calf the booklet e dey atom e say o pese o pass any venue ready for the season
1: we know so
0: these are the boxes you have to take or no spend the time a venue sin nyina and what ticket the car for see you comply no
1: you do
0: no ma no abeka say ono kwa ye ne check nyina 6 pair and qualify you tie ne near the nyina ebo and papa no do say oh nim dia to the point say on tell ma on for bibi shen come because the bar ye be bo mudin and the chairman of the club licensing board no ono ne kwaye
1: say oh nyai na on kwaye ne kotoko adwuma yi si se bibi odi ne nia chire me feel say afi komo ne abre kotoko fo ne abre otie bo che nkomo odi ya opening me yesho say yedu ha odi ne di betu ya na yetu akwa enti ma me fa krata yi
0: and say na odi krata no
1: okay
0: enra ho me nim say a story e bi e be odi kakra o de ba sa stories we na we are pa. What do you say? The United Nations released a demographic report for the third quarter of 2026. Now, reporting by interestingly, we may share that copy research.
1: Copy bra.
0: And so, when you bejump, or see, there are 7.8 billion people on planet Earth.
1: 7.8 billion.
0: 7.8 billion people and the whole planet Earth. No?
1: And
0: my woman a year 5.6 billion.
1: Ah, yeah, 7.8. No? 7.8.
0: And my woman a year 5.6 billion.
1: And the year
0: 2.2 billion.
1: Oh, Cynthia.
0: Now, I'm researching the NC. They say UN Foreign Air Advice, and my said, also more a year very cautious in the attitude towards men because out of the 2.2 million member, you will be assisted. Kwaku minimum yen ye ka ho ti take key interest pa. Out of 2.2 million member ya ka no. Say na breakdown it yen. Emu 1 billion member no. Wo mo nyina e married already.
1: Ah. 1 billion out of the 2 no kra na e wo ho.
0: E wo ho no 2.2 na ya ka no. 1 billion out of them. Eh married men. 130,000 million. Women in are in jail.
1: Ah.
0: 130 million of them. Jail. Memon jail. What do you say? 70 million suffer from mental health problems and various illnesses. So Bodam for Ben.
1: What
0: you say? And just 2.2 na ye member na yen. Yaka only 1 billion men available for marriage. What you say? Now 1 billion na ya can acquire on 50 a year. How can you a year serious? No? 56% are unemployed.
1: Oh, 56%
0: of the
1: out of
0: 1 billion na ya can.
1: Ya can.
0: 56%.
1: How many Jumaye?
0: 3% of them are gay.
1: Oh,
0: what you say? 1% and so a Catholic priest. What you say? 10% are parents or close relatives, and 30% are over 65 years.
1: Hey,
0: and to what the TBBA free man? I'm saying, I'm not a cacker.
1: And say awesome just say when nurse akaka krebi ne akwanda ho no
0: ye ne akwanda ho ye ka krebi
1: da be we kwanda ho
0: ladies married or single treat men with respect. There is a shorter of men or there are shorter men all over the world. Until we are
1: ho na ye ampampam and
0: me ye break down we nyina na me hwa just ye ne ye hoda ho ka krebi
1: o hu na ho ye mu na ye hoda ho
0: oh da bi
1: be na ho bebi a hu na mu hoda ho
0: ye ubede na me category ya ya ye nyina Samuel Renchi or ye out and Mr. Oting out
1: eh we out
0: Alaja Bulami
1: or ye out
0: eh your friend is saying Oparijan
1: out
0: Abdusalam
1: oh Abdusalam kwa de out to kra
0: ye ka krebi
1: ye de ka krebi
0: 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Philip Osebonsu out.
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0: Oh, no.
1: Obi no metia da hao.
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0: Nti chache, uyo ba na hube ma na uye ye hun yoma ni yome biya. 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
1: Oh, Nko Joseph out.
0: Nko Joseph were married.
1: Ah, okay.
0: Oye out. What you say? 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Presenters, bebre ye out.
1: But na omu ye savvy, you know. Omu am fan tattoo se biya. 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Because I'm kofo kreti kwain to hon.
0: Ube timi.
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0: Se nun tine mani bi air force omu way into.
1: Ah, kwain ni no.
0: Because they say, a mani de, womu taho po. 7 point something billion.
1: Asa po no.
0: Taho po. Eti, ya ni omu kasa omu nyabu tre no omu ni ye. Omu nti ye. Why? Na, statistics e kanaba.
1: Then you could train for when you have to be to protest. I didn't know you. Or say, a month for
0: you.
1: And you say, I want you to make
0: a boost. I don't want to be very mean. You say, be a time is a thing. Uncle Mutu.
1: David, I want to go to town, sir. Hey, we've been comfortable. I don't pay and chair, Mr. Emmanuel Oting, Finance Director, Ghana Education Service.
0: That's all.
1: I don't pay. A special good morning, Eddie Mano, and Nebusia. Na enkanjeni say if you walk up by na I didn't send a proud to the walk up. And the yako walk up and the yasa but you will walk up and the crown sabo soon bakuni.
0: Aye.
1: Aha, and tea as I feel you could bear 2 months. Oh ache or say
0: Joseph, sir, a woman should allow us to marry more than one.
1: Oh, Uncle Joseph, and no na woman allow why radio when an inkana ye hunya beko. And ya fin I'll bet you protest.
0: Numbers may overwhelm.
1: Numbers in a bra draining tears here soon tea now banned here. Now I didn't say Uncle Joseph young farmer mukrano.
0: Because before this a year survey from UN early January, UN said another report by said this year. Woman who said sebi oba wone ni guy and I said you could die be this particular year. Woman sign fre back say umpesom samba back. And tell you could say last year no, it be out jabe me no and I mean son. This year no so much numerology chess every girl I know ye ex last year bia eba omo
1: na ye giant when e cast asase na da okwa
0: na bi se ne omo sa
1: aman for adrefo no cross start o
0: but omo ba
1: omo ba be de
0: omo ba
1: da bi da bi de
0: dey also ya no be mo sika se makosoro
1: na wedua na wedua take no nyante ne kan wi enya fe na wo sa ba
0: ba reconnection there ex there ya bi sa jo wa munyina
1: very difficult enya enya nyina mum
0: enya munyina
1: me mum dia me de ex nye dwo ma bra bo
0: e research we uchi manye wo mu se
1: na so bia ntrim na na me che o sa sa se no uja hokoy na obi

0: You know, I didn't send a proud to the World Cup. Yeah. And the Yako World Cup. And the Yasa, but you really World Cup and the Kwanzaa Bosumba Kuni.
1: Aye.
0: Aha, ain't he? As I feel, I could be 2 months. Oh,
1: a woman should allow us to marry more than one.
0: Oh, Uncle Joseph. And no, no, woman, I allow. Why are ready? I want to make a canoe. And you're feeling I'll bet you protest.
1: Numbers are overwhelming.
0: Numbers and a broad drain in Tiasia soon. Tea, now, but it now, I didn't say, Inko Jose, young farmer, Mukrano.
1: Because before this, a year survey from UN, early January, you and Sadi, another report by SADC. Woman who said, Sebi, Oba, one ne guy, and I said, you could die, be this particular year. Woman, sign fre back, say, Umpersom Samba back. And Tabia could say, last year, no, it be out jabe me, no, and I mean, son. This year, no, so much you, ma. Numerology chess, every girl I know, ye ex. Last year, Bia, Eba,
0: on the giant one, a cast assassinated now.
1: That is any almost
0: a month for Abdul Fonu Crust at you.
1: But Omoba,
0: Omoba, baby,
1: Omoba,
0: David,
1: they also yard the most sick as a macosso.
0: Now, where do you take an onion to Nikan V and Yafina was about
1: my connection, dear? Exit, dear, and
0: Joe, very difficult. And Yan Yan Yan Yan Yan
1: Yan Yan
0: Yan Yan Yan Yan Yan Yan
1: Yan Yan Yan
0: Yan Yan Yan Yan Yan Yan Yan Yan Yan Yan Yan Yan Yan Obi edu me kwa afi na obeti ya wose masa basa me san bedo masa sisi obedo zin
1: enko fo de o ma san ba ba ji ex bebre
0: ya san ayi nyame mo mu dwa e de ex de san ma chiro
1: ane
0: ya de kwen
1: ma research de abaro ni
0: te research
1: ya
0: ma afi ni kwen na ya hwe de be kwa kusi na research ya de abaro no pay de we e mo rem daily guy ko akata ne de be share ko akata mo bo so na se wasem 94.7 FM the headquarters of Ghana Sports. Now, banner headline, I will daily guide anymore. And Opey was a Dama mine fulfilling promises. Now, 400 locals employed. Airstrip roves underway. Shake up. Nese at national security. Ni yina ne eye nsema hudu anese papa. And Opey, enonso etumi abetoja. Ewo chesi kuwa krata mubo sonumu. Ewo asempa 94.7 FM. Enso, eso papa. Ukuwe ni mua. Nese enei esorhanso. And in some kakraba, okay. I see a Dubuahen trial judge insists on legal vacation hearing. And also I will pay six of the daily guide and pay. Say yewa a Dubuahen trial na yuguswa el koso adu.
1: Yeah.
0: Yes, judge, you know, he insists on legal vacation hearing. What do you say?
1: I'm say hearing the basso. Emma a Dubuahen court, but of course without any lawyers.
0: Lawyers, okay.
1: Because lawyers if it's a legal vacation in tears.
0: Oh, so mumi.
1: But don't forget, say, before the vacation, you know, the Chief Justice are warranted certain cases to so proceed on trial.
0: Okay.
1: What you say? And the Enra judge in the country of Dubai said the next hearing, I hear the 17th, you know, one compare a new lawyer and we'll make sure send a lawyer. Nemra. Send a lawyer now, ma, Obama, a Dubai, and I cross examination. No?
0: Okay.
1: I just say, and you ask him, get one ever, no? Because the Ghana Bar Association, a lot of legal, you for a trial, Senka. CJ in Tunanka cases in the brain, young horty,
0: sure,
1: open CB vacation
0: for sure.
1: Yeah, young Freddy,
0: yeah, you're better near and no ever quacusi. And so, AG opposes wound to miss bail pending appeal.
1: Yeah,
0: there's here at Bernard in Chibu, see a coach of my own to me, and then the AG, you know, I oppose it, say, ni bail, ni dear. Hey, acquaintance MP, and so, ho. Now, also two arrested for killing man at Tuba. Omokuno.
1: Ano pe na me video bi wo social media.
0: Omoku papa no.
1: Ohwe time ana papa ne nam beach na no wane ne yire. And nan as a CCTV camera capture nkofobia se.
0: Omoteteno
1: and all that. And I don't know baby a chale. Go ma ye bibi so ye careful.
0: Papa. And no kakra no so about say Supon Fidelity beat FC Ashanti Gold in Division 1 League Super Cup opener. Oh. Na Eric on a coach
1: Chato, defense fa Ibra na na
0: bwa tin Zuto na da omo ye den na na bwa tin akodi omo sun kuni
1: na na na bwa tin yo bi a wa yo bi
0: the place omo to yin na na as good at omo na na bwa tin akoshe
1: na na bwa tin so ton place bebre
0: but omo so ton bebre e no kwa na yam
1: won catch any place say against a year
0: Ashanti Gold
1: Ashanti Gold 10,000 Ghana City winning bonus 10,000 Ghana cedis winning bonus.
0: FC Ashanti.
1: Omo, first game.
0: No, winning bonus. And then, winning bonus.
1: What the 10,000

0: per player.
1: Per player. Match here no.
0: 10,000
1: per player. Hey, Nana Boateng. Political talk one answer.
0: Or the Nana Boateng.
1: Okay, I'm fine.
0: Nana, so I'm making some statements, sir. Sir, league, you know, my boy, you know. This one, Ashanti Gold 04 boy. What you say?
1: Yeah.
0: No, think of a channel. First round and second round. But for fair officiating. So officiating then your manyas and go beshe.
1: Hey, do any the officiating boy? Until we to me share FC Ashanti go to follow. Ah, you young quay anymore. Jerry a free year set for Genk move in €6 million transfer. And also Abba Abetodja and Afeno Miles Lewis Kelly, Arsenal for player, no, almost offered to Manchester United as left back solution, and also a crowd of pay and also Abetodja woko adumonline.com. Papa, anymore say any city was say NSA suspends national service deployment for graduates from 13 unaccredited institutions. And we call adumonline.com. And sent in television to internal peer. What you care, Muno? Open so on here or minor aircrona, dear. Ufo Fonua, na wabo adum, www.adumonline.com. Okoha, Nessa, and some are making one so over to me at DB and so at Uko to Jim. Renowned herbalist burned to death in Kasua House fire. And also a story about Tuja say opinion. Well, you know, I'm a man for no a janeba no janin to me and quenchy papa. I was a hosem kasepa.
0: Daddy, no, I was a caninja. Oh, yeah, to me, trust to be sending pandia a bedroom, dear word drooper. But they do baby or no answer.
1: Do baby a cocopim. A quite now copim, a cosinichi.
0: Osa phone, son.
1: Nampa, and there.
0: But baby, yes, old Dahona who cry now grew her. Or ma would do an answer. That could be the Yari do have a pain, a Yaria Bono that way. Yes, oh, Aja. Obi, we need a bow.
1: Aja,
0: who now that for me?
1: Aja,
0: Yari, Ajimia,
1: A rempa. Or say, court throws out Cheddar's application in a collar holding case. Awards 20,000 Ghana cedis cost. Dear Cheddar, so what you say? On the Sunday, Samuel Gusua cost. And after lastly, no, was it two Obuasi sect teachers arrested over alleged assault on headmaster? Oma kwachi headmaster, no, yeah. Papa, Oma bunu film from Neno and a crater and a pay one on Suadi and I say a dom online.com and a pay we crochet be enough for dear. But yet, Bessia, near to me, a quayedim, a one summer hoodwa, a kitchen and so emo.
0: Mame and Ken Ka Ninja as a senior call asthma say, good morning, my show. Great dissemination of research does it indicate that Ka Ninja would get X and X's back by the end of the year. Regards to all. Have a great day. Until, aka Ama Brube, and Echo Asthma, Ediway, Edi Abijay, and Opey.
1: Eduma Wabi, Miss Lawada, Miss Lawada.
0: So, wait a minute, me assure us, I said, who can dear? A Yamisua Seman as a radio so Akikaki Kenibia.
1: Oh.
0: The old King Yamiso Asem, and I say radio so I can't get
1: in tintation to form some foul.
0: Yamiso Asem,
1: Miyamiso Asem, Namika, maybe yes, them in some quench.
0: Make us be a radio so I
1: can. La la la la.
0: And when I recent, maybe I yaking.
1: Line what?
0: Maybe I yaking. A cross my more excess in this year. Oh, my bad. What do you say? Because so much I say, we must repeat it a crimson feed ye. Oh, be our jaw, we be a nipper besan back. And Tom Gusuba. So when you are causing your messages there, if you are not bed in swing. Because bed in swing, idea of bed will show no at all. Flower Cacadia, man.
1: Papa Maestro.
0: Okay, yadi si ana yetu mi akwere mkaninja meda sepa. Uncle Mike Bonsu na se minya ni message ache. Say got you. Here is a combined version. Formal, but still warm. Say combined version. Good morning, Maestro. Interesting. Hey, you are deleting me, bro. Okay. I said, good morning, my show. Hey, Uncle Mike Bones, we're deleting. Okay, maybe I'll pursue your correction. I'll wait for it and then you better say, na yetumi eye fre abusuafo asempa fm tuni 94.7 yeda wetin kunya so the midweek edition of the ultimate sports show and na wasugusu a wetin na every pem ye 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
1: yeah papa
0: ena dwene no me pese ye to this line when me say na no ye kofa this discussion by say after the World Cup, a idea about 40% of our players are called World Cup. No? In fact, penophobia in it also par as the upcoming qualifiers. No, women also say a leading the charges of our squad. I mean, it's me about the qualifiers. No, baby, na in your club, baby, na in your team, and as a country, I was say, yeah, idea. I was a ye di hon komo ye pa. Do you know the reason why? It's simple. Said the captain of the Black Stars. The whole Ghana, yem Black Stars no. Nipa wo ye ye sahini. Ye see odishi ya nkwa akwaide yin.
1: Edwane.
0: Wano na ye ye sadom, ye kwa kwa wo diye nim. 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hwe ye wishi wo munyina all the best but the major ade ha me pa ne se wo mun ni team no one ye hu se ye hu seriousness bi ya se bi a wo mu ye link to any team or Oma joining team mid preseason or discussions of linking them to any am I. But the yeah one is and ebia baoleshi Monday Stars. Now woman. Over here near whom Nania Park. Near bom a year Monday special. Over here nanum yes woman kumasi. No as a community games in kwa woman yeah so much interested in playing community game. Whereas you said ye what qualifiers say yakesi edi anim ewa ha enti I don't know what is happening the person catch me there kwaku omaboka kra omunyai na fe womunhwe bebe career no edi omoko so omunjai game ne body a they should come clear o ti ase I know say window ni close there but at least we should see some bit of seriousness than say ye bebo mfikire ball na bia obi akopra na bia club 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I don't know whether say any worrying situation to you there
1: papa a worrying situation na me masemba kunso esan hia me pa ye na no interview awe ye ya ye ma me mesitego kwaku
0: yeah
1: 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solutions no and the people aye momo the mandate so wo na wo ye the technical team. Would now we are accountable to the people that employed you? What you say? Say yama we juma. Juma na yedi abawo no. Sabi sabi mpredresa. 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Emao. And nunti na usika semnu ubi biyane conditions that will enable you to work properly and give us the results. Now what the two tables no. Ya agree say betu minu wa ye juma. Because ye be miti u conditions. But what you say? Inti yedi juma ni mawa. Now the conversation moves away or moves to the level. Decisions you can say na kanina. Eya wun semne wo. Jordan any club. Sabin predia sa. At the age of 34 or 30 or 35. Papa, you can't put Jordan at you at a gunpoint is a chinchin chain on copper club. And be quiet to him. Or if you say mentally, or the nijube de eden, eh baby, yeah. Into a naughty one. Ebi ohun who say onya club any matter of concern to him as an individual.
0: Yabeko work up okay the see you cobra. Yabeko work up you near Mickey Charles.
1: The day
0: issue. Once at a point now the day you on a tie. But because now man for push the agenda see him finding cash squad no. Suddenly any who say call a young nag brother. What you say? I've just some 2-3 months be. Epe or starting from the bench, you know, Boka Krebia, near person.
1: Every year, Okroma. Now, Brad, I'm starting preseason.
0: I'm starting.
1: Every division, say last week, I'm starting. Last weekend, I'm starting league.
0: What you say?
1: Or that's who Okroma.
0: So, me person, me case, I'm sure I'm going to say, I'm going to call up. Ni a copy, Jordan, a copy, baby, I say.
1: Now, Emma, me de kofa coaching, asem at the bar, say. Your coaches, you know, they've been very lazy. And coaches in your margin say, I'm on super boy when it comes to this particular conversation.
0: Om de no money.
1: Ah, no coach de no ye. Ye ko walk up no. When and no mamu dinwa, ye penko for mo massacre no mamu no. We had young up and coming players. No muti bench or sank a coach, no, and more opportunity na omu empower omu. What was the outcome? Ye ko walk up, what was the outcome? When we gave opportunity to Caleb Renchi. Unto me kasa Caleb Renchi. Moving away from Nordjylland to your friends, a Coventry City, the Blasters, in a Juman Okoye, and Nkau. Papa, I can't be. When we gave opportunity to Caleb Rinchi, when your opportunity to occupy a whole English Premiership, and the coach and he did it from Lampard,
0: yeah.
1: He will be in the spotlight, and Okoro to me, boy, ne nyoma koya, ebe improve a 20-year-old, no, ne nyoma yame diaman, sene be yenyanwa Blasters, patemu frimu no. Na a certain caliber in Timu Beshim. Caliber in Timu will be more competitive, so we push away because he see Bonnie Lasho, so we pure matron chain. Because and then we can make case for them, say, is a player who plays in the English Premiership.
0: And merits the call up. Omama Jesse number 8.
1: Omama Jesse number 8. Again, you call woke up. Now there is a certain player called Christopher Bonsuba.
0: Yeah, in the Pro League, Saudi.
1: In the Pro League, it was Saudi. Before we move from. The previous club beko Saudi. Ni numbers no, they are very encouraging. Papa, ye di Christopher Bonsuba ko walk up no. E den opportunity ben any e demand no. We were still relying on the old stock no. We were still relying on players if you saw me there. On met me the din and our bobo no. We were overly reliant on players ah. Sabi predators ah. On me past glory and on me di see Akama Blasters. Inti mkobono ina udia. Sabi mpre dia sa. If indeed we can properly move the conversation and change the narrative. Ni ya make positive impact ya. Mini umye ni ya kanya deo radio suwa. Ni ya kako sienu. The management committee led by Dr. Randy Abe. Omu a responsibility. To question coach no se. O make a decision. Minkaso omu question no se. Omu influence yo. But we can question the coach to give us the reason why. He chose player A over player B because at the end of the day, where we want to get to, the decisions of the coach, and so I part of the reason why you do, baby, you do, yeah. But what I say,
0: okay.
1: Because when we are building a national team, countries are back, work happening, you who players are, I'm aging, you know, you more opportunities, say, these are the future stars of countries in Wamba, work up, or my imagine, say, I'm person, you're serious, no. And for instance, young Joe Mandy. So see a card ma every left second kwampoa. Oba walk up no. Every course for man opportunity and a team man oko. Uncle Real Madrid. Okay. In the history of Real Madrid Football Club, I'm say player I'm turn aboard dempa. The most expensive player, including Ronaldo Mamuto Enan, an African player who plays for a country called Ivory Coast. A 19-year-old boy, Gian Domande, and none yet turn aboard dempa or Madrid abakosem mpacho Ghanaian players and send a project home. Abrantian did it Jerry Free.
0: Yeah.
1: Eternal we introduce you Jerry Free by national team. And they kafre kodo fechir kodo kafre kodo fechir kodo. Yako walk up kwadi amfana nkokra. And now it people ya me ye. Ababe told you say, Abrantian Jerry Free as young as his age, 19 years ya. And kawabo national in the 20. And the Otwado, ye promote no deba blasters no. Because ye ni plan be an coach be a ba ni on pe and obeya maya mininti. Jerry Free, yes obo move ako RC Genk or Belgium. Nisika is 6 million euros. Wabre the same 19-year-old boy Gian Domande will come Madrid as the most expensive signing. Into your place, your project, I'm saying. Yet, you have no more for Afinaja and then a buy. Afinaja, no age, bang. Omadin by no man opportunity. We all taught Sanke bit me an opportunity because reason ti a dear for Najam by no. Or see a continue say a reason pay a genuine dear. Or see a continue empower this boy. Papa, you do walk up, I echo walk up no. You drop off in a giant. Echo rely on players or career, a team, players or many teams, any idea of quiet. I'm going to use opportunity at the walk up no. No, I'm going to compete him. Players on me bench warmers and they call you so at the World Cup. Into Papa said, you were there. Means I'm training me, Casabia, and the body will meet me. I found
0: no, but what about the career of the player? Because I was here, ma, they are working in an it is true. A woman, but that doesn't mean say, the qualifiers are ahead no? And say, prepare
1: you. No, you're near blue.
0: And you're near blue, Abriano. What are we going to do with these players? Oh, madam. Community stars. While me bow anania, no Baulesi.
1: Only
0: Baulesia. No Kumasi. Fefe Kobo and the Mati team no more ever. What are we doing them? What are we telling them as a country? Because you are the skipper of the side. And T Sabi, yeah, stakeholders. I will see a man who say, oh petimaba. Petimbo. And more community games are waiting the qualifiers. Next month in Guao. Next month in Gua. And T ye can be Biafa Caleb Diono. Nankani ye can be Biafa a mover. Your captain aye to Abia Everton. Maybe I discuss, oh, this is a good move. Or qua, oh, obe woman, oh, obey me, be boy and qualifiers, no, pate, or no senior movie, Abia Real Madrid, Biaba Pate, or no soba. Then, na I say, ye the team will come qualifiers, and yes, Ghana, the whole setup, ye players will say, yeah. Team are more airborne than a relegation. Women team papa. And your team papa. Countries are above league. And yet, what you say? What's the way? And then, you remember, sir?
1: Yeah.
0: You know, fatigue.
1: Papa, you know, fatigue. But coaches, you know, and status of Mayor Juma. Grooming players, giving players opportunity at the national team. And now say even the cinema's national team and Kasa, when it comes to Black Stars, you know, it is so prerogative of the technical leader. The one who is leading the technical charge, the one who is leading the technical team, you know, not said here, no, and no be my plan, no, ebe who's okay. Yeah, well, you know, the short-term, mid-term, and then the long-term plan. Within the short-term plan, I know it's okay, these are players I can rely on. But within the mid-term and then the long-term plan, me feel say a 90-year-old boy today, if we give him opportunity the next 3 years, the person will probably be 22 and he can give something better to the national team. Papa, you hear me? Blasters, now better be more career. The same blasters, you know, are a graveyard for certain players, you. Achilles certain players' career because coaches in your opportunity. I'm going to mean you're bold enough to bend certain players. And that's okay. One thing you're to hear, near Sunday, Pate, oh, Pate, regardless of issues, all come, you're the little more than Obebo, and I say, Nea Cobenchi player, no, you're active, or what good numbers, you know, Nea Cobenchi, no. Yako Benche certain player.
0: Ma menko amare sembra. Nana Boateng e the president of Aye in Supuno Fi de Liti. Enra nana Boateng team no edi nkuni mova Aye Ashanti Gold 04. Enei obebo the Premier League of Ghana. Yanko na yene nana Boateng edi nkoma. Nana Machie.
2: Meje oso anopay ni tia wati e fosu nyina.
0: Me yashio se bibi aboko die nana.
2: Oh nyame adum. Moje die mu afusa ni sabe die.
0: The Division 1 Super Cup course war yeah link list posted. When one beautiful game I talk for man. Now man for any dear tree not do I say Ashanti Gold 04 Odi kind wom zone no more I walk up premiership maybe I'll send or the mo a yeah hand and money. But game the banner we you know. Yeah, Moshe Omo 1-0. Ah, yeah, this I was saying motivation now, so and all that motivation. Net is saying, and how did the game go for you? Wait, me, I can't watch them. Kakrache,
2: did I say, and okay, once they be a me cancer, may me buy, send me by the ball. Na, ya yin ye. I give be any pepper, watch I say so, yen. And so, yen, say, we, I dear me, yen. We do we play our order that you will be untouchable. Me meeting me in this idea no. Uban ne no more than boss and your own over. Oh, you old player from our tranche. A son say, a jumana, a yeno. Now, dear, dear, ye yen yen yen yen yen say, a mobro baby. This antenna born now, Colonel Bono, who sent on a boy, you know. A ye and Colay a form for don't be fry, you know. Bono, no more born it.
0: Na motivational package ne na yesen
2: one 10,000
0: 10,000 Ghana cedis for the whole team, Anna.
2: For the whole team.
3: The ultimate sports.
0: Oh, okay, okay. But where the Super Cup, you think yeah bonus be any mana?
2: Oh, be any na why na ebu fu and fifth rent na on paper. Tell who could do ya? And fifth rent too. Obe paper, obe no munsu.
0: Yeah.
2: And to one no munsu, obe to manya honi ado.
0: Debbie.
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0: But Nana, I say, minim baby a motivation if free, but only the ball league went to me any kind, and also went to me any first in your zone. I'm at this season, so over both division one. Or no, I'll cherish share, or no, we'll do a Premier League. Dada, obviously, be the answer down ko ye in the league time, no, until I went to me and winning that zone. Anna,
2: that's an appay. Oh, dear, only made the incommoda da. A brand I a ball league, you know. 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
0: Okay. Mati wana sepa mato. But earlier yet so players no other Premier League teams no be brinano betobi ibi koi and all that in the afina or she team no. No cra saying the koi from the old squad the bowl league, you know, and saying I will see she said the new squad for the new season.
2: The copy of the Nanka is six. No Nanka echo. 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
0: e na oton players is sexy there na ze team na ugunu no wana
2: na ye best defender on the call le goalkeeper on the call ya so na match obi ase no match me so bia
0: match ya ye bo super cup ro baje
2: me so bia
0: ei. And then I just say, as good, the team is strong for the yeah Premier League year, baby. And said, you're strong, sir.
2: Manstu, I told you, who can correct the power? And Mawa and Surono. A son said, you're Ghana football, young, this year, and you're a young coffee. Team now, one of them.
0: As good, team now, one of them.
2: Our form, no prayer about it.
0: And then I want to be
2: over the Premier League.
0: And you want to mean survive the Ghana
2: Premier League.
0: And you want to mean survive the Ghana Premier League, no?
2: Such to say, one mistake. Also, because your team be our Emirates, or share the Mian sign, nine be our team in you. Jodat, who see a team dinner to be said the baby bear, or the cat out in the year, but a bad day, no, or one the who now want to talk near my year. Messi, I want to talk near my year, say, yeah, and
0: yeah,
2: a coron, you should perform.
0: That's why I suppose he has good team now, and Nimse, a year strong contender for the because you're not Panino Dean, come on, and I say, your man only 2 years pet. Obeji Ghana Premier League 5 years. Obeji Africa with the same squad. Or they be bought the Premier League. Or then in come out they be jay and ano. Any the okay then I just say woman here 10 years squad Ghana Premier League going to me.
2: Of a supporters squad now on Eka said, Ukraine born ano me born. Yes, I'm on Fisher. But I ask you, anti Omon Yomu and to Tom Yama Yamia Bayamia said, Wabba. What qualify from your zone? Now, what's our sound? What's your zone in your strong? Obiaba Kati is zone in your strong.
0: Okay.
2: But Obi Obesia Fidelity Bia, Sawana Waba, Apiri, Unawaya Wayo, Obatio Samia.
0: Okay. And then the league in India and as a super cup in the Obedias, you now so a year in Super Fidelity, Obeji.
2: Yeah, you're ready. Meshovia, the make a chair. Obatina, me bo final.
0: Hey, okay.
2: Oh, but you know, I'm fine now.
0: And now, my mommy sent me this person. I want to say, Tim, one now, yeah, and I say, homeboy, I say, I'm back.
2: Yeah, I can say, dear, on your mind, because near my shed uncle, you have to be able to tell you, now, yeah, I say, near my bet me, as I come be a man.
0: Tina's giving on to 10,000, sir.
2: Oh, say, you call the game after the game. Tell you, I have a couple of one, but I want to be a man, papa. Where the jamai kura, where the koko di mai, and the main chain do ombeka. Onu mizah, masu onu, omo omo nyebi amono. Ano fe yebo matchu. About 10 o'clock, omo omo nyebi amono yebo match.
0: Oh okay.
2: Ni mina preseason ayeye, and ti ni mina ya ahu bua obeye di you. Masu tere biya, ne Yesu se, nkolano omo muadiye, nkolano yese. Uan kata peni na ti nwa uti ti muko umuadiye, umu.
0: I didn't am penny funny be mum hosa.
2: One was there, Aqualano, Baba Bobo, and Probacra two in Echi. Aqualano over problem. In fact, in the young so whoops our problem. No, yes, young so when I say I have a quack or pimmy three, no problem, no, or your back or young co baby. I have a problem, I see a sovo. Yet nothing. Near sovo problem now, a war honor. Your sovo problem now. Must go to way. Sir, when did he now begin our work as our bedow?
0: I no creper.
2: So what I said, and he, I didn't know, sir, Babi or Babetano, send Ukraine, Mike, I war home, sir, Mike in ya. Oh, Casa, I've been born in here.
0: And
2: didn't know your penny here, young Cotton Mike, papa, said the Bea Ocasa will be a betty.
0: Matthias, said Anna. Nana Matthias, said Anna.
2: And you know, when I'm in the Ekasa, as I'm first of my headquarters.
0: Yeah, headquarters on Ekasa.
2: But when I'm a friend, when I'm a friend, I'm a friend, I'm a friend, I'm a friend, I'm a but headquarters is a friend, I'm sorry. Let's just say, look at a woman, no. Oh, yeah, oh, yeah, do money cost you, and say, of course, you're here. Ghana football or that, but you're here, you're that, you
0: Matthias, yeah, Matthias, but Nana, when the coach you team is saying?
2: CCA, a year former under 20 Iceland coach, Fatau, currently on the year under 15 head coach, other coaches in Open Fidelity.
0: Into another share, Karim Zitono.
2: Other share, no.
0: Hey,
2: oye super. Yam fa bi yam to nchen.
0: Nke to ane me mena kese ene sa.
2: Obe mene obi ya.
0: Okay. 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Yen fonsi ya, yen weshe wene u team no the best. Ewe de ongo in the super cup no. Ye wia ye bedi nkoma.
2: Me da se, menso me chie we chie fo nina. 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Ala tu la, chie ente me chie anopa.
0: Ma ti me kache sinia man. Nana Bwate, the president of a year in Supuno Fidelity, and Otin in Kase, or not Sede Kakra. Eddie Abba. Kwaku Brian to and come on so kakra bi na fe wi aye ma call us name but this message came earlier from Mr. Hayford Boateng. Was it good morning my show? Please, statistics show that no foreign coach has ever won the FIFA World Cup for any country since 1930. It is 100% domestic coaches. It is not a fluke. Even with AFCON, it is domestic coaches who have won more trophies than foreign coaches. Please, let government, the GFA, and the entire Ghanaian fans give the coaching opportunity to coach Bashir Hayford and coach Karim Zito, and something different will happen to Ghana football in general. This one coming from Mr. Hayford Boateng, sports historian, West Municipal Assembly, and our honor Eddie Way, Eddie By. Now, I sign Eddie Kakrakahan. Was in my show. Coach Bashir Hayford has won 2 Ghana Premier League trophies and have 28 years coaching experience from 1998 till now. Those are good records to deserve a Blasters head coach. Again, coach Karim Zito has won 2 Ghana FA Cups, 1 WAFU under 20 trophy, 1 AFCON under 20 trophy, and also reached the semi-finals of the 2023-2024 CAF Confederation Cup. Coach Karim Zito has 26 years coaching experience from 2000 till now. Those are good records to deserve an assistant head coach. From Mr. Hayford Boateng, sports historian, West Municipal Assembly Accra. I don't know anyway. Eddie, by Quakunti, from you know the Kahuna.
1: Yeah, intimate blaster, then crowd here. May we answer the call, my cassette. A Jumani Nano, a coach is in same coach. Why serious? No, Papa, Didier Disham, or Babaji World Cup in 2018. Yenim sub bold decisions will take here. Matthew Vabuena Mo, the likes of Karim Benzema called Real Madrid. Oh, you need free team name. Benzema Bo Madrid, no. Didier Deschamps, a unified team. He came to a World Cup and won the World Cup in 2018. With the Oliver Giroud about World Cup, or he didn't strike one shot, one goal, but there was a certain Mbappe, a man opportunity. For the youngsters who introduced him into the team. For the French national team that came to this particular World Cup. For Michael Olise's performance. For the young chaps are not more the French national team, Bradley Bakola, and this boy is in a coach, the more opportunity. You call World Cup. Share your age bracket, you know. Abdul Fattah Isaku, 22. Enesu Nyamenua, or Shea Goldman Leon, our Champions League prelims, you know. Our 22 years. Jonas Adjete, our 22 years. Kojo upon Pupra, Kojo Pupra upon defender, no. Our 22 years. Christopher Bonsuba, our 21 years. Caleb Yerenchi, our 20 years. And a striker by Queen of First or Bobby Chimu.
0: Prince
1: Edu Kwabena, ever 22 years. Make an Indian, you mean Sanchoni, and maybe Jamaica. I feel that this place is a ball, no more opportunity. You need to give the young guys opportunity for them to play. Because, Papa, you can't walk up and not me cram it. I was a huge critic of Abrentani Dean, Eddie Jonas Adjetene, Jerome Opoku Bona, Ombe Bono, Mebua Obua. You bought Ghana against your friends, Germany in Austria. Okay, some Mekasa's place in Minjo Muni. Good, but you can't walk up. They gave us an impressive performance. In fact, one department here. I convince a lot of Ghanaians the partnership between Jonas Adjete and Jerome Opoku. Papa, one more opportunity. Will you get the best out of them?
0: Yeah,
1: Marvin Sinaya, Oba Yeye, Shabo Bebo walk up and I say, Intisabe, we are coaching, we are serious. We are not the whole man. And then I didn't mean some coaches in some way. Coaches in some no. Mami Messi Tegu, Abe Kasa Enrichi. But Mami Tegu, Assembly Mami, I'm in fan sorry so. Because I am somewhere here, Pa Mami. I ask him here, mommy, pa.
4: Every day, 200.
1: Na, and no.
5: Any technical problem. I local coaches na yen support PM. And just imagine, say, me combo qualifiers. No, me say, just 5 professionals. That's what because me want to hear, mommy. Shabuhari. Me call Aisha Buhari. The first game here in South Africa. I'm sharing two new yaya bi. But let's on now, yes, not the core drawing board, so call yeah, corrections in the other, maybe she has a man. Yes, but I'm so crap for them that two professional space. That's a nice man to Athena or Popo from Plum, not Porsche and the PC. I'm not clean in I look at. I say, Tedia, abrofo ne ba ogba wapani edi so ogba wapani edi so no yo beke bia ni we man ye ye ma ye ya we can also make you can live
6: as simple as fm
5: yan ka ta ye ye ndia ye support me nim the motive behind that ma me ntia se ye me me tell me ya na ye bo qualify ya ya nya lati ya ye zone ni because she Nigeria press don't know we stand in Nigeria ye start ye boy ya do baby ya ko o mi promo mo share ye ba ga na ye ye den ye so mo anka se support wo ha and can mean this and yen yen yen yen yen they are for by the so called that kind of thing. And so boils down to support. We don't want our own. You see, they be
1: Yebeko World Cup.
0: Me bacho voice note na ready ya 0243553536 na fi ya insanka voice note no
1: see. Yesura bro for chair be before e no kwa ukum ha. No go support be before support ya bro for.
0: Aha. Wan ka see yesuru mo see ya support o mo bo wa.
1: Na ya na obi bo wa na wo die chira den and I know your respect him
0: support.
1: Na no sawana den obi bo dia unhu hewo.
0: Mm.
1: Unhu sawo.
0: Racial le.
1: Papa. Yako World Cup, yadi Carlos Kures by newo existing technical team ebwa.
0: Yeah.
1: Newo assistant coaches ebwa.
0: Mm.
1: Coaching one qualify for another assistant coach.
0: Hey,
1: Obifi up assistant coaches, you know. In fact, you do level call send another goalkeeper training in the back room. Mebwa.
0: Yeah.
1: But these are the people who are no munkwa na ye jumama coach and idido tuadu.
0: Yeah.
1: Mekaise, yemo tuadu appointment, you constituted the technical team. Me, one particular person, I was always talking about it, say, Papa, in footballing terms, you can't constitute a technical team. We head coach, you know, inexperience. Assistant coaches, you know, inexperience. And you know, you can't do it. Let me tell you what I say. So, some person balance equation. If I say Carlos Kures, for example, he's an experienced coach. Uma no appointment, now the John Painter, mo. Any Desmond of Femo, a batahua, a balancing equation in terms of ideas, ideology, how to move forward the conversation. But here is the case. You fall to all the know your inexperience. How many Nkofone do your man Fatahu Dauda? Inexperience. Your man Jom Pinto? Inexperience. Your man Desmond of Fair? Inexperience. All these people, they're the former technical team for a whole blasters, even a Kokodui. Yet, Kroma and Afcon, Kwan Niger, Ebebe Sheya, young qualified Sudan, Esheye. I will qualify in him. Sheyako, Wafcon, Anuyan, Kim Lass, Shafani Games, our boy. Papa, then Utieti F. Fonny Bino Momunim Nintia nor have to call ya. Yes, nor have to time. A binding war because of calling for friendly games in Bianua. Now, by nature, the Omun Nisi come the band is our friendly games. Kim Lass buy a friendly games in Benny the man. Kim Lass buy a. Your man friendly games are me about Russia and England in friendly matches. Mebwa.
0: Yeah.
1: Yeah, the last days I bought this particular tournament. We played Ivory Coast. Ivory Coast here, ne? Tournament. Yes, I know. My kwa kwa playoff. Yeah, you need Ivory Coast ever playoff. You know, I'm about friendlies.
0: But Nora Hopter, no, so you're Bruni.
1: Me, what they say. Sometimes, you know, decision making is a problem when it comes to certain coaches and how we see them. Sana mpese mi puti mkwamono. 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The Mesitego we gave the Black Queens to. 8 years ago, she has improved. And me feel so for now. The best candidate, and I said the best person to lead Black Queens. Eh, mami, ni didi me si tego kwaku. 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
0: 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Hello, good morning.
6: Hello, good morning.
0: Yes, Abacha Waini.
6: Please, Papa Maestro.
0: Kwaku, listen.
6: Emotional intelligence of Latino question.
0: Kwaku, me and Tiwe.
6: Yeah. Who will say the penitent? Local coaches, who will say? Name Mamunya is a qualified most times for. Ablaska, I said somebody wrote you a long presentation on Bashir Hilford. Who said?
0: A Semper FM.
6: Same question. I mean, I'm calling. I'm going to put you on to level of one. So the question is,
0: Yeah.
6: The current Blaster, and coach, friends, play a better because he has ever worked under Bashir Hilford. The
0: ultimate sports. Okay, I know. So you have a point there.
6: Yes. Hardly would they even give you the necessary respect. Yes. Apart from Kwesi Appiah, I don't between any of my correlated Kakan. A baby, the local player, then we mentioned, no, Ghana, the baby. And I like you are saying, some of our players, you know, Omunya, Tina by force, you know, almost 7 million times in a mama. They tell some of us, and you're coaching our banner and our selected players. Because after Najam, they're not going to be a rope out.
0: Yeah, ready and penny for me. Yeah, now see, we have another call. Now, if you need to mean, call. Hello, good morning. Good morning.
2: Good morning.
0: Maxwell Agigi 205.
2: I'm
0: here. I'm here. I'm here.
2: I'm here.
0: Exactly.
2: Mammy,
7: na mi chat into the center price or second na mi channel is from putting it in the thing Mr. Nyante wrong
0: Mr. Nyante Nyante
7: I am a person of Nyante I am a mi chat na sabato show Abu Salam
0: eh nani abrio say na dia ni na doa ni adie ni na dia lomi ko
7: eh eh eh eh eh odie eh eh ma mi chat kwa bu ma mi mo abaso na mi na wase ewo since I call World Cup by issues are ready for you play at any moment. Now, Ghana players in so any big teams in so more crowd.
0: Exactly.
7: You have to share Nigeria players, Senegal players, Cote d'Ivoire players, Cameroon players. Share class I am more more bono. Because we are Musa, we say neither are you players. You know, it's me not big class anymore.
0: Hmm. Anyone power, Maxwell. Hey, I realize
7: you yes. You don't know your players in that big club, Simokra. But it's player, not but Liverpool. Cameroon player, not but Manchester. Senegal player, not but Morocco player, or but Paris Saint-Germain, or the Champions League. They say, your players need to be in that big team, Simokra.
0: Yeah, the end, they are serious.
7: Because Ghana, so your country, there, yeah, they want to put Nigeria, Cote d'Ivoire, Cameroon, no. I wouldn't know who the Philippi guy called. If your football is any airquake, against your former MY players, now I see a player's name.
0: Let me feel the players in performance because when you work up platform, pan went to me and deliver my one attracting clubs in this scout to be brave about there. Make you do yourself performance now and be anti me, Uncle Yah.
7: Fat baby, let you ask you. Yeah, the team player, yeah, any Panama, we should go. Yeah, say when team win, but team no corner lower team.
0: Yeah,
7: aye lower team.
0: Yeah,
7: I'll bet my corrigation back. The boy. But yeah, just so go English league fine, but still now you play in your and yet what trust now ask is now your narrative and why your country in the crowd.
0: Yeah,
7: now
0: my
7: chair.
0: Kevin Prince Boateng, Kobe Asamoah Gyan, Anthony Anna, Nabil Mohamed. I mean, all these are great players.
7: Yes.
0: Both great teams.
7: Yes. And I say, players, no, I finally say, I say, boxing, Ghana boxing, Kwakwaku. I finally say, I'm your manaska. I say, I'm your manaska. If you call over team, Kremeneska, I'm your intermediate, you're my intermediate, I'm your fanica.
0: It's a Monday special, and I do an eyeball, and I bomb.
7: Next month, me about the ball qualifier series. Now you're captain near team. Assistant captain near team. Are you issue? Simple FM. Are you issue? A hard game power. I said, hey, I'm going you boost your players and you say, now what about World Cup? I'm going to say, I'm going to say, agent if one and I am one and I just say,
0: but Max was agent, you know, or ton performance. Bana, who's one of our agents? You could do home call. Videos na agent na ekwa ye ho bagino enti se wo ye mape na ye bo work up wi na wo nya ball mo a na tumo
7: kwa kuma me twa dwin se bibi so ye he Kevin Prince Boateng o se na mo ko Barcelona no na nya ni form no de ko Barcelona tata na oba form o me bo a e ye te duma kwa ku agent fo na bia na o de bia duma pa o
0: I get your point, but I'm saying that remember who agent Juma na ye mra. Ajo performance.
7: Agree.
0: Ni mo ni ba wo agent o to wa reference sir.
7: Kwa kwa so mi no yade. 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
0: Nyehe.
7: Kwa ku de e blaster 682. 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E de no mo ye.
8: Hello, good morning, Papa Maestro.
0: Yes, I'm Pacho.
8: Hello, good morning, Papa Maestro.
0: Yes, I'm Pacho.
8: Hello, good morning, Papa Maestro.
0: Yes, I'm Pacho.
8: Hello, good morning, Papa Maestro.
0: Yes, I'm Pacho.
8: Hello, good morning, Papa Maestro.
0: Yes, I'm Pacho.
8: Hello, good morning, Papa Maestro.
0: Yes, I'm Pacho.
8: Hello, good morning, Papa Maestro.
0: Yes, I'm Pacho.
8: Hello, good morning, Papa Maestro.
0: Yes, I'm Pacho.
8: Hello, good morning, Papa Maestro.
0: Yes, I'm Pacho.
8: Hello, good morning, Papa Maestro.
0: Yes, I'm Pacho.
8: Adam Salam and a team police enterprise. Mind you, Jamaica and say, Oshe, say you can wake up, Baba. Now you place me in your team that can see more, the most in your team. I say a performance for them to be all wake up. Where you are done, you prepare your four worker, you could be a money man. But mind you, you know, Ghana, you call Germany two challenges by you know, the new place, team that can see. Because of your performance, and look at the first time I call you. Performance you call that you play senior team that can see boy. You South Africa 2010. You for your for do quarter final. Team that can see you play the combo including Real Madrid, ni AC Milan, Munina, Inter Milan. Now you play airball, Chelsea. Now you play the airball. Now say that you need play senior performance. But now your football you come from play senior performance and your papa. Oh, if you have to buy ya, every player bomb who has on my yard, one yard, then you play since me yet to the Emma. If the performance is a high player at the moment, some of the players will make the job more than more because the new players pass it, what will come up and then we get to you. They are a hotel. The players in the job will be a panel performance, and the cost of performance is a cost. Seems like a deal. On the new deal, because then you put money at 300. And I will buy your Ghanaian coach. You know, so I mean, who is it? Yes, I'm my nan and Mokaka and the DSM have been there. So fast on that we see Bonia, fine, Yamian was here. And one idea to move. You move Bonia near Sonia for them. Can I say, Infantino? I do the buyer say, 20 million Africa every president for United. Oh, my, you know, how much can you
0: do? You won't think I will be added to move. You won't think because you are too young to have a be on your confirmation. No, but they make us a man, say African, a year if president in
8: majority of African president, legitimate. And yet, Europe, and sorry, yeah, and Africa, who are brought into the for the 20 million, a brown new Susan, so at the Bible. It means some energy, the Empire is like my Ghanaian could do. Some are here, they respect my Ghanaian could, yeah, they respect Momma, they're here on the moment.
0: My so on that perform
8: ama
0: Ghana
8: so you
0: coach na e adwo me give me that video baba mami and asipa yam final caller na voices like a crab yin yin for hello good morning
9: yeah papa man why you too
0: mami tiwe
9: Arafat phobia ni
0: Arafat you be am call you
9: oh na me admo na mo so e
0: ya me go so cry en koy
9: ultimate so soon with the emotion pop pop pop. Alaja Bula, what is it? Monitor show, what is it? On any bagels. Abdul Salam Young Conqua, we will be a Yamisho Muna. The American say, Ghana, a football number four. Maybe I can, a move as you become. What is it? I had been. Tad your Monday, I'm okay. Masu. Wake up, Germany or by a Cote d'Ivoire, wake up or about wake up. What prefer Ben or boy? What I say? You can't wake up performance, you can't wake up performance, never mind. Cabana, I place, I performer, I team Papa Boa. Germany, way out back Cote d'Ivoire, before wake up, what prefer Ben or boy? And so, none of what you're making Papa Akoboy. What I say? I play as you know so. I am my manager, Papa. What does he? Okay. Your fans, manager, Papa. Manager, sir, no, Papa. Yeah, Adebayo. I want manager, Papa. No, film, Arsenal. No, go Madrid. No, film, Tottenham. No, go Madrid. No, go Arsenal. What does he? All boy, you cry. No, we to your team, Papa. See, your fans, your class, no, players, no. What
0: is it?
9: I don't want Tiska.
0: Mamma, I say,
9: Mamma,
0: I say, young far friend in a fancy and a fee. Voice or ye audio me no, I am Sakai, I hear in your Sophia.
10: So good morning, Master. Oh, who you pa? Oh, but that our romanty. The chair one of paper, one with him, Edma Pa, or Yama, Montenivia. So be brave. Better this in my yodio, sir. Umbo, Nanera, sir, Watala, Abacasa. Now, maybe, sir, I will see Champion once and same. Now, Masu, Messo, I don't pay me a hook a crack. Cause Watala, who said, Mel, say, I wish you call. Has a full sub, young penafono, or the name of Jagori. Player no be yire no ho aba team ni musa na wa ku free ba yire no ho pass 7 years ni ya yine obeje di wo has bia na ye ni beje ni ho ye beba park no na beta maso ye beti ana wo se oku free ye nye sika bia wo fine ye papa to gbe ye papa to gbe o ma no ho me so ye bodo no enyinyi dodo enyinyi wa je ye professor training na ekoyi wo ye professor training na ekoyi keep a stew na
11: Good morning, Michelle. 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
0: Anything, Tia Bruchenko, Akwa Mankwa, Akuntejo, Eddie Bro was Sempa, 94.7 FM. So,
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4: Memory debia, a bonusia, a pemusia, a question of what a change lay your home, our approach, said the Yakuhu, any diabe drufi, the Yahu, near her, the ye, near the Abba, the Yeniano, and you can say, ye,
3: Zenaja. 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
4: Dinafo, Electroland Castle will be a showroom of Potemu. Na ye be ya sandy homeland and swat a home. Say, say, and apart from some of it to me at home TVs, gas cookers, kettles, microwave, Ninia Kikahon, move to Miss Raptomon Nemu Konya, plates, Nemun Tree, Ninia Kikahunina, and your branch bakwa, your friend homeland. And it just a man what one says, so would teach our Electrolander. He bet me out from our bed, she at Eddie Kessie. I think so, you will Nasco selected promotion via ye. So what about? Ye bechao ba kwa ka hon. 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
5: Hello, Maha. 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Miss Shaw, who bet me up bow account number? Some bow username, no password ni mammy. Ni and Shani and you see no more any mini ya, ni ya quine for accounts ni digima. Annie, who username, and who password? Me per se, me shall say ye no ana.
6: Jaye wo fraud for home wo bank e misa wo username pin ana password e wo phone suja ma we ninna ho na so bi e ye wasa we hunun tem e sia no kwan sankai boy Ghana Association of Banks

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7: Dina for Electroland Castle will be a showroom on Potemu. Na ye be ya sandy homeland and swat at home. Say, see, and apart from some of it, me at home TVs, gas cookers, kettles, microwave, ninia kikahon, move to Missa Tomo Nemu Konya, plates, Nemun train, ninia kikahunina, ewa ye branch bakwa, ye friend homeland. And it just a man won't want to say, so we did our Electrolander. Ye bet me at front, our bed, she at Eddie Kessie. I think so, ye will Nasco selected promotion via ye. So we'll talk about. Ye betcha ba kwa ka ho enwechi nsu madina ya sheda mamu special price o fala ya tete nyama ni su nyina mamu madina ye do wasemu bebre ka wona bra madina taxi rank opposite eco bank mumro na mubenya samsung tcl media and nasco papapa ne mumu kai say homeland so wo ho electroland prices die fala ye show anim electroland bia ye ba kwa e wona mu nyama e fenande bo dafa.
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Get out in Kunyaso. The foreign minister air war me up. Sisia. 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Tabi Bacho, TBB.

fe eye the legends so any fashion nina akabuma yede e ma wo the era when hip life ruled the airwaves what do you say now the wait is over the rewind is officially on you remember when Batman VIP aketechi akomfo kwade and the book back omunyina obra for Lord Kenya omunyina we so me hip life eye legend what do you say get ready for the ultimate celebration of the sound and memory that define the generation. 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And yeah, they bravo. So if you're the 18th of September, Friday, 2026. Our the Dome, La Palm Royal Beach Hotel. One night, one generation, one unforgettable experience. And I had the amount. 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Come dress in your Y2K drip. Come with your squad. And come ready to sing everywhere.

0: Yewo eye ye tough. And I did we brought up on the snedo supa. Kojak eye toothpaste and mouthwash. Velax Lease Equipment Limited. And Dorma says the best indoors. And over the akaho. 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Woma a Franco Trading for and over there a year quite full from the baby gun Eddie Abba and you know what you can blink and you miss it and to Tumrika the frame was 0302 225651 and I said over WhatsApp here 0503 607980 0503 607980. Now our friend here just Franco Speed Shopping, the ultimate online experience. And I don't pay the mouth. They're quite man on it. Eric, I see you do what?
1: Zoom.
0: Listen, my chair.
1: Yeah, I'll be at it.
0: Bibi Aboko.
1: Nyami Adom, take your mother, but you're a more JD man for Sunny Yanko Pon. Eddie Aquasan, the Abasun Gimu, the near better than I say. I'm any page, Yanni Yanni, see.
0: Yeah.
1: Yanko Pon, the chain, yeah. I said that. And you go to Tim Kuma, the day, ba, and so, oh, hold on. Mr. Kwajo Benjamin, sir, or Chiao. Mr. Kwajo Benjamin.
0: Honorable Kwajo Benjamin.
1: Yeah, honorable.
0: Oh. Ochami zin.
1: So ochao.
0: Ochami zin. 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
1: This is umpencha.
0: Ah, min fan. 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
0: Ni yaninchia Wednesday we.
1: Na be yanda be.
0: Ne kwa agogo.
1: Yes, a big great. All right, okay. And what's the matter? Fit and free health walk. I feel my Guatemala club, Captain Sambano.
0: Yeah.
1: Who's then going here? A show a bus or Adum TV so. No, I don't walk on the airport and then the entertainment boom weekend. Yes, I get you a son of Paris Intercontinental Ballistic Missiles. Kid one Agassani Erica Sidibori. Yet is sick for me first of them. I shall say national teams in Oka Crana for my testing more crab. Name the crab, also the crab, Baniadia. Majo. Hey,
0: Adain.
1: Say a good trend. I quit the babu.
0: Coach in a moody
1: air gunner day, and I'll be a few baby. I'm sure a boy
0: her time. Maybe this one will lead the team
1: permanently or retroactively.
0: Your permanency of the contract will depend on how you start. And to both the way you start to qualify, so your bobaco, no, I say, your bobaco, no, I say, oh, I can't say, but I'm a vogue. Oh, any from my uncle,
1: send a son,
0: and
1: it's
0: obviously. And the for now, I in your stopgap because the discussion on how much. And I remember, say before, you have a co-worker, but I'm for kind. Say Carlos Courage, yeah, didn't you? Your co-worker, the banner, or Bob Rapper, baby, I'm very intimate and tied it down because, or after you know, obey any bugging need. What do you say?
1: Yes,
0: but you come by still, I should uncool you, crown. Still, I bugging, what you know, baby, what you know?
1: Yeah,
0: and you know, here, as a country, they say. The president of the Republic of Ukraine is Nyasanyo. Because who be trying to boom, a trying assistance, boom, I be trying video analyst, boom, I be trying a backroom. Yeah, cause you're bed there. Yeah, be break it down. Yeah, be break it down.
1: So, well, this is a quite a service issue. And to maybe near a corner, okay, you'll be a long term, or qua. Yeah, maybe as a group or qualify for one qualify for him, say long term to the uncommon and trust.
0: I think that as a country, we should have
1: a plan,
0: a term limit for every other coach I've been appointed. They said the your term limit for the every president or the president of the republic, so about 4 years. Now, oh, come.
1: Oh, beyond that contract, that's what you mean?
0: No, in the contract.
1: Tell the contract, they do have 2 years. If you are, nah.
0: That's what I'm saying, that let's have a limit. Say, everybody about appointed as the head coach of the Black Stars, you have a period of 4 years.
1: So real, so yeah, damn.
0: 5 years, man.
1: Okay.
0: Oh, just say. Because I said, my time, my queen, they do so. Because Nipa de Ba, Uncle Yad, near call it the short year pamno. Now for Fraba and also Uncle near pamno. And you can say within the shortest possible time, near Pambibri. And Rachina Minikut Kosiapia, Edinko. And some of our brilliant ideas. And I don't know why, as a member of the executive council, they don't want to buy into certain ideas. Because he feels that the local coaches are capable of handling
1: the
0: Black Stars.
1: Wow.
0: What do you
1: say? No, so near Bobby or Hebrew.
0: Yeah, Bray, because. I hear the normal thing say we don't have the trust in them. And you know, so bad, but you still don't have the trust in the coach. Left to me alone. Ibrahim Tanko, Ebetima ye Black Stars me.
1: Okay.
0: What you say? Because they see a Gaba Bedahwa, your friend is saying, Desmond, and they lead the charges. See, I can't say the qualifier. Desmond never. What you mean can't you say Desmond is ahead of Ibrahim Tanko? You can't. Experience wise. Any Black Stars know why it's wrong. The Black Stars players will give maximum respect to even Tanko than Desmond. Because Desmond, I'm more football player. As a professional
1: player. Okay.
0: Tanko, we're both Black Stars, no? I've been coaching Black Stars. I've Dortmund, I've elsewhere. The Black Stars players will give maximum respect to even Tanko than Desmond. Because Desmond, I'm more football player. As a professional player.
1: Okay.
0: Tanko, we're both Black Stars, no? I've been coaching Black Stars. I call Dortmund, I call elsewhere. I call year training, and we'll be our Black Stars. And you do a catchy. Now, me, seven previous. Say, the issue is you, man,
1: Grosspan,
0: a year legal. Say, Dr. Dunfer,
1: came to me.
0: Coming to me. It's not because, not. My man respect you. Because men were the same department. Because only did me only a year.
1: Okay.
0: You get my point. Because men in both school team no. Because me statistic school team no your captain a chain one. And he said a quite better than you squad no one counts only the team name when qua. Won't mean shadow me, sir.
1: Okay.
0: When I mean I'm not wrong. You get my point. When I'm not but then doctor nani could tell the team now. I dare not. And Uncle Doctor, no crown, almost one day, any day, with a free. You get the point. And see, that respect.
1: Hey, back baby, you do. I get it. Maybe he has a different strategy in doing this. But now, you say, I don't understand. One understand, two, no, no, pencil, one, one, him.
0: No, when you say pencil.
1: Okay, okay, that's like it. Young trade, I can't connect it. I should see a quarry as I see a chisard, you know. Yeah.
0: And Kosia Pia Kabibi, I am because of radio near experience. Not the point is that, see, I managed the opportunity now. How do we know, say, Obey near experience? Because experience, what in a fear, Unya. And she said, oh, we were near experience, on coaching national team, the other. I was all man in national team, be no coaching, and so on, say. Or building experience.
1: No, but so best start here, baby.
0: Best start here.
1: Yeah, but you pay your own and look with you. I'm
0: a CRP has started under Milo. Or started under certain coaches. Ah, me, Abrofu. And he tells me, he said, Abrofu, baby, you're a woman. Open minded Abrofu. We see a lot from them. And TBA, say, Kun, yes, say, well, German, say, your squad be near Bambo Macha. Or TBA says, okay. Also, a friend, Kapi. But Kapi, why are you playing ABA Abednego on this? Side was okay. Abednego can give me this option. He can tackle, he can do this, he can shoot. That is why. Okay, so Brunin Bebe, okay, let's try Abednego. Like I was saying, if it doesn't work, let's use Eric.
1: No more discussing about everything.
0: So it builds you as the assistant coach. And the time, the substantive coach in the world, you know the options.
1: And an idea not about crowd to you are in tune that.
0: What
1: do
0: I mean? I get it. It was see him put be a 2-3 coaches be on me heavy. Tanko is there, Maxwell is there, Karim Zito is there, Bashir Hayford is there. About three of them, two assistants. Ni amaba kwe lady. Nam umfam
1: per experience between Kabutini Ofe. I'm say Kabutini be also rachin Ofe.
0: Kabute and Ofe. You see, Ofe, they were the good local coaches, no? High performance no kwe no.
1: Pepano.

0: apart from all the certificate, was I a separate coaching course? A share the high performance of every player. What you say? And you know, or to one of my two, you can grow him. How you can
1: send me not to honor your core cap?
0: Yes, when you head coach,
1: yes, that's why I said that good. It's if you're or to be head,
0: yeah,
1: nervous or in any money
0: now. Who what because I. Sister coaches, maybe hard, you know.
1: Yeah, said be a coach upon.
0: Oh, no, not a junior, say. Yeah, they are my way as a head. When him so suggest, yeah, be a head, no, indeed.
1: I'm fine.
0: And then, oh, yeah, or no free, why? Now, me, my baby.
1: Then, why are you assistant? Because you're saying that head, indeed, yeah. Why are you guys a team?
0: That is the point. They, oh, I said, one more time, you're more, I say, I will say, you tear, woman, mum, dance, you be obeying.
1: Oh, that be. I'm not sure I get it. And so, you better how it goes. You see, I think the best decision would have been take a coach who here long term. They will be quite a World Cup and I see the idea. Say, yeah, build it for the next day. Near the Anka. Because in the end, you're quite. I said, you're trying to want.
0: We $150,000. Ebe ask more or bench. I mean, it will be $100,000. And you better to enable me, it will be $500,000.
1: Yes, so I'll be on a gap. Yeah,
0: so I can go do baby. And yeah, they are my local coaches. None of $50,000 a month. And any of them, crabby. Near Boca $200,000 on the Black Stars technical
1: high performance.
0: Na high performance.
1: In him some good performance.
0: Now you're calling a good round of 32. Young Vanessa. You're qualified.
1: No, you're the mom, say Uncle Jerry.
0: Yeah, the mom say a project of 4 years. Do the 4 years. Who exhausted 4 years? No, then we say, Bibi, Papa, be free, Mama. Then we go for another batch. No, Master Abukita.
1: What I say? Wow.
0: Because Abrafundi, chairman, will be message but when he be on your work up, my crew.
1: That's true.
0: What you say?
1: Bibia, in the history of the World Cup, crown, outside and ready.
0: Auntie, yeah, yeah, on a Bruni, na Bruni, ever got over Pep Guardiola, ever $500,000, ever caught round of 16, ever near some discussions we are. Then you can see a peer green covenant, or Casa Bibri. And I feel that he will feel it for it, especially yeah. Comments like Ghanaian coaches into me, woman, you heavy near, I don't know, he feels bad about it. What's it sometimes, what one man? Na when the Sudan for no ekobo matcha. I see aya odi yao osun we mo because ya bo Sudan national anthem na. Ontimin tubi. Ontimin tubi. Na dwini nyina ani nani Ghana.
1: Yeah.
0: Senka ojina touchline ni ya to Ghana national anthem. Na ko tubi. Na anthem no e kasa kire no ewura ni mu na ma some spirit bi because he admit as a football a spirit
1: yeah
0: and the spirit of the country a tight team na chi na wo coach na wo lead no spirit no so tie wachi a as a team bi you can go
1: maybe you share the history of yeah, you know the IBB man pa bia no figana ti trophy pa de na Ghana ni na age aha te bi offer bit me you know
0: but the support e bia na Messi tego be kan yo e ye broni a ye support no e ye broni a ye support no
1: ye man bi bia
0: ye support no enti Desmond as young as he is where bia na what ya man no na ye no coach na nka kan kre wodi aba abebre mu ha enti ye support no for 4 years I don't think the national team will be good.
1: Okay.
0: It was open for 4 years.
1: That's fine.
0: Maybe at the maximum.
1: Well, it comes back to the clouds. So now, okay.
0: Yeah.
1: Whether the likes of Antoine, the likes of so Fred Joajo, Monia, I don't know, will see him as that big boy. Now, oh, chill out, my dear. Don't go coach now. Will you? Oh, chill out, you. There are some players they are convinced about what you are teaching them. No, oh, chill out. I'm going to walk out of here. Nana, forget it. But they are going for a good way in Abba, you know, and the Netherlands national team. Man, they are looking for a coach. And a slot was their first. Stress and a slot and fat. Near Kakoj Bakwa managed to oye ni tiye pa was anime Roberto Martinez or Sudia Sabum. Very likely he's almost done. He's the next coach of Holland. Hey, Belgium.
0: Yeah.
1: Portugal. Holland. And I wanna see the come up, papa. One is almost the only Belgium, yeah, you caught us from me and San Ewa World Stage. Nah, Portugal, I'm far. They feel say he still has something. I wait to meet the informer. And I sort of said it's too early to go and take a national team job. It's a Kambia Soro. And they say, watch this. So because we are to a club, and so, Nani Matimia Kuyi. And at 7 p.m., yeah, Shani Moon said the UEFA Super Cup on the Babaso, the winner of the Champions League, and the winner of the Europa League. That is the Aston Villa team versus Paris Saint Germain. Very how? And ABC, man for me, Brina, what yours be bring, Baba say. I don't know how I can PSG, yeah, maybe who I can say Aston Villa, but in the end, scenario, you be
0: challenge.
1: Yeah, Tibet Hour, and you might be see a quid. Now, Ghana slot Eddie and Yakari, I can't let him for the Faya Bogura Super Cup in Mono. You know, Emery, aka Turu Pepe, one year manager at Emma Aston Villa. Manjo, on in some two dresser, Omusa, Niples de Bicordia. Omusa Paris and Jamaica, clear favorite, dear.
2: We are working well, and I am happy how we are responding, how we are as well trying to build the team. And tomorrow we are going to compete. We are preparing this game. We are preparing this game with the players we started, even some young players 4 weeks ago. And tomorrow I expect to compete and to try to face them with our capacity and our possibilities as well to beat them. Of course, they are favorite.
1: All right. You know, I'm AK to the paper. There's somebody to try to know. Now, Luis, I'm AK Songbong. Songbong also saw the Nediaba. When Chilebo said, when Biaso, no, I know, I'm Pesa, or Becca play about Kumasem, Nasoka play about. You said the boys, Nina, dear Bakwa. Can we dear Kumusa when you're ready?
0: Yeah.
1: But I dear Bakwa, trusting the boys, they say, almost rise to the occasion, the unity, the quality, all one. Or did you say, they might be to my fan at 7 p.m.?
3: We are trying to analyze everything. I'm very lucky because I have an unbelievable players. They are motivated all the time, and that's one of the keys that this team, when you have players that they don't need extra motivation because they feel and they live that that kind of playing that we try to do, and they enjoy all the time. They try to be better every day, and yeah, I'm very lucky with that with those players, and I think it's one of the keys, clearly.
1: I think it is one of the keys. It tell me someone, yeah, you know, Emery, Akasana Faiso, Aturu Pepe, Akasawi, Eno Susoro, Songon, and Susodia Tuga, or no, Luis Enrique, manager for Paris Saint Germain. We can ever see my Nancy Bocrano, since you ever see me ahead here, Paris Saint Germain between me. As for France, dear Manchu, Minim Abajaboso, my Selumbano, Wajaboso, Omani Abre, the front tourist story, it is fast growing. Omani can the first one, a tomb. I just said, I'm just on. I'm the two pet and a bassa say, hey, 40 million saying. Fair toys is on rock or white cap. I couldn't say 40. Motherfucker, grand cow, crania, the team, but the Paris and your mass squad, and as a leadership, we had to be as only Frantois, Baba France, Robert Siakai, Eddie Ama, Aya Paris Saint Germain, Eddie Patro, the Eban Red, and some so Ebano, Yentry, Tanya, copy more animal, Master Bermanic, if also a wide power, almost the over reliance on Hurricane, no, Omutuminia, and this particular story, my ya, 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So, who spend a couple of players, Kakabi. 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
0: e be call fast
1: ba wo shu be fo bia wo di we na kwa sori wo di we na kwa dwuma. We will party be, I don't know how they all say, aha.
0: Enough from, so sao.
1: Oh, the enough from, but they will try them, you know, be a beboa. Kwa yara ba, kuna ukini sa sent them.
0: Yeah.
1: But na etuono, etiasta ebi say.
0: There's no name, Pabo, I said, I'm see what talking.
1: Ah, sama mbeka nuno. Talking egusu o.
0: Talking o, nanu mi hubi misri.
1: Ah, because they say, they want to win, be tariasi. Oh, want to win, they win, tariasi. Namba, bwere mwe dudu.
0: Ha,
1: ha, ha, ha, ha, ha, ha, ha, ha, ha, ha, ha. By the way, I'm funny moment every change. And it's me, Chia say that ain't.
0: Nippon nine new movement.
1: Yes, I'll nip on nine street. You,
0: David.
1: Nippon Achia.
0: Achia.
1: Chalotte Mut.
0: The shape of the foot, they see from the ground.
1: I want to say. Because Nippon Chalotte Mut me bottle cruciform. Hey!
0: Yes, you.
1: I come, go. Hey! Was Chalotte nah, I know to crew. Oh, Chalotte me, yeah, yeah. So, my patch up, Bermaniki woman, he got Tiago now. Yeah. Now, no, Brazil Ford in the choir, no more triani, yeah, but if I'm not Brentford. Okay. So, if Tiago is behind Hurricane, I think it makes sense. And of course, I'm watching my baby, but by Hurricane, yeah, but I'm going to so they do all this. Sometimes with me, find the apprentice, yeah, said, no, my, yeah, my, yeah, those, I don't know why. Yeah, baby, I want you, shed, so, yeah, papa, yeah, that could be a so much for, but Brentford for, hey, yeah, jet to money, sir. And of course, they need money too. They need money. The Munyana man and Yaman Timiku is so horma. They want some and so epa. And now, yeah, the 38 Premier League games of boy for Brentford, no match to 22 goals and oh, yeah, one assist.
4: If you are traumatized,
5: yeah.
4: Now per se, wow, tobo, now yeah, yeah. Messi so be up a poo.
5: Yeah.
4: Aye simple. I'm gonna find no fee more. Yeah, yeah, then a shake cab, I could be more. No, could see nipper bed 20
5: years. Yeah, yeah, come for near Santa for nays, Aka crab, you know. And yeah,
4: Messi, papa, da from Kenya, mammy, or day, a sim continuum. But aging, yeah. Santa, my friend, an invitation, cry, bay, you know.
5: But to your man, a Messi, out time, you turn over the
4: end. Now, Messi, Messi, Ronaldo, and Jay, yeah, you know, Jay, Jay, Jay. Messi utanwa enye yudwen utanwa enye gen egen eh Messi gajai so na no wey na no bi om ye invitation keke no na o champagne exchange invitation o manjo etika Ronaldo everybody na Messi papa ye and ka ye be ye mo ta manjo ye bi om ye 3 good days
5: yeah be yes
4: na sanum di aba che ye aye dinner anya 7 in count ye wie ye no you said that was a sign, Homba. Yet dinner, yet decor to say, yeah, what I know.
5: Now, Ghana, the BBI possible. And rather, me taste, I say, Scooby Woke, Kumasi. Eric, so per se, Uma Ubakoha. As Sombano, ya wounded that your man admission. And Tiakoda, I say, Fruma, no copa admission, Ediaman.
4: Oh, Ghana,
5: I will Kumasi.
4: Because I hire man,
5: just a school, I've been for going for Priama. I just all Baba register, but maybe a 5 months, or say, Fruma, yeah, yeah, you know. Now who saw ye bema na oba na and say what truly dey enti after ye be wono be here as ordinary abe school. I am telling you, I was shocked. Remember say me school dey
4: Ebe ne se muntu aka na cities kura.
5: Ene
4: ebe. Eh go the hard line the omuntu.
5: Say agi se wanyim 5 months. And sana wo the home people aba se wo ban all your bar, we trust can also your bar na we be ma. And the after ebi 7 months me won we are ebi an the 4th month and the neighbor school and I say the 1 year. And say you register na mo two fees at all the atwen.
4: Masho ya e bom pa e mom pa e fuska.
5: Masha.
4: Kum haye e biso ne biso te paradise pa. Wo nim sa.
5: Na oba no nyame amfa sa ma no anwo akwara.
4: Obe wo no. Obe wo no. Ya obe wo no. Ano omo sa ano omo mane wu wo fro.
5: E ti ko horom no. Na obi hu apim fo gu school mu o bebre. Obe ka so mbe fo mba ne mu.
4: Omo mane e sheye. E sho no mbe register. Omo no mo mane omo wo omo wu ro fro. Yeah. Ana hospital ne so ka ho. Eh, what do we order no wura ne ze ampa we wura gasa. What do we wura for for? Na se, na se, o kwa wo no. Wo wo wo wura mafie. Be bia ko e
5: be yo chim gakra chim gakra.
4: Eh. Na bi na bi na bi. Be bi o ho a wash to. The environment alone you will be better. This is wo a wo se wa yare a we dey we. But no kwa no. So tene be so tene u kakra ansa no. Ma so the difference o mu.
5: You tell her now, Cham, but it is easy as I've been at the Kusu house or the Naku school. And I am to Nim from Obidia, I say from Register and the table number.
4: Ah, Nana, I your friend said, Nano near Kangas. I said, oh, every week you call Felegas, no. On Felema, or Felena, 50. No, you shall have a 50. Maybe I also, oh, who got on him sending a gas, on him yet. I didn't know a central. Yeah, oh, baby, yadi. Ah, first near Cotubola go. Bola, ma, over swat. Na ndi akobola so ko tegwe ne ono ni made kwa eh ya o ne be gumuna ka be fa kurum ka be fa koneda that is the ubu wa dum so amomo wa re mo lighted dum wono wo bida tabi de ni ma bi wa on ti bida ko bi kura mo opa mo mo ne kura on ti bida people are living good.
5: Okay, we can go for it, but my main kind way Mike Young in cancer esquire
4: eh me hu na check
5: cancer crown so ono kura. Okay, one of them drop in the filling later. Or see, if you don't have money, then you are saying Kelly Willie gives joy.
4: Done this, yeah.
5: And Michael in cancer.
4: Anyway, so Niska also say a moment. Who to be near more 5 million? Ah, okay. Also, Oto Munkwa for Afrika Ghana. Ah, Munkwa.
5: And you can't even rap here,
4: baby. Ah, yeah, yeah, yeah. Iti, I want some man. Sure. Now you can't say Sana Mekono. My mefa we ngumu mawa Sana Makwe. Now, when we say Popo, you shall be so career no. Popoba. But when I go for some abreu,
5: so much.
4: What's that go preu? Oh, my strong Nana. What's that? Obi Oba Obi Boy Obi Boy. My strong brother. Obu Oso Kobo Kakrebia Obi Bresa. No idea.
5: Football career and the game will end you.
4: Oh.
5: When we decide and as soon decide is all.
4: Oh, well, no. I na sebe mo bo. Ose dopi. Some na kasa. My strong one lucky. Ni a de bo we pa. Unye ni pabim. Ah, unye ni pabim. Kwa ni a dia. Yeti. And when the ebe don't sebe so ebro nano pay. Ni a dia. My strong other deal se ko kosu ye gusu di actually. I go so dey chiri won say transfer don dey en tumu dey en go for near brace sansan ni ade ade a nti e ho asaman am say from what e looking there I think Arsenal is done.
5: Yeah,
4: because Arsenal won shut that enye hunhu bia I now go merase me chen ofin fima majo what do you need again
5: I know.
4: Eh go merase is in the middle so Arsenal looks set. United na mi wo mu yee majo
5: e be fa
4: mo mu okay.
5: Yeah, very, very okay. Now we're friendly matches, I
4: want. Only matches, I want to shut him, no.
5: You go to shut him.
4: Liverpool, ne, bre. So people are asking themselves, so Real and Walker say, players, they book a Kribia, no, my breno. Now, na slot, no, 10 men on your way. What's what you know, set up? It's me set up, 20 minutes. Oh, my bre. Now set up, them, baby. Now, no, yeah, forgot to Captain Simon at 12. I say, already the squad, no pressure, Munada.
5: Yeah.
4: Are you saying Arsenal can do the back-to-back, or you see United coming for this, or City?
5: Until.
4: Man City, Maresca, oh, no, it's a team, no, Maresca, I said, I'm fine, I'm kind of a bit real.
5: Yeah.
4: The other one, no, the implementation, yeah, maybe, ever, I can't, yeah, yeah, yeah. Much, but you are seeing me now. You are seeing me now. You're a very good coach of 90.
5: 90, saying.
4: For my blast, that's
5: 90,000.
4: Aye.
5: Dollars.
4: Aye.
5: Eric, bro, for no, che, how many are you?
4: What, 90 million?
5: $90 million.
4: Nah, he say cross up 150.
5: Nah, what are you come right?
4: No, that be the obey you need 150. That draw so. Today 150, I'm not be able to be obey.
5: Yeah, I do be obey. Na, and yes, he cannot payment in that
4: airport. Why you hear about tomorrow? Am I?
5: There one China. Oh, what's your open mouth? Yeah, every 2 months I want to travel. Every 6 months I want to bring my family.
4: Incentives,
5: and,
4: no.
5: I was so high diamond. I saw money that hotel. And you make a car. Where's your man? Hey, jeans.
4: Mate, what am I here for? Why? I'm a idiot. Offend the air. Send it. I didn't know. APM, BPM, and the MSFO. Fair de. Ena de hia se Cody Wu wetin me abord Robi.
5: No me kwade me support your fair than even your friend saying Carlos Correa simu. Me support you because the vibe oye young. I will say support you. You see, as a year near before now, we don't support our own. Yeah. Yeah. Me name say evil spirit dia. Nipa no ye bibidin ko dia ye support no. But oyo oni dia, Carlos Correa by. Look at the support amount for the man. Oh, we experience.
4: Yeah.
5: Where the minister na fun aba, where the head due diligence. But ye ko ni hu say no. Substitution problem. Player selection a problem. Any ye hu nene yenya ye say ye say pe local coach. Until say ye be conclude say the black man is capable of managing on one kasana affairs, no. I have been trusted team. He said 4 years, coaches 4 years, and he has been two back crying two coaches. Hey, young to swab.
4: No, my man, we can't close our eyes to early on points, and I say, you know, the clouds.
5: Discussion on your starting maximum
4: running. We can't throw the fact away. It's a clout, no, so very, very important.
5: Very, very, very
4: important. He'll say, offend. I'm looking at how these boys are going to work with him. I mean, some of the boys haven't worked with big boys there. And I keep mentioning Semenyo, working with Pep Guardiola, now working with Enzo Maresca. Then he comes in, and it is a fair. Yeah, coach, and what am I supposed to say? Coach, and respect now. You see that thing. How are they going to cope with this?
5: And because you fear Cardi. I see, a black star is here building without maybe 5 or 6 of your national under 20 players or under 23 players. What's here in your crowd? Because you could see up here, time will identify. Because a lot of the women will be here, a different generation of the black stars. Because you're here, they don't buy. Talk of the Rabiu, talk of
4: the top guys were fading out.
5: They're fading out. And see, at a point, of the boys are fading out. Your friend, your appointed Bonina, no, say daddy. There are these team, and I say these boys are Omakwati, the national under 20, and your World Cup with Egypt.
4: And it was a solid decision. Almost half the squad.
5: Half of the squad. And a certain generation came out as a woman, commanded your team. But then you can't say the same for our black stars. Not even woman born at 23. The entire may pe a year of fairness. Before I call work up, all of us squad be our freya woman is a
4: Mexico.
5: Your coach is a 2-0. That squad is even better than the squad you call work up.
4: Really?
5: I am telling you. That performance of Fenner and Demaye, your friend is saying,
4: Ashimero.
5: Any Emmanuel Ejimo Demaye, any the young boys, the Demaye. No. I am telling you, they are performing. Even though you play, you need Mexico. Now, Mexico team, you know, boy, I'm going to say, you know, Michia
4: woke up.
5: And I said, the Mexico team, you're J2 in the friendly, no. You knew Michia woke up, yeah, boy, yeah, see. And come back here, two and three. Because the Mexico team won't me. And trauma Colombia, Mexico team.
4: Yeah.
5: What you say?
4: And to me, so maybe we entrust him to, you know, rebuild the squad.
5: He's under 23, look at him. And to know how to play under 23, no. Be a bear 8. Near Pam Ebia. Ya Pam Ebia. Ya
4: Pam there is a strong word.
5: Ya Drobi Ebia Inaki. Kama Adimu.
4: Bro, you are on to Uba on Trehi. It's let your man him fighting his way back into the squad. Your man in automatic say, what do you? Yeah, frau.
5: And to Naki be a Yahuaka, homie, near my Ubi every 23 and 20 in my bedroom. Because you see, Bobby, I'll buy over to Papa, so Frimu call me a Mobia Bishim, Emmanuel J.
4: If you all play a corner, all make a decision be asked to which move to make her. Yes. National team. Ah, what do you mean? Quite me got a bench, I'm from you. It's a day, KBA draw any team, you know. Who said, my national team, he be a threat. The men and Nan and Nam. Yemi Hose, we go transfer into Nana, consult both years or Bamanoni. Tamanaco,
5: I was uncle Waman on the crowd chasing the deals. Not Tiana, but community games. Now, yet,
4: if you know the Bolo Catim Bia.
5: Look at him. Well,
4: maybe a Momoko Africa will be the Nebeco.
5: But so, but look at him. Look at him is your mobile preseason.
4: Now, Momoko Community Gala.
5: Oh, just thank France. I couldn't a year work up a bay. None a captain.
4: What if you number petting chain?
5: If you now we near be near a train, say. The minutes you have team kit to every day in Nakushim. If we are near friend or assembly leading national team, no record. So it's better saying Kodana or Moboy. Because one more boy under 23 boy Mexico. Opia,
4: yeah,
5: attack. Opia,
4: yeah.
5: Opia. Opia, what
4: you mean? I think the opportunity, I have been doing, I say, Bianca, give people the opportunity. I'm not a qualifier as a crowd. I've seen it. Even before 2006, Pip, guys were giving up. 2006, we're going to qualify. Go for a Bobinia Samketwa. And I'm a bastard, they performed from a Hindbia. to you know Dodombo te to the like nipa munya opportunity oba so ashe so chiro so nimbo akika ho to say go yade okwa na ha obi ba be take over up to member chain
5: and ye ko bai ena nka ye under 20 boys ena ye under 23 boys ena ko boy ena mo ma a certain performance dey free mu kra na me ye sure say Ghana for be happy dance ye be rely or ye be
4: so big boys
5: on the big boys semenyo ni ena no city bo
4: friendly match
5: ye dey oye
4: papa ena mekano
5: ya din betu ma no puni to sa ne dey ma inaki no so as say sa ne dey ma kama dini ya dey ba kwesisi bo kra dey na
4: nya nya nya nya nya nya elashe
5: etu wo munyina ya mpaki wo mo ne e ma new generation na fe the supporter e era for the Black Stars and samra back
4: it is not a rocket science say ade ba ko e ma yinya ya left back na some fast open na ko enye move no eye consistent the man because he knew say no baba ya obet na machi man yire me ho left akwana baba ya be baba pa maso ya she enti he stepped up when he feels that three position here na dia bo me dia me da kra
5: but who created the competition Jordan's competition was ebia your friend saying Brandon Thomas Asante. Because the position and Jordan Ebon, I am telling you, every other match in KU Brandon and Kebenye Bibi Kakra. Because only
4: should competition is good.
5: But more pressure, we pressurize the defenders.
4: So you don't feel say you are done.
5: Oh, just
4: you shake at Ziggy Kakra. Ziggy, why ya sorry by you? Oh, yeah. Who say and ya media, my jabos media, Medakra 2 year media, Medakra 3 year media, 4 and 5 for the air. Me, I mean, you competition is good.
5: I said you, your bench. Eventually, you said, Oshana, media me feel say competition here clear for them. Now, Kabias, I lead you said, you are dropping your pay people for
4: no one. No one was an amateur, you're
5: a competition for because you said, I lead you know, ultimately, my send a yard competition.
4: Sir, I'm top. So, yes, or you're fitter, watch this, and oh, you're on top. So, pray, you cry. Am I telling my big gentleman, say, no difference in here.
5: Eric, mami no si na fantastic adwuma na no pe waye pa. Eric e si edubu adi kejiwa na nkasa na wote ni nkan wote ye de na ye brofo e ye local and foreign ni nyina no ewo ma na ke se aboa ma bibia etima ko. Joel, yenye we informa e ye siam of our marketing department of the multimedia group. I say a very happy birthday to you, Coach Opanka of University of Ghana Sports Directorate. A solid, skillful attacking midfielder and a top professional coach by all standard. And this one is coming from all the guys at Gonja Special Saturday football team, the black team, and Adopei, and also Abeka Yensa. So to you, Coach Opanka of University of Ghana Sports Directorate, a solid, skillful attacking midfielder and a top professional coach by all standard. Very special happy birthday to you. Yami won't shout pa. Na oma bibia enye kama pa. Oh, Aprugu Chakapama say I fully agree with you. And Aprugu Chakapama, anyway, Eddie Ebaye, Ewo, Eye, Shuni, so, Yankuyen. Mami, Enka, Eric, who are you?
4: Mr. Mike Bosu say, if you don't have money, you say VW Beetle is the best guy in the world. A car with no control board. Oh, my goodness.
5: Eddie. okay, was Andy Abahanum. Eric, actually, now, Yame Fakoma, your one great a year interview to do. And Yame Fakoma,
4: yes,
5: BBNC,
4: and
5: a Muntine,
4: a Betten.
5: In fact, you love it.
4: A Betten,
5: you love it.
4: Yes, a basso.
5: So, we are magic now, BBA, come on. Where you say, bro, similar thing happens at Ridge Church School. Kids are registered when unborn.
4: And I want to go to both school.
5: I know,
4: but immediately, school near Tom for Power.
5: But can't you see? Oh no, the guy, anyway, or the cock of school, Maniba. In the game, first three months, and pay. Can't you go register? But Benji, I remember I would 9-10 years and send a cup of
4: school. Because
5: we not corner anima. You better do prospectors in the better.
4: Wow,
5: problem.
4: I'll make an order. I was there. You need scouts. Contumely emoji.

0: under almost all their national
1: teams, junior teams.
0: Nyina ye dia man. But ye nne ntikro ma ye can local coaches are intimi mo ba kokura din because omo nyina anye. But they are doing it elsewhere.
1: Elsewhere.
0: Tikwasi apia me ne ka se nwe choka che me se. Me ma ka che Sudan for ne se. It is your duty as a country and a federation. E se mon bring it up your technical guys no omo ye coach no. Mon try to whip them to get to our level because oh yet they am your Ghana. I go back to my country. And to one build the wow capacity wo Sudan wa.
1: Take over later.
0: Now do any to me so. Me to one national team anthem intimento. Me nyana nka me to Ghana be. But oh yet they were Ghana ni. Finally Ghana hano be. And to say yeah pam ye de na mo makọ Sudan, Kenya, Uganda, Tanzania, South Africa. Not yet, yeah, bro. For about it means that we are not supporting our own.
1: And what's up, my mind? So that the question will come in said, a few we give opportunities to, you know, what did they show?
0: How many times?
1: That's what they say almost all about Tanko. And they will say, when they give Tanko the opportunity, what did you, when they give Didi Dramani the opportunity, what did you, when they give on, they will keep asking, they will keep, when they give even this the same affair after the games, they ball, how, yeah, they as an African games, you know, when Oko Africa, not all, they're not coach there, you see that thing, they'll be giving you all those scenarios. Now, but whether or not. The leadership will believe in them and trust them to give them the opportunity.
0: Why are they the administration wants to go for 4 terms of 2 years or 4 terms by extension?
1: Because you think you need more time to work.
0: More time to work. And the Nipana see money mujidia. We need to give the person or the people some time. What you say? And then I suggest every 4 years. Yeah, the mummy and saying. Yeah, Jamamo, Makowe, Edia Mamo, the next year, Makowe, Edia Mamo, the final year, Ebian, the trophy about Mamfama, Obiam, who said the Mamma.
1: But how many times now Fabian Koy? Fabian tried twice the World Cup,
0: the national
1: 17, I think 17. You see that
0: for the World Cup, 2 times, it's okay.
1: I've tried me, I'm fine.
0: African Cup for 2 times, I'm fine. It's okay. And we see a jaw. What does it?
1: Yeah.
0: But see, I've got 2 months, 3 months, near jaw. No, be able to qualify. Where you are starting AFCON qualifier. Any coach or the other starting AFCON qualifier. First,
1: second,
0: when to me and we knew because the fear of saying to me sign qualify for AFCON for the next year. No. Hey, a big no.
1: And it'll be mra prequel. And I'm starting prequel.
0: Nani pano ye kwanya.
1: And last
0: son Ibrahim Babangida, the bookmaker, or ten Iba Pepe Diego at Nancy Baba Martin.
2: Yeah, Papa.
0: Bibi Aboko.
2: Alhamdulillah.
0: Master Bansen, good morning.
3: Morning, my son.
0: Bibi Aboko, dear.
1: Alhamdulillah.
0: Edenyamiasipa. Mama Yansha, a year young Komo Didino, as an issues will be Brinani, the Atopono, so earlier, coach Abubakar Watara said, what is him penny for an appointment as the technical director of the club? But a person named Penifushia and son or Jack Tuman, so yeah, why? Because I'm a technical director now, Elijah can be any scout and celebrity players in family. And he made mention, but you have voice, mommy. What you say? And to that matter, Eba, are you very important because now I hear class has a tier when head the canon and to a name was Saty El Unvili. Top players, and I hear clear say, Imwati, I just say, Omobeye a proper. Purchases ahead of the season, and that matter is there. I don't pay here now. You to me, Edin Commander Fee coaching EDD, and you know, so I will have. I don't see it. Another issue is the skipper of the side, the deputy skipper of the side, and other players. They say they have a Monday special, young cobalt on Chendini, Adin Kwa, and yeah, they all say, you know, you're worried about it. And now, say, I could work up, but now the captain of the side. Unye team ye who say team be a link to him and as well a link to any team, but they be who na baolishi, be who na hani ade and all that, and also come and matters arising. But yente ye watara di ringi na film ya peri phone to us.
4: Well, me a din because of amu di proposal na ma as in young sign he out ya je because me they tell me 1, 2, 3 the money of course is it. Oya man no be year recruitment only ha only say. Sometimes it's very difficult to get across. That's the question. Okay, with the supporters, you must buy some movies. Juman and for the supporters. Every coach, every board member, every single administrator is working for the supporters. The technical director position, they ask your man, obviously, and I looking 1, 2, 3. I have family issues here. But I mean, I'm betting that I've been commercial. Because the right way is the team will be called. Yes, my people say, yeah, massive recruitment.

0: me rather understand it. And you say, I'm Zani Ho, why you need her? Obviously, it's going
1: to be. Okay, Coach Watara, Eddie, AJ, Master Shasie, Nafi, Yanko.
2: Yeah. First of all, I'm sure Coach issue around here kicking. Eddie Ben is the APP, Ophelia. Anna?
1: I of a dear so Abba.
2: Because that may come whose story be a secret that's one of a denim pa
1: LED day.
2: Let's just seek you with one way the originating from an
1: entity and all those as I
2: okay. Eric, many assembly mechanical, sir. Your co work capital, near opportunity to law coach be a pay or between a boy than to say any sacro coach be a room. So again. If not, I'm doing mistakes, Bill. Yeah. I said it several times where I said, yeah, you can work up ticket. So a lot of coaches would love to coach us, so the work up, especially when coach now more qualifies. And he say, you know, be a negotiator. You know, but getting cheap, you can work up. It's easier for us to negotiate up. Change, say, any work up, be any equity. Then again, if anybody wants to coach short term, many Kobe Jones or Iron Guy and said, the short term will come back and bite us. Coach now and the other permanent. Or yard and so on, outrageous demands you can't won't mean to.
1: Yeah.
2: It was so clear that, sometimes I find it difficult to understand how I hear football. I don't know whether it's deliberate, whether we don't know much about the game or an answer. I find it very difficult to understand. Because,
1: that's the end of the year. I remember some of the cassette, woman to game, and I say, what? Nipane, a big team. A B A your friend is a club administration. In fact, to the point that your TCB crack was sports administration, a woman on it.
2: I find it difficult to understand that either a deliberate and now say, I'm going to shut an anti game. It's a question, and now I'm going to game Nasia. Because the game Nasia, I mean, of course, beer, and I saw it coming. I mean, of course, beer, I mean, new football, I mean, yeah, administrator beer, but I saw it clear. I said it over our house, I said. Coach, you could find it in the World Cups 4 months or 2 months. Because near opportunity, a coach, you bet you had 2 years, say, and then sign your best signing. Then we decided to go, say, out of the coaches in your career, career as a young coach for just 2 months or 3 months or 4 months. What did the corner one idea? You come back to square one over permanent. Now, for those answers, searching for coach beam. Or you are the pet. Only about transient for negotiation, and you will call for demands. I was soon to meet you, and then I was a little bit your name. So when you do this, either so shared and I hear you. So why had I shared a demand? Why had China? We are it is very, very difficult for me to understand. Because you know, follow football, we've been listening to administrators all over the world. It hear shows administrators, you interview me. This thing, so we follow football, you should know. Now, what about Chibi? What's answer by here? To add it, now you're an BMO to say over a point of affair, this one affair. Say, any pair of affair, media can be any human. Say, any. Your person, you self for
1: because they are the appointed authorities.
2: Let's stop the discussion because Ofe will be the next coach because they've done it over and over again. It's not about the Ghana and Nika, it's about what they see and what they think it is good for them and maybe good for the whole Ghana. There, but oh, yeah, no, my feeling. Wait, about to say to add the
1: let's be frank, say, yeah, pay local coach for the squad. The black sasa. One and Kaube suggested for.
2: This year, Ghana. Local coach. Now, Sky, someone working here now.
1: Boom, and I said Ghana for. Ghana a new coach. Only Accra, no Sudan, and that's all baby Accra.
2: Maybe I'm Ibrahim Tanko.
1: Kaube Matanko.
2: Because I'm in a. Because I'm because I'm going to old team. We have to go and buy him out of contract.
1: Yeah.
2: The issues between. Like instead of the FA, it's to me, sir. I'm heading him the reason why I'm saying so. See, free bars, move to Jay, you name it. See, Kakono. On the grand interview, because I said the time with the FA near the PlayStation, and I don't think the FA would like to work to him, with him again. And 2 years, I'm the permanent and free one. I think Ibrahim Tanko being the defending champion of the league, Ebono. I think, come in my dream, the only Jasro. Says the gentleman. F and I just want some local coach.
1: Because baby, I kick a kuyanka of a lady, obviously. And the discussion about here called Esconia CM suggested two local coaches to be assistants, right? Almost records in TA, no Biamon. I just almost a perform.
2: Yeah, no, sir. Sir, a fair. I think the FNO GDO more than the AU. You made an under 20 man, you're moving it to under 23. So gradually, e pushini kakra kra to the national team. As to so between adwuma no pa pa dem who the under 20 AFCON. I don't think so. I don't think so. Somebody ya dey man with low expectation. They are fine. Ghana, Ghana, Ghana is here in India. The FA is being managed by football people. So, me, they're part of me. So, my okay. expectation, I'm here. I'm the man. Maybe you don't want to win the next AFCON. Maybe you do. The World Cup, there are about 10 teams. Sometimes they qualify. Everything, but then you will be here. We try to get a group of more so offer as a she's going to play against teams, sir. On paper, me a better team. Or against maybe a coach, sir. On paper, more experienced team. To be sure, Jumano, a Diamano, and so. And when we, and the problem with the Black Queens and the Black Stars, and they say, see a sheer opponent on paper, me a favorite here, you ain't me show. And you need coaches, sir. On my work experience, on my dream would do in terms of tactics, and on my every pain to do that.
1: And being an example of a Carlos Curiosity experience, or but yet, you will find it difficult to win.
2: Yeah, Carlos
1: Curiosity. What type of coach do
2: Carlos Curiosity, one. At the end of the year, on your mind, no, no, no, no, no, no, no,
1: no, no, no,
2: no, no, no, no, no, no, no, no, no, no, no, no, no, no, no, no, no, no, no, no, no, no, no, no, no, no, no, no, no, no, no, no, no, no, no, no, no, no, no, no, no, no, no, no, no, no, no, no, no, no, no, no, no, no, no, no, no, no, no, no, no, no, no, no, no, no, no, no, no, no, no, no, no, no, three World Cups or the Iran coin, we because they ran your World Cup now in few group man. Why anyone will be asked? Then you answer, want me to qualify from the group that. And he gives you what you expect from me. Want me to be extraordinary, be a. And other can answer, call the same 4 points. Ah, second, the previous World Cups, a boy be as one. Want me to have group. And the current credentials, the way you know the previous team's man or yeah, why you be a new beer. Say, I can find, say. Or your word beater, your fan say, or your coach beer, the head you bet you're overcoming. Your fan say, or your coach beer, adversity, I be in Dimitra, you bet who trap, oh, wouldn't try me then when you want to. Maybe you targeted by my coach, your next coach in the trade, but I'm ready to call your September, yeah. So, a fair number of the manner. Honestly, Mimi Kashi in you on the man. So, effort for fair. Oh, beer, no bet you're already, that can be beer, a business I have in Adrinda, and offend at the management. Your fair number of the man, the Shasmano, on for Manona. On the inquiry, I don't mean in Chevron. On the inquiry, you need to be blamed.
1: Matemeda say, way I had the initial layer comment, the Master Banson, Edia, or no, Eddie Abijayano pay, and no, Yabaku and Nimnafi, Alassan Ibrahim Babangida, one of the buggers, or her, and I feel offer Maxwell Asabri on the current bugger, or no, so ever her. Now, messages need be Abba. We as a Mamin Kain Free, I said, we should give the Black Stars to Kosiapia and Siki Akono. For 6 years, we can ask same question to the foreign coaches. We gave Chris Hughton the chance to take Black Stars to Ivory Coast AFCON, and it was a disaster. We gave Milo second chance, it was disaster. Let's give Kwesi Appiah and CK Akono another chance. And see, and also Abeka Yensa Ewaharma. This one says, good morning, Papa My Show. From 2010 Cup, we got Coach Kwesi Appiah as an assistant. 16 good years now, the nation and the FA has failed to give us at least three best coaches we can trust to coach our national team. Very sad. And Ishak, and so anyway, Eddie Abijay, Chakapama, my kind with you, my bones, your kind with you, ever had that. And let me see. Okay, this one says, good morning, Maestro. Please clarify this for me. If the Black Stars win Wafu B, will the second place team qualify with Ghana since we are hosting the tournament? Greetings to my wife, Rebecca Atta, Pastor Emmanuel Eje Ayati, Edia Ono Ede Eba. Yes, the second team will obviously come because Edia will yes slot. Already, Baba Brian. Now, also, Mintio Kakra, Brana Mintio Nafi, Mima of Ansom Renafi, Matters Arising, Yenia, Timasa Befa, Matters Arising.
3: Papa Maestro, I mean, chair with you for
1: a tier four.
3: Now, mean putting it on record, say, since 2018, in the last 8 seasons, Goma here of Kenya, Aji the Kenyan Premier League on 6 occasions. And the club will be more to say, be a Sebio, Real Madrid, the more any Barcelona, Monetete, Manchester United, mono club, Nankasa, Nigeria. Sometimes it's not necessarily the coach Roberto Di Matteo of Chelsea and Champions League. We are negotiating, and Tisa and a Sika Colonel Kenya, or your team, no coin, not team, no yard. I know why not even that you should not copy.
1: But
3: Papa, near me,
1: send that team in the yard.
3: Yes,
1: also, so bet me akwa ko lusu.
3: I get your point.
1: You are not so quiet. You are not commenting.
3: I agree with you. Say go ma here. Obane Africa. Oduru ni quarter final. Oduru ni group stage. Mo confederation ni Champions League. In fact, Uko Kenya record the Obi Akuta Omo, the Kenyan Premier League, what and what record 22 times, Bibi Akuta Omo, and Uko Real Madrid, now the Real Madrid, the J La Liga, they say, hi, I'm Casano, yeah, me, Papa, and you die in my estimation, and you, Papa,
1: yes,
3: coaching are a problem, Ogana, no, I say, yeah, you're fun, say, yeah, Nkwani, your problem, and Uko Brazilla. They have living legends, at the FIFA World Cup. Carlos Alberto Pereira, 1994, no J World Cup, my Brazil. Is he still not in Brazil?
1: Oh, no.
3: Is he not actively into coaching? Luis Felipe Scolari, the last Brazilian World Cup, Omoji in 2002, on the Omoji, is he still not there? In fact, the parody of Mumi and Mu Edward Mu hosted the 2014 World Cup. Joachim Lo Shom 7.
1: No went to me, Angie.
3: So Brazilian football, I say, a goo. Now, they are thinking that from 2006, Adeba, how European opposition are knocking them from 2006 up to 2026. For 20 years, European nations in Gwane Yom. And Papa, they feel that then let's go and bring in a European tactician.
1: Yeah.
3: Now offer the European winning mentality. Let me show you players. You know. Now they failed at the 2026 World Cup. Still, they are in a further negotiation with Ancelotti to extend his contract and continue the project.
1: And the two ideas so that
3: Papa me can't be see. And they, the second most successful national team in the world after Brazil and joint with Germany and Italy. Yet, kasa, ordinary Ghana. Me compare Ghana with Italy, I will use the caption ordinary Ghana. Echo World Cup, we'll do round of 32. Yes, you chrome her, the hairs must roll. Just say, free move round of 32. Ya call World Cup, England and Timmy and Cheyenne Hurricane. Mo, ya call World Cup, ya winning an opening game. Ya call World Cup, ya third best place side. Ya call round of 32. Ya free move and to breach ya bo. But in the last two editions of the World Cup, Qatar 2022 and USA 2, Italy and Timmy and qualify. She coaches Ancelotti, you know, free Italy.
1: Yeah.
3: Marcello Lippi Muni ho on J World Cup of Pain. Roberto Donadoni mo, are they no coaches? Are they no Italians? But then they are seeing a problem no G om local coaches in himself. So they are in negotiation and contact with Pep Guardiola. Say Omra, is that a disrespect to the Italian coaches? It is never like that. Papa, and England, look at the pool of managers here. If England, have they not gone in for Thomas Tuchel?
1: Yeah.
3: Tuchel, by, you know, Gary Southgate, last gate, where you're semi-final, and ultimate round semi-final. So what are you doing here? Papa, you coach, you see, you have a jia to muse. Omu predecessors, you have to omu. Na a basa blasters na omun finru say the AB a blasters main national team no coach Osamdi Odu na ko Afcon 202 a na bibia ko si na player management agin insem na akofa crisis aba the senior most players have to be expelled from camp say AB Herbert Adomu na na omun fin so say atuko efio mu na na omun fin so blaster na say no betimi aye ni abrofo no ba ebeye na na eba U17 at any time you call Osamdi Odu Ghana can count on him eba U20 any time you call coach Afrane the late atuko efio or any of them Herbert Adomu for U20 there Ghana is assured of not just qualifying for the World Cup but going to make significant impact at the World Cup.
1: Okay
3: sana na ti okrumha. Even a bat to say a my team signa Afranenum at crucial point ebesom Edwam qualify for World Cup. But then coach Basir Hayford say we are disappointed with what Fred Achi has said. But a whole coach or say a referee Eji Tumu say you are a godfather coach and for that matter a host to alcohol. Brana fa we name the other supporter. Didn't see ye Anko ye a senior most coach like Masuwa Kunadu. Who has had interim charge with the national team blasters before AFCON 2015 after Avram Grant akoye after Kwasi Appiah akoye obie hu say Maxwell na the Ghana qualify for the AFCON before the arrival of Avram Grant or assisting no eventually went to the finals of the 2015 AFCON. Maxwell here in 2013 Turkey bobo assigned akoye call semifinal. Maxwell played the qualifiers up to Algeria what did Ghana qualify for the under 20 in 2013 But in 2026, there's a Maxwell and Kwa Wafua. Look at what went to happen. What you say? Coach Ibrahim Tanko, Masabanse, recommending him. Fantastic. I have no objection to his recommendation. But for back-to-back, Yaman U23, back-to-back. I'm far. Ofei, Yaman Wafu competition, Ebi Waha, I think U20.
1: African Games.
3: Perform. So his performance was so brilliant.
1: What do you say? No, say a money member in any winning you.
3: Yes,
1: money member.
3: What you say? But anyway, U23, yeah, the money once again, also Ankoye. So, Mimi Fo say, if Bia Carlos Quires contractual negotiation in Timing go through, na Bia September call up, no, a bad at we can say that we can give him that trial. Ya boss September call up, no, yen Timin to ya boss MP substantive coach. Papa Maestro say, Obiti say, Lai Kingston, what bo football at the latter part of your career at House of Folk in some of the far one has any other. Now, I believe that in Kaonya opportunity to become a coach, cause he will use that to rewrite a good story for himself.
1: Maybe I'm under the
3: Guardiola as a player, ended the career in a bit of disgrace after drug tests and banning and other things. But the coaching credential, I bet overshadowed people even know that Obobo.
1: But lie is he in him do I? Eh, in him say.
3: Oh, no, some can answer much to be.
1: And I make so.
3: And what penny be asking him to Miss Wayne upon
1: it. And I make say, you ain't mean for him because that type corner as if say BBC. And as I was what throw something right about the career. You name the see. But I'm saying that
3: a head coach, a former player who has transitioned to become a head coach of the National U17, a team that made you lie against him, brought you to national prominence. Now, on your opportunity, now you didn't qualify secondary school, ni just as a form qualama. Now, no matter what happened, would you before walk out of the bus and leave Sankalankalana there? Ghana happen, your coach, you're not a good teacher.
1: You know what happened?
3: No.
1: What did you see? So don't blame.
3: The reason why he ought to be blamed today is that the conduct, no, morally is unaccepted in our practice. No, and he has not come to accuse anybody.
1: And I make myself, do you know what triggered that behavior?
3: He walked out of the studio, left the console at the timer, a tearful multitude. His Excellency, the President Mahama, is listening to this show. I say, Baba Njida ne abed. So you come one day and explain to Dr. Julius Debra why you walked away.
1: The analogy end doesn't fit like this.
3: Lie
1: is all about match.
3: Okay.
1: And I will walk out. I'm playing in Ayeshe. Because Obia in the Bibin and the Buofu are walking from the match. Yeah, I haven't. But you have a tournament in every.
3: In his first match, or say 4 goals in this happening for the church, the year selection man, or send called down, Massey. In the first match, or say 4 goals. In the second match, or say 2. It is happening for the Yakokasa, no, Church, a year selection man. Did a very good selection.
1: Mammy, for you.
3: And in fact, happening for me deserve to be coaches than him.
1: Mammy, now say, I'm in for you, Alasan Ibrahim Baba, in Gida, the bookmaker, or Teniba. Pepe dia wo ena otene nkano. But Joa, yenye wemi enu mfiwa na fi wia. Offer Maxwell Asabri, the latest bugger. Ena obetene nkasi siya. Joa, yenye first one. First one, we Bella, the all-rounder. Bella, the all-rounder. Of Asempa, 94.7. Yenye ankasa yenu ya ba Bella. Hufidwia ene diwe edi abijayen. Ose happy birthday to my son. Jeff, my son, Jeff, and the message is beautiful. As I pray for long life, prosperity, happiness, wisdom, wealth, good health, and abundance blessing for you as you turn a year older. We love you. The whole family says happy, happy, happy, special birthday to you. Jeff, Nyamin Sharp, a very handsome guy, lived to be 94 0.7 and beyond. More grease to your elbows, not onto your wires. Nyame, onye okesepa. Okay, yeah, we are Jeff with the other. Yeah, yeah, dear, come on, Emmanuel, and also free Bella, the all-rounder who be, I say, happy strong birthday to a honorable corner. A ra ama amponza aye apabin age gracefully in the Lord. Dear, you are truly a blessing. God richly bless your new age. From your mom and dad, Mr. and Mrs. Amabin and your sister Ella and the entire family from your auntie Bella the all-rounder. And Eddie Wayne, so Eddie Abba. So beautiful soul. 3 years today. Happy, happy, happy. Special birthday going out to you, Honorable Kona Ewura Ama Amponsa Ampabing, and you do a woda kesepa Eriam. Over, Bray, over, Machi.
4: Eniyo, maestro.
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4: 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Bihisa mi bayache, nyende.
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4: Enimi.
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4: And so free in the bay.
1: Missy
4: almost every day via Casa.
1: Every
4: day, na US day. Uko US and na wako nyameo.
1: Na unku nyameo.
4: Debbie. I don't fancy those things. Mm. It doesn't make me anything.
1: No, I just want to establish Oko. Stella na nani Casa. Every day na nani Casa.
4: Me nini Casa. And no cry Casa.
1: Exactly the point.
4: Uh-huh. But me nini share. Me come out drink chileno.
1: Okay.
4: What do you say? Uh-huh. Now, I can tell you, sir. Watara is in no mood to sign any contract to Faso Folk.
1: In no mood?
4: Yes, because of precedence, because of DSC. Because there are certain elements in the club are almost sabotaging from within. And as long as those people are there, me, I have advised him that as long as those people are still at post, he should never accept anything to do Faso
1: Folk. No, but the voice I hear and obey the NFL or contrary to the worker, because I'm also meeting Penny France.
4: Yes. Somebody proposed as a man. We have discussed that.
1: As what you
4: as my friend and so somebody that he trusts so much. Yes, and I'm telling you that me I've told him my mind. If Odiniti Koshem na se asemi fufuru bisaba me metwe won free no. Yes, because the very people omdi dua wo wani no omo wo homo nkoye.
1: Eh for dia na wani.
4: He knows it.
1: But do you know?
4: I know.
1: Eh,
4: why? Me, my sure and say ka coaches as what the ka coaches as. Me.
1: Who's running?
4: Me. Nangro voya se mi kura sanga kajo se nkofoya se mura me kabi senya watara kura ho asem ne ba aga minka
1: asempa fm
4: gogu coaching abey subject matter for all of us na especially the national team enya sa nya blasters coaching na cross obeba na homa
1: anu na sisi ama ya drew the dilemma na say demands ne cost rent
4: o demand enema
1: ka se of course se sikano ne coaching staff bebe chini
4: gogu a dicey situation in the sense you say yani you can say the yajin in local coaches and ayede aje into yen prefer local coaches and can you bone what you say but yen can who say those times now me can have Friday sabre noa na local coaches aje Lawrence Mayeno now the composition of the national team in aye local players what you say into say aya afranu say Samadi, say a Jones at Kufu. The pool of the team Ninginano, a team or more boy local league, Gibia, almost any coach or more local league, a select or more from the local league.
1: I get your point.
4: And your Domako is doing a national team, a Domako Baja Loris Abba.
1: Yeah.
4: But this time the situation is quite different. Major composition of our team, no, are foreigners, those who play their
1: trade outside. Different, no?
4: Yeah, because, say, Anna, you try Sika Kuno.
1: Yeah.
4: You try Kosiapia.
1: Yes.
4: You try Masokunedu.
1: Yes.
4: What you say? Mm-hmm. All of them,
1: But is this enough? China,
4: Mebao, Senya enough. Who take, even take Miami, Miami Kosiapia, for instance. Sudanese national team here, or Dukoya, or your wonders away. The entire team, a local.
1: Yeah.
4: Mebwa.
1: Yeah. And more disadvantageous position.
4: Position of the
1: rest
4: yes. And so crying, what my Edomay BB. And to me, any problem with the local, as long as the major composition of our national team, the local neighbor league, in India, many problem because they live here with them. They play the same league with the coaches, and the coaches know them better.
1: Okay.
4: And just hand your bayonet there, many problem. But say yeah, the majority of your team, no, about 90% of them apply on trade were outside. Near say Ghanaian coach and then for Monkono, and a more problem kakrao. Ebia Cote d'Ivoire, Ebia Senegal.
1: Okay.
4: But mentality, any be a strong supporter, those coaches ninya from their country, no.
1: Okay.
4: And to say, yeah, Ebi. And to me, no, you mean your coaches no more, no. Ma, omum, pre, omum, say, ye beti maye, no more, kodi, omum, timi, anye. What you say? Ena, ye kase, omum, timi, nye, no, enye disrespect to them. In fact, we are stating the reality. Oh, last, may catch you say, there are certain words and sentences via your unspoken.
1: Yeah, okay.
4: Ukokase, omasan, a year insult to them. What you say? And you know, yen try say, ye bedroom who ye pa. May I rush into selecting whether a foreign or a local coach? But let us think aloud. Say, foreigners no a bar.
1: Uh-huh.
4: Foreign coaches in a bar. Yeah, players cry no or more reaction and attitude towards coaching it. And your local coaches no take over so or more reaction and respect any attitude no towards your local coaches or etc.
1: Where of a media boy kaka Carlos Correa and in the co work up. You can say Sikenia were one of them.
4: And that's why you
1: do in fact at a point the cry is in the Irene issues kakra divorce level. Busana yes oh divorce side. And then phone in so many dingina. Funny I'm cocot. So and take them. And Sikadia or Fanakwa. And he gives a damn to every player.
4: Uh-huh.
1: But how much ye look at players
4: a bit my
1: tell me these are Pelica, these are millionaires.
4: Yes, come here millionaires.
1: Millionaires.
4: And I be also so back 3 months in our salary, my gentleman who come long. And a whole mixed box of idea. I was saying, we shouldn't rush into me, Minya, Abia Kosiapia, given what he did with the Sudanese national team. Anka, and why you be Sudan? At least, say, me, me fan say, 2014. You call Brazil. Senye sikasem ni adi ya kubaya. I think he because only Germany bobi ya yungu se ni team. And I think say he did well.
1: Yeah.
4: In 2014.
1: Yeah.
4: He did very well.
1: Yeah.
4: Except sikasem ni baya na kofa problem baya. Nanti Kosiapia has been in the game for quite a lot. For some time now. Nanti say local coach biyane ebe consider kwa kaya draw ni back. No, may take you over.
1: No, may take you
4: because
1: back.
4: He has been in the terrain for long. And now, he has been with the Blasters also for long. Even attitude now, Mekan was and Kevin Prince Boateng.
1: Yeah.
4: Attitude will show check was here. Yeah. At a point in time, I can say, no, was here. Yes. What you say? And you know, sir.
1: With the F word, ringing now, man.
4: And oh, show gross disrespect to the coach. Because if we say, on Okran, where he is, he's better than Wasiapia in all fronts. And a mixed bag of advantages and disadvantages. And so we have to take very critical look at the selection of young coaches now. Say, Kuros Ama, the type of coach you befano. We have to go into it properly. And it should be a long term project.
1: Okay.
4: What you say? Regardless of all the failures that will come, see a corner 4 years, sir. You know, 4 years.
1: 4 years, okay.
4: To qualify us into the next World Cup. Near if you say you do only to qualify to the World Cup, or beat him the Aqua World Cup, then we can have a
1: some fair analysis about it.
4: But say we be about 6 months, no, 1 year, no, 3 months, no, and you and no, and team me actually.
1: But because you can't send back, no, any advice to our coaches. Say, I can say, bro, I'm from the bad, you baby, I want Sakabi before no bad, one sankan. But so you coach. Time I'll be a call up for be a major tournament be a players will be a crown be a man national team that for the first time befriend or ba no kuta passel coach with the way bro young free player no on far pass will be amro but or ba camper not the passel
4: it is part of it is part of
1: one of the were interested in the next one man uba na the bibia ba or catch her say on free on far him my indi and far him ah nin sanka but how many of the coaches local coaches and the team I
4: asked about obeji
1: obeji
4: what is
1: no that question and munti
4: me FIFA one of the ethics they say you don't accept gifts
1: yeah.
4: of any form FIFA officially yeah aircraft move or call you wristwatch he was banned completely
1: yeah.
4: What you say? It is standards, no? You set here to her. And we a local coach, you know, be see me, but that was it. Why are you coming to thank me? Because Adebia, Odi Baba Beda Masano, you expect some favor, some favor out of it.
1: Say back.
4: What you say? And you know, attitude, come on. Attitude both ways.
1: Yeah.
4: Attitude of our local coaches, no?
1: Okay.
4: Towards your players, no? And attitude of your players, no? Towards our local coaches. Ideally, Benya, Ankadia, any expensive, they're one MP. At least, any him say, your local coaches are less expensive than the foreign ones.
1: Yeah.
4: What you say? Yeah. It's Kibinya. Said Senegal for adopt TB. Sana Cote d'Ivoire for adopt TB. Say, Kibinya. No, Cote d'Ivoire, because I'm a sign. I'm a sign. I'm a sign.
1: I'm a sign.
4: I'm a sign. I'm a sign. I'm a sign. I'm a sign. I'm
1: a sign.
4: I'm a sign. I'm a sign. I'm a sign. I'm a sign. I'm a sign. I'm a sign. I'm a sign. I'm a sign. I'm a sign. I'm a sign. I'm a sign. In terms of attitude, in terms of competence. What you say? So competence is higher. Player never will be boo.
1: Be boo. I get you.
4: What you say? It's your competence, your attitude, your culture. Ghanaian culture is coming from a certain culture, certain. Foreign player now, our ball, our bruchina, now, we go find a bando. We again need it. But ordinary band also a certain culture. Be and we rule home or whatever. All these things must be considered
1: Mate,
4: before we can appoint
1: Mate.
4: A substantive coach.
1: Yeah, Brenna, be my mama. Yeah, 1 minute, 1 minute, 1 minute. Now, for yeah, sorry. So, ewo, matters arising. Now, Franklin, as a tell offer, I greet him and welcome him back on the airwaves. And Franklin, a day. Now, ebo akwando the free New Jersey day about. See, if you don't have money to pay local coaches, why can't we invest in building our local coaches? Maybe have no such foreign coach. Okay, or say these huge monies we will pay to foreign coaches, why can't we use it to build our local coaches? Today we want offer. Why? Because he has built himself. We invested in Kwesi Appiah, and instead of getting time for him, we sacked him. We should have a deliberate policy. Ebo Akwando the free a year New Jersey and Ebo Ediway. Anyway, Master, 1 minute.
2: Yeah,
1: good morning, boss. What is Baba saying? We have failed to perform in the last two World Cups. And he is saying everything is okay. Italy failed to qualify for the World Cup for the third consecutive time, and everyone at the Italian FA was sacked. Can we also say those at the GFA must be sacked? Prioritizing our interests has been our big problem as a country, but sometimes when it is not good, you cannot defend it. And I'm with you. 1 minute, 1 minute.
2: Now, Marjo, we say, you can't say, me, when you say national team, and it will be our home,
1: and your breeding ground.
2: Let's get it right, national team. For the elect, a player or yard, it's a place number boring in a normal yard in a young cushion. No one's why being off for when say coach or yard in off and never. Nasha team, and you want to offer coach a coin favor. Nasha team is not a baby. Yako coach be favor, say, you didn't find the ranks, near to ten and a man. No, we don't do that. And you want to catch a coin player be favor. A coach is no rather than a place rather. They rather a summer banner by Nasha team better. And you say, come for me on better. Because on Hobayaguma. The Bianzo will be tested by the Cosia Pia, Nidia Boy, Titin, Edu Babyoku. Say, do love will be Nessia man of 20 years to cry. Not bigger off a bar, obey Jawako. And you go for the oil good, no onye dwuma no ma
1: se de be ye be hudi oye good na ya se
2: no it's up to the panel of form no me to do coach oye good ahu and that issue of sika no
1: de ani ne be hu ana
2: oh na coach so me good baby by om records
1: so show butu man say hudi oye
2: sika no so munya aka sika no munya aka there eh atari e shee obi betu sika ko total record pa so betu am hudi e papa abia record you okay betu atoshe it's about the eye to see
1: no no asen high
2: yeah in the sika na other countries no oze
5: when we have good standards.
2: Oh, there are coaches who can make Aston Villa, you know, I'm looking for normal relegation, double ball champions. There are coaches who can turn to, and don't have a coach who, and yes, sir. Memeni Anthony Joshua kwa kwa obabu de BNT na Anthony Joshua so kwa better coach o share your own team na and as a coach no boy man o team overcome
1: baba 30 seconds ya kwa brain aso 30 seconds
3: papa maestro we dey me dey kan ya dey biki 2 e keke 30 seconds Leonas Scaloni began his coaching career in 2016 as assistant at FC Sevilla. Mm-hmm. In 2018, he was named outright manager of U20 of Argentina. Mm-hmm. Later that year, with the senior national team, he guided them to third place at a first international tournament in Brazil. Won the 2021 edition, Argentina's first honor in 28 years. Thereafter, Scaloni led the national team to win their third FIFA World Cup. Their first since 1986.
1: 3 seconds.
3: And the Papa Maestro say, if coach or yet just an assistant at Sevilla, now Obenya under 20, now in 2 years' time, he had the whole national team. The coaching credential, I don't know. Now, he is a back-to-back World Cup finalist. So, I bet you say, in this journey, coaches are kesia oh, woman to me and Mickey. So, Papa, I bet you say, sir, na enei, some people can also learn on their job. Obu, oh, giving him the opportunity. Papa, there's more fair there for the September qualifiers. It's a case closed. What justify no? What chere so bet me?
2: Kogu.
4: Matisse, Bedia Maton, Salim Adams.
1: Da.
4: 400,000.
1: Oko
4: Medema.
1: Minim
4: dientia. Unim dientia renew the contract with us.
1: Minim dientia.
4: A 1,000 cities difference.
1: 1,000 cities.
4: 1,000 cities different. 1,000 cities top up. 1,000 cities. Oh, you have found one. All renew the contract. You have found no. Oko Medema. Medema $24,000.
1: Charlie.
4: Now catch a coach. What are you saying? On my bed.
1: Mate. 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Mede my show. 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
11: from a good year, MIA in pim. Now the Ebony from the National Reserves, no, and non so a husika and a boy in the chidom. Na in cra a form a good year ye ewo hono, as in bisaba cope no munina ebusa, in faswa bay and a yenya. O sanabo so me ne die tossu a do a tre, sa asembisano, ye be yano. And you mark a see a two a form a good year, and you mark a try a two a form a good year. One eye with the gold, Huja, Nanama Hemfo, Assembly members, a Mebunu, a ma a war catchment areas, no, Yenina yet not dying back home, Eddie a homecomer. Jumedia Bequaria, you know, Yen Eddie and Sabesha Crata, I say, I a friend catchment charter. 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And after your social media handles in your naso. 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Na wana awobwayen, e Ministry of Lands and Natural Resources, Minerals Commission, the Ghana Medical Trust Fund, en afe the Ghana Gold Board. 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
4: Man yi mu e form a good year, Emma yen impim pim and pim pim. 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And I feel social media handles in Yanaso. 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Na wana wo buayen, eye Ministry of Lands and Natural Resources, Minerals Commission, the Ghana Medical Trust Fund, en afe the Ghana Gold Board. 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
1: Kemia, e free bra wudi me kwa thanks to you computer clinic ba ye no. 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
0: Oh, sir.
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0: Oh, and your way, yadia. A bush and for, and a dame catrono. A train and send him wire for when you're tafo. A crow of a fever saddle. Then you know your tongues to your computer. Can see crad ye. Fidia sort will be brabacano. Yaria would be brio hosa wasa. Oh, tongues to your computer clinic. One more quiano. A fish whom cross a manca sequantin pony super. So we hear tongues to your computer clinic. A friend one who may so 0545252880.
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3: 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Osanabu Sumi, Nena, a Tosso, a Dunwachi, a non Dumienu, Jumedie. Asempa FM Jumedie Frene Kusi say, any Semis DS Group Limited and Aka Wontoma Abuano, Aye de April. Na wana wo buyen, a Ministry of Lands and Natural Resources, Minerals Commission, the Ghana Medical Trust Fund, and Afe, the Ghana Gold Board. 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
7: It drew me down as the Indian woman on it. 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
8: Remember Debia, a bonusia, a pemusia, a question of what you change your home, our abruchi, said the Akuhu, any diabe drufi, the Yehu, near her, the Ye, near the Abba, the Yeno, and you can say, yea,
7: Zenaja say,
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0: You will laugh. 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You will fall in love. 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

0: You will laugh. 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
1: 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April. 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
1: 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So,
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7: Obutent Simnuno. So say the what do?
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10: From a good year, MIA in Pim Pim and Pim Pim. Now the Bonifan National Reserves, no, and non so a Husika and a boy in the Chidom. Na in kra e form a good year ye ewo hono. 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And you mark a see a two a form a good year, and you mark a two a two a form a good year. One now with the gold, Huja, Nanama Hemfo, assembly members, a mebunu, a ma a war catchment areas, no, Yenina yet not dying back home, Eddie Honkomo. Jumedia Bequaria, Yeno, Yenin Eddie and Sabesha Crata, I say, I a friend catchment charter. 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Yet the Jumedian Befik and Piski Hotel, a one crying her, Enna Abremo, Na Ebeche Gu, Ewa Joy News, Adum TV, and our Sempa FM, and after your social media handles in Yanaso. Osanabu Sumia, Nena, a Tosso, a Dunwachi, and no Dumienu, Jumedie. Asempa FM Jumedia Frene Kusi say, any Semis DS Group Limited and Akawon Toma Abuano, Aye de April. Now, one hour, Boyen, a Ministry of Lands and Natural Resources, Minerals Commission, the Ghana Medical Trust Fund, and Afe, the Ghana Gold Board. And Komoi Efao, Bomode in Ebra.
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And it's ubit me a catchy and live. Meaning the prophet Nana Yausafo. Me no traffic sub break up me bra. 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

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But do traffic light, so I say also apply brake. 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
1: Yes, you are doing me here.
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0: set me watch you who ya I bomb you out to say obi nkan to say we there joseph obi who say who you say we here abrantie pa ne bo no wa hwe me nsa ho
1: efe so nsa ne de efe enwi ni wo ho efe na me de ehwe
0: you so de bra be
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1: oh debi se me mpese be
0: na open your market sir
1: ebi me mpese be tight me den den sir me no mind sir me no mind sir eni e tattoo be bere nye
0: wa o he body any watch ya who's the difference o
1: into me miem ah me miem ona
0: de bi nye sir e body o skin ne chese wo ye mrante de na wo ye nkokra fo no
1: sir
0: ai
1: an ye me he ni sir
0: e ni sir he ni bi o
1: into me go into
0: ah o pa for maybe's no me
1: oh
0: maybe zia be your tongue dokuni
1: minim
0: ma no me check so ni onana no ndio be ka bia ma
1: eh no so be kan se nyehwe ma boy
0: na ni boss wo abun se ah we dia kokura one foul size
1: we are sure
0: me
1: are
0: sure pa
1: be kan se fata me mum
0: fata dia fata o
1: but
0: oda demu na wolu
1: so
0: na so ni abranti bi
1: so abranti dia
0: so na be so ojitu
1: na o okay you know dia mean mean san ya abranti bi na o eh o 20 years bi mike no
0: mabie
1: me pese obi ate de mike
0: ah mabie pa
1: ko eh
0: ntu
1: se bo o wa my show e tell me ke bi anwa okay we dey bi de me chere ni say o 20 years ago no
0: aha
1: enema na o ye no
0: aha
1: at the age of 20 years no u beti me bi sand u beti me bi by this time
0: na say was wa ke say o say year no o wa 90 years a pese o ye 60 years at the aye ma
1: o jabi una mimi bi sa o
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1: se so kwa o so ko
0: a me ko ba mi nru
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0: okay na ba ma te so
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1: oh
0: Who's in rent to be brewed room? What come
1: on? Maybe I can't.
0: Who are guests in you?
1: I said, man,
0: who are guests in
1: you? I'm busy who's winning.
0: Aye.
1: Why can't you? Maybe I can't be home.
0: You'll be moody. Where for Zim Shrew?
1: Any point to be any anywhere. Anyway, you catch where you are, no, so three. And Gavabetti, so if I couldn't ever see you have been quite and Gavabetti.
0: I was Zim Shrew.
1: And you, sir, I was your son.
0: I'm not sure. Hey, Makokra.
1: Hello.
0: Filutu. Last week, one by saying I'm in Filikra.
1: Oh, last week is
0: one by year. Okay, in general, I could cry the radio assembly and chakra. Now, my uncle Chichi is here near me to a jubasso. Kojak for Abba. Bemen and Mwakaba.
2: Yeah, your prof.
0: Now, at the same.
2: Obadi adom me ho de pa.
0: Papa pa. Na o de 16 years for brush ni biaba. Yeah. Olma say o di twi ni se na say.
2: Na de no mu ro ro sa.
0: Bila bi da na o de di no be say ko di twi ni se.
1: Eh na mo mo de 16 na me mpe bi.
0: O se o be 16 ni bi. O be 25 years for di.
1: We na ka san bi.
0: E di but o de yi brush. Yeah, if 16 years for brush in the mouth. But today, my man here is 16 for brush. And
1: the damn.
0: We? We're here. Who 80 years, a betrothed? Who 70 years, a betrothed?
1: Sarah.
0: Who 60 years, a betrothed? Nessie. It's way, up away.
1: I'm with
0: you. It's
1: way,
0: but you're here. Okay.
1: Ready?
0: Ready? Yeah, oh yeah, na se ye wo panea. Oko ka so 60 years in kura panea ne bewo. Wo hun to ka se na nyini.
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1: No asanya babak.
0: Ah. Later, no, you will be able to get a
1: when you're poor,
0: no, I'm not paying for a draw war now. I'm going to see.
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1: Senator.
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0: 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Would you for your Isaiah Manoa? You said you know what you said, Edition, yes, Isaiah 63, 20, can go.
1: Isaiah 63, verse number 28. Isaiah 63, verse the number
0: Deuteronomy 63, 28.
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1: 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And they were dumb.
0: I would rather make us a brand of fro. And I are dumb bread. And I am quite yet. I would rather turn some fro.
1: Yes.
0: One person will be bonny.
1: The bee.
0: I would rather do. We yajin sacra.
1: Yes.
0: Or didn't quite a crowd to one man. Or some of a Paul, it is sacrificing an a cabra about no womb. A churn of quite a quantity. And it's never. King John 5, 22 months is here.
1: John chapter 5,
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0: No, when you know when you are banning,
1: said they would de a jan
0: any dear janin.
1: Do you dear banning?
0: No, dear banning, no,
1: any a jan ousman and so any
0: one year wouldn't near jar banusman. So one nick is so near,
1: I said the only or banning,
0: the only or banning
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0: 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Oh no, so
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0: Or training. 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
0: A bonnet for some.
1: A bet nanny.
0: 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Shannon so.
1: Yasem.
0: Or crow who tell me a Christoni. Why Jerry's a Christoni. Johnny Free Bonimo.
1: Yes.
0: Bonnet on the Peco. Johnny Free Bonimo. If you're glad you're crying. Bob Bray said. Never yet done. When you're or cheer.
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0: Hallelujah.
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1: Amen.
0: My Christ achero.
1: Yes.
0: There is no name. You are ready at chikwan.
1: Yes.
0: Johnny Free baby out. Money out him. Johnny Free. Babo naka so boni fo. Aboni fo sem betra ne so. Free sa boni nim ne fa homra Christo. Ne wiye ye dano. 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
3: 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Urade ada wase.
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3: Emma was someone with the Emma Yang.
1: Jesus.
3: Was some mammy at your CS on my summoner, ya dear, you know. A radi, a bra was some abba womba ain't chain. Yam pie bonus emma as summoner, a radi inra kumemu, ancestor, a drain and far for a yamre womba. Where Jesus Christ of Nazareth did the moon. A radi womba, a foul, a young one cra, a jen quan, yam pie bonus, a beer one and knee,
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0: 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Of Jesus Christ of Nazareth.
1: Watch yourself. 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
1: Was one of our quite close to any sort of
0: they will come from one direction.

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0: O say sa a town for no. Wo be hia se.
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1: 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My God.
0: Ya de yes moja no.
1: Mo cha no.
0: Ya de pai e kwen.
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0: Yadie bia your town
1: for Yadie bia your town for
0: Owo bia your town
1: for Yesu
0: dinimo Enim guasie
1: bia your town for
0: Kabi aye
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1: and a minim ade a elemete wa bra but and anopai one thing I know and yeah. Say mm. We overcame by yeah, the blood
0: the so ya di moja
1: di moja ni din
0: yes
1: e moja e kasa chain
0: my God
2: yes Lord
1: now ti debia ye kasa Jesus Christ moja ni kasa chain e be moja
0: oh yes
1: na ye di abo mpa ye but there is a mystery
0: oh yes
1: I'm a person me twa adu agina so Abel moja no na moja kron kron
0: yes
1: but ehie guye e wo e kwan a e fa so ehie guye no e de nomie e ba asase so e me bi kan nipa
0: yes
1: because it was through the blood of Abel
0: yeah.
1: And na onyankopon e dome asase
0: yes
1: e di ti akain and the blood of Jesus also by na be hie gu asase so
0: yes
1: and Abel reverse the curses. Ah, when you're coupon and numb Abel Mojano, so at the Domias.

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0: I want somebody to write, let the blood of Jesus speak for my life.
1: Let the blood of Jesus speak for my life.
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1: yes
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1: yes
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0: 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The next 5-10 minutes, meni omu edi en komo. Na I've been told say, eya dia omu ebe digjuma sumbi. And in tier say Ubia and so a TBN sister backwen in the word room how no and a D a domain Sisters Keepers Association Abekamisa for short SKS na me wo Faustina Yeboa Ewaha and me wo Monica Kafui and so Ewaha and me wo Lucy Siao and so Ewaha and I fenso Efia Adoma and so Ewaha Numa Menomo Ebedi Jumason Dr. Cosby and so Ewaha Ebedi Jumason Bacho Mamma Kwaba na Mota say
1: I'm Pacho
0: Yamwe. Eradinya and Kupwa se papa. Papa, you want the bay leader of the delegation? Oh, Mama. Mama Faustina Yeboa. Nabibia Bokodia.
1: Eradia Domiahoy.
0: Nice one. Sisters Keepers Association, Mubayache.
2: Madam Sepa, so we'll be saying Bibia Fan Sisters Keepers Association. Sisters Keepers Association, Yabayache Pa. Your 9th year, Muna.
0: Hey, you're much.
2: Yeah. Yeah, about 2017.
0: Oh, great. Now, dear and mama form this association.
2: Okay, Sisters Keepers Association, a global association.
0: Okay.
2: But a man at the man free Ghana.
0: Okay.
2: Now, on my court now, man, on it, be UK, US, Norway, and then you can't come home. Now, near my team, you say, you say, you're in Ghana, Hano. So, being ye, abrewa, and answer, I could cry. Care, attention. And I said, although I said myself, yet we tend to neglect the aged.
0: Okay.
2: And outside Ghana, no, Utim say, and this is our almost special way I'm care for the aged. And Tiomu say, sir, I neglected the aged. Any at the tea, I did famu, a sign problems be on Kumu, Unia. And I was a sign, you may ba, and sign about Nipe Diemu.
0: Now, Yemre.
2: Aside that, no. And you may be to say, you are able to say Alzheimer's and dementia. A day, the old my brother woman. In the society, who says at time, they have outlived their importance. From whom said an infaso. If you crack, I say, oh, me, I be for. In Tioko Gambaga, you are building witches camper, you keep him reward and uncle crow. And they tend to maltreat them. In Tena SK, who say Ghana, a yakachi was on your man. In the attention, you know, say, you be my education. Awareness on how to care for the aged. Na ye new mo edi and sawoso na ya shekwa yen si bitimi abwa sa agent no na omo nije ewie peye
0: okay men call our associate no na omo ye kwane e betimi afa so a obi tie ye na bia for the first time kra na ohunu se sa group yi e wo ho eh obo educate en kakra ye ni mrafo ne tie ni kokrafo ne tie kwa be na o se etimi fa so ne care about them
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3: okay mpacho me da si bebre e frame monica kafu ikatamani me SKA Ghana chapter omo welfare director
0: okay
3: na
0: Pacho. Yeah, who supposed the upper part?
3: Oh, okay. And team Pacho, ubi sa se kwan ben ye be fa so education ben ye be ma omo caregivers and all that. Se na Mrs. Sakaya no, se omo du omo mpeni fie so a. Ya we to say Alzheimer's any dementia is setting. So sometimes we have something we call
0: Penikura no ayakoda.
3: Wayakola onya memory lost. We did it cry see me in DDA. Omu isolate omu hallucinate. Hallucination, we have it in different forms. We have visual hallucination.
0: Okay.
3: Or see me who niama ewo meni so I say okay can sem or auditory hallucination or titin sem ewo na sumu. They behave a certain way.
0: Oh makai me mami bi of free UK best rame na ono down floor.
3: Yeah.
0: Enti mi husa o tie tie na me ye se me free through na me ba no so. Me hwa na me say e dey o si akra. Na me hu ye na me say dey me hu o wehin. Oh, obo mpa se urade mbi me ne me hu na me say akra no we o se ni papa na gina ho no. Akra ne maami na gina ho no. 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Let's run a be hu ade a e ha no. Nankana minim eke e first now you might think say ah mami adei be ye na echi na na say dey but ye hu say yare e do hu bi sa wo fear men reject no
3: you
0: say e part of
3: yeah
0: to asuma me
3: yeah enti they become so aggressive wa wo hwe no kra obetimi tunte fie gu ho obetimi aye nioma bebram but they are mechanic say
0: ball crono
3: don't give up on her him on her just have patience with her na dia obesayen so den be kwaare sabia ama doctor yen hwehwe mu ye yare no any cure but itimi manage with lifestyle we have dietary modifications omundia ni die obehwe and all that na afi so all the time no ube engage no ewo bibi ti se ludu or ware nioma ebe ma neni age
0: okay nice one me hu say sister Monica Kafui e kasa no why too emotional
3: yeah
0: I'm so kai one or two people be
3: yes ma kai me nana bia emre bi man treaty ni ye abra me joining SK na me nye enlighten na me so anka me akọ e kasa o ye be for but se si ano me hu say ente sa eyi any condition be a setting in and unti na ama obehave sa
0: okay mama call sister Lucy ho Lucy Sion but you betwin the crack and home eh
4: patcha say na me nyane mo kan ye no into this Saturday no your okay. Program ewo adansi asukwa
0: Adansi Asukwa.
3: Yes.
0: Ya mwante gana hao. Adansi Asukwa.
4: Asukwa. Okay. Pacha. Inti, okay. So, your name is No Time With The Aged.
0: Okay.
4: Inti, upesa o support here in this vision na. Your number is 055.
0: Upesa di ya, neze ubiya umpedi ba eyeshe. Because, adia ye adia buwa ye mpenyi fono.
4: Yes.
0: Ebi ubiya fie. And I pay the umbeka cry iron lighting crawford be brave. So only such aged that will fear how be we see a treaty no any idea. And then I'm a more association, sisters keepers association, mukaku shimu adanse asukwa. Na mwa bwa wana wane near fee nensu society. I reject you and I say neglect you. Say your boy bema or so yeah friend say obao omunina masada anya number of people amoya mo manasu be a bit me a baby.
3: Pacho bia betimi abe.
0: E wa dance ya sokwa.
3: Enye se o ba sokwa. There will be a lot of giveaways.
0: Okay.
3: E cho mu ntoma, we educate them. Ye mu mu nduani die ne omo sa. Che se ne oma bebre be koso.
0: There is support pa na mu hia ni prem prem wa.
3: Oh, support die. Ye hia sika.
0: Okay.
3: But yes, see, the scan is there. Inti yehia sika. Inti yes, say, ankrankre ejumaye fo mumbe boyen. Se nebe ya butaya ewe ye nisono. Ye di ewe peye.
0: Se good boss open you for some je few more shemo. First, other institutions are. Omu can be a woman. Kakra wo on sem. Ensu eti mwa. Muntu mani wone.
3: Ye best stress eh. Mumbe boye because ni aye ye ni na aye aye botom sika. Na mu boye ye beye ni a echensa. Ti ye stress mu se mumbe boye.
0: Mi musa wo bon tuma so ma mini Lucy obi nso won tuma de beba mu be hia.
3: Pachon obi kan tire
4: adult pampers. Okay. Ne drinks to feel at home say because ye ni na ye kwa ye ni o mu ne tun san didi we educate them.
0: Drinks no de mu. Sisters Keepers Association.
2: The Patrol LGBT.
0: SKA Sisters Keepers Association.
2: A global association.
0: Okay.
2: It's been who say we in a world.
0: Okay. Maybe Bakuna Oko Boy in the
2: Kawa. And the Kawa number.
0: And the Kawa number.
2: Okay. You per se a man for 18 and opinion, I might say. Caring for the aged, no, it's not a burden.
0: Okay,
2: it's a way of giving back to society. Those who cared for you, those who helped you before you were brought up.
0: Okay,
2: so when you give back to the aged, you are giving back to society. Ebia, of course, our mommy and I have said, Papa and Cassie, you know, no share, but in the uni bibi ye mu bia. Oh, yeah, my aged bina and your direct parent. No. Oh yeah, right. This way, Juma. And now it's a said here. Or share with my unie, Nana. Oh yeah, man. Because it will be here, Papa. Directly, Nini Pana. Oh yeah, ma. Yeah, na. Yeah, tie in ya. And now you always so be the ni babe. They are near away, no. Oh, 100 years, 90 years, and so.
0: So 94.7.
2: Aha. Oh, my unie. Do ni yung sa challenges. Oh, my answer na ube do sa iya no. And now we wish ne sa ni. It comes with a lot of responsibilities.
0: Yeah.
2: Into yeah, she say. Say yeah, we say yeah, yeah. Say be ni edru. What about those are many in Nana 1 year? What do we give to them? So, giving to them, a society you are building for yourself tomorrow. If you don't do it, somebody today is a society you are building for yourself tomorrow.
0: Okay. Very well. Sister Faustina Yeboa and I'll taste or Cassano. Now, my main call a year, Sister Monica Kafu, and I'm in the parting comment after your sorry.
3: Yeah. Okay, Mpacho, the American say, "Eni eye ache die bia obo ade e de dum nipa inti se obinyi na se odu pempem so bi na o face challenges with ne health e ya na yenya ne ho abotre it could be your mom, your dad, your in-law ba dia obeye bia odi be treat you bi and then odachi oso bi de be yo inti ye ni ye se ne be adachi obetwa so abaye.
0: Okay, sister Lucision, what's some okay twa to na
4: inti me so
0: me te so say yes uncle.
4: Yes papa.
0: Baje yen to aso.
4: Inti me so dia me kan say yesterday a penny a proverb I would say like
3: penny no be near
4: Babu Fadi. Yes, and see this is the time so we need to support them and to love them and care for them. And see this Saturday no yebe two or more for will give them things to make them feel belong. Say almost like they've been there before. See Mumbra Namo support yeah.
0: A good cramp venue of attraction. Who said normally BBA to Serbia, you know, on crying, but this time around, more choosy a dance, which of course, it's thumbs up. Next time, I'm gonna call baby for fro and poin ya cra. Now, mom, who you know, so
2: it's time for baby.
0: Oh, okay.
2: Last year, you call border.
0: Oh, okay.
2: Border, when you are getting to the border of. Ivory Coast, right?
0: Okay, my idea. My idea. My idea. Pa.
2: I call Boda. I call Begro. Okay. Other places. Okay.
3: I call Nima.
0: Okay, Nima. Wow.
4: Water regions. Picky.
0: Eti, ubesai the number na to grab you na fe me jamu kwa kra.
4: 05 05 53 25 25 46 46 28 28 05 05 53 53 25 25 46 46 28 28
0: A dear beba se all support your mo in terms of mumwa. Bacho a dear beba a Sisters Keepers Association for short SKS
3: na
0: SKA for short. Let's just say Beat me akuye. Mamenda sister Faustina Yeboase, Mamenda sister Monica Kafuyase, sister Lucy Sian, and I fear Adomanso, sister Eradin Shramunina. You say, Yabesa Timon can be no namo make progress. Na emadu do na sweat me a join emo. No mo so di omo support and sweat me a boa the aged. Aha, enna ye demo besi, Eradin Shramu. Dr. Cosby, briefly join me na, and I be biwa akechi. Okay, very well. Okay, very well. Dr. Cosby, wait to me, I'll join him enough for you to me, Edin Kowaka, Krebi, and Sana, Yakofa, Akan, Kasia, Bonnie, say you Yuma, Kubia, Daroma, and I'm a pay your masoma, Senedi, Dika, a power specialist about hospital, Omudimunt into my pa, na mepachopi, hepatitis A, B, C, D, E, and I count, arthritis, gonorrhea, syphilis, and I said, Kasemu, Yao, Kasemu, Dumpemu, Etayo, Yapa, and I said, 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I be kumu yem kronina. 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Patch of friend 0240 238 3100 0240 238 3100 and 0203 822 855 0203 822 855. 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
1: 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Yeah. Say, from one city to 10 cities, it is unreasonable. Say, I'm not going to pay any money. Number two, most of the need shelter via Waha. But you pass it, you bump fire. You shoot it, you bet me a boy. There be even here. Be via side here. Now so more charging unnecessary charging. Montiasi. Now the amo person mo ya na mo ya. Okay. Yeah. Yeah. Yeah. Yeah. Yeah. Yeah. Yeah. Yeah. Yeah. Yeah. Yeah. Yeah. Yeah. Yeah. Yeah. Yeah. Yeah. Yeah. Yeah. Yeah. Yeah. Yeah. Yeah. Yeah. Yeah. Yeah. Yeah. Yeah. Yeah. Yeah. Yeah. Yeah. Yeah. Yeah. Yeah. Yeah. Yeah. Yeah. Yeah. Yeah. Yeah. Yeah. Yeah. Yeah. Yeah. Yen yi na ayem kwa jun krum. Yen yi na ayem mra jun krum. 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
1: 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Out of ignorance. If you say, Omu Nim or some be our Casano, O Nim Adekodia, your friend or some, may you suit or some as general worship, Nipani Nim on Tiasia. If you say, O Sumo Yidi, Nigeria, and so, and will be an in a direction, and to obey GDH, then say, Omra Forest and the Bombay. Yes, Christo Bayam, not as sorry that I ever hold. Now, so on to them, baby, a chest is to consult them for Bombay. Bible saw for people, Bible saw for Sereso. Now, I saw that in Iwana. Now,
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8: I must say, I've been one of the advocates for this particular position of the party. I must say, MPP for Edin Kain, if we acquire the more with respect to this particular decision, with the view, say, Mubabe, Mumia Kwambabe, something of that sort will be implemented into a common new amendment now, when they met as a conference. So, I think the NDC has even delayed on this. The point is that, yes, it is in the interest of the party that they have people who are focused on party activities. It is in the interest of the corporate and the corporate structure of the party. There are some regional secretaries who have become regional ministers. Can you convince me, say, Yen Twabe, have they been performing that role as regional secretary? It's a very difficult thing. And then you ask yourself, as regional minister, who is the head of the region? Now he is going to go to a meeting in which you have a chairman, and he is supposed to be subservient to the chairman.
0: Abusiani a wuti ye ani opani Jonathan asante ɔkyere ɛne wate ne nka no na asɛm wo de tu dwa wi ɛne wo sa bɛkyem sɛ amanyoku ahodo no ankasa tɔda wo mutumi yiyɛ nneɛma bi sakyra ye bi a wo no ankasa 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
8: So if you look at the workings of it, it doesn't look so good. But yes, and of course, you may lose the potential of others, that is when they find themselves in government. But if there are others who are equally capable to do those jobs, why not? Look at the difficulty. Do you think Mr. Sami Jenfi is in a position to be communicating for the party as the communication officer? His communication has been reactionary because other than that, it's not like a campaign season where you have to see the communication officer forcefully ahead, you know, of the party in terms of communication. But that being said, this is not to also suggest to Sabia the role that they have been playing for the party, they should not put themselves, you know, up to play those roles. If you don't do that, it is definitely going to affect the party. It must be taken in good faith if you ask me. But if there are some challenges, maybe they should be able to, which I think I foresee, like scenario in open. If there are some challenges, they can iron that. But
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7: 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Court of Appeal, no kind of fast to do assembling in no court of opinion from so Castilla. Oh, my yamre and shall dance in the bar seven the moon. You the toss me room. Oh, my yamre and emrana a fat sassemble. Into booms the ocean ran on Moko can't watch them or judgment to my running in Arno. And then I'm running over like I said, a boy, make us a brofum no. Oh, my yaka analyze it and running ye. 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
9: asem
7: no
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7: 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Any a dance here, a room crater, so, defend documentary evidence. Offer proceedings, na dance here by na, ye cut kaboom almost 400 pages. Ye any person at two, and two, see ye. And ye back off for kind of car ye, will be kind of yabber for so. Ye be a dance here, so ye be a son of a fra dance, any part mark, and so. In crater, ye be a dance here, dear, and ye bro ha cry. Yes, I have forensic audit. You could pay or more macquadaristic, same moment with him on Pesapes, Cratemo, auditors. You should be a Juma Papebi, yes, I report on also. Oh, it's all here dancing with me, Miniaba. The court of a peak, I say, a dancing and only Munidua, Menor Munyagi and there, Menor Munyagi and Pichina. Almost I can say, Empo of Quadra de Bormono, Minua Fichama. 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
4: 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What did you know? What did Becca Momosa song can you say? A dear do a mujuma, Quadabinia be a sweet idea, was our toad near my okay can a boxer your year. Nan on your digit be dear gum or dress a call near dear gum. Now who took Nanuhu and Sufrimo and Nuna Nenny Nayi, some form was some potemoy, who goes to the Tonyama, was in your milk called the Nim and she sent so air costodia. Now was a month for Enya Hotel. Go more Jumaco and a Sansa say, one more a pound to my now a bro or Richard. 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
0: Wo mo etimi yiri twan se mede mede nya mebo me basasi so se me meda aka mesreserade no ye nti wo muda sa su no adi no wa kire mu bi
5: it's more of a psychological issue it has a more psychological effect not really like a societal or something because if you want to look at gift and reciprocity where people give you and you expect a give back it's African concept but what you are talking about has a more psychological implication not more of a social kind of thing it's the mindset right it is not just about what is done as by people their culture where ubi ya de mawa would you say also better than that kind of thing it has more psychological
0: psychologist than your being any attending no And you know, you have to be cassable when they get taste young Gaza. A cassia bona would say higher doom 106.3. Now, I do a quap payment with your Timo Dabaton Pesson, a yagina. But some general word more a year, or a less than the Quesiaqua. Well, run less, say, a galam say, Kona, yaka, yinga yenya Bruno, and ya baku for Jumo, and ya banku Juma, yinga ya was so dear see a beckon galam summoner ye. Now, Nissan when you never told ya, was shot an important one more bea, and what I said, Nipa Bia Tia Simua, and ya galam sub one more a yenya de Ketua, and to a drunk as a fat on Honso say, Nansing 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
6: So far, no, I was a local involvement, no, a young more. Because you're not here. You're not here. Because you're not here. Because you're Mano estati kike mwa. 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So early. 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Hun fasone say. 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Ye nyan wedro. And then the way I galam say AD and ya a watching dano and effect and check yes ya a supply the main gather water plant a beye so polluted mawahia a be affected yankasa. Washa in sasia yet to ya ubay then why you claim was asasi. Now dear pana bit with the because chemicals will make you go boom. Not ye be yef hands have a winum akoso.
0: And now, see, you know, see, or realize that the Kwasiakwa no, we, you know, say, when I'm a brimum potam hodoman can can, brimum suno, and what I'm going to say, yes, it be what the cocro, see, what I'm
1: saying,
0: yes, I reclamation, assassin, and Nipa Biako to so from a good year, ne quam bonesso, and the Nubonia, dear Frafano, Wamso Musis, Sassano, into a say, one more to be Nikita Womo, ya was from a yejumanisha say, Sansa, see, and Nipa Bia Sadonam Galam says, Swano, or be her sister in Tentem.
6: So far, baby. Or my year market so mobile reclamation, you know. Maybe in one of my reclaim. And I mean, intelligence, the chairman say, maybe at this time, but this is a year reclamation, we are. Now you too, then I'm saying, no, ever. A reclamation, no, a idea. You did divert it amount for attention into the corner. Maybe I see a reclaim, no. I feel crowd and not a two. It is any behavior. Hey, Usha, there is no effort to reclaim what has been destroyed. And she do share in her, I say, Usha Chiniha, Bruno Nankazano, I say, yes, me and Kamasem. Maybe we have to speak up. I was a local community, Yankasa, Yenin and Anum, government authorities, Inano Kaya Hubum. Now, Oko Kanye say, oh, sell what I did. 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
1: kwa. Asimba FM.
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5: 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They cannot do it in the name of the school. Process nani I start saying the schools that are qualify and the schools that are qualify in Abano. The next thing is you be releasing the pin code. They say yeah private for them. By Friday, now private for my pin code no. Time I had the moment so pick your pin codes now I spy.
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0: 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So,
2: it remained that I say, you know, woman on it. 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
3: Remember Sempa FM, a Pemusia, a question of what you change your home, our Abruce, said the Akuhu, any diabetrufi, the Yahu, near her, the Ye, near the Abba, the Yeniano, and you can say,
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0: 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Wontoma Abuano, Aye de April. Now, one hour, Buayen, a Ministry of Lands and Natural Resources, Minerals Commission, the Ghana Medical Trust Fund, and Afe, the Ghana Gold Board. And Komoi Efao, Bomode in Ebra.
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1: Shatawalini. Fireman. Fire for fire. On fire. Champion. SM for life. 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That's okay. I am for fire. Fire for fire.
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5: Boom, now let me say well. Me say boom, boom, boom. Now we're about to say well.

0: always maintained that as minister for sports and recreation, I'm not minister for football. So I agree with the co-MC who said he has a lot of passion for football. He does some little swimming and something else, but he loves to observe other sports. And so I want to assure him that his minister for sports and recreation is also not minister for football. I am minister for all sports and everything recreation. Football, however, remains important to us. But Ghanaian sport is much broader.
1: In the previous era, NSC Ankasa was more or less reduced to just managing facilities. And so the core work of sports development was not really seen. And sports development must be seen revolving around technical people. And to share the sports authority, the technical people, an area where we have to focus on. Those technical people must be in charge of federations. And those technical people must be the ones to ensure that coaches are in their right standing and really up to the standard I have with the current development and trend I echo so far as that particular sport is concerned. And then picking any national athlete. National athlete is not for the federation. National athlete is for NSC, for on behalf of Ghanaians. And their welfare, well-being, and being in the right standing at all times to compete favorably and win medals, A responsibility of NSC. NSC must not sleep, must always be there, ensure that every federation, a competitive sport that we are funding, we have a national athlete on welfare, well-being, wherever they are, everything, they know. They should not just be left for federations. Because once the person is Kofi, and Kofi is a known national athlete with a particular discipline, it should be a matter of concern to a technical person at NSC. So that at least, we can always ensure, say, we are ready to compete at any time.
2: Every coach, every board member, every

0: Shut up, Ali. Fireman, fire for fire. Oh, fire. 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That's okay. Fire for fire. Fire for fire. For fire.
1: Salunye, Wendy Jones,
2: Songo.
3: Fireman, we are good. I am so wow, Peppa. Baby, guess,
1: Songo.
3: Fireman, we are good. I am so wow, Peppa.
1: Yes,
0: yeah, that was see ya that was fire for fire. Oh, fire. Champion. SM for life.
4: Kakai.
0: Peoja.
4: That's okay.
0: Fire for fire.
4: Fire for fire.
0: For fire.

0: Songo.
1: 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We be pa. Hey, what's up? Oh fire.
2: Nsiare, you don't do your homework. It's Black Queens, no? Womo fees woman ya malawi, womo kwa kote womo. But after mo wuse Black Queens, womo nyadie. Apart from say, leadership onye, any football people, all senses are ebano. Womo coaches is onye. Coach wena nanka moko fane se wome kan blastase wu. Nye mko World Cup. Womo di nika honkura wye. Black Queens for coach wye. Womo di nika technical team. Wute nwo tuwadu kuta. 20 man technical team. Na kwa wei ka hosa Black Queens coach o ni system bia wewe coach asa omo ye manti na asa min sheda ma wei we ni coach ba kokura coach o ba bi na okoye no o ye good team we bibiri Black Queens for coach o ba bi na okoye no o ye good team sa coach we we ni system we bi otimi ni patri film sa di ni patri ba man di lose match coach a wi ni patri film It came in set three nebano and can chance is I know. Hebama, yet me and your second go no as a loose or mohe. It in Kofun Kofan Momasa, Oma Bon, San Kofano Mukofa coach, Oma employ coach with Oma Bon Cra, Oma Pimo, Oma Timmy your foot.

0: Shatawali ni fireman ni fire for fire on fire champion SM for life
1: kakai
0: peoja
1: that's okay
0: fire for fire
1: fire for fire
0: fire ujana show up there papa I've got 1 2 3 cameras the fourth one and the fifth one fire for fire okay and the first three they face now we shall kona now we shall kona more fire
1: fireman with your job
0: ujana show up there ujana show up there no time for you know I can hear you I can hear you wow tie me au hemino eh see ujana show up there ujana show up there and there's no time for there's no time for any what yes man imbecility there's no time for any imbecility and no water can quench the fire yenyankopon so as we run the show no ain't mean a day the pm kasa sem ne chiro so we run the show because in the ticklish ghetto no we know the rules it is show no ain't mean a day error ne
2: as Semba FM
0: professional and they tell me say
3: Ene day 12 Orokuda
0: but any date near say
3: 12
0: and 12 August 2026
3: yeah.
0: Okay so I'm in my month
3: yeah.
0: Okay boy fire let's say 30th August your media
3: birthday
0: eh would have one for fire like how
3: fire well birthday
0: the fire birthday 30th August hey fire birthday
3: yes.
0: More fire
1: fireman with your job
0: there's no night in Zion hallelujah there is no night there Rastafari is our light and we no need no other light hallelujah there is no night there yeah enti kwa kwenye nim yensa ya chita sei nyame tiasi sei nyame tiasi ye komesi ye kwa ide akoye nim ye koye nim sa ujano
2: asempa fm
0: baba
1: sisi womu
0: we are award winner because they are award winning show now where they ocean anything they win some fire Wednesday no when the maglev train no take you over there is no stopping more fire Ghana fireman na ai more fire yenko fa doko yenko fa next level yenko go fa next level na ma say next level for commentary position next level adonko next level adonko next level made in Germany we are me kan wasem me family me next level
2: Asempa FM
0: commentary no kwa energy no kwa fire for fire no si ye commentary position no enya dia ye energy ni be esobete e be kosu e ba se energy nkuwa dia ene fire team ni ye ba sana ene ye wo I don't go next level a ene ye fire good team nsem ni ye kan si ni sitie na eye o si ye be bra obo aye ko shata wali ni fireman ni ni afade I don't go next level simple kula so dia ti eh aha e ba no say ye wotum 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thing
1: shishi wo
0: they won't do the right thing. It is a fire for fire for no fire sir, fireman fire sana. No more bumpy and send a mebre. But apart from natural mistake, me say they apart from the natural mistake. International, ping ping ping ping,
2: wow. A Asempa FM.
0: What do I say? Ping ping ping ping, bam. I don't know, person, what Jose Bukachere say? Ni papa my osmosis ala. Ah, oh, your osmosis, boy fire. Wow, coach are international. Boy fire. So, Tiaz, it is with a don't connect level day. Up, man. Energy new war. 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Okomakra, there are two genes, but Okomakra, Bakwa Makra, and Siroja, and Dino, and you know, no matter, she and love it. As a small girl, be little baby by whom it is, she. Well, you're called GL Reduana, China for the cat, thank you. Let's end on a shishi. What do you say? I don't go less level. Oh, my God, I'm being a professional. What do you say? Yeah, yeah, Ronnie show, no. Ah, Nyami di ache. It's no size, no water come.
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0: Mr. King, King, King, King. Pew! Cut! Also, we do baby also be slim, my bread. What is he? What is he? What is he? No plan of become and you must owe you also. We are serious now. We are so super. So, what is he? Bonfire. Better no, Miss Meet me of some mouth. A bet. And then Manchester, it will game against Leeds. It's Betano near the year, Jumano. Betano, Obian Kochabi. O register Betano. 2,000 Ghana City straight up. It's Kocha Betano for two United Achi. Leeds, baby, but Omo Boa. I could be a friend of Yuri, no. My friend is Yuri. Talisman. 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
0: Talisman. 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
2: mi. 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
0: Tabia heba mister. 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No time for an imbecility. More fire. Eti mi ko commentary position. So that's it. The co-commentary position. And next level be boa. We na mdi be chasi. Na mi shishi wuma commentary position. Masai day at top in the next level. So ba commentary position to be chila wajina na maide. Masai mao next level. Adonko next level. More fire, commentary position. Hey, Shatawalini, firemani, fire for fire. Champion, SM for life. Kakai, Epeoja, that's okay, more fire.
4: Shatawalini, firemani, fire for fire. More fire, champion, SM for life. Kakai, Epeoja, that's okay, fire for fire. Fire for fire.
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0: More fire. Ujani show our bed over, but there's no time for any imbecility. You're building blasters. And I say you're building coaches. You're building blasters. And I say you're building coaches. Carlos Cruz, no? Oko. Nyadia, ubitima coach yebim. That 150 no okano. Coach, no one can say. It's no one. When we see a football, you need a crew. And you see a real World Cup, and I'm catching him, say, slow coach anymore. The first game cross over Coach Curano, no slow against Mexico. When you meet the press, the VAD in Comono, we're coaching and we say, it will be a because when you see a ball, any a ball now say, any a person you born here. Now, obey me, I can warm and I hear me. What did you
2: 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Asempa FM.
0: The politics of Ghana blasters in the football. But I know so dear, now fire for fire. Yeah, hey, fireman. My head, more fire. Yakan, my fire, yakan, or fire for fire, commentary positions are. Yakan, or fire for fire, commentary positions are. Say, blaster selection, and you base on merit. 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Omo bono, abontin, omo bono, no. Just say, and you're professional. And you base on merit. A lot of hands and all blasters selection in Ghana football selection. At the coach in Ankasano, no slow. It is slowly can be. And we say, oh, maybe they're meaning too free now, but that is what Omokika stole me. Say, coach, and this over this say, Omokika say, or so over this say, 150. What me coach ye? What me for blasters in ye? From 70s, not in
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0: And in Tina, what can say as canoe? So move it to me, dear, and a Mohammed Jiji, ye Ghana for ye as him. It is honor the already or co. But honor so soon Yamubina, ye name the Kulana, ye who send your bonus equal and blasters in the coach, you know. Also, walk. It's a coach in Oko. Yadi, you should be in 4 months in the dinner, be a blasters coach. Yavie. You need to be the money beam. Blasters coach, root me coach, blasters beam. On Yadi, from 70 years or 73 or 74. Ni coach in Agony retired. Mourenia, a man for ye. Coaching coaches a man for offer. Other countries, a new more competing with Africa. More coaches are more far. ada countries omo wa bru chire mu he coaches omo fa ntiye se yem fa se scan mawo ena wudimi coach blasters untimi fa yenye cap ntiye nku yema un coach yenye ma contract biem itigalos curious ni de okọ uchu mutan obekọ what sikana mo kekana otesu kraba once the club obekọ onye coach a obetum ade blasters ade cap e carlos cruz
2: asempa fm
0: 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untimi fa ye cup me pese o ti ase ye only do want to be fair in the cap it yet me and waste this guy one so your person will call and will call
2: a simple fm
0: but yet me afford another experiment muntio another matry makwe yet me appoint obi akeke because nipa no e wo ho nipa no ya available ma Ghana for m so say obi available obi assistant coach eti sa 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assistant coach e wo ho de ma eye hwan Carlos Cruz ne ko World Cup Carlos Cruz ya we no ehun se
2: Asempa FM
0: blasters in your cup. Nymphia Nuqua, Nimua to the stands and Agin and Crown retired for coaching 73 years, 74 years. It is our coach, you know. On the cry, I see your money coach, you be a coach for fra and an assistant coach. And I am your assistant coach in the call World Cup. And I appoint you will be a kicker because we're Ghanaian, say. Ayi na Ghana ni na ya assistant coach de ma blasters ya appoint obi akekesa
1: sisiwom
0: assistant coach we ya ya ko World Cup yesu won coach Ghana versus Mexico Carlos Cruz Ghana he we coach ye before that oni otuado e coach bayi o sua de obetu sua de say oh boy e unia eye wa danfo eye wa kura obi nkase oni nimde na nase onimade obi nkase onsuade but on the blasters level my matra makwesa matrai enkofo blasters sa asunye skaketo na mudi masa coaches na ye dey try omo blasters
2: sempa fm
0: enkofo ya chine so na omo sai ye sa di omuka na o se Ghana ye pam sa coaches na ye sa ti omuka enti ye yan coach a owo that level no experience character
5: tactical ability our system mini winning mentality over to me the blasters and jacob blasters or see a call afcon we you qualify near course afcon we near koje cup you pick coach over to me the qualifier or the acquire no excuse or koje cup am Ghana blasters so coach ni be any experiment and yes assistant coach we kura so ai china scouting yet otu adunye forso ya bi adwuma ma no ma ne die 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
5: because of cheap coach ye pe coaches omo ye cheap nti Milovan no dey call world cup do quarter finals wo call ya 10 years no onya coaching job bia o call yon coach ya na nkofo pampam no nkofo 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
6: asempa fm
5: na say coach way ye de na ko world cup ye hu se wo ye one way coach ontimi vary ni tactics wo ye coach obetumi di age cup wo ye coach defensive defending kwa opportunity ni base ya se no aka ba 35 minutes to closing and I say 20 minutes to closing still no defender no opportunity na base coach ye ma hu coach ye bi ma wo fa coach eh ye because anything is available eh ye because obi eh sian de will be assistant coach. It won't also take blasters and how can you justify it? How can you justify the next coach no also way better, very tactical. Well, Jacob, the next coach no Jacob. Well, over to my Jacob. Well, over to my coach blasters. Coach Mexico Kura went to me and coach. Coach Mexico, a black coach Ghana and Kura went to me and coach. Coach way, hey coach you, Carlos Cubas, you coach here, oh World Cup, all both defensive, one way plan, defend. What was an assistant coach? A dear sem, an idea, tactical mind, and now they can't home man say, hey,
6: a simple FM,
5: a true man forward, and I have to be able to make a attack, and be a quack of pegus. Now, Carlos Cubas, no cry, a Jana Kwan, I will say, assistant coach. What do you people mean? Yenya CFA coaches echo blasters based on cost, based on chief coach, based on Nipania, my boy, Nipano, Minam, me handono, Minam, me training, and I mean, I may have said, a quick biasu, obey to my good coach. Blasters, Mudia Matrama, come up, try trunk of four blasters and Kugu, Timon Farianamo, new Sisamo. You think it's easy to qualify for this AFCON? The last AFCON went to me unqualified. And that was where we have to now send you chase him out. A crow and a woman to swan some food. So the last time you went to me unqualified for AFCON, I don't know, thank you, chase his Ghana football for now out. You think it's easy to qualify for AFCON this time around? The last time went to me unqualified. Ope coach obetumi ahwe blasters yi ama blasters a qualify ko break da jeans ne yetumi age cup ni bia. Ube jino be assistant coach. Ebe tumi coach blasters.
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5: Mo passer. Ayi mutimi use wo mo coaches amumu ni mo nya coaches a Ghana ni mo ana Ghana be pe. Coaches wo betumi ama blasters age cup. Enya sa coaches ni bi. Coaches amumu ni mo. Mumu ni mumu agent coaches, agency coaches, coaches. Omu ye agent, agency coaches. Ena makwa kutam anasa mupesa muyade. Mutam muba akude e coach blasters. By this time we should know. We should know, sir. Ye ni coach. Why are you people wasting time over Carlos Cuarez? I want to be coach ye biem. Carlos Cuarez want to be coach ye biem. O biem wo ho to tie ase crash coach we so be gie 2 cities cry e be to aso ye ne be to aso a coach da and we be coach blasters no coach wo to be gie 5 cities 2 cities cry ni kwase ma ne coach ye Carlos Cuarez o ye one way what me ne cap o nya de e o didi woni din ho o ne de o ko me sem ma ho din ene ayi me energy e was a Carlos Cuarez we wo biem because o ne coach o be to ma coach ga na biem. And a blasters they say yenny coach no yen timi for blasters no em fama and clan class small small boys e so omo the babe situation and here blasters and omo the babe here matcha makwe
6: as simple as
5: team blasters on my jeopardy eh laboratory I want am kwakwa test o hana am ko test normal
1: sisi
5: blasters here laboratory eh lab a national team on my national team na mo di develop mo small boys coaches mo coaches mo coaches amudi wo mudi wo machi sa na moya sa and a blasters ay basa sa na moya na blasters ye free players ye free papa nko because mo di ay agent e di develop mo players because mo from what mo ye football people mo titi teams mo na mo manage football no mo na mo football. And I'm going to say Ghana football, they say Ghana football, they say blasters, say national teams, no. Blasters, they say any coach. Instead of saying, I'm going to catch your mind, so Carlos Cuarez in the 8th minute, you're going to be him. You're way off, you know, you're 30 and send your Ghana for see, can a fireman, in the fire for fire. You're coming in, you say yes. Coach, you know, to me, for any cup. Blasters, you're a coach, you meet me, the AJ Cup. They said, they're a coach, or Betty Cup, and I'm a young, no ama blasters na ya heavy resource aba na se Ghana for so ye nyina dia no atum na ye nyina pe coach na mudi coach ba ma
6: ye
5: nyina dey ya chira ya gree ho but in this case mudi se ho na mo from Ghana football for football people these same people dey be omo fa coaches man dey be no resource dey be ayere dey be blasters asan dey be blasters in the cup these same people na eya dey e fa coaches ma blasters these same football people Ghana football these same people omo na fa anaso omo hwese e be yi coach e dey ma blasters coaches omo yi nyina nkoyi coaches omo fa omo nyina nkoyi woman to me are my results. Woman to me are your cap. Woman to me are your blasters. Yeah. And these same people, Eddie Normans, yeah. Eddie Normans, Sesumasi. These same football people, Ghana football. Woman, the Normans, Sesumasi, or blasters. Eh, Kano Kone. Carlos Cuarez. Okay, Wako. Yeah, you coach. Yeah, go for assistant coach, you know. Where Ghana ni? Eh, available. ATM fanning coach blasters. Adribe ni kuta omo. Ni so ade be ni esi wo mani so. Edema Ghana blasters.
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5: 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Esi wo mani so dema Ghana blasters.
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5: Ti min di cap ye ni result no. Also for coaches based on merit. O for blasters coach ni competence. Coach o betume coach ya me age cap. Enye madamfo, enye me boy, enye ball boy, enye agency asem, enye connection, enye affordability asem. Eye cheap ntinu akofano. 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Na Ghana fwe.
7: All these years, my blasters, but I'm moon for blasters, no results. All these years, mama blasters, it's just a yako from kura blasters in timenye cup. Obia mbuye ewa Africa. Blasters, it's obia timenye bobo Africa. Yako word in this is obia timenye bobo, a share and send you a person, a share ebia. Africa, kura kubye. Sisi kwa na African Cup, AFCON kwa yitimin qualify. Africa, AFCON, the last time yang qualify, yitimin qualify. 44 years going now. More than 44 years going now. Ya kosa yitimin ye AFCON. And they yitimin qualify bi mo kofa coach. We say, ayi, inexperienced coach, experiment coach, coach, ube developing, coach, oya assistant coach, dima, ayi blaster, sa. When timi am
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7: when the opportunity ne kura no ba se jina ni mu coach kura no ya hu tactical discipline bia. What are you people telling us? Dia na mpa chamuka magana ni bia nya da mpre mo fire magana ni bia nya dai mpre nso so so se yan fa coach bia keke or se Ghana for you deserve it to know. And I said, oh, see, it's me, coach, fufra, all Bible coach, blasters. Oh, see, who coach, I had the best of the blasters by the cap. And yet, the most, not the most convenient man. The next blasters coach, you know, must be selected based on competence and merit. You pay coach, papa. Mummy, you pay coach, papa. Sports ministry, you are. One who move and counter or free World Cup by a burden in your blaster coach, papa. Look at all this. You have a sports minister who call World Cup or move a counter. A burden in Ghana in your blaster coach, papa. You have this football guy, sir. Woman appointing coach, am I appointing a coach?
8: I'm not a
7: bad or blasters. Ningi na ngui. Ah, also, and Kaunya. Sports minister and sports minister omdu omuna be si from na se kwapi as no you will not be in bed with them a human and omo you very professional ni am say yes blasters no you hear coach papa even no no so so kikabi Carlos Cuesta you good or you good or you good wahin Carlos Cuesta need you ko coach na o remisi si o damage no one dey call World Cup me catch the Ghana for you onya dey untimi ny cup 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
8: a Sempa FE
7: wonu a wonu wanya de no ubo se no o ma kwa kwa sa Carlos Cuesta no Ghana for the entertainment yanaka entina oko Carlos Cuesta no osa muji tum se onya de otimi fe yan cup 73 years ago you know ni 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omo fa. Have you renowned more type nibi? Have you renowned or bad Ghana be here? Physical is strata in Libya. What is it? What me I'm building in one? What did you have called Ibia Kochi? One, the type nibi and Kofofa. Patrick Vieira Mo, what I say? I'm a four coach, I'm a man for coaching me. I mean, if your country's here, or call World Cup in Ghana. Any countries who are born AFCON, who are coaches, coaching and no coaching. Any coaches are no available. And as we cheap. Any coaches who are good, you negotiate, far we say yes. we over to Asempa FM am pass o de adwuma no ma no waye 0302211701 0302211701 0302211702 for course in the bra why blasters coach no ye pefo fro 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
10: saraya mo ma fire
7: ye nso so so biem
10: yes throw mo ye be for no what I said get that for your money di check coach ni ka no I don't bottom go what I say and you bottom ska ana o buy adom fe that small fair no when us deserve so coach brand I'm a 23 now that I'm a lojra wa what I say strong am go go coach so if the brother I tap your money to chop with adom
7: oja nania assistant coach no timi coach blasters anya so e gan and intio more fire next level
10: ruku
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10: Nyankopon hira o papa
7: papa. No fire.
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7: No fire.
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1: 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More fire, so e gane ni.
4: Ye boa batu fire, kanche man.
1: More fire.
4: Ejima nana uye no. 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
1: Sa?
4: Because I said, there be a fire, there be a mission of our way.
1: No fire.
4: Because I know you're my Ghana blaster, which I was
1: Coach Bernadia,
4: I'm not sure that Ghana blaster. I'll call the cup, and you Ghana. Because I bet you tell him, okay, it will be your TV. It's about fire, I mean, about your mom, and let you know now. So, up fire, my way.
1: More fire, Coach Bay, and now the number of the blasters at the cup. I'm see coaching ya coaching ya. Yes, coaching ya.
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1: I'm paying for a woman more body because appearance fee. Omo so so nye. What I say? Omo so nye. Omo so omo diya tu omo so aban omo tuwa debiya no omo failure. Etu omo timi se san omo agene kakran fa coach or top notch. Ah omo timi influencing a coach in abe de juma. Onu abe timi a building with a system. Ama gana aje cap. Ye probi odi ebe aje cap. Right now it's very dangerous. Afko. The last time you unqualified. This time, ye ntimi qualify to say, udu apare. So, woman fa coach papa no woman se san, woman management way. More fire. Mr. Adu family, ewa a woman so.
2: Hey, man, there's no one.
1: Ye ni coach, blast that thing, ye coach papa.
2: We a champion, we a champion. And then, me first day, edia misaka, we a champion, kasa.
1: Inyan kupon.
2: Oh, mana, obetu tu ayam pia gusun, kofi adam tu gusun, mini mini pao. Oh, Adam Bush and Papa. It's not cast uncle at seven show. No, you are or your baller.
1: Both,
2: Yamisha.
1: Both, Ujarishua. Both, Ujarishua. Over Papa. No, it's a book where I'm going to some Guinea. More than a hammer. Ghana for more uncle's a credit hammer, if it's a bibusa. Ah, baby, Uncle Master yet.
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1: You miss your rushes at football for women. I'm catch it all. Every time the attack pays money in Echo West. Coaching yet, no call. Then pay for it as a tour. Players in Ibinia Pambi. Players being yet, no moko. And they have free World Cup about, and woman Kuyi. Oh, fa coacha. And kofa o small boy, o ball boy. And Kasemi train you be for the future. We knew what to coach blasters. Ghana for Monsoli and just Mbasa Kofa another trainer scout at Abim. Now blasters in the coach, Carlos Kurias in the Jana coin. Yet mean Tianis can be Abim, what to be for Yangi Cup. My dear Matinama, who are ye politician commentators, Adani sports presenters, ne catch

0: coach also move for Blasters. Because sports presenters in the AGGs can you talk, they can't talk, they can't say it. Blasters is a sports presenter, journalist, no way. Young for coach, Papa Prakunem, why? Naya Bracha, Blasters, a Bracha, Ghana, Bracha. But because you have to talk to Imagine, they should know their job and do it. Political commentators,
1: or
0: for say, or man, the youth will get job, or man, be queen. Woman, ever chill her, young for Blasters coach. Eddie, or man, could any. Now, you are to World Cup in Chilos and Blasters, son. Blasters, and yet. Her resource echo, a may and co. A man football, a woman, yeah, is a city and coffee. Toys room. New leadership in the office is somebody should come and do something new for Ghana football. Yes, sir, Ghana football will continue to suffer and suffer and suffer. My ideas and up him, map him, no more any ideas. So we need something fresh, something refreshing. Fire burn them. Last killer. My yard, Betina. More fire, one love. Fantastic.
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0: Ladies and gentlemen, let's put our hands together for Ekosi Sein on Asempa for winning the best radio TV program, Ghanaian language of the year.
1: Congratulations, Ekosi Sein on Asempa, which is part of the multimedia stable, for winning the best radio TV program, Ghanaian language of the year. Shall we do a big round of applause for the team as they make their way here onto the stage?
0: Congratulations, Obi and the team.
2: Arriba!

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3: Asempa FM.
1: It's a Tiasia, yeah, you better than I say Casano. I think that we have to understand the word ecosystem. Assembly, I don't know.
3: And
1: ecosystem. And ecosystem. The other kind of hyena. The air in a I would say console, and she. The ATM, me and me, Casa. A buying penny for, you know, ecosystem. You really know, you could be a wabobano. And there's a mine and a yes, or mine, yes, yes, yes, yes, yes, yes, yes, yes, yes, yes, yes, yes, yes, yes, yes, yes, yes,
4: yes, yes, yes, yes, yes, yes, yes, yes, yes, yes, yes, yes, yes, yes, yes, yes, yes, yes, yes, yes, yes, yes, yes, yes, yes, yes, yes, yes,
3: yes,
4: yes, yes, yes, yes, yes, yes, yes, yes, yes, yes, yes, yes, yes, yes, yes, yes, yes, yes, yes, yes, yes, yes, yes, yes, yes, yes, yes, yes, yes, yes, me debeto asempa mi wo ni ada pata wona me debeto bo amana ni a gana time 2 o'clock me debeto ho
5: yes o me da se se ano pai me banam ni se uber ate me te se uber ma ti programs na ache na o ma me tenda
2: oh
5: dia se obi banam se na dia dia na pia bo ba ka se uber titi ni ma skata dia ma that will force me am ma kan se mpi But that's just what I'm quite sad. Me da Ghana force was
6: openness, you know. I think that this shouldn't be a problem at all.
7: Mida itself should come out, yes.
6: Yeah, Mida yes. should tell us, oh, Miracle, yes. this is a shareholding structure. Mm. Indigenous Ghanaians, they only maybe X percentage. And the Philippines, they only a Y percentage. And I think that should settle this matter.
7: Honorable, it's always a pleasure talking to you. May that say powerful for your time. And the Honorable John Jin upon the attending in Kano. Elder Amos Kevin Anan. I'm sorry, Penny Akwa, but let's sing.
8: Ah, me just so many of them. I'm
7: coming to you. I'm fishing, say, na, bibi ekwe.
8: I'm fishing, na, love. Yeah. Life lessons and a legacy commando. I told the park come as some of the edge. Oh, dear, name kind.
7: Yeah,
8: now the boy home buying.
7: Sure,
8: that's in so. Mujuma pa moody. A war ecosystem. So, TM of pa.
7: Yeah, that's it.
8: The Kaiser me called Nigeria last time. No?
7: Yes.
8: I was listening. TM from the University of Nigeria.
7: Yeah.
8: That was where I was based.
7: Oh, okay.
9: Now, Ucho, no, I say, Abroche for any TH. Akwa munya save ni nradi
7: oh me nim se you know who say who say abroche phone
9: oh say me tie yi my meet my man list of 20 people I text him so muti me am papa people tie sisi e Mr. Nicholas can come oh Worcester
7: okay
9: Massachusetts oh tie sisi e ka say what I say Ayi ohene babuachi otie
7: yes
9: ayi ohene besiedu otie kwabna from paul otie bafoje mvi otie Steve Gore can come, OTA, Wizzy, OTA, met me.
7: You need an OTA.
9: Ah, see, require a woman with an individual, a woman, etse, machine, cheese, so many YouTuber, a year, quo,
7: and
9: a bebre, which mean kai.
7: That's a magic deal.
3: A simple F.
7: Your Excellency, Akwaba, na Otten.
10: Hey, Obi, Yamina Dumiahui.
7: Bibia
10: Boko, me chete fupa na mabahan me hude nzama sasa wa brabo sende obie ne minim nuo sekedi takra resisiara oye nationally the level baby will do royal so that's great it's great my man Kenneth it's good to see you Abrabo and
7: the man not
10: you see that has always been my philosophy we hasn't or today happen
7: yeah.
10: you know
7: yeah.
10: as the trees grow others come up
7: yeah.
10: it's painful work I'm also the children so we're bad that's it on the normal Abrabo and the normal man so to it's really, really a pleasure to be before you at Asempa. And this is the first time Samara me pray Asempa FM.
7: Oh, okay.
10: Yes.
7: Okay.
11: And I want to thank God for Asempa FM 94.7 for Sebonsu Obi, and my hearing, Kabana Asante. These two people played the tape the whole week. Played the whole week. I'm a very keen listener to 94.7. And I listen to them every day. 2 o'clock, I'm on it. Because they bring issues out. They help our God and our country. And they also deal with current issues bordering our country. And they put their lives on the line and talk about sensitive issues. 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But this is my station, and I listen to them every time. And I want to congratulate Osebo Nsu and Governor Asante for the work they're doing for God and country. Hallelujah.
7: Lawyer Sami Jemfi, ewa ha mema na kwa ba. So Sami, akwa ba ete sen?
2: Wanyami adom.
7: Bibi ya kwe?
2: Wanyami di ache.
7: Asa oba ha ache?
2: Asa ufere mi ache. Oto usa fere mi ache. But, debi ya mejebre. Iti, mrebe munkwa, iti ye kusise. And mame mwa baso.
7: Ya da se.
2: One, wo production team who did you masumbo, my Ghana pa, and congratulations once again for winning the radio program for the year.
7: Yeah, that's it. We appreciate everything you also do for us. Monsumo kahone juma neti mi kwe nimiti eda monsu asepa for the support and everything.
12: Oni minshia mumna mufi ni na nimiti yo. 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Okay. Yeah. Your line of questioning, send a OC 100 program. I think a bit me flow together.
7: Medase. 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
11: Obi,
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7: Papa.
11: Eh, na mbe se mi second, but the Adam say okay, dey mi nyaade say Obi dey mi body yam entire yi. Say he's a fine gentleman.
7: Yeah.
11: Iti yada twedi ampo wase. Say o dey abedu. Na ye chee busunfo nyina, o me wa bro try iti wo. But busunfo e good Delaware. They love you too much. You see?
7: Yeah, almost was.
11: Eh, I think you are doing a great job. Ah, Obi.
7: Yeah.
11: Say me pai bo nyina na so beto aso dia wo ye.
7: Amen.
11: Na we are juma say na nya encouragement. Say there is a bright future ahead of you.
7: Yeah.
11: Intinu keep it up.
7: Me that says.
11: You ask intelligent questions. That be I make catch me say I told be now me tifie na fe u bisa na fe u nipa na assess na. E wo mu anode abe wo me say we arrest my case. Inti why are there?
7: Chairman akwa ba next thing.
11: Obi. Me that say bebre. Nya me dia chain na me share obi mu na Obi. It's still raging for so much help.
13: December FM.
11: Now you say they are done a fire. Now we just know there to say you might be out here and he said they're still raging for two. Obi, Nyame, Isra Bosu account. Into you done our bomb fire. I bring you now or the Nahua didn't show you a part. No one done a sister one morning with the out to me the yes edge. Because your eastern region, your one region now, Bibia obey your Ghana. So I'm with you, Tuma, over Sosidi. One John Tuma, Sosidi. Into your channel, and then I said, I'm with you, Kankana.
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1: 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court when are your last resort why
2: last resort
1: when are your last resort
2: I mean some of
1: what I say when are last resort
2: we shouldn't be having this conversation
1: obi,
2: right
1: in nobody place. Nobody holds you for anything no problem
2: okay
1: obi adwene ne say it will be out of place for even us to start thinking that there's a third term opening for a census John Dramani Mamba I don't need the panel for quieting obi so adwene say said ya mra kunu ni musi sister 2 dia dia kan wasem no sam na kunu I say me dia me me hwa bra ekwa bi beti ba ba da ho na atimi akwa ma I say nye emu na ho ye ma me etimi wa kwanya me pese me ko na makoji 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
2: in respect of our democratic age we just allow the supreme court to handle it and then we move on.
1: When another matter that should take all the airwaves take the energies masa Ebreno so sebi. I'm not the judges at the Supreme Court. Ebreno so no mkoka yes. Uwa kwenye se uka kwa sere se unti ase. 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In any case, the person in question ne krano, ni otrans o dia tujwe jina wasi pe ni nyansa ni ni mdiye mudiye. Gana ufwa mani tu mize evye nai.
2: Yeah.
1: Ufwa mra. Na ufwa nye diobe timia ye nina ma umai gana. So what is your problem? There were a lot on our table, Obi. So when we are spending energies to discuss a third term, all third term, no? One, who now bet my third term, no man, one, Debbie. So let's put that third term issue on any party near court to phone any whoever, no? And this, up by a demonstration, go carry yourself from India. Once we are a democratic country, Obi, our own, say, it has to go through.
2: Sure.
1: It has to go through. Here we are. With a presentation of the media budget by our finance minister, there are a lot of red flags in it. There are a lot of positives in it. How do we have that conversation so that those red flags, they
2: will be
1: there? You're dealing with it. Because if your indicators are good and the reflection in the life of people are limited or not seen virtually, these are the conversations we have. Artificial, what is making that gap wider, sir? And you know what he's saying? And then maybe do amunya kwa njia wa jume muno. And what I'm saying? These are the conversations. These are the conversations.
2: And I agree with you.
3: The amount of license for 5 years. Every year, Bia, you come to renew the contract.
2: Annual mineral rights.
3: But every annual mineral rights. Yeah. It's with the license amount 5 years.
2: Yes.
3: Every year, Bia, you renew. Inspectors beba will cite every year.
2: I'm amishing.
3: And you buy and would you bro the chin chiwe? What happens? Yes, I'm a gagaga. Lawyer, well, I'm lawyer, this is the lawyer right here. I am not a lawyer, he is. But the fact that you have been given a license to do mining. Me buy now chin chiwe
2: concessions
3: in your will revoke your license and renew man. Yes, I'm a gag.
4: So why are other licenses still being held by the license holders.
3: On the 26th of June, you call Jomoro.
2: Yeah.
4: And here we are some today.
3: You call Jomoro. You could do Jomoro.
4: I didn't come here.
3: No problem. You could do Jomoro. One thing is, I mean, you're bonnie. And see, I am not afraid when somebody tells me the table will turn. The table has already turned.
2: So the future is pregnant.
3: We are already pregnant today. And yeah, the table has already turned. And you when I tell you then,
4: okay.
3: Illegal mining.
2: What about you?
3: You call Jomoro. I'm there on the 26th of June.
2: Okay.
3: Now you call lunch cooperative mining.
2: Okay.
3: Your friend Nungwa Patase.
2: Nungwa Patase.
3: Good. And you drew her. You drew her Thursday. The Friday and opportunity to be 10. And yeah, say you call her inspect site. No.
2: Yes.
3: And normally you lunch in site specific area. No, you be your cooperative money.
2: Sure.
3: It's your call, honour. You do what better? You call a truck bulldozers, be CC assassin or so. You feel what happened? You must embrace the people ball. Red bands.
2: Yes.
3: The consult, the former constituency youth organizer of the place in that constituency was the one leading the guys. See. the former constituency youth organizer, was the one leading the boys. Ade, now we will hear. Hey, young people, Musa, your man, me, your mama, said your mama, assassin, your mama, sir. And see, no, you need to come. You're the fourth class. Minerals Commission branded vehicles, national security, and Yan Yadiko. Because the minister was supposed to come the next day to come and commission the project that inaugurates the cooperative mining there. And see, one more year, no more to video. And then we see for the business and say, Ade. Yeah, yeah, think crazy. Minerals Commission to be in your country. But 15 minutes, yeah, play. Monsieur, oh man, in the time I yet snazzy. Our modern Kunyan kit to be by a Monsieur Trans, yeah, Trans, yeah. Now, Mudika, what am I saying? Yan say, yeah, Baba lunch cooperative money. Obi, Aqua could chat signboard, why your signboard kakaka. And all the Minerals Commission sign a
2: logo,
3: logo, and a banner, a bosso. And all the seals, so be a home. You're quite an excavator's municipal. And all the illegal money, I say, more barber, yeah, cooperative money, responsible cooperative money. Obia started here, irresponsible one along the river banks. And see, someone when Jai and Mount Uncle stop one, I will not allow you to do it. And to be one, you hear, yeah, I call your coin, and I am passo, and you come here, and see, hey, dear call, you come and say, I'm pa of our offer signboard, no, is you number two, so fair number no, and never come branchy boy, if another. Hey. And he didn't mind national security. And you boo boo. Which have you done here?
2: And after BBM,
3: that game, I'm a Kasai. That same day, the same red, the same clothes. Any? And see where now, which is the other way.
2: Was it your first time in the area?
3: No. That's my first time in Nuga Petase. That is, I'm going to say, out of faithful dockers, I mean, or.
2: We MP for Jomoro.
3: The constituency.
2: Yes.
3: But called Jomoro, part of Jomoro. I want to hear S-Zenable. I want to hear S-Zenable. I want to hear trainee Blue Water Gas. Yes. I want to hear me call. But Sir Patterson, that was my
2: not first time.
3: Uh-huh. And see, that was the video.
2: You were your first video.
3: This is the first video. And I hear this almost say, yeah, dear Seminole. And I'm saying, what's this, man? And that's the same dress. You have a dress.
2: Yeah,
3: the
2: it's the same
3: Now, into your trans,
2: when the people saw you, you know, they thought, say, oh, yeah, they're more than more. Yes,
3: I'm saying, yeah, this is signboard, they'll be so, yeah, mine, you know, they saw. They thought, say, yeah, this is signboard, they'll be so. Into your, yeah, you say, yeah, one boy, the other, yeah, then the man, national security, and yet you boo boo, into your video, no, you boo boo, signboard, no, and I'm ranting over chrome, because ye, batteries, and idea was cavitous, and ye, keys, and idea, but no more journey. And you hand you over the national security.
2: Yes, thank you, man.
5: Tell me near the lie them.
6: Yes,
5: I'm very happy say the lie them might display legal materials before him. And I'm very happy. You see, okay, yes. I think I'm a DJ Pan say and the NDC communicators, any NDC apparatus. I a law lecturer, sir, almost schooling on jurisprudence on bail, jurisprudence on illegal mining, any idea. Ghana is developing.
6: Yeah.
5: Ghana is too far. But GDA say or Tinebino say if they fall foul to the law, now Omuko Jinam Ranoa. Obien ho beka say ye demrani bu na attention ko mo timrana se. Omo timrana se pa. Na mi nua de lie dem say o ma na yem hye no. Ye say o ma na yem hye ne say June 2026. The people of Jomoro HCC ni out. So we engage in illegal mining.
6: Oh, there be
5: there. Na galam say site. Yes. The videos no.
6: It was
5: no. Omo HCC ni out. Our videos ni public. Say judgment said that Nimuna or she the impugn judgment in respect of a contaminated by the Pibosiako, which is a subject of appeal. Say Mboni Hua, or the second count, you know, facilitation of a minor without approval
2: from the minister.
5: From the minister,
2: yes.
5: And from this judgment, all that there is, and it's a Ubinya Ubino Akacho, and say Ampa Obeye.
6: Yes, that's all. So let's find out in Ghana. Say, can then
5: anybody? Tell me, ba. The Ohiyanis say from this impugned judgment, the Ohiyanis will be cut and say, I'm pa.
6: But the person who has to provide
5: evidence.
6: And yes, I will be cut. The person must provide evidence.
5: Tell me, I will tell. Evidence, no evidence. See video, me who video ibi. What you know, you're not messaging.
6: Now, some of the video, no, sir. There is another video. We should be responding. Oh, yeah, press conference. That's it.
5: Tell me, I will tell.
6: Yes.
5: And you tell me, dear me, then say, what you run, I say.
6: Yes.
5: Now, who could to run a judgment good him now make you references.
6: Mm.
5: Now, the main director want to me judgment in the one say. They say, boom, when say, Henry Okum, Obedi Adansi or PWU2, eba Michael Jedua isi ano e PW1 prosecution witness 1 ono se wuntu kra ohun ni da enkomo a wuntu me ne friend say or de Henry D ye no wanti bi bibi en hon mo ni mu ono e wuntu kra ohun na TV so eto ano ne ono ne ono ne testimony no o hazi material no only personal knowledge of whatever went on their auntie asiel iroko obodere ba PW3 a oye minerals commission lawyer no obekire minerals commission procedure no
6: asi yes
5: wa me ma testimony on the matter
2: sure
5: so whether say won to me and I contaminate a flout any regulation ye bi sano under cross examination I am part of the case I was a lawyer in the matter and I know what went on what the friends say the record of proceedings has captured before the court erunji won to me go for iroko witness statement emetran ka so be change the remedy and mranika emran na da wani mu no
6: and I say emran no
5: emran say assignment process of assigning mineral right obi obi sa na question na me de pa say who ko dia bro a and the bro analogy no or say there is a ministry of agric Ghana when the ko dia bro ko dia body or ko permit of ministry of agric
6: oh but it is in response to the question
5: meba ready the same law no act 703 of 2006 and that's amended ready ready regulation section 9
6: ready my
5: no ready section 9 no it will tell you something to give you one. No the main act okay. Like, ready section 9 no but what take ready section 9 apart from mineral rights there are other rights upon the land every citizen of this country all the rights
2: those
5: accrued rights you know yeah. Surface rights yeah, the accrued rights of the of every citizen I don't think that's what you feel kra na egudie piemu a although say akoto wasase anasase e dey amount whether it is a usufructuary right whether you are the allotted title owner whether whoever you are say mineral e piemu the mineral belongs to the state and so farm rights so na we acquire the mineral rights you know na we to know emran the
6: rights let me read him run as me read him section 980 let me read him out
2: utie voice we are it was saying
7: obi say so we are politician
2: yes
7: so is strategic as at that time na 24 hour economy na die because na presentation
2: as in
7: na we call radio na ko kabia na na presenters no or as for to nche we are aka ho asem
2: okay
7: and in order say make create attention na ba 24 hour
2: policy
7: na policy no ese me dey no ma bi ship na me present na nya enya
2: attention
7: no Near to me at the substantiality project no. So the bear will be a better see and one pass one pam pam pa.
2: And pass any attention.
7: Why Emma within 2-3 weeks no? Ghana phone in ano, Yura Fifi Kote,
2: yeah.
7: Yura Sidin Katia party chairman,
2: yeah.
7: Yura Sammy Jemfi,
2: yeah.
7: Omunina the opportunity.
2: And now we
7: and Emma me the needed privilege at me HH Mumma Ghana phone night at
2: yes, yes, yes.
7: Because
2: na who create be for attention the story but, should make
7: the story,
2: sense
7: the story,
2: the
7: make
2: story
7: sense.
2: Let me make sense
7: yeah, let me give you a clue
2: okay
7: story make sense but in your own view no I make sense amount but then yenye research near habia
2: okay
7: is Pudong there in China
2: yeah Pudong with China
7: I went back on animal farm na na eno crescent crofor so edi drone ya de call e me charge o ma sebi o munya ten etimi edi na ba youtube also we eno crescent na eno crescent
2: yes
7: na eno crescent dia cars na na ni na mu no so no mo for the fam no mo hwehwe sa mo wan ni ade nyina no eno crescent sa mo wan ni nyina no o mo hwa enyi o musika na nti basa na de na ba e generate income
2: yes
7: extension officers are o mo wo fie ni ade o munya adwuma nye under mpp regime ni nyina no I was saying say if this policy is implemented that you bet my former veterinary officers eco specialist and others woman you know I've been here to my unemployment rate as what now unemployment rate as what in no publicity as empani other radio stations so mubenya your friend say
2: advertising
7: revenue now advertising revenue no balance empenya no as my Ben Adrian said, when you scale baby, they also expand the scope of business.
2: Animal farm, no, a area Ben Ghana.
7: As it stands now, it's a 24-hour economy. It's to set up a policy, no. So near the legal framework, I'd be here.
2: And you tell my dad.
7: Yes,
2: it's been done. And the secretariat has been put up.
7: Exactly.
2: Yes.
7: And I know that you know. Oh yes, I know many now. Now her police are there, and if they be receive police, no,
2: yeah.
7: Do they have the capacity?
2: Yeah.
7: Some more capacity, yeah. Then a quarter person abandons with my resource, no. Because abandon there, you are there to create an enabling environment. In any situation where abandon, they decide, they say, okay, fine. policy where dia me pese me am de hu bam anti public and government yes. initiative
2: yes.
7: whereby said government be 50% or 60% na private ni be nya be 40% na e bia
2: yeah, I don't talk futuristically sisia mu opposition no o the narrative we beto mu church 24 hour economy mu Ghana for ji mu tu mu eto aba ma mu. Now you hear result and you still coming to the na mubetimi aye we na ubetimi de mo e mo ne wo hin jata no wo hin
7: e
2: no na Ghana for ebusa
7: okay see
2: yes
7: policy we e buy me an kasa see my land
2: okay
7: kasiya pa
2: okay
7: e wo plan
2: wo de kwai dey
7: e wo plan maybe embark on animal farm
2: na animal farm no where does it find expression in the policy mo land
7: here you see then policy be about so we have privilege who take advantage of the policy it's about job creation quite best need bit my equity jobs not unemployment
2: but the promise was specific agenda 1-3-3
7: yeah
2: one job three people three shift and America say how does that find expression in our narrative now Toma Ghana for say a bay animal fire the jata baby your son of a son your man 1-3-3 how does that find expression in the okay
7: see I can say Oshe me ya me the presentation na me on the 24-hour economy.
2: Oh, why your presentation on the 24-hour economy?
7: No, my you know my research. The outcome of the research no made the copy Emma the national chairman
2: of the NDC.
7: Of the NDC.
2: Na gusitano no ye
7: we no man copy.
2: Why ma gusitano
7: copy? My man copy made the copy ako chief of staff made the copy esuako national chairman ho. Made the copy am a regional minister. Made the copy am a regional chairman before the election.
2: Oh really?
7: Yes. I beat them come to see ya.
2: Into omoye gusitano mo e prepare sa policy document no. Omo frere, omo
7: ton sa frere. I was invited.
2: Omo ton sa frere. Nice our policy article didn't make sense to them.
7: Oh, ebi a ndia view, but me the man now can kind of but we say, say the messiah breaky adeno, a bit my boy.
2: And I know ye around animal farming.
7: No, I know the I mean back on tomatoes farm,
2: tomato farming.
8: Story.
2: OSP Frewa Obeko.
8: Sedan.
2: Sedan say. Now,
8: am I a government appointee?
2: Oh, na say, and you got Martin Pibo, and government appointee.
8: Nasa, man, when I make cancer more. It's repetition. I'm going to call you. Where's me?
2: I'm going to offer you a OEM Sewana.
8: Me! Kaba Diva Rose. Hey! Listen. Me! Let me tell you, Obi, don't start. Listen. Let me tell you something.
2: Yes.
8: OSP will call me on root grounds. If he can't personally, let me tell you something. Susum Diva. I was. Obi! Oh no, I'm not. No. It should not be dead. Hey! On root grounds. I'm not going to be a man. I'm going to be. I'm not saying that. Adam, you don't have. Why are you about to criticism? Every chief justice new petition. Are you about to? Don't bring down
2: it. It depends on the kind of criticism.
8: Listen. Yes. Hey, it's what? Hey, my handy grabbers here. Hey, listen to me. Say me a thing. Hey, bo said. Like him. And then I'm in
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0: 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Me need your say bonsu from Yobi. Yatna see ne yatna see. Eko see send you media and yes sign so a day abrem bio. 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That's for 2025. Mind you, in 2020 we won the GJA political program of the year, and we say thank you Ghana, thank you to our listeners for always making us number one. Our show is produced by Dominic Kisiyeboa with support from Nana Chumberema, Jackson Osei Intiamoa, Ebenezer Tete, Omai Hene Kwabena Sante, Ekuya Buachiwa Yadom, Omunyina Boye Nechidom, Na Yede Ekosi Sei Jumedieno Ebremo. And we appreciate all of you for always making time to listen to us. Mamin Kaimo say Jumedie e Chegu ewo YouTube. In local YouTuber Asempa 94.7 FM. 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Ubitimi eti ekosi sen live. 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Inyaya in papa apa. We don't want you to miss this amazing show. Oseibon suni fremi yobi. 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Enti kale charcoal toothpaste. Franco Trading Enterprise, Tabia Herbal Mixer, Ecobank Ghana, Haxa Capsules and Mixer, Syntex Tank, Obapa Product, Max Buy, and Asaso Spray. And you may quit a boy and say, Yemfa Ekosi Saint Jumediano, Emremo. Your WhatsApp number is 0548-443-523. 0548-443-523. It is 0548-443-523. And what the messages neighbor. For example, Benzena was say or Utiyen from Okrapeman School Campus and we Ekrapim Ekropong Ehono Wow the way Abre Obi. Happy birthday to Richard Enim Mike Curry Chiete of Unilever Ghana Limited from Abele in Nungwa. Abele Yedase papa for coming through with this one. Musa Abatwa and so did a message about good afternoon to you. Okay, and Musa Abatwa and you know or type a message back on the call radio station be as I say. Oh, discuss issue, no one discuss you or this our message in Bebra Semo. Muzabatwa, yeah, that's it. Papa, tie show no nafe issues I hear this canal the home message about Naya Jimre Akain a day amount. Menemo eka say Kwekwa Santia Bekansa ewo studio ha, or ye in parliamentary affairs correspondent and or sign so a correspondent my from the courts. Here in Ghana, ain't he? Say a seminal high court where war court of appeal where war supreme court to Kwekwa Sante would be there now or the dear question of a brain, ain't he? Mama, yen shenan so Kweku Akwabana at the same.
1: Oh, be imagine so.
0: Be a koi.
1: Oh, yeah, don't be able call.
0: Nice. And route me call high court.
1: Yes, yesterday I was in the high court, the specialized court one. Justice Achibonga's court, I was there.
0: Justice Achibonga.
1: Yeah, Francis Achibonga.
0: Specialized court one.
1: Yes.
0: You know, a specialized court for this period.
1: Yes, yes.
0: Legal
1: yes.
0: vacation. Mm-hmm. Inti. Oh, that's interesting. Inti, Edu Kwabena Edu Buahin, sonon. Assemble in the sea.
1: So Kwabena Edu Buahin, of course, he came in.
0: A microphone. And
1: he came into the court together with the wife. Okay. I mean, the accused persons in this case, and they took their position in the box in the dock, and then Justice Achimonga. Maybe some will say now I'm a lawyer when if you say oh share defense side who are now why empty and Kwabena Edu Buahin is original and also a church in same say the lawyers in a bino near the kind some attach near the own teaming can say or what jurisdiction no more now say or only on your mind more into he has not been able to make contact with him into and no won't be in shape be a war and then the other junior lawyer and also has to go and mark scripts. Yes, has go and mark scripts. Yes, according to Kwabena Edu Buahin, he has to go and mark scripts for the Ghana School of Law. And until he too was not available. Okay. And so the judge should give him some time to sort the issues out. And your Kasa Sarina, Deputy Attorney General, Dr. Justice Shremsai. And so original now also say attached what can't the dad say on my court is a legal vacation period. We decided to be taking it. Legal vacation, into it cannot be true. Say, be and I, they just can't reach him. And as far as they are concerned, Attach has already taken a stance about not participating in the proceedings if it happens during the legal vacation. So, the process should go on because at the last day that the court was in session, someone Attach was there, and he was informed that the court will be sitting through vacation.
0: Yes.
1: And so, if for any reason he was not going to be available, I saw Otro at the back court say. Way into the menu, and just on cash in check court there. Courts can just move on and deliver. And then just as Chibonga on any ruling, I can say, of course, we create someone attaching an entrum reno and entrum ra court say, assembly way in the same way in tea and I mean to me and my court in any otna. And so long as I know our warrant, our Chief Justice and their man say, on tina semi soon, did ye. The expectation is. Trials now, and one docket soon, or be continue. Nemum on that particular day, no, asema will be saying, who say, a bear fair, say, the lawyers for the accused persons in the court, and the prosecution witness number four, and a walk box, my cross examination. It is a lawyer, new owners, a cross examination has to continue. A bear fair, so be free accused persons, you know, so one year cross examination, no, and now, no, you know, any fair. In the Obama. Attach Obama accused persons, you know. Now, what's back home?
0: Okay.
1: Into your bear journey proceedings, you know, to 17th August, 9:30 a.m. Senebia, they will sort the issues out.
0: Okay.
1: Right? So that, in fact, the words they use, so they will advise themselves.
0: Not just say, the expectation is a next week, no bar, on any lawyer.
1: On any lawyer, but either say on any current lawyers in the bow.
0: And that's
1: so the new lawyers in the bow. And yes, the prosecution witness will be put in the box. If the accused persons have any questions to ask him and they want to do the cross-examination, they can do it. And if they do not wish to do so, then he will discharge the prosecution witness. Monday, which is the 17th at 9:30 a.m., say they should advise themselves as it relates to in semi war courts, you know, on the charges are stated that they are bringing against them. So that is.
0: And since that decision, lawyer attached, Akasa.
1: Lawyer attached, Akasa said.
0: And he is still.
1: Yes. Yes, or say, Onodie. So far as he's concerned, he will not attend to the court during this legal vacation.
0: During legal vacation.
1: And he is preserving what he calls tradition. And the practice has come to be say lawyers engine to mu yes say yenye trial or vacation more he onion to say appropriate say Chief Justice ebe ma warrant ebe ma judge say he should go on and deliver or sit on a case during the legal vacation like that and until honorable uncle say if at the end of the day I do buy him ebe fa ebe take another decision as far as he's concerned there. He will not show up in court during the legal vacation, especially also since Osia Chief Justice Entrum Remo back here in relation to the petitions they sent him on the decision to have some court set during the legal vacation.
0: And Ababeye, a very divisive issue, even amongst lawyers.
1: Yes.
0: Sir, but I won't say acquire what the law says against convention. Because a trite and obienim say the when you talk about legal vacation, unse in your criminal jurisprudence, no? And I just want to paint the two contrasting positions as far as this issue is concerned. In your criminal jurisprudence, no? The statute regulating criminal trials in Ghana, in him say the Courts Act, in him say Act 30, and in him say the Constitution of the Republic of Ghana. In South 3 statutes, we know, a beer ni wa a can be about legal vacation. There is no mention of legal vacation anywhere. The presumption then is that legal vacation doesn't apply to criminal trials. That's the presumption. We know, sir, CI 47 the regulate civil trials and civil proceedings in the High Court, no, there is mention of legal vacation. And the practice has been said for civil trials, no, a drew legal vacation, it was said a portal. Good. Your name said about appeals there. I mean, be it criminal appeal, be it civil appeal. And the legal vacation applies. I mean, during legal vacation, you cannot go on appeal, either to the Court of Appeal or to the Supreme Court, for both civil and criminal, you know. And I think within sir context, no, and maybe Chief Justice Edis had directive, no, about it. Say for criminal trials, because a alien to the statute that guide criminal proceedings, no, then maybe court no should continue sitting. And in fact, even for civil proceedings, no, say legal vacation as a bit to me a koswa, it was a CG,
1: Emma
0: specific warrant, I mean, no, it to me a koswa, good. But for criminal, you say you don't even need the warrant because the laws I govern criminal proceedings, no, silent on legal vacation. And I think within our context, na CJ, it is our directive, no, ebay. And I don't think the CJ per that directive, no, ebum rabiaso. Because, fully within
1: his rights.
0: His right. And the laws, no, to give our directives, now on my end. If we think, so we've gotten to a point where what applies in civil trials and proceedings should apply in criminal, as happened with disclosures, because disclosures was alien direction. To criminal trials until say Bafubon in a practice direction by the good. And if we think say a drew leveler and was say in your legal vacations for criminal trials, then again practice direction bitimiaba. Now asset is on your money clear. Until then, the CJ is within his right to do what he did. The other argument has also been said, and I think Ghana Bar Association, senior lawyers like Samson Ladimu appreciate that other argument, which also makes sense. I mean, the fact said, it will not make sense to say, sir, lawyers can go on legal vacation on civil cases, but they should come to court on criminal.
1: It will mean there is no vacation.
0: It will mean there is no vacation. And I think, and only almost some argument on the ever, and it makes sense. It may not be backed by law, but common sense. You understand? And conventions are your practice, you know, over
1: this Obi, legal vacation, you know, for judges. And I say for lawyers, because legal vacation, you know, CI 47, and it applies to the superior courts.
0: Yes.
1: In Japan, say we a lawyer now, a criminal case, be a circuit court. Now say be another case, or high court.
0: Yes.
1: Now say high court, you see a better now. It's awesome, no so.
0: Yes.
1: Over court, circuit court, because circuit court is only vacation.
0: Only vacation. Until
1: they are sitting throughout the year. But a ban on say high court case, they will say encore because you are on legal vacation.
0: You are on legal vacation.
1: So because I mean. Lawyers are solicitors and barristers.
0: And barristers.
1: You'll be doing certain things in the firm and other things and all of that.
0: Yeah.
1: And the other point I'm on for making is a lawyer cannot be compelled to go to court.
0: To go to court.
1: Because, but ultimately,
0: GBA made
1: that same point. Yeah. But at the end of the day, I don't think say judges, you know, I compel lawyers to come. At the end of the day, a lawyer's obligation is first and foremost to his client.
0: Sure.
1: Into clients now, how will say, be did you mama masem wo court it is a masem ba become mama e wo mra kon mu
0: yeah
1: ndi se o law o client na sem wo court see ah na se judges because the other learning is also that it is the courts that handle their calendar.
0: Yes.
1: A judge never say near better now, near enter. And this a judge at Nancy, not yes. Say, even if it's legal vacation, we are Nancy. So the parties before us have to come together with their lawyers. Is it, it's a whole tremor, a lawyer to me, because no, member, and you know. Yen two as an inchada. Because Sebianka Ebiaka say, so wo assembly one making some plans. Mm-hmm. Because just like you said, no, legal vacation abe a certain standard.
0: Yeah.
1: Around this time, law firms scaled down considerably. Ebia who took one way baby. You can always come to court now but check court say way in tea mean to me ma. And then the court will take into consideration. Because let's say, for instance, Abdulhanan case.
0: And let's even add, say Say you can't legal vacationer and not just say court in
1: atum.
0: In fact, say you can lower court in SET, district court,
1: circuit court,
0: SET. Even with the high court, some court are online settings, you know, some court, and I've had the privilege to do cases online. And even for our online, it could be quite several cases. But court, no, etnas, inti. And yes, a court in you know, atu. I think where GBA 4 any issue, and it's a we agree, say, do legal vacation, court, maybe etnas, a online. Omu problem I gather has been, say, the specificity with way, say, no. For this cases.
1: This
0: judge, I think that is where GBA 4 any issue. But I argue, say GBA 4 ain't me and raise any point of law. I trust CJA, yes, I and why a mistake. And also, man,
1: then it's like a moral appeal something of the sort to the because NSA and then so the same thing happened in the same court with Abdulhanan, the Republic versus Abdulhanan. Godfrey Dame was not there, and he too had written to the Chief Justice, and in his

0: you can get a new lawyer, or you, if you wish to move the application mm-hmm. yourself, mm-hmm. you may do so.
1: Yes.
0: Then the court will hear from the other side mm-hmm. without your lawyers, sure. and then if they have to come to a determination, yeah. they will. Yeah. And so the same thing happened in the Court of Appeal today, this morning. Said in Atama close case came up
1: yes.
0: because the court got a warrant. I was in the Court of Appeal. They were going to rule on the Attorney General's application for stay of execution.
1: Yes.
0: Just at the last minute, they arrested the ruling and they withdrew the application.
1: Yeah, because that application mm-hmm. should not have gone there
0: to the Court of Appeal in the first place. And now they've repeated, they've sent it to the
1: Supreme Court. I don't know why the Honorable Attorney General, Omuteki decision, because they want to stay.
0: Because this is a person that has been acquitted and discharged. In criminal jurisprudence,
1: you don't stay.
0: How do you stay such a decision as a person that has been found for all intents and purposes as not guilty? Who should walk out? If the day the decision was rendered, if Sergeant Atamaklo was there, there would have been no impediment in her right. But she's still in jail as we speak. And we understand the law. Yeah, she's still in jail. Today we spoke to the lawyers. The lawyers said they are still trying to work the processes.
1: Because it was a court and they signed a discharge warrant.
0: Yes, discharge warrant.
1: Until the discharge warrant is signed,
0: sent to the prison, they will not release the person. Until said another so.
1: And the court not signed.
0: Our understanding at the time, they said, "I'm withdrawing." They've repeated application at the Supreme Court.
1: Application for what?
0: Application to stay the execution of the High Court, the Court of Appeal judgment.
1: Really?
0: Yes, the Attorney General has filed it again at the Supreme Court, and the return date is now 13th of October, which will be after the legal vacation. There's a certain observation from the perspective of the AG said the mere filing of the application should stay there.
1: Yes.
0: The decision.
1: Yes.
0: And indeed, that one is there. But the lawyers continue to say they are working to try and see if they can get that discharge warrant signed. They present it to the prison so that Sergeant Atamaklo can be released. But I can confirm.
1: The AG still believes, sir.
0: Yes. He can stay the execution of the acquittal
1: criminal
0: discharge trial? In criminal trials. Yes. So that issue. It's currently before the Supreme Court. I say, I mean, I don't say October legal vacation. Okay, we and I say, but for Bonnie Banner or in panel judges to hear that at 30th of October, they will sit on it, of course. If by that time the application is still there and the AG has
1: no, but what is executable or more quality? What is it
0: exactly? Because they will share the
1: affidavit has been acquitted and discharged, and it was as if, sir.
0: There's nothing.
1: And what are they going to do?
0: Exactly.
1: Stay?
0: Exactly. Because a lot of people have made arguments, say, acquittal and discharge, and even conviction, they are not executable judgment to state. So, NRAE, I don't know, we send a certain ruling from Justice of Appeal, or when they convicted someone and they wanted to stay the execution. So, you can apply for bail pending appeal.
1: Yeah, bail pending appeal.
0: And if you've appealed an acquittal and discharge, the person is presumed innocent
1: absolutely.
0: At this point
1: until
0: another court
1: absolutely
0: restates the or reinstates the decision of the lower court.
1: I don't know why.
0: I think the AG the pressure got to them.
1: No,
0: the pressure said be your man yesemno komsi komsa na kanana enti. I think there's a certain point saying yenye bibi
1: mfano. No, but so appeal
0: and they've appealed
1: the decision.
0: And they've appealed, and that is why they followed up.
1: Because the
0: this
1: stay of execution thing, a journey to nowhere,
0: journey
1: really.
0: To nowhere, yes. So,
1: it's a journey to nowhere.
0: And the judges have caught up. They were ready to make their ruling on the matter. And Justice Sabenasco was the presiding judge, was just about to read the ruling of the Court of Appeal. And then Madam Hilda Craig, the chief state of attorney, withdrew it. But then immediately, they filed it at the Supreme Court. And we understand 13th of October, the Supreme Court, that's the return date that the registrar
1: on the stay application.
0: Application for stay of execution. Yeah. If Usha is a state, you know, Usha more affidavit in support of this application, you almost say it's not a flight risk and other things. Because of that, Omotre said they have a high chance of success in the appeal. And the appeal will do soon as the Supreme Court say Court of Appeal will know a year wrong in acquitting and deciding, Madam said not Tamako. The infant say, we feel my anymore. No
1: and
0: more
1: and say, fast, so
0: then buy the same, the same, the same route. So yeah, but share there and also we can go see.
1: Wow, that's really interesting. Then as a court aired there.
0: Yes.
1: And for now, what it means, they say the specific cases are AG shares, CJ shares, and Kosono will still go on.
0: Will still go ahead. In fact, all the cases, you know, all the lawyers wrote to the Chief Justice on that matter. Chief Justice. And say or more response formally, but Nora
1: Okan
0: Wasem say so long as far as he's concerned, the petition discloses no proper
1: course.

0: action.
1: Proper course of action for him to consider, because he spoke at a conference yesterday and said, "Say so long as judge Abet Tenasidi, you a lawyer, say oh, client say we ma leave her, and that is the words of the Chief Justice. Oh, client we ma leave her, and the wa one o client the same. But so long as a judge at Tenasidi say." Asema momo edia back court no yebeka ho asem de you have to show up and unti Mustafa Hamid case no pen a lawyers no say well they are still waiting for a response but they will not abandon their client so yesterday they were in court at Chibonge's court they made the same application the judge overruled it and that case has also been adjourned to next week
0: and me I think sir there is reason so in why the statute to govern criminal proceedings you know I'm making mention of legal vacation.
1: Because obviously of the liberty of the accused person. Of the accused person. And this is the accused person. Yeah, they are semato, so.
0: Absolutely.
1: And so, you know, if I do check a criminal procedure, you know, even in adjournment, crash should not go beyond a certain date.
0: Yes.
1: And the legal vacation is, say, 2 months.
0: Yes.
1: And every adjournment should be within 30
0: within
1: days
0: 30
1: and
0: days.
1: All of that. Yeah. And there may be good reason all of that has happened.
0: Sure.
1: But the judges, attaching in particular, Godfrey Dame, or Gaston Obor,
0: Gaston Obor,
1: Gaston Obor,
0: evidence,
1: evidence.
0: Sure.
1: And then what's the name? Okujeto and associates.
0: Okay.
1: They've also made the same application.
0: No, I mean I think sir, we've gotten to a level. Maybe we have to look at that whole subject matter, because until sir Edujita Maklo, in doing the Bafuboni case. Echo Supreme Court, Afe, Ebena disclosures and criminal trial. Not any good. In the Yadru level, if we say legal vacation in the for criminal trials, and moi, and I said the inconvenience is a bar, then maybe the CJ should consider the topic holistically. Near just a practice directions, because this thing has started.
1: Until it's settled.
0: Ebeba almost every year.
1: But some people more lawyer for Nebia money because research along Kwame Goni, Akko Supreme Court say legal vacation in Accra is unconstitutional. Intino onone or share a say courts no open, particularly the superior courts. They must be open to litigants.
0: Okay.
1: Every citizen and every other person all the time. And so the practice says superior courts
0: have convocation
1: for 2 months, you know. Or no, you understand it in the constitution, you're unconstitutional. And you are filing a case, Supreme Court. So maybe that will be an avenue for the courts to really open up and speak to
0: because lower courts, no, any vacation.
1: Any vacation. They go
0: now more leave days be edema
1: judges.
0: No? It may be that can be considered for superior courts, no. Again, in the interest of fair trial, especially to accused persons in criminal proceedings. Na etime abwa. This back and forth almost every year. Na
1: every year.
0: And one would also wonder why, of all the cases pending before the High Court, no, why the CJ singled out those specific cases?
1: Okay.
0: No?
1: In fact, we have been just getting some information. So we share a secular Chief Justice, the Judicial Secretary, the Kwabonti on vacation judges. So we share 13 judges.
0: Okay.
1: No, in fact, 11. Ebert Nasi won't cry.
0: Okay.
1: One of them I'll handle high profile cases is Justice Odrico Kuvite. Honestly, was sitting during the vacation. Ansana and then so Yensaka, the specific warrant. Chief Justice, Extraordinary, His Lordship Justice Francis Achibonga.
0: Okay.
1: Justice of the Court of Appeal, Specialized Court 1 Law Court Complex.
2: I am
1: warrant say on Tina cases. So what's your warrant now? I say, by virtue of the powers conferred upon me, I hereby authorize you to sit as an additional High Court judge at the Specialized Court 1 Law Court Complex during the 2026 legal vacation and conduct hearings. Yes, sources our judicial service must say Chief Justice Anch Kanjani say on this particular case is so.
0: Oh, really?
1: And that he's just a regular vacation judge. He will hear a lot if interlocutory matters come, they can refer some of them to him to hear. And in fact, they refer us to the operative word to during the 2026 legal vacation and conduct hearings.
0: He can come
1: exactly to
0: case,
1: oral cases and other cases. He will hear other cases here, but then because Onosu will go on leave right after the courts resume.
0: Yes.
1: The cases are all handled on to us. Because the holding judge, in November, October and November, no?
0: Yes.
1: Cannot hear the substantive matters unless there are interlocutory appeals and all of those interlocutory issues. I don't know, but to me, I deal with.
0: Yes.
1: And so their warrant to Justice Chibonga, no, is general. It's not specific to a Dubuang in the case, but to a host of other cases.
0: Okay.
1: And no criminal, so what court were you see the litigants from other places? Small issues that have been referred from the registry to the court as part of the general vacation courts.
0: I think that settles it. I don't know, Nioma air clear. The other things who would be said, I also believe said the decision of the High Court, Enra, asking Edubuahi, say, get your lawyer to come, or you get a new lawyer, or I would ask you to do the cross examination yourself. No, I thought was a bit because I mean, let's face it.
1: But to be fair to Achibonga, though, ni worst ni say, you have to advise yourself,
0: okay,
1: or you will conduct the cross examination yourself. So advise yourself, no na yenu bi ane yewo hono. Ah. Explaining, he said, either for a lawyer, no bra,
0: and
1: answer for life of fro, and now, and can you my lawyer, no bedino?
0: Okay, or you so advise
1: yourself. Advise yourself. Those were the words of Justice Achibonga.
0: Well, I'm thinking, sir, or can I say for a lawyer, bra, and answer per lawyer for fra? Because a lawyer for fro, and so bar. On also being here, time to study the whole thing, it will still delay.
1: And in fact, some people have made the point, say, if at the end of the day, say, because Samuel Atachi, when he took over the Chema Unjumi brief, he went to court and asked for more time. Absolutely. Then Jaso Kukuvita gave him almost 3 weeks to familiarize himself with the brief, before filing the written addresses, and then ultimately judgment came. So judgment was from 3rd, but it was moved to 20th.
0: Yes.
1: So almost 3 weeks in that. Mm-hmm. And there are those who say, at the end of the day, a lawyer... Client and ask them work out.
0: Yes.
1: Client and they prosecute you for certain offenses. And abandon the back court.
0: Yes.
1: The attorney general's department, they are in court. Say, judge, chief justice, my warrant, say, internal sebiso. And see, they be prosecuting us. Into the one, because of course, if a Dubahin or Hanan doesn't come, bench warrant will be issued against them, they will arrest them. Into Maba. Now, sir, then they will lawyer anywhere. When I say we'll pay lawyer for fraud or something, and it's all the life of fraud, balance a lawyer, and it's so here, it will be reasonable for the judge to say, because of A, B, C, or D, a certain period to look at all of that. So, those are all conversations and suggestions that have been offered.
0: But I also think, sir, the public banter between GBA,
1: Chief Justice,
0: Niwe, you know, should hold. I believe so. See, it's easy fire. And then the GBA can seek audience with the Chief Justice. And let's sort out some of these issues. And then common grounds, because it's in the interest of justice, all of us, you know, and justice. Because if we don't do that, every year, this thing will come.
1: Because NSA, who share their records of 2023, Justice Efiase Wasaibotchi, sitting as an additional High Court judge on Atoforsen case.
0: Atoforsen, okay.
1: When they did some proceedings during the legal vacation. Just that, on that one, the lawyers were all agreed on both sides. In fact, Thaddeus Sory specifically wanted to finish the cross-examination he was doing because he did not want a lapse in memory after 2 months to come. Yes. And so they did all of that and then they went on vacation. And then there are a lot of almost a quality grain case.
0: Mm-hmm.
1: Part of it was held during the legal vacation and so on and so. But what's my kind here, credit? It's the same thing Martin people have said. Say, this is a matter that can be negotiated. Yeah. You can talk about it, and then you can find a way to deal with it.
0: There should be a way to go around this. I mean, the public way is not it's not clean. And clean. And I hope, sir, cool heads will prevail now in Penyifon instance, and let's sort this thing out. Sometimes, the unnecessary partisanship. This whole public tango na we kawe underlining we no the partisanship. Let's see and deal with this thing. Ubia inya na sumje. Ekosi sense ni kwekwa sante na parliament. The parliament is on recess, right?
1: Mo your mama jomo breaker. There's nothing like legal here. Legal vacation, parliamentary vacations. And I mo mama kwa jomo mo mo ko And they usually come at the end of October, and then they'll come and do up until Christmas, and
0: Na yentie de wonso wo e de emayen asempa fm so eni okay inti obi ascend me high court civil procedure rules and I say order 79 sure and they come about legal vacations and all of that inti also subject to the court act 1993 as amended the chief justice may appoint any day including vacations for the hearing of courses or matters as circumstances require. And mind you, sir, in CI 47, any regulatory civil procedure, there is no contention on that one. In usual civil cases, Nadia, they are mostly drew legal vacation. The challenge has been with criminal trials. And on a Emrano air silent on into Let's see. Bama men kwa humanus ni ene kofitonto eni enkomo. Kofitonto inkane na oye head of information and public affairs. US into Ghana Embassy with US of A. Na mobe kaya forensic audit report be abba a journalist Manasseh Azuri Awini e serialize. In there no, it has come up se. There was a scheme bia some staff of the embassy put in place. Through that scheme, Norma siphoni a little over $19 million. $19 million. But the story says SAS Kanimu B was diverted into welfare payments to some of the staff. Ama akwa kwaye ensem bebre. Akufiton to edin APA emu as far as payment, welfare payment, CBA concern. Ma, ye musan we issue statement, ene anope explaining what may have happened. In the Kofi tonto abe kansa wa homa, so mi ene no enkasa. Kofi, what time enka?
2: Yeah, Obi, me just go, Bibi Aboko there.
0: Nyame adom, Bibi Aboko. Yes, I've read a statement, you know, watch him. What may have happened? I mean, that money na omutriato account mono na a child benefit na a due you know as a staffer na oyere awo and all of that. When you saw this report in the details, no, were you surprised?
2: Obi any kind me da si debre mencia one otifo. The Dikaya me pese mekanese report no enshishemua a cover 2017 to 2025. Then so me juma wo embezi ho from 2019 to 2021. So it was around March 2019 to July 2021. The envanese 2 years and 4 months. Na ofa report nunsua baby a huadini duduni jina pa ye 2021 late 2021 all the way to 2025. Tina me kambi se ofa report na huadini baby a omu in fact me kana huadini a 19 million no mo kam. Ofa report na omu disaggregate mu the different types of transactions are a buyer any sani money na any affi kra ana in few kra sa transactions in the see na ofa duduana no omusi isi ye 2021 to 2025 largely na mi niho na bebia omu kase efa and only by 2019 to 2021 or two, and only a welfare partner or come on. The atosu bill report no se ubia edi kan ebo enipa ko bia eye auditor general na to nenumu to se omo ni nipa ofre omo se key personnel che se enipa ko bia omo na ni eda omo so se oye omo hu
0: inhwehwe mu omo na ye persons of interest
2: obi sa nipa ni nyina no edin
0: udi enim okay.
2: Report ni nyina ye 220 pages. 220 pages no obi. 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That was the first one. 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page 20 no ehona manasi ekropoye na page 20 no everlast mimi din ane empenyifo kakra bi din na menka we no so so say there's another page page 66 let me correct it page 66 e hono na a list disbursement so page 20 ni de a list e hono manasi de to abonten a say September bank ni query ane sa ne manema e hono se wo read report na accountant no kra no chichire mu se sa 3000 na e she enipa na nim na me me de ye 800 e no ne nye disbursement ne no no de ye fre no omo fre no accountment treatment e ye a method a omo fa so to close accounts because na apparently no minister no de directive aba se welfare account be omun close no. In doing that no Citibank for no what threshold be they have to meet. So omo disbursee sika ne ma officers be 3000 so money we are monsa refund this sika no man because that is the only way we can get the money out of the account and close it. Inti sa eho no it was more or less accountment treatment. Obi means kishaye we ni nkomodie we ya omoni minister ni di ye ene bank account a ibi ye ni sa obi emu biye ni wa report ni se me na me ka ho emu biye ni wa report ni ka se me na me nim ho bibi emu biye ni wa report ni ka se me biye bibi efa ho nothing report na nka bibi asa nothing like that. So let us put it on record now
0: in the meaning sir, as while you worked there no this so-called embassy welfare account no now you didn't hear
2: Obi Meme Juma as head of information and public affairs banking accounts the accounts are a bit being it has nothing to do with me. In fact, so Ubusami say embers, you know, bank bank cry no money or mudilia. I don't know. And in your report, you cry na mimi who say na embers in any city bank ni dilia. Mimi ni because enye mejuma.
0: Yes.
2: And I have no bearing to even go and ask anybody say bank bank na embers in any. In fact, say me busasa a question ni cry na. It will look fishy because at the end I won't hear some information info. So I don't know the number of bank accounts are embezzy in the world. And I mean name banks are embezzy in the world. And I mean name that account names and the account types the embezzy has. It has nothing to do with me. Maybe the end say, Yasumami, Minister, Asumami Sekoye Juma as head of information and public affairs. Die meye bia no me de ko your friend or head of chancery, and I am fine to say head of administration, or now my copy head of mission. The ASCA mammy who see card the quay no, they be a pen and make a time, make sure I could say the office in here pen. Head of mission, Beshe, head of chancery, so Beshe, your G2 pen, and near oh, near the pen, I then, Abreu. Yes. And that is how the embassy works. I have nothing to do with bank account, none whatsoever. And he said, Obi, me wohono, CSCA be a me due clothing allowance, and I me due impress. Even say utu kwanya ya kase, na me wohono, utu kwanya within USA. I think say near $30 a day or something. It is at $30 a day, you know. What I'll do is say, me ba metro say me to crime for these number of days. In TBI 3 days are $30 a day times 3. Maybe I say me dia comma and penny head of chancery. No, no, I transmit ya comma treasurer. Not say $90 no the be mammy or their mammy. Account to our coffer size you can free mono. I wouldn't know. BB to say clothing allowance. Other forms of allowance, other benefits, yeah, there. I wouldn't know. And he said, embassy, you know, I say 2021, no, my that year, I'm a woman, second born.
0: Okay.
2: No, in January. And I'm going to be free embassy ho July. And to me, me free, ho, no. Apparently, that was when they processed the gift for me, because not a son come away, we were no more mommy gift, a processor, or more your hoarder.
0: Every other staff, a benefit from Sadi, you know.
2: Every other staff, in fact, me were lady barco, nebe we, man barco, nebe we, into the embassy will make those donations to them.
3: Semper FM,
2: into me were, you know, throughout. To me, free a whole around, maybe free whole, I believe, July 20th or 25th, something around that date. Maybe around third week of July or so. To me, free whole, and now I'm processing sa payment in the county. You share document now, make a page 127. I want a listing, say, menu. You decide $800 in the money on July 14th,
0: yes,
2: 2021, which is just about a week or 2 weeks before I'm in Israel.
0: Who free her?
2: And I'm processing no mucha. And see, I saw me buy a bunch. Now imagine me na sa. Na me dia tikana almost makodi. But I was shocked. And see, me yam investigation no. And I mean. Any panel processing or cast oak of you now, if you say, oh, buy, you know, oh, be woo, oh, bawa ha. Then no moona, oh, cono, bekaya, a catcher will say, as you amount a gift for your child, and only a processy $800 in here then. At the count, you'll be may bano, and banner say, your more package be a mother amount, say, be our last payment. And I think they have another one that has to do with ABA. Or packing, on the so packing on your man, our ship, or corners. And all these payments they will process and pay for you.
0: In all those other benefits, no? Oma Triama or Dada?
2: Oma Tria said, and you can say, so Obequa, so the letter back to us, Obequa.
0: Yes, yes.
2: And they will process all your final payments near the end. And no, no, and no, the 14th, no, and this payment, in fact. A bibeba together, a bibeba, a bialet, what meaning that he approval and all of that from the various processes. See, maybe the NSA way I may qualify a tia mammy. Obi, maybe a sabio Obia could be account. Say, account.
0: But if all the other benefits due you have been paid, now 800 way clearly a year. Benefit in so I need due as child benefit. Every other staff a benefit from Saadi, you know. Why has this become? Is it because of the so-called account or Moses Kani free mobile in Tiana?
2: So Manas, you know, argument are all you say. Oh, we didn't tell me do anything in our buying. I said, now me per se a year clear to a chief for say anybody or embassy honor. say we need signatory to the account.
0: Yes.
2: You need a certain position now. You will not know all the financial decisions that go on.
0: Oh, of course. Of course.
2: Eho na na me pese
0: yedeba. Yes.
2: Now, Manasi
0: asama and as a matter of fact, no, there is nowhere in the reporter a claim is a create account be an answer now we name the source of fund
2: and control. Yes, yeah, mommy din wo be bia. Mimi din e be mo an say ye tia $800 mame. Kyo, mimi din e be mo no no. Na mistake or whether deliberate or not ne say. Manasi fa document no. Ofa page 20 na, na ko page 66 na. Page 20 no, e ho na me say eye accounting treatment na. Accountant ni treat him wo report ni mo no.
0: Yes.
2: Said they needed to withdraw the money, so they withdrew the money and gave it to officers for the officers to refund it. Interestingly, no, me no, but somehow the auditor inserted my name there, but I know they are a different matter. But about page 66 now, page 66 is where the actual disbursements happen. It will be all the names about 28 people. Ah, within a certain time period, no. Omunya si kanibi. Enti hona obi hun se, the highest crowd was $800 and the lowest was $300. Ebi nya 300, ebi nya 400, ebi nya 500, ebi nya 800. Enti, that list would have shown, say, this cannot be a crate, loot, and share. Obi, sebi, obi oya driver or embezzle or no one ego pretty. Hello to Akwashere. So if that list, Manasi had averted his mind to that list and shared even that list, no crowd from them, it would have been clear that it looks like this was given to almost everybody in the embassy, as little as 300 and as high as 800. Now, Obi, Ushe Auditor General's report, Nasema Oka, or say, Ono ni dinenu bubu, edineni susua. Efi 2021, copying 2025. Enye mebia e course ono. Enye contraji bia embezi nene nko for signing. Ebe timia base, TNU, or say, they estimate that that company may have accrued as much as 19 million. Through their estimation, no, Moka say, they estimate say about 170,000 ABR millions, maybe by an visa. The Moki can in a boom one. A bit in Yaku drew
0: 19 million.
2: Obi, over 19 million in Yana, a moon 98.999%. Auditor General, no, and Chilebe, yes, you can call yet. Why in the corner, hope, and why in the GC can. In the report. Now, the only place our Auditor General no etini appointee and say one baby day Stefan and your one company and a baby day welfare account. Hona name almost yen ye bemono. Now welfare account no contrage na embezi nini kofu bi sign san kofu no a year voluntary contributions to support the welfare account. In tisa voluntary contributions, you know, and no be na omususu say
0: omu chema staff
2: omu di tia staff obi asami nina niyo
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2: How can anybody in his right sense of mind respectfully say se mimi kufitonta mimi nim contraja ubini ubi asain. Mimi nim sika ubini ubiji. Mimi nim enkoma ubini ubidi. In fact, enkoma e free Ghana. Eba embezi hone se mfame huwa mimi hubi.
0: Yeah.
2: I will never sign. In fact, the documents are controller no auditor ne site yes correspondences between the embassy and Ghana. Obi, until me who report, na me who be crada. Because that is how the embassy works. And if it doesn't relate to you, you will not see it. Say, so a minister, an idea bar, it will come through the diplomatic bag. The HOC will review, head of chance, and then they will forward it to me. Say, document it through office ID.
0: Abeni.
2: But the idea between Ministry of Foreign Affairs, any Ministry of Foreign Affairs officer there, me memo. And a tier phone who said, go ahead, Obi.
0: Yeah, internet for clarity, $800 we know. Now a one off payment.
2: What that could pay, Obi? It's a one off payment. Or what the man me for me banu. Say ma uba me nya benefit or more donation to me.
0: Okay. In the anye sika na every month omutia de ma just one.
2: In fact, Obi, me na make us make crowd me me fiho.
0: And sana,
2: 20 sika, around 19 but yeah. I don't remember but July ni mu na me fiho.
0: Okay.
2: And a payment in about 14. And to me dear. Say be anka na me de so ho na dachi be me qualify for another benefit.
0: And
2: that would have been a different. I wouldn't know. But as the record reflects, only one payment which has to do with Meba Mawono any the embassy near that Dane de Mekoto Waho. Obi me bone am I anything.
0: The other thing would be is when the money was sent, you know, per the practice in the embassy, you know, omoma correspondence message be letter be a trace yetria BBC amount as contribution to or child benefit and as a BBC.
2: I know the once Obi embassy, you know, omo with different interest and different transactions.
0: Okay.
2: So you will be a whole crowd now the interest, you know,
0: Ebeko.
2: You will be a while omo the big issue. But every transaction be a omo be, you know, embassy for no omo nota omo tro, accountants for no omo nota omo tro. Into who read the report now on page 127.
0: Mm-hmm.
2: Accountant indicate say sasika we yede ma for those who have life changing events like death or birth.
0: Yes.
2: It indicated in there. And what it means is that Sanka Auditor General no enya a copy of that voucher now. The voucher would have stated the reason why the $800 was given to me.
0: Okay.
2: But what you
0: say? Yeah, I get you.
2: But clearly, you know, who read the report now, you realize that all the decisions the auditor took was based on email correspondences, not financial documents.
3: A simple FM.
2: Because some would base it on financial documents, because they would have seen, sir, this amount was paid for child benefit.
0: Yeah.
2: And in fact, I'm a query accountant and accountant and then a response by and Ocho will say these were the reasons. And to the least the Auditor General could have done, they say that page now Ocho, yes, Uncle Fuaji benefit. They could have summarized something there, say, fine, yeah, if he said account now, if we move on. Yeah, your question, Krana. They should have summarized, say, any panel moji si Canada, they collected the money as normal payments to them for life-changing events. Obi, throughout the report, Auditor General couldn't establish corroboration. Be I say, Obi AD and Obi Abeti yo. But then I make us a mimic crowd here, me dear mother, be apart from tables now, a show, say, you tear 800 cities, man. But me cry there, Obi, Auditor General, the ONA reporter, a co public accounts committee. Public accounts committee, or Hunsim Fuebia, Obebusa. See, I don't really want to say giddy giddy biasa. But the Hamika can say, Emra, na me home farmer cry, bear 2 days in my Yarekaka. Tiano Pame Daha fever chimney. And I mean, who sent call for Sunday Manasi story now, initial story now, yeah. And no more the brem. Me be article now, me reading. Hon, I mean, who the screenshot now, no, I hear from the Auditor General's report. And I mean, shooting the message, oh, bro, I just saw that you have attributed these things to me. You know, oh, and you know, no attributions now from the Auditor General's report and was sending me the relevant pages. I mean, raise concerns. Oh, I mean, these things, I mean, I don't even know where these payments, I don't even know, because as of the time, I didn't know what they were talking about until later in the day. Obi, Semene Manasi, Kasa, may try to even explain myself. That time, no one will screenshot it. Baby, I'm a dino one and will publish it. No. So it begs the question, no Manasi, a person at least, or yes, fair in even listening to me and what I have to say. And I say, oh no, the also why not being so bayan or so bay. I want to harm me, Kakra. Because Obi, maybe Manasi, me nini baby, me nini crasa, me nini shiada. But there was a time he did an article. Now, there was some fourth estate for 1 year. Now, there were some errors, Kakra. And I know the man may pay a number. And I'm a friend, I'm so, bro, I just read your article. Some of the data points are wrong. And you may want to look at it and correct it. That is how I established connection with him. Like brothers are supposed to do.
0: Very
2: well. At least, that's the least you could have done. Then Obi, you send me respectfully to hang me. I see, sir. Sikana, Auditor General, Eka, who wants a main Obi. Now, all true, I was saying. Manasi, as well, this is how the embassy officers created and looted and shared using the embassy's welfare account. Obi, let the record reflect. Of the $19 million, Sika, Impo, from their own saying in a bar auditor's account, in Mona, 24,000, as I say. How can that be a creation, sharing and looting of 19 million? How can that be? Obi Miraho, and I rehearse them say, CSE, ye cook it as a shiny prayer. Ye ma prepare your any name kind. Minye Bonibia. In fact, Auditor General report now, Amumidin didn't say, I am suspected, didn't say I have to refund anything, didn't say I committed any crime, didn't say I collaborated or colluded or contributed. Nothing. The report said nothing about me.
0: Very well. Kofi, I believe your point is well made, and the report is public into Ubiya Bitimi Enyebi Akain. I mean, when you read the report, for such audit reports, no, people are reporting, incriminating, no, their names are mentioned in the report. So they as a parliament, they know who to tackle and who not to tackle. And so they work nowhere in the report is your. Are you incriminated in any scheme? Inti ye the basic now ya share what happens now. Bibiania, ye best answer any wedding come obio. Why?
2: Obi, me dance vibrate.
0: Yeah, so yeah dasi. Kofi Tonto and ye chain and cano en canena or ye a head of information and public affairs. Ewa Ghana Embassy, Ewa Washington DC, and Amotezi and no AD and Como. And chair, as we've done for the whole of this week, no, yene. NPP aspirants nibi ABD and Komo Omoa Agena for regional elections. Now what you we and any binum BD and Komo and Yebenya regional organizer aspirant Moses Abo Ewu Studio ha and women organizer aspirant and so say Perpetual Asante. Rabbi Kanye who studio her. Na yashe etumi edi enkomo. Asempa FM suni. Uwa adjuin chao bit media brain 0548-443-523. 0548-443-523. Na yini enkomo. We say Obi. The demonstration yesterday in Brekum against Galamse was very successful. Anyway, why must these two political cases be rushed before the legal vacation. There is nothing the nation loses. There is nothing the nation loses on. There is nothing the nation loses by waiting. The apparent haste and the unusual political support for the Chief Justice raises serious questions. If power can influence our institutions this way, our democracy is in danger. Where power appears to make even the Chief Justice seem authoritarian. Gusty man, Ubrikum, and I won't know the way Abreyen. I'm listening to you, but I remember when the issue broke out and you called the young man involved on your program. I would advise Kofi Tonto to stay quiet. My regards. Ato Kwamena. Which issue broke out? Guy na IT guy binana. And I don't have a connection to it. Okay. Anyways. Ma menkwa na mene lawyer Triayabua, former deputy attorney general Eni Nkomo, on this whole conversation around legal vacation. Ma min kaimo amo shayin ewo YouTube say your best remo your network na MSC and your app. In the overhead stream, no ekate, your science was starting new one, but still, and there are some challenges with the stream. Into more debate, and please bear with us. Young ko ahomane so lawyer akwa abana pom to say. Hello. Hey. Oh, okay. Lawyer ahomano ateko into let's. Work the lines and get him back. Now, fe yen twasu in income, but the Asempa Star 2026, Asempa Star 2026, you don't want to miss. It's a which you would say you have what it takes to become the biggest thing on radio. Then, please, you know, said that journey has just begun. You can become the next, no, said that journey has just begun. You can become the next presenting news. Ubet my host of an entertainment show. Ubet my reporter, a newsroom reporter. Or generally, you have that talent, that flair, that personality to become a radio personality, a media personality. 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Say introductory video, no? Fabra 0531 003813. Your voice could be the next big voice on Asempa FM, and you can be that next big personality in the media here in Ghana. Your journey starts now. 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Lawyer Triayabua Wahoman. So, lawyer Akwabana, it's a saying.
4: Eyo, mini ya ubi, na onswe.
0: Nyamiya dum, ya huye papa.
4: Oh, ende nyamiya.
0: Yes, I mean, the directive from the CJ said, for some specialized court entrants during this legal vacation, now they should hear cases. Is it new? Ebi bifufro? Unti ibida?
4: All right, mini amedasi. Meka se, the current form abano and amani ye new, but na enya di amika se sang ye new. Nenti amekan sa ane se, the current one ni e decision ye take se lawyers and kusi matters during vacation, but lawyers no any input into that decision. Nenti ya mifati yifon kwechi, before independence, na bruni fita na oheyen so. E drew a fidia bosumen son no da e piatua, High Court, Court of Appeal Supreme Court, Ekwa Akwama. Omo kwa amon sa yemba bosumi duno, first week. Inya independence be si ne, tansi she na ene wo. Nemo mse, base omo kwa sa akwama na, High Court no, Chief Justice appointed that the Mona Moon Church in my name, Abra Yequi. No more Jumo Muye, and say, and send me a beba, Munya say, it can be a canon termino. I was a mutiny a Castan seminar. It did say, A, B, and I, a Chubby. Yea, here be.

0: as high court etinem emani bi ana se e bi ana obi e pe injunction ye pese se bi asempa e fe be se betum musumu ji se kwam fa so fa so no ye e tie se mo court ani mani mu ya mo be kona court judge 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So, Sanya Mankita, we are an application judges are a free independence between the Omoye. Memo, there's a special dispensation, a group baby, because a vacation judge, Seman Kasai, the boom crew, and which two be, I don't know, you don't worry. Now, crying bands, so now all this one, yeah, fast to AMO. The practice are all, yeah, the judicial service, judges in our inim, a lawyer for in our inim, and I say, the vacation judge, a per se, udi asema abra obi ekujina da kremu abonkru ama obi atoto nanu 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start to me na ye fani and so ma brag ye wo media vacation. Now, so a media bay, a lawyer put your lawful case when you sign a buyer. The buyer is a chief just a warrant, high court judge, almost a yammer warrant today, ye di and same way ye dear bunkru. A same way, make us say, ye essi pain beyond the idea, lawyers, no, it's your mumasi, memo, in front of Mobacco. Embrana, your office, no. The Beckai, beige capital, beige capital.
1: Yes.
0: I can in a cool or something. Now you didn't keep a war, just a fiesta war, but you know, a court. No bi akosa judge ne court no bi ya no ye case na bi mo man no mob hours a obi gina so abi sani pa no nsem na edu July end ne 2023 na advance ni bi wa da kam a na ku lawyer no end to two na no enwie 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lawyer for once we need back the high court judge what of a p judge supreme court judge I imagine so so called vacation call home here lawyer need home here in yeana the lawyer need be a when my son make any say it do July it do August or September a lawyer for some rain I hear the home a woman's a court and I work for more district court the second court the a year juma dear but the pa minko high court a stroke on a million case that bring lawyer for once no. You can find we two kind of conference, yeah, back conference, then near my name, a winner. Now, where the answer and essay is from Segwachi, Upu Wumpu, the Moya Duma. Yes, sir, and I was said, Emrano, the channel. The answer is the way here, the Babani say, oh, if it like I say, that's it, I can be Chief Justice. Mamma Warren say, Mamma and Dan could say that in yes. Is it a frequent and a corner? That is, if I'm just a lawyer for who is making a baby, who may yen, sir. Share doubt to tia ya betu ya idi ya juma no ya fanya juma e bi mpa senka lawyer for mu no judge ne momo ya we e no chemu reason porting pantia opese odi asem no do legal vacation e bi an ka sadie no bi ya dwi iko for example e bi an judge na ka oh me be vacation judge October November me ko me leave October November enti no ka ye ni sem se be ya October November na ye sign en ko court enti e be ya ko pe warrant. Let me tell you, any my lord, you say, yes, and vast answers from November. I could be meeting at the Ahome. That conversation we buy, I couldn't get baby every day. But second time, chill, yeah, the year warrant, and we, yeah, Kosono, versus very resistant, like I said, baby, young Koso. The issue about selectivity. Say, I didn't in a cases way, and I hear can say, basically, and seminar. Currently, say, when you're wrong, I think there are about 27 courses nationwide. Young, we have vacation judges. Obi, we are in India, I'm saying, central need, Munko, all the regions. Now, vaccine judges are on Moody and several courses, on Moody, AD, Asama, or Boom Crew, they were that came with my baby. That court we knew in Kuanam, somebody, your Boom Crew, I'm almost one to me panel. Vacation time. The Basana, a month for 8 years, and they are then, I didn't try. Sending power a woman to a sample from me and a sanana. So, because selectivity, I mean, in the panel, I again, if you say, a more grim kaka. You will need per beer, a month some more quarter. Oma toa japadie, e investi, e obyode, ibu onkran, ibu kumasi, ibu sunyane. Yanko mwusi no, oma toa iron rust, mint, yadi injanshen atoso. Ya asem no court. Ibu vake, ibu July pe, ya breaki. Jajene se, mwini na mumra, October. Na, ya mbrane me starting 70. Spesige, jini se sana, jiste ye kono di ene, ka open up. Na kamia meno, kase, mesmo vacation sa, yadi injanshen ato, me clients vini ya mansu, geni asem no vacation. But next time it's you are limited to a specific area. And na same push the ocean smack you get vacation park and endorse pay murder trials. So we send you no murder trial and judge back on ED.
1: Yeah.
0: On air at my phone pants on in the afternoon. As the idea seminar back who crumpled a war, Mramis or some bashas as seminar safe for fraud. 80 July, you say, hundreds of them are high cost against me and me. The only first time I call October. Na juro ba krampo ewua case no de aye ni na no asiegu ye ba be sha asie fofo nti e kona ke ofta ka hode no ko de bidi vacation case ba ka hona ka sa hode no ko se bi o hanan adubu an case no wan judge na edi empo ne me fasta master judge ne free mo a se se ko ba ke me hu se sa case ye ba a doctor ai den at was new judge ne ba obetin at was abron ka se be sha asie fofo but the best chance for Crampo, a guy in October. Now, we dear, ye per se, ye dear 7 October. I'm just a corner and 7 warno. And I'll fire a branding na a mret, a casta fat legal vacation. I am Rami and Sir. CI 47, High Court 4, Procedure Rules. CI 19, Court of Appeal 4, Rules. And a CI 16, Supreme Court Rules. The Oshe High Court, they can once in a year. A casta, okay, order 70. 9-1-9. I can say Chief Justice Ewo to me say Obeka said vacation judge be any Abra Mrefe can say circumstances required. It will be every day I'm a day for a day. When the circumstances required. So say see I can say A, B, a case Ben 9 and Numanami and saying you knew vacation my circumstances on any day. I also come here as a case we and I'm a day back who you knew me son 19 there was special circumstances the case in your dear case, no, or legal vacation. A B S Anche Munubaya can yen is and yetri na yetri ye company.
1: But the challenge so they say lawyer in that same CI 47 no Oshe order 1 Rule 1 a case all provisions in this CI no a apply to civil cases. The argument has been made, sir. For criminal proceedings in our courts, no, the statute regulated criminal proceedings, Court Act, Act 30, the Constitution of the Republic, baby, anyway, it can be about criminal proceedings. What we have in CI 47, no, just for civil trials, and also, what can we do?
0: Oh, BIA made the pass or is that the argument? So, in that case, no, I didn't have criminal matter, the question October. When that means a criminal matter, no, any idea for legal vacation.
1: Yes.
0: Because I can mean criminal matters, any idea for legal vacation. Yes.

0: and in that case, no, all those cases, no, meet me after I say, or can I just start any some murder cases, any robbery cases, or high court. Ben Nam say, a judge for Chief Justice rest in him say, a vacation, a cover both civil and criminal law until cases, you know, and it's a high court convocation, a criminal case, no, Omuni. And with the next, I'm not working as civil, the NTA near, in any event.
1: But lawyer, only criminal cases, Diana, you need during legal vacation. It's purely because of conventional. It has no basis in law, like civil.
0: I'm very happy. I would say based on convention.
1: Mm-hmm.
0: Based on convention, Diana, and I'm not coming at you. They say the case, I will high on a criminal matter. Court being who can say, or the court. October and that's in November. You see, I mean, no, can say, if you are remand, you are not remand, you know, or increase of a single court to near October.
1: October.
0: Nipa Bibri.
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0: The convention, so you move for all these years, and they say, you can't legal vacation, you can't criminal cases, because all kind of convention. Convention, you name said, before independence, and then post independence, after your name, no, can say, and they say, you can't vacation, there's no distinction, say, you call. Civil matter or criminal matter. Vacation, a vacation.
1: But would you agree to a more argument, sir? The CJ in that directive or my, you know, one to Mrebia?
0: Oh, yes. CJ Mraman acquires the ultimate directive. But in terms of say yeah hearing, proper hearing, say the seven cassadier. I was a lawyer, never know. The trial judge, and you would discard it. The say and the say, you know. Omo ti omo once yeah, then the warrant will apply. Oh, share crana, so cassette, just judge, you see, a hear matters are. The hearing there, no, the first question is a omuko bun crana, because all the opponents were emotion, you can't have a hearing. But judges, my interpret this, I can't hear now. Criminal matters, a boom, crono, a can be. Because, okay, for hearing now.
1: Yes.
0: Bail application, a hearing. Motion for stealth proceedings, a hearing. Motion to unfreeze accounts, be an F for hearing. So, why are the judges saying that in that case, no, I'm going to be boom, crew. So, I'm going to boom, there. The practice since independence and pre independence, to and they said, judges, a lawyer, say, woman, no. Also on your moka. Go lawyer be answer when a plan.
1: Very well. And I mean this whole, because we are all members of the bar, no, the public back and forth between the bar association, chief justice and some lawyers, no, relative to our same way, no, how do we address it?
0: Oh, very simple. I think the chief justice and the bar leadership will have to meet. And perhaps say, moving on from today, we do legal vacation, perhaps all criminal matters will be heard. Or, we do legal vacation, lawyers, some person will do your case during that time, you know, among them during the legal vacation. That is the way to go.
1: Okay.
0: Or, who must be a party suit? That was Supreme Court.
1: Yeah.
0: Yeah, the panel can any case vacation can be
1: enjoyed. You're training in them.
0: Exactly. So there must be a point of convergence. In the case, I had the Hannah Yedru. But this back and forth, you know, Chief Justice Abagana Nyinas before independence up to date, you know, I observe that tradition, that practice. Hearing of matters in vacation, the lawyers must be involved in that decision.
1: Okay.
0: And then, we don't. It is a Debbie. Yeah, they're open. A master will be a being against, we don't. Yeah, you keep saying sanity. But he can, being passed, can he pay lawyers, or Mushia lawyers, you know, judge lawyers, HS, special reasons, we have a communion agreement.
1: Yeah.
0: But starting now, you know, now, yeah, show me, Trinaba.
1: Very well. My enna say lawyer bibiania yebesia ba bidin komobio. Why? But what's your understanding of this question? Legal vacation judges for judges and as for lawyers.
0: Oh she embrane dia for the judiciary, those in the superior court.
1: Yes.

0: Na say for them there are some case where them automatically miss more vacation. Because on my equity case on my name, no. I want to be answered. It's a many case or district court, second court. The court also in a convocation, miss me convocation because the requirement got two via elbow. Vacation judge, I make on air for agent matters.
1: Agent matters.
0: It is a basse, your fally appeal. I'm sorry, your fally bail elbow. Nasaman qua vacation judge, your clients would. Because I know that matter, dear, since time memorial, I was in vacation. With regards to that time, intermediate, my file, national ma.
1: Yeah.
0: It's about only hearing of substantive matters.
1: Okay. It is the presumption is judge for never to have any new home into lawyer for once here were vacation there. Now, say judge, and they can say, media, remember, I mean, call vacation, me ba. I didn't know what's a lawyer, and they can't say, on the vacation.
0: Oh, beba. Now, beba, no. Or by the day, because vacation by custom, by practicing with the established practice, and they say for agent
1: cases.
0: The upper say would decay the whole name, say boom crew, a different team, you can say boom crew, movie queen, and that came with the practice, and they say lawyers, a woman also involved in that decision making process.
1: Now, umuni,
0: umuni, meaning said about society, one example, I think there's Samson. There was a case, I think one of the petitions in Wale Wale or something.
1: Yes.
0: I think they're doing vacation. They had 2024. Almost it go through the processes. But they enter because definitely the parties agreed. The matter would be so urgent. Also, it would be winning young judgment. Say, maybe a party being MP for that constituency from that particular political party.
1: Okay.
0: So I involve the parties. Very simple. Me, I'm not going to say, vocations are a part. Then, judges and everyone got a case with the vacation grant to be the court require any busy. So, involve me. Mr. Lucas said, my lord, case will mean to me, hear me to crime a conference, may we. But you be this one. I know the most lawyers may even want to avail themselves of that opportunity. But you know, granted, boss, I just said, I'm vacation, many times a year, hearing BR. I mean, I can tell you, if you pick 10 judges, only one of them will say, there, or not on his own, no, okay. Obey hearing in the vacation. Over 90% of them say, no. Vacation, the enjoy my vacation.
1: Sure.
0: The vacation judge, the Kwempoa, the person here only urgent matters. Can you imagine where if we take Bono East and Ahafo, for the next 2 months, only one court, one judge, and a vacation judge. Ufa, Northern Regional, Northern Region, Northeast Savannah, only one judge and a vacation judge. And the two other regions, Upper East, Upper West, only one judge, and so that judge now combining way, you know, he can because you need to understand it's a judge, you need to have the main matters, against small matters are ever and obitia. Then obitia, I can't want it
1: very well. Lawyer, may I now say thanks so much for the insight I would bring on this matter. Bibiani, you're best here in Komobio. Why,
0: my pleasure, Minia. All right.
1: Lawyer Alfred Triayeboa, former Deputy Attorney General, and I'm attending kind of 5 minutes after four. Ekosi saying Sunny. Your best friend and mutia in say Sada will share with YouTube and our stream na ekate. We are now back on stream into bit me ako YouTube. Na wash a live stream no on YouTube and share your comments. May yente baby I will share if he who are jin cha ubit me dia too, and then we'll be glad to share with the rest of the world. Ma Memra Studio. Medikind they are to just say for the whole of this week the NPP aspirants need their agent for regional elections, no ABD and Komo, and women organizer aspirant Madame Perpetua Akwa Bete saying
2: Robin Payesu Nene Humo bro.
1: Bibia Yaboko.
2: Nyamia dum Bibia Boko.
1: Yeah, then Yamia say. The campaign I'm on in a family
2: home. Kasa won't bend a day. Ninina so kahua, a
1: yeze, and yeze. What you mean, I constraints Ninina?
2: Nyamia dum, Makodia, Yavianudia, Makonina.
1: 34 Ninina.
2: Ya took Yavia 30.
1: I'm a year and
2: see a four Nimu Juma.
1: Oh,
2: so far so good. Makonia,
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2: 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Now, when I was a women's organizer on the 12th of April 2012, now you have 40 days registration. 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
1: MP.
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1: Yeah.
2: Debut honor, and I'm not ashamed of my background because they were from here and no call for training is so basically me. Debut honor, who we phone for now, ba 87 no bank cry. We be trans and call phone cry. 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So the highest certificate I made me wo, a theology, diploma in theology. 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Me some antibeke, any party no, any na na do dan kwani ni team. 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
1: as, oh, a, de- office,
2: as a deputy operation director under the leadership of Rebecca Nokako Akufado, the former first lady of the republic inti niyama ya ye nina I was part baby konfanochi baby mother
1: yeah,
2: you honey a cutting sword cancer baby I'm you call a book everywhere or be kwa mi dikain ni akoshisho form ni aye party ye juma mi betran office, you know, my first time, no, me imagine saying I'm a core region, no, and I'm in my migrace a champion, the incumbent, and so you name him. Nah, Obi, you can't cry. Party ne bi betu obi
1: yes.
2: Ayin fuchin ye bi didi bi echi
1: yes.
2: Me mami Grace Achampong o starti party ejuma 92 o ya bayo obe didi mwa na odi enyi enti na onim bibi a minim enti abra excellence kan se pep ma Grace economy ba mechi na Grace Achampong koi na de 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ni me mame ten no grace we need ye me wo ho ana by the grace of God ye bo mi din se me me ye ma be de e don frefo a be de tire
1: and no be here deputy my grace
2: grace ni first time aha and ye be so mu ana under excellency office no so ye the initiatives because I want to be learning to read and to minya kwenya sumuma any greater Accra as a region me sumuma 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no say no 2024 kunu miyadeng and to ansambra nechi into mommy sound by so beko and then I quit and I'm supporting you to we no no sound for me
1: as a deputy
2: as a deputy into my second term as a deputy regional
1: women organizer
2: any yes and mrasua
1: is that you say on kobio
2: yes or see on kobio
1: you have a worst step up to come and replace
2: same yes substantive but
1: as the substantive women organizer
2: yes yes please now now me bana omi kasa now be same say no say eh yeah manum But you baby, I'm only now four nini nai baby girls.
1: Sir.
2: Oh, under my administration, do only baby girls because Obi, do you know what you want? You didn't just jump on. Ati asie. Ha. Ena ah. I be a for baby. I could even fatana kono.
1: Kono.
2: My baby da. So Timmy men go with the gas. Now Timmy could do men organizer.
1: Kudododio.
2: Now from 2008, from 96, as a hawkers. A women's organizer, and then working with Stanley Nia Jim Blanson for 8 years, and then my baby Sumu Mano, so Miss Sumu Emano Tiko Jabba, Ketcha Brajan Fua, who attest to it. Summer Sum, Mikwa Kotia, Mia MC Pa.
1: Oh,
2: yeah,
1: okay.
2: And I'm a bomb pie and so okay. As evangelist, okay. And I'm a tune, you may be because my slogan here, Philippians 4:13, I can do all things through Christ Jesus who strengthens me. And you're one, so be me, form for middle school, form for any theology diploma. I quite deputy operations for 8 years.
1: Yeah,
2: I had Dominic Usra,
1: yeah,
2: when I made the follow the ascent when we am, and then Ecclesiastes 3, I pray beyond your person, yes, and the end.
1: Yeah,
2: and another damn quiet banner. Oh, no, confess. Samuel 17:47. Okuni ye radeko and kofose nye ye. Onya miya samuye nukure bebemu. 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Onana beye omampeni. Dr. Muhammad Ubao miya se. Luke 1:37. With God all things are possible. And I'm evangelist perpetual say. I can do all things through Christ Jesus who strengthens me. Obie, coming Saturday. Psalm 46. Kasa sasi ni dani butu. And mi po tutu kogu pumwa. I am the next regional men's organizer. Yeah. Me the Proverbs 18:21. Me shuma konyano. Me teso. Ebe manifesting life. Wow. Because someone mu beni nina. Regional men organizers. No, aya contest.
1: Yeah.
2: I align. Unti mi free constituency. And ni bia 2 terms. Now say. Oh babe di region. You hear maturity. You hear experience. Because aya 34 constituency. Aya mantemwa sun. Na ni dynamism necessary ne. Yes, and I was so no beer on a loyalty commitment. So, Yame, no better than you credit. I saw your Ras and Miramu, not parting us, and Jan and also. And I stand tall.
1: Yeah, yeah.
2: Oh, yes.
1: That's a good one. That's
2: oh, yes, yes, yes.
1: That's a good one.
2: Oh, yes.
1: One manifested evangelism spirit.
2: Oh, yes, yes, yes.
1: Yeah, it was a Bakasane.
2: Oh, I have it. I have it. I have it.
1: Wow. Now, Kasan, we are good. Never. A juman of formal so out to me, ye.
2: Mitimi a pa, a jumay toda, we are dear day. And I award dear be a dear politics, charisma.
1: Yeah,
2: I was saying, Nipano Putukra, Utimi Kasama Bibi can any penny. And I have it, I tell the annoying talk. Who acquire a classroom?
1: Yeah,
2: or boy, Nipaka Krebby and all the Sadman and Yawmu. Saying be a sabinti, yeah. Yan Yankro for certificate, you know, not the BBA unique attaching, and 2 years from one, and ye, and you know, a former to my minimum, yeah, minimum said the Ira Gatos, 2016, 441 Gat Nima, Miraho, Mene Womo, ah, Yaki Kasimago Grossi, a clan who are do my constituency, Mitisuba Humanamitimoto, so. Obi many a day, 30 years of my life, may they assume the new patriotic party. I've been through it, and I qualify to become the next regional member. And I didn't see a match me. I and say, may me focus me a national. What I say, possibly me mad yet chamu chamuko. Now me share the omen mu say kunum die. And then Isaiah 41, but they that wait upon the Lord shall renew their strength. To me na yakojama Dr. Bomiani Ajia Samirano. Eh yeradini nenu masem. Send kofu e kasa. Obedi president amiahwe. Yes, you had the Proverbs 21:18. But to me omen mu masem no. Now we've got all things are possible. It shall come to pass because Genesis chapter 16. Obie. Abraham now away, Sarah Manuel, Isaac, you know, on one away, Hegamanu Ishmael, Hegamanu Ishmael.
1: That's true.
2: Then I idea about religion to me to tea and temp.
1: That's true.
2: And at the end of Dr. Baumiemuno, a such end, any part woman, you know, and Tisabi, or be a Buddhist, or be a Kamuni, or be a way, Yanfano judge any part. And until I found Samuel 17. Ah, somewhere I shed a penny. Oh, Yakopo said, shed yet you anywhere. I mean, Shakumumu. And to Doctor Mamu, Miakumano, and the Radian Manon Abejato. Oh, no, my Ishmael Baye, or Smayo or Maya Ting. And Tiatisam Hukwa, I saw for Bikika, Utimini President. We are all here, we live to see. Because now I did not two pino ni Pakumamu, the Radian Penny. Now it shall come to pass 28, 7 December, sir. Proverbs 21:31. Was yes, you come up on call, then couldn't be a fear, a rabbit by ye. Yet, yeah, my catch them before you, eh? Master Papa and Quavu and Umra, you cook what you be a fruit, Tim, carriage from my home, the atia. Sasalansi Alhaji Muhammadu Bawumia become the president 2028. Eh, possible.
1: Oh, you brutal.
2: Oh, oh.
1: No, maji wedi too.
2: Oh, maji wedi. Midi asem kwa wini mukasa ya dum.
1: Oh, you brutal.
2: Eh, adum ni achedi. Eh, kwa si seansu na miti.
1: Oh, the way we near you.
2: Oh, senu na ibe kenken kwa. Adrobi ameka dem. 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No compared to your name, or send soon. I mean, I be a what you got to the what you will join the what you are. I could quota. I've been a good trainer. I be a fool. No. You're from where we are. See,
1: now all this one now, chum, all this one now. Oh, here's a mountain for me.
2: Ah,
1: Dominic Way.
2: Oh, name
1: me. Dominic, you were bushing.
2: Yeah, me bano. Eh, me make us a mini and a jammy back my baba way.
1: Eh,
2: oh, name you. Woman name me. Oh, me me kasa. Wow. And see, now one who demonstration. Me video na securities I know.
1: Uji, baby.
2: Camera, you know, see me so I me kasa. Na me katre, I'm say, yes, as democracy is under attack. Because Jeremiah 17:11, Bible said you open when you're kwa mpapa sono. 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
1: Oh, oda number 7.
2: Number 2 on the ballot. Ya ya 5 and show baby a. Omo ya do mo ko train ya be sand wo maba. Baby ejina die. Eyo dododo do training. Test and testify.
1: Regional women organizer.
2: And ya de kobwa Samira, ni aboru atwam ni akikam, ni ehunohuna nipa. 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Obi odi form for akotra first lady, 8 years of deputy operations director. What the media grab you because I have 46.
1: Okay, mommy, you name no. Hey, mommy, you're powerful.
3: Hey, Obi. my mom history kakra. Oh, market na o do na no.
1: Yes.
3: Before e ba ho na nim ba bia o mote. Na o mo Accra. O e fa baby tse Roxy Cinema area ho no mo na o mato apete. 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
1: Yeah.
3: E ma se da bia e beti abaye ni edimrika no. Omo edi kan be frame me. So omo hia moa. That was more than 10 years ago.
1: Wow.
3: Perpetua Edubu ahe. No omo ye nipa be se 10.
2: That's one someone katian film no.
3: Na. 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Efi ho no mu no. Se metime aka se odo na dwa no. E ma no ye sheda be bo sisi bi mo mo se. Yenya pedestrian mall bi te se market bi a. These are the people I mean so mo lead ye wo mu. And
1: your case na near the and near the.
3: Me na mi nim ne se oyɛ dwadini oyɛ entrepreneur oyɛ na dwuma. So send me who no platform so say ojina na all year campaign ewo MPP Amanyoku num na me say na obeyi later on cry and say na me be hu say Dominic so side e wo mu eti when it comes to say ye leadi say leadership there and they meet me di no dance
1: you give it to her
3: emma who say politics na obi da bia me ka say wo your ba na wo ye weak a untumi nye.
1: That's true.
3: Not when say any book no here, be do baby a if you nyan saka enim di anye washia wom. Ezo no ne di anye mu yense any book bebre. Ba se yen ni domenim. Se yen nya organization. And ye o de mana e ubi.
1: Yeah.
3: O de mana e kakra pa mi nimu wono wono no. Nti and ne se ya mete se or ba se nye ba miti man se Perpetua eko as women organize because who said better sabre me men friend no because me nim kra say owo we mu eti ene ya wey ni ti no senior MPP Amanyoku no me nim what they are looking for in a woman on person omoto man no region I say wa wati kasa woka wati na expression ni but what be sa question be say the talking no ye adie baako ene adwuma no so so ewo ho no you can talk but say wo ye adwuma no ewo form no because e ka greater Accra region a obi constituencies a ewo hye no ewo region e do so
1: yeah
3: eti say wo your ba wo be die nim a e ma do so in every bibia ye ye no e ma ne do so nti wo adwuma ye mimi nim ne say ododododio constituency ho hye ni we nyina no mimi ne say ne constituency no no a onamu. But what bisa question? What say or my year and ye say? Kasanko, a juma yonko, Anna, baby, a why ye juma in our former first lady office?
1: Anything no? To go by, say, only did you deform Munya, the Munya was.
3: Oh, and no, dear, me met him at the one dance.
1: You cannot doubt,
3: yes, ne, yes,
1: the competence. But my question to her would be, sir, since you have a party, you were in the Greater Accra region, no? And then they can. 34 constituents, more just
2: five. Yeah.
1: Ain't it now that you are putting yourself up to lead a ma our region name on? Unum say a sudia kesia na wode beto.
2: Because
1: you see a seat and a cramo cry and this if waji free muse bro 10.
2: Yeah.
1: And mo party for expectation and mobile we this our seat in our back. Bosha ben our de air shawon.
2: Obi. And I'm dear kanka and minimum dear bako. Say. 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Because maybe a first lady ho a juman.
1: Yes.
2: Constituency be a new amenancy when ye juma. 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Ye were friends of Rebecca. 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My chief is deemed that by the grace of God. 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And ye cast an amen, Ipako Masasa. 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Because they are doing it here. Yes, you know my boy. 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But in what corner the conform. Now your strong base near Germany are dear. Meme life one. Baby, I'm here, my masters in here. Honor, Muji, too. And see a vessel go back. Not the Achi and any year. Baby, I bet you are possible. When you Obi. We can do it.
1: Yeah.
3: I can. That's not man so a war region. Who said sit back wa eme wanwa eye Ablikmanov.
1: Ablikmanov should be
2: a Kyivian.
3: Eti so nya region no a owa adwuma ye. Eno ani asama ka owa adwuma ye.
1: Owa adwuma ye. Omo Esla constituency say.
2: Yeah.
1: So we betim asan age.
2: Oh, ye betim asan age unim. Oni pe bia unsua de no na wo problem. Ya hwe ase ne de si ye na ma. Party no ya kotena ase hunu se en ye ka se bibia ye pa. Je gbo ma da saji wo shi ye wo he. 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
1: No, evangelist, we are brutal. Abande also a mutuma.
2: Midasi.
1: No, also a mutuma.
2: Midasi.
1: Also a mutuma. Mame ma usima mienu. One party for one in Casa directly.
2: Yo, 34 constituencies, Greater Accra. Me form a chairman for you now, so me use chairman for now, me use a jack by way. Cause me nearby, Abina for Aliso for Riata, a Jerry Ahmed, constituency chair lady. Mama, Unu Niano, a dear Sammy and sending an anchor, Sammy.
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2: 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Your incoming Greater Accra regional men organizer. 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
1: Oh, Jesus Christ. 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
1: 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Sustainability isn't just tree planting. It's whether the systems we depend on actually last. Lights that stay on. Water that reaches the bucket. Food that nourishes people instead of rotting away. Roads that take us home instead of taking our lives. When things keep failing, that's a sustainability crisis. So this month, we're asking why. Why land guards still run our neighborhoods? Why food rots in bins while our neighbors sleep hungry? Why the road that killed your cousin still has no signage? Why half the water you pay for never reaches your bucket? Uncomfortable? Good. That's the point. Stay tuned to the Super Morning Show throughout August for Joy Sustainability Month. 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Hashtag Joy Sustains.
2: In Ghana and across Africa, how it really moves. 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It moves 100 times a day on Ecobank's digital platform. Airtime for that's your sister. Transport for Papa. 500 Cs for Saturday's funeral. 2,000 Naira for the cousin sitting jump in Abuja. Because we don't just move money, we take care of people. Money moves in every direction. Uncle to nephew, nephew to uncle, sister to brother on Monday, brother back to sister on Friday. And it moves together. The funeral contribution, the susu, the wedding levy, the hospital bill in the family WhatsApp group. In Africa, money is rarely one person's transaction. It's many people moving small amounts toward one purpose. That's how money moves here. And there's one bank.

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0: 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S-E-E.
1: Ayampo, sir, a quantum with them. Yea, can you name? 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And Oma be brain, a gun addition, Nemu won't perform months. The old year when you bet you, and it's your rubber who.
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1: Any tea, Tiabuchenko, Aqua Manqua, Akuntejo, Eddie Bro Wasempa, 94.7 FM. So,
3: it remained that I see you and Mumwaman on it. 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You almost see a hunu. Yes, you are here. You need to see a cabum.
4: Memory Debia, a bonusia, a permusia, a question of what you change your home, our approach, said the Akuhu, any diabetrufi, the Yahu, near her, the Ye, near the Abba, the Yeno, and you can say,
3: yeah, say. Abrochin come on a dim tintim pa.
1: Yabere no ma hudwa. 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I'm gonna funny to my pefra. 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
5: Concept no work for Abrochin, Womo, Waman, and Emma, a German, and no Mutifi, Womu Kram, and also program, Womato project, Womo, and Wama.
1: Shannon, say a minute de bia. 6 p.m. And bogger near approaching company.
7: She said, yeah, to be a dear. And so she knew some.
8: Me report no way.
7: Minya, so many pursue ya. And so she knew but to.
9: Hmm.
7: I'm for business with you, be one. I mean, why, yes, I guess I never could know. The Biani are drink for Frau, and so I'm on two Biani. 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
10: Atina for Electroland Castle will be a showroom on Potemu. 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And it just a man who wants to say, we did our Electrolanda. You bet me from our bed, she at Eddie Kessie. I think so, you will Nasco selected promotion via Yay. So what about? Ye betcha bakwa ka ho enwe chinsu madina ya shada mamu special price o fala ya tete nyama ne su nyina mamu madina ye do mo asemu bebre ka wona bra madina taxi rank opposite eco bank mumro na mo benya samsung tcl media any nasco papa ne mumu kai say homeland so wo ho electroland prices dey fala ye show manim electroland bia ye bakwa e

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1: 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Moses Akwaba net saying
2: Obi meje osu aye bebi aboko de
1: Adam na unzo e
2: ah yesu Adam aka 3 days na
1: yeah campaign ni koyi
2: oh very well by the grace of God e koyi ba they decay mze akọ almost all the constituencies.
1: Oh okay.
2: And adi omo to Sunday we and I'm drawing me kwa ama sama nti mi wia tu na kani temani Ayawasu West Wogon na makwe wye na fe maya mop up.
1: Oh, okay.
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1: Okay.
2: Support any the way Nkrofo urge me no. Amama fili se so we MPP near na udu humboa for it.
1: Yes.
2: Na uye jumadia. Me enye o se Nkrofo unhwe.
1: Okay.
2: Constituencies be brimi kwa almost in mammy kasa. Mamma kaza misromo. Me wa my idea, me wa my vision.
1: Mm-hmm.
2: And I know why I'm coming.
1: Okay.
2: To mammy 5 minutes or 10 minutes.
1: Nefakasa.
2: Nefakasa. Me kasa we are na fupia sorry.
1: Mm-hmm.
2: Testimony upon testimony.
1: Wow.
2: Almost all the constituency.
1: Wow.
2: And it tells me say e jumana my idea my party no. Me hun and Fasua,
1: yeah,
2: a woman,
1: yeah,
2: in the grounds there,
1: a year
2: by the grace of God.
1: Oh, sir, meaning, sir, what hold the party office now?
2: Very well.
1: A what constituency? Constituency, we may
2: want to Iowa Central.
1: Now, my
2: polling station, youth organizer,
1: okay,
2: my polling station chairman, my deputy constituency, youth organizer, my substantive youth organizer for Iowa Central. My assembly member for 3 consecutive time.
1: Oh, okay.
2: Kokumlimli Malamata Circle
1: Electoral Area.
2: And my regional youth organizer twice.
1: Oh, okay.
2: And my Huldu party.
1: Why regional youth organizer that?
2: Twice.
1: Ah, okay. And from constituency or by region?
2: From constituency me by region. Na misa Winnipeg.
1: Oh, okay.
2: And I'm about to rescue Ayawaso Central.
1: Yes.
2: And
1: primaries,
2: no.
1: Ankoye,
2: no.
1: Okay.
2: And Ajambe Boa Party, no.
1: Yeah.
2: And I feel it's a region, no. The way of strength in the air, no. Tam na, ye by, no. Na you were 21-6.
1: Yeah.
2: And me no kasa, yako 5. Tam na, ye be G region, no. Na Greater Accra Assembly members, pro, 67%.
1: Mm.
2: And then the pro MPP Assembly members, 27%. And Greater Accra, the pro MPP Assembly members, 116. The NDC pro Assembly members, 304. To meet us, no measures, I am winning in a moon. Say, you make a save you one
1: man.
2: A Greater Accra, I say, in a young now be our experience. What the assemblyman, why a youth organizer, why a deputy youth organizer, apart from that, Greater Accra Assembly members. Proud to 2016 election. Me na me former, me na me president Eddie Momo, and the show winning na na me show kwanya ye di lose elections. Na ye show nkrofo to go and protect the interest of the party ne nya. Na me no one ne ye juma. E do be party information kura. Yes, I'm afraid me. Na nkrofo through so me you me ni di ama party nti. Me di me humble for ye. Me ye di me ti ma ye. a Blake Manov by elections I call so no be as true but centrally organizing men call on me call on more a whole lot but who's a MPP there so when you elected officer yeah yeah BB and yeah yeah you if but it's my car with authority say you lose power 1 year 8 months and I made me one boy for a chubby were Yoko a chubby were NIB a do be called court headquarters bibia me and I'm a mobilize I then I call no be a Felice party in the crave to me Kaiser yeah baby demonstration I'm a cram of Felice yeah numbers but now we knew what we were doing because you lose power and you never be prayer is here and to beat his head ma yet street nasi ye nim nyama ye kwa ye person be lead as the regional organizer no we started doing certain things and the decision e ba ya we had a meeting I am my tax ye kwa na I knew very well say we are going to deliver and nyame nchade ye no demonstration e ye successful which I know say this is not going to be the first day e be ya am Ghana for am say and this is for that I am Ghana for 12 more
1: the other thing would be say there are those who have said say being regional organizer no a right on strategy it was only a strategy
2: very well
1: you know no wait me the organize party no at the base it goes beyond yeah court demonstration you hear boys at Timbuktu so near call for maba and all of that do you see yourself say no San Yomene define who Moses Abo isn't he? Yeah, Moses Abo there. Yeah, you organize who can afford there. Moses Abo, and I say you go beyond Sadian.
2: Obi, on the debia media, a chair dear bin and yammy demami. Maybe the regional youth organizer. Na Tesco institutions in Greater Accra, near 23. Me free Tesco, near 52.
1: Who first was regional youth organizer? Sure. 52.
2: And then I reduced about 35. Under my leadership as a regional youth organizer, there will not be any SRC elections. I be feeling me.
1: Ah, MPP ni in winning.
2: I'm telling you. AUCC, go and check. Since 2018 to 2024. Legon campus. Because a idea is one of my strategy. Me free so and look at the institutions. We've lost almost all the SRC elections.
1: Are Kosono.
2: I am one person. I am not only a mobilizer.
1: Okay.
2: I'm a strategy. And I like to do programs and training. People think that I am only a militant. A militant should be part of organization, but strategy must be also part of it, and programs and training. Because organize and we do maso is not going to be only Jay-Z for. The Jay-Zs are under the youth wing, so you direct the youth organizer to do those
1: to
2: things.
1: Do Sanya, man.
2: And to me, someone who has been an assembly member 3 consecutive times, the assembly concept. One of the things I'm implementing as a regional organizer because I have all the data.

0: they are big. Ye lose elections. Ye no mu bianfa e ho ambo afore aka. Ka ye fit wan fa. We are going in elections. Ye need data winning now. In 2012, ye lose elections. Aye call court. Na ye ye did. Name one of the radio station interview Chairman General Sidu Nketia. One of the statements are a told me Timbe CNN. Or see a yeah. Now they have won the elections. Why are they won the election? Because they have the majority assembly members across the country. When I did my check, it was true. So 2015 I make all re-elections me win here. I did all the constituency tour. And I gathered the data of the pro MPP assembly members. That was the time I mean who said, yeah, yeah, 67%. And then free honorable about 27%. So if you want to be an organizer, well, you must soon. If you use our assembly concert every week, you must, then of course you are just coming to play. How can we win election if you don't focus on district assembly? And one of our mistakes, NCSA Lucia, because discipline any all. Discipline is a there is a particular person who can win an election.
1: Yeah.
0: But because of a leader be why be no be what can be being tea on man in knowing very well the Nipana who suggested in Abano. Yeah, they know caught 1,000 times.
1: Ibelusu.
0: And at the end of the day, you know, we end up having 3 people contesting. The NDC will present 1 candidate.
1: Wafemuko.
0: Under my leadership, that will not happen. My first project is to make sure, sir, the district assembly concept is my priority. And I'm very happy, sir, me call rounds, even some of the chairmen. Our former assembly members, Aminu Omuye Juma, some of the constituency executive, are assembly members. Mm-hmm. And it means that this time around, you know, Yebeti Juma Nasi, and all my message to the constituency executive, they are buying into it. And Tiakase, Mepe Logistics, support, and the energy to make sure, say, all the constituency, you know, will start doing our candidate search.
1: Yeah. Yeah, but that would also mean, say, from out of 34 constituencies, more of 5. And as regional organizer, no, a human be bringing up that also to organize people to go out there and vote.
0: Sure.
1: Not just go and vote, but vote for the MPP.
0: Sure.
1: Now, I'm going to regain it. Either money and this is a majority.
0: We are a majority in Greater Accra. Obi, first step. So structure, no build the structure now. You have to make the structure strong.
1: Yeah.
0: And may we are assembly now. My target is to gain 18 seats in Greater Accra. Because we are assembly, no build the year. Now the rest of the job is to organize and put in more strategy. There are a lot of organizations. There are a lot of things I have put in place. I'm the only person that will break the front of NDC. They think they have the men. They think they have what it is. They think they have the strategy. I have double than them. Me, I'm a street guy. The PNUA would be too on my meme who any. Into Accra, dear. Me were key to create Accra. And so Accra, Dania, Ghana, Aiden, Adani. And to be said, Obi, a casa or kada niwe is part of vote.
1: Yeah.
0: Uko get to swat their vote. Organize with Juma Dosu. Mrs. Tabe Kasa on mo. She's gonna be a woman organizer. She's gonna work under me.
1: Yeah.
0: And tine Juma Bibri Mebuano on also on the rule of Efa. Menya Nasara organizer or masi. So my job is to make sure, say, wings in Nigeria are very effective. Nami sumi yemi juma.
1: Very well. Inti muye ballot, oda number saying.
0: Meda number 1.
1: Oh.

0: Okay. And I'm only part two, right?
1: Yeah, I think we are three.
0: Three.
1: Sure.
0: Mm. Number one on the ballot paper.
1: Number one on the ballot paper. The man of the moment.
0: Oh, okay. Yeah. I've confirmed that into the number one on the ballot paper. Also, kaftan white on.
1: Shop.
0: Yes, white.
1: Fugu be white.
0: Fugu white. Yeah, okay. Yeah. Anyway, one Collins Ufia Sante on air number two, and Emmanuel Enim Austin air number three. Inti, how do you rate yourself in terms of your strength against Omoa air contested way?
1: Well, media, a human minimum so, and our 2028 elections, no. Obi, and ya fina you could try. We need an experienced people, mm-hmm. people who can do the work.
0: Yeah.
1: Go form way up of the tax, no. Baby, media, my target is not less than 90%, because the new patriotic party Ekwako rewarded me. Edru baby, ye pen ko for ajina ediama party ebi mo kote, but ye bi se obi ambe contested ebi mo abefa form, and this is what the new patriotic party
2: assemble
1: catching some bear man, because so omo man minya less than 80% NDC for crabby feel is a Moses crabby bia yachi we are yachi TikToker yachi we are be bia no I'm ready any party for year no, and they are going to reward me on Saturday. I endorse me. I make sure say they will send a signal to the NDC and let them know say that Moses Abo, that the new patriotic have, no, or more appreciate, no.
0: Yeah.
1: And tinyami aduma Saturday, I'll come out with a big victory, and to start groundswork.
0: Groundswork for the next election. That, and today me yema ubi an mema 2 minutes one o party delegates no ining komo kasebi a pesa wakano ubetimi aka.
1: Obi, edikai, medawasi, na. My dad, the new patriotic party. Now, my catch you almost say, Emrenes, my boy, Moho, Omati, my message, Omonim, met my year. Me, the number one on the ballot paper. I have the experience, and you're finna make a call try.
0: Yeah.
1: A banner say, you po beer, Obe Lidi, the new patriotic party, Unsura, dear, our courage. All what it is to stand the NDC, who you must see above free or man, will be any of the ethos from you know, Mr. Romo say, will be a all back on my best support me now. It should be calm because maybe a crisis here because hey, Moses Abo. And even if you are not careful, our opponent can even use people to come and create confusion. So for me, I think. I will identify my people. Mm-hmm. So that be ba. No be on say we no on free Moses. Because I said the NDC party, no, I am their headache and I am their threat.
0: Mm.
1: Because one said the gateway to Greater Accra, no, the only chair on air Moses Abo. And if they have their way for Moses Abo to lose her, they would be happy. But I think there is no way. Mm. The delegates have already decided. Ghana for a decide, MPP a decide. The Mr. Omo say on Saturday, no, will be a N2 and Mami number one. Na men deliver Greater Accra from 5 seats. I mean, Adoma 2028, I will deliver 18 constituency for the new
0: patriotic party. For the new patriotic party.
1: Sure.
0: And it's a solemn promise I will make it.
1: It's a serious promise I'm doing. And I know what I have done. And I am also central. It's going to be part of the 18th constituency.
0: I also central.
1: That is it.
0: Ube to Tubazu.
1: Now you own be on.
0: Why?
1: Tubazu. You need me be on an arm.
0: Oh, how?
1: MP, I am Jena Yon.
0: Chum, moon who Tubazu.
1: Oh, Bion. BBC Kurana, a panic chance. Oh, Bion. Oh, Bion. MCU, Tubazu. You need me be on them.
0: But that's Oba, I be our mouth on two.
1: And I mean.
0: I'm on for all constraints
1: in the astute politician in Iowa
0: Central.
1: Me daha almost every day. And this is the stronghold of Obia.
0: Adi honorable Tubazo.
1: Missi mini me bi ona. Where se bi si kura na ye say pan to answer. Baba. And ton there ya borrow seat.
0: Mo be sia jemade.
1: And the man. Ye tia there. There are some of the seat me ko we ni. Na me ba. I'll give you some of the seater. Me I will say it here. Opa NDC and Kodi Garibotoma. Omonye den. I will take the seat from their hand. Because 2024 elections, it wasn't fair. Yes, you could G by force and now say you could be. You could win with the people in that constituency.
0: Moses, my nurse, we wish you very well. I may have the more, maybe in the motor, but anyway, best I'm sweating. Come with you.
1: We wish you
0: very, very thank well.
1: Thank you very much.
0: Fantastic. That Moses Abo, NPP Greater Accra Regional Organizer Aspirant, and Yeneno ED and Komo. In Timosi says, sorry, I'll be your phone at Tasonawa Kwesia Kwa Ewaha, lawyer Bas Rudina Bekansa, Dr. Kwabena Bonfe would also join us after this short break. Stay with us.

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2: 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Now, what per doa? What for number is Zimubia? 0244-186-612. 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A painful, a bad time, one more money for any quadra when you feel doing a train car home.
1: Angel Rock Mixture. Back Kasamo. FDA, Adjay Jedi and Kratoyatu.

The National Pensions Regulatory Authority, NPRA, is the regulatory body of the pensions industry in Ghana, ensuring the compliance of the three-tier pension scheme, being the mandatory basic national social security scheme, first tier, managed by SNET, a mandatory fully funded and privately managed occupational pension scheme, second tier, and a voluntary fully funded and privately managed provident fund and personal pension scheme. Employer enforcement has been beefed up, and therefore, we are entreating all employers to enroll their workers

You know how money moves in Ghana and across Africa. How it really moves? It doesn't move once a month. It moves 100 times a day on Ecobank's digital platform. Airtime for that's your sister. Transport for Papa. 500 Cs for Saturday's funeral. 2,000 Naira for the cousin sitting jump in Abuja. Because we don't just move money, we take care of people. Money moves in every direction. Uncle to nephew, nephew to uncle, sister to brother on Monday, brother back to sister on Friday. And it moves together. The funeral contribution, the susu, the wedding levy, the hospital bill in the family WhatsApp group. In Africa, money is rarely one person's transaction. It's many people moving small amounts toward one purpose. That's how money moves here. And there's one bank.

This August, the Super Morning Show is done pretending. Sustainability isn't just tree planting. It's whether the systems we depend on actually last. Lights that stay on. Water that reaches the bucket. Food that nourishes people instead of rotting away. Roads that take us home instead of taking our lives. When things keep failing, that's a sustainability crisis. So this month, we're asking why. Why land guards still run our neighborhoods? Why food rots in bins while our neighbors sleep hungry? Why the road that killed your cousin still has no signage? Why half the water you pay for never reaches your bucket? Uncomfortable? Good. That's the point. Stay tuned to the Super Morning Show throughout August for Joy Sustainability Month. 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

0: shasso kum tontom preko na ni sham ne de edam sronko.
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2: Dina for Electroland Castle will be a showroom of Potemu. Naye be ya sandy homeland and swat at home. Say, say, and apart from some of it to me at home TVs, gas cookers, kettles, microwave, Ninia Kikahon, move to Miss Tomon Nemu Konya, plates, Nemun Tree, Ninia Kikahunina, and your branch about what your friend homeland. And it just a man who wants to say, so we did our Electrolander. You bet me out from our bed, she at Eddie Kessie. I think so. 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So we'll talk about quiet. And we chin so Madina, Yashada Mamu special price o. 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Kahuna bra Madina Taxi Rank. Opposite Echo Bank. Mumro, Namubenya Samsung, TCL, Media, and in Nasco Papa. 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

You know how money moves in Ghana and across Africa. How it really moves? It doesn't move once a month. It moves 100 times a day on Ecobank's digital platform. Airtime for that's your sister. Transport for Papa. 500 Cs for Saturday's Suno. 2,000 Naira for the cousin sitting jump in Abuja. Because we don't just move money, we take care of people. Money moves in every direction. Uncle to nephew, nephew to uncle, sister to brother on Monday, brother back to sister on Friday. And it moves together. The funeral contribution, the susu, the wedding levy, the hospital bill in the family WhatsApp group. In Africa, money is rarely one person's transaction. It's many people moving small amounts toward one purpose. That's how money moves here. And there's one bank built.

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0: 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His Royal Majesty. 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Eye Dr. Julius Debra. Chief of staff to the President of the Republic of Ghana. Oswafua oshe efo megudie tuoso. 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Na ibeche gu ewo Joy News, Adum TV, ena Asempa FM. Ena afi ye social media handles inyinaso. 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Asempa FM Jumedi Efrene Kusi say, any Semis DS Group Limited and Aka Wontuma Abuano, aye de April. Na wana awobuayen, aye Ministry of Lands and Natural Resources, Minerals Commission, the Ghana Medical Trust Fund, and afe the Ghana Gold Board. Enkomoyi efa wohon, bomode in ebra.
1: She said, yeah, to be a dear. And so she knew shop.
2: My report no way.
1: Minya, so many pursue ya. And so she knew but as I'm for business with you, be one. I mean, why, yes, I guess I never could know. The Biani had been for Frau, and so I'm on to be any. Also, be a dean say, and yes, some drain when you. Eh, yes, Gassam. Bills wo ho idea menye comment na manchia bio ye wo a free emergency loan kwasi salary loan working capital ni startup loan bills si instrokra fa Ghana card be apply eneya fre 0596 920 833 ana 0302 200 390 bills fa osika samu hau nyina be dan ye
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5: 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Yo, koy. 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
3: Dina for Electroland Castle will be a showroom of Potemu. Na ye be ya sandy homeland and swat a home. Say, see, and apart from some of it, near Tomu TVs, gas cookers, kettles, microwave, Ninia Kikahon, move to Miswa Tomu Nemu Konya, plates, Nemun Tree, Ninia Kikahunina, and your branch Bakwa, your friend homeland. And it just a man what one says, so we did our Electrolander. You bet me out from our bed, she at Eddie Kessie. I think so, you will Nasco selected promotion via ye. So we'll talk about. Kwaye bekche oba kwa ka hon. 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Ka hona bra Madina Taxi Rank, opposite Echo Bank. 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
2: 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Any, yea, mammy, Abnos Asar, and I am mammy Abnos Asar, as some of the can say, good board of work and omnia, dear no. And ne joy news, more my fat check. I'm a no who send us some more kind, you know. No Caribbean anymore. Now, go Gold Board and say, yeah, Gold Board is one of the few institutions at 2025. Auditor General is the only institution will be ultimately audit accounts. Now, we'll make a declaration as to whether you have made profit or loss. Will be say, yeah, Auditor General. Auditor General, so we share Gold Board, Sika Semono 2025 for Muju Medio Modi, you know, or Munyam Faso over 500 million. manya mfa apart from mwad na omo dia boy manya mfa so over 500 million enti no 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
2: 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but say kwaye say say ade ni ni ho na wo for so say be wo ho no eno no e ha kakra MPP for two more elections obi
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2: 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intellectualism. No, the intellectualism and the gentleman's, defining our politics, not to gangsterism, hooliganism, no, near there. You could see that in the campaign. He's a nice gentleman in terms of organizing. You say, yeah, in your campaign, you will regret to Zenko, a chain, a year, you form radio, or your expert. But maybe, dear, I can only wish them well. Yeah, NDC, a person MPP Gina Brane will be because MPP Gua and more minor democracy. But baby, or more corner was all more who say, or more in a year. Now, why would you two say, baby, a wujina in ya? And now, ube two an among a day as a sound, Shebrena. You could see the two candidates, no more Kasai and one who saw Munya day. Omo enyina so we wish them well this Saturday and pese e beti moja semnom ni ade na no video ya tamo nkonya nom ni ade enkoye boko na nipa nko kire omo adwene na the end of the day omo be yi omo no omo nso meye de omo betimi na 2020 they will be in account say you gone concluded chance for gone conclusion no say you gone
1: NDC really abana we na dada
2: me nim bi
1: be I will come back to you na yahwe Ashanti region MPP for elections now here say
2: tough
1: for the chairmanship no
2: for the chairmanship no Koka is supposed to win Koka is the candidate to beat because oni won to me akoda
1: yes
2: and he is a personality via or very calm. Yeah, NDC in the crowd, could you believe, sir? A bro, more by mono. Metia Christmas, be a no, cheche, Christmas vouchers, mama me communicators. For 3 consecutive years, he was doing it.
1: Eh, kuka.
2: Kuka no. Or chairman MP before be chief mama communicators in na. Until now, you know, to me the flowers no me a dey come. Or more election, no one want to me the dey me na me bomb pay say man win. Okay. His greatest attribute is his people skills.
1: Okay.
2: It's not too much of a talkative. And I was Ura kukufu, the greatest attribute, and the communication skills. But the people believe he's indecisive. Why ni pa bako running mate by usu upe bi? Why we say upe general secretary?
1: Running mate, so why meka?
2: Oh, why we say upe general secretary? Afi, ye be who say, we say, I'm not for say a two of a man, and ran an adjuna class, I'm going to say, pe branch amai, into a moon, no ni ye. But baby, a more day pa poyando, hono. People have written Poyando off. People have written Poyando off, and Poyando truly is an underdog in the elections. But omo ya dey be say far sympathy votes between Jinamu ama own to say 14th no a 15th no move to abano. MPP for say 14th omo ye won to me vigil. Ade e be chia me to abano. E campo delegates nyina ne aye. On say won to me so aye papa so aye bone. And the people feel say na mu no a kwod them be a party nti. Nti ama Aman for any sympathy. Aman now kwa Ashanti regional. 30% of the people who are going to vote are new entrants. They have not had a personal relationship with Wuntumi to make a determination as to whether he's good or bad. The omu wana se papa yo ye juma ema ye ni acheno. And they say, eno omu ye ni pami ansansu neko. Dr. Francois, ono na ye omu organizer. Eno omu wuku Michael, omu former DC for Achoma Engo Bieja South. Poyando ko bebi okusunum ni ade nyina se ne papa obebode oyeya oye ntumbo akakra ma no no eno to achi akoma akakra but se bibia nsesa I see eh Francois no Francois no Francois is the candidate to beat but eh can cause
1: Poyando
2: can cause an upset communication officer bebi ba ko emu odene pa no no there is one guy called Dr. Kesken ono ni a spokesperson to Kuka no
1: okay
2: ena Ishak Chebru be oye penyini kakra oye lecturer ewo aye kepoli ono no ride ono na na ye baumia campaign no spokesperson okay. So he's riding
1: on that
2: baumia aye dia ba kon so aye kotia kuka angle ne say omo elections no o ka say oni obi echi obejina mfimfiri
1: ah.
2: Na Dr. Baumia nkofo no so say you are either for us or you are against us. There are no middle grounds nti na no na be ya dia e kotia no nti say no no e play
1: omo dey win say onye baumia
2: on support baumia
1: e kuka
2: yes that is adia bakwa eno na ma election no cry ehu yes eno na ma election no na oka ho e cry na ye dey omo kire say nkofuo bi wo party nem ne kodi konkonsa ye dey won tumi aye dey
1: ah to omo
2: say omo whip up sentiments against you baby nso a eye tough pa no
1: e yo that's not fair
2: yes that is exactly omo koye list cry Dr. Baumia list ohu ye Ashanti Regional Makoye Nkofu a Dr. Baumia say and very fortunately or unfortunately no empanyimfo bi a omo ani afiu amanyo sem ni mu a ka wose omo hunu se panyini kon ho ne ho akoma na ade no eseye a wa sabi o be lusu kese no na wose obo ne ma ho ba na omo na ye you see Dr. You are free here. His politics in Ashanti Regional. You see, say, Obi, as some know.
1: Only how, Obi, now you are making direct allegations. It is Yabutre.
2: Obi, say, analysis. We are speaking.
4: But analysis now, we are. You were disapproving of what others had done to Sammy.
2: Yeah.
4: You ended up
2: doing similar to Obi, we are not. It's a matter of public record. Met me on my video.
1: But I'll come back to you on.
2: Ma, let me give you Obi one instance, Dr. Free Okoye Joso. Openly, there is a video to that effect. Walker MP ni wohono o introduce Obi as the next MP for Ejoso because Ejoso MP. There is a video to that effect. Kwabna, you know, it's just a make up Obi. And yes, your rumors were some video and pictorial evidence. It will be we wish them.
1: I mean, two other colleagues. Now.
2: Very
1: come
2: well.
1: Back
2: to aye, you. Dantarani, doctor, you know.
1: Dr. James Kwabna, I'm going to say, UPSA,
4: you have a very deep. Obi.
1: Yeah.
4: Me pacho. Is it why I don't like this?
1: I
4: tell you.
1: UPSA the
4: No. Okay. I very much know my place.
1: Okay.
5: my associations and all that. But when you carry the name of the institution too much, I'm uncomfortable.
1: Oh, sir.
5: I'm uncomfortable. Me chade oho, no doubt about it. But I'm not representing UPSA here.
1: Yeah, of course.
5: Do you understand? Of course. But who over player? It's that is me. And until I am mempe sa accolades titles inside me man. Yeah, but dinkomo me ye Ghana ni please me ye Ghana ni ye be dinkomo.
1: Dr. James.
5: There Obi issues no. issues le mudi oyin ye ka. O ma ya kwa ba na say. O sha se ba bia Abbas dia kwa fe fire. Say say join ye ka.
1: Mama on the free space. Say issues o wo in TV want.
5: No, but the things that he discussed, I was wondering. Say, are there the issues we are here to discuss? Because that's the point. Should I comment on the things that you said?
3: Also, I set your agenda.
5: Why should I? When you give us topics,
1: there's an election this weekend. If you want to talk about MPP elections, that you are at liberty to do so. And yes, I'm also on the legal vacation in Kwamone start here. You can do that.
5: Obi, topics I would admire say in Kwamone, and I may I would prefer to focus.
1: That's fine.
5: But Minya Abbas or Yadibi, I like it, but he also did something I don't like it. I will say it. Yeah, yeah, it was public space, especially young people. Are about. We owe it to ourselves, say, you be protected. The image, say, if you are in public space, you are not a bad person.
1: Mm-hmm.
5: There's that impression. Ain't he? Nsema ebi mu aka afa ye niasa me ho ah obo no modern wo gold board ho by far. And me, you know, when I hear ebinum to someone attack gold board na from a MPP side, my worry is that they should be happy say something Dr. Mahmoud Bawumia introduced into our economic system has led to the creation of this gold board.
1: Yeah,
5: gold for oil upo umpo.
1: And a domestic.
5: And you cannot, NDC, no matter what anybody does, you can't deny that fact. And now, almost some interventions, so said, we have had a sustained currency against the major currencies. Whether it is voodoo, whatever it is, what has manifestly been seen to be done, ASA, Yesikano performance against ASA, you know, in reality, it may be different. When we feel it, because they want to answer. Now, you want to critique or criticize it, you must be very careful and have something in hand.
1: Yes.
5: Not there.
1: Yes.
5: And in that breath, no, me no yagini. Say, ye can't, ye mia samia sem, and I say, ni gold board operations was a ma. Yem tree a book a crack. I dance here, I've heard, say, Parliament. You are invited, sir. Omo me yin same bi anu ne ade.
3: Omo invited no.
5: What do me say?
1: Officially, he's not been invited.
5: Ati. And Omo who says Samia issue say if Parliament invites him, he is ready to come and let's leave it at that level.
1: Okay.
5: Now, will you go? You move from that. Court to Ben Naka say Obi Edi Bone.
1: Obi say Oka Keno.
5: Obo Keno for that and Obo say and then you jump to Abno say Asare. Is that fair? I listen to you. You see, Abna is not here.
3: Na me kasa also won kabi. Odi obe stick to
1: Abbas. Abbas, me patcho.
3: Oh, me friendly fire.
5: Me say me kasa. But the owa ye no, I will have issues with some of the things. And I owe me nyake to. And I owe it to you and myself. Say nema bi no na owe na kwa. In the end, no, I say me tini wo. And we agree on that. Nti me sre. Yeah, my home what they say. Yeah, I'm Francophobia. Obi, Ghana. Me, sometimes I just wonder. Since my year can, sebi. Yeah, she chire mine. And I say, yeah, the man, yeah,
1: okay.
5: Sometimes, come back with someone. Read 1 Corinthians chapter 13, verse 4. To answer 7 it's about love. Yeah, the A. And near any Sue, I did hear my money. Read and understand. who need tron for ni aho unye ni brebrefo awo ma sem sabi enya wo ya kopim se me na nurudin abasa ye mi se enya me me ye ni se yam fasa nchichiri my money nye ye so edian pa na akoso a something that we inherited from the colonial administration who took it from their medieval times called legal vacation barely 2 months it starts from virtually the 1st of August ends 30th
1: September, in
5: September. And it is not true sir during legal vacation the courts entirely ceases. No, our judicial system does not collapse.
1: Yes.
5: Even when the high courts, the superior courts of judicature, are supposed to be resting, there are few of them for specific critical to justice delivery. Yema ho kwan say sa court si die omunye adwuma na de. E enye ne enye nra. And then you know, kwa, and it will be there forever. Why? What has happened? I nunti. Yes, that process should be
3: re-examined,
5: circumvented, or to the extent that I've heard that somebody is in court saying that says, even
1: legal vacation is unconstitutional.
5: But you know, the legal vacation derives from the Courts Act.
1: Not really. CI 47.
5: No, CI 47 and the Courts Act.
1: The Courts Act doesn't mention legal.
5: It mentions.
1: It doesn't.
5: Obi.
1: It doesn't. All the three statutes that regulate criminal proceedings don't mention.
3: 79(1).
1: That's CI 47.
3: Yes.
1: The Courts Act, Act 30, the Constitution do not make mention of the of legal vacation.
5: Act 459, it mentions legal.
1: What
5: legal,
1: does it say?
5: Legal vacation. It talks about the regulations on that with the period within which the superior courts of judicature will go on vacation. I'm just saying that this is something codified, and it has expression in our acts.
1: Yes.
5: Of course, Article 2 of the Constitution makes the point: say any act which is found to be inconsistent with any part of the Constitution will be null and void, ab initio, on the basis of that. So, the vacation no derives from a certain authority and as a certain law. Then, yes, our law, no, no, question, that's a vacation now. May I make us say, I've not seen the rate. I'm not paying me, can't want some baby, my open, he be ascending me. And
1: you mean
5: your
1: client, I mean the guy or the Supreme Court?
5: Yes, okay. The application.
1: Okay.
5: And me assure the Supreme Court, Beshe, I didn't know. Even though they are going to be affected, the Supreme Court judges. But one measure, now they will do justice to it. But truly, me, I believe, sir, enyekwa, enyewo, sad legal vacation. Now, Lord Denning said something about legal vacation, which for me is
1: instructive,
5: profound. It is not a holiday for judges or lawyers. It is a time for judges and lawyers to do the work they cannot do when sitting in court.
1: Yes.
5: And ye nipa judges so lawyers so oye adwuma obre. Obre so asabi o kasa ye ni wadwene kra no esisi so. In fact, somebody, a very senior lawyer, narrated a story to me last night, Michelle Nibabi, how a judge in one of the high courts, or bestie, or on your ratchet prostrate, Emma, he had to be taken to chambers quietly. He was bleeding because he had been sitting for a very long time and not on dealing with such situation. We know of judges, sir, one or two, nti omukra omanya agrimu. Yare no ni ade mi pan kasa nyame boye no na na mi ni abase ka no obo ye se yenwe peyo

0: re-examined,
1: circumvented, or to the extent that I've heard that somebody is in court saying that says, even
2: legal vacation is unconstitutional.
1: But you know, the legal the legal vacation derives from the Courts Act.
2: Not really. CI 47.
1: No, CI 47, the Courts Act.
2: The Courts Act doesn't mention legal.
1: It mentions.
2: It doesn't. It doesn't. All the three statutes that regulate criminal proceedings don't mention.
0: 79 Rule 1.
2: That's CI 47.
0: Yes.
2: The Courts Act, Act 30, the Constitution do not make mention of the of legal vacation.
1: Act 459, mm-hmm. It mentions legal.
2: What
1: legal,
2: does it say?
1: Legal vacation. It talks about the regulations on that with the period within which mm-hmm. the Superior Courts of Judicature mm-hmm. will go on vacation. Mm-hmm. I'm just saying that this is something codified, and it has expression in our act.
2: Yes.
1: Of course, Article 2 of the Constitution makes the point, say, any act which is found to be inconsistent with any part of the Constitution will be null and void, ab initio, on the basis of that. So, the vacation no derives from a certain authority and as a certain law. Then, yes, our law, no, no, question, that's a vacation now. May I make us say, I've not seen the rate. I'm not paying me, can't want some baby, my open, he be ascending me. And
2: you mean the guy or the Supreme Court?
1: The Supreme, yes, okay. The application.
2: Okay.
1: And me assure the Supreme Court, Beshe, I didn't know. Even though they are going to be affected, the Supreme Court judges. But now they will do justice to it. But truly, me, I believe, sir, enyekwa, enyewo, sad legal vacation. Now, Lord Denning said something about legal vacation, which for me is
2: instructive.
1: Profound. It is not a holiday for judges or lawyers.
2: Mm-hmm.
1: It is a time for judges and lawyers to do the work they cannot do when sitting in court.
2: Yes.
1: And ye nipa, judges so, lawyers so, oye juma obre. Obre so asebi, okasa ye ni wadwini kura no, insisi so. In fact, somebody, a very senior lawyer, narrated a story to me last night, Michelle Nibabi, how a judge in one of the high courts, or bestie, or on your ratchet prostrate, Emma, he had to be taken to chambers quietly. He was bleeding because he had been sitting for a very long time and not on dealing with such situation. We know of judges, sir. One or two, nti omukra omanya agrimu. Yare no ni ade mi panka se nyame boye no na na mi ni abasika no oboye se yenwe peyo. Human beings will continue to be human beings. In fact, yeah, we were perfectly created and we sinned and we lost that perfection. So in how that we say mutum dantarani, you can only be 9, you can never be 10. Bakaye kai goma taraza kai tara, that's 9. How's that? Enti yaya ya obabia ya kopem. Enti na ya say home so. Okasa udu babia home so, kenso yewe. So there's that aspect fatigue any sane men nyina no. E go in na ma the vacation becomes necessary. Say nipa baye. They to subio obi. Eye. How to even restructure the courts? You hear say you de mfidie bi be ko hanum ne adade whilst courts are sitting, you can't do those things. And the vacation numu no you allow the infrastructure technology to be put in place. But what is more important, nobody knows the law enough, nobody, and nobody can know the law enough. That's why it is a club of reading makes a person. Say, kind of your bakanti, there's a need for in service training. The Yama judges, there was a Supreme Court case. The decision of the court was on a repealed act.
2: Mm-hmm.
1: The Supreme Court did not know that that act had been repealed, and of course, the lawyers in that suit did not also know, so they couldn't help.
2: Mm.
1: And the Anedano, this period also allows for in service training refresher.

0: courses, capacity building, and all that. So it is not something that name if you say sana oh obi the law is evolving by the day. And then maybe no one more and IT law. It's taking new dimensions. The evidence decree 1975. And then maybe a CCR who did you come on? Sabi. 75. And nema bebre one more. As I say, ye who say, Sabrino, a who here say, one more, na ye de a ye name. And sana, Sabi. Lawyers are more ye juma for a period. Or some come with Jim Kakra. Corrifresh, you imagine. Oh, me, we are. In fact, people who understand the principle of rest. No, sir. When you are home, you come back stronger. Now, you know, you're long distance, no marathon race. No, one of the things that you know in principle is that the body that runs the marathon must always be prepared.
1: Mm-hmm.
0: Preparation, no, hey, I say, you need to go back, withdraw from the public scene.
2: But the question is then, legal vacation, are you judges there, and I say are lawyers there? Are you judges there? Because lawyers no will tell you, say, because judges no ain't national, and no more so faso,
0: Kobe, what I'm saying is that by the legal vacation, you know that the legal vacation is not just for judges. It's also for lawyers.
1: No.
0: Oh, meba. I don't know. See, no. I'm going to give you the last point. It's during this legal vacation that almost all the conferences within the legal fraternity are held.
1: Yeah.
0: Magistrate conference, bar conference, way in service training, this animal, within that period. Are you saying those conferences and all these things are needless and unnecessary? They are not. My point is that I am making a case for the legal vacation
2: to be maintained.
0: Of course.
2: The convention
0: of
2: to
0: course.
2: Continue.
0: Of course. It's not just a convention. It has also got the backing. And if the Supreme Court eventually decides that it is inconsistent with any part of our constitution, which immediately I don't see.
1: Mm-hmm.
0: But if they are minded and they think, say, Omuna, well, it's not even what I feel or what I think. It's what they say. That is the law. It's in the bosom of the judges. Mm. That's what we want to. But I'm telling you the effects of, if you don't have it, what you are likely to have.
2: For you, you find the CJ's directive too problematic.
0: In fact, I don't want to believe that the CJ directive will be contradictory to all the things that all other CJs have done for us under this Fourth Republic. Mm-hmm. If it is contradictory to what we have seen, Acha, Aban, Redu, Akwa, Georgina Wood, Aniyebua, Sophia, Tokonu, Ononi, Wamaki statement, contradicted Omaye all these years, then I will have a problem with it.
2: Okay.
0: If it is consistent, then there will be no issue. Okay. But I'm sure there have been issues because it is inconsistent. Otherwise, there will be no hula baloo about this matter.
1: Very consistent.
0: Then why?
1: Even in our recent past, when I talk, I will give you instances where judges were made to sit during legal vacation.
0: Oh,
1: not one, not two,
0: I've
1: but
0: made that point.
1: Judges.
0: But
1: including.
2: I think the argument I've gotten from the other side, many try a boy didn't come up. Doc, remember, his argument is all those instances, no? The lawyers on those respective cases were at indemnity. Omuni na jitumu say will be available.
1: Fantastic.
2: The difference now, they say that meeting didn't happen.
1: Yes.
2: Some of the lawyers don't want to, and they are being
1: forced.
2: Yes. That is the difference.
1: That's it.
2: Omo raises his ear.
1: That's it.
0: But Obi, clarity.
2: Yes.
0: Misha say and me say what we know. They say, your friend is saying, vacation doesn't mean say the court sees.
2: Of course.
0: I made that point.
2: Of course.
0: And I made the point. Say even during the vacation, particular courts are allowed to handle certain cases.
2: Certain
0: I made that point.
2: Yeah.
0: So it's not in doubt.
2: Courts
0: have been sitting. Yeah. I mean, nobody has made that point. Courts don't sit at all. Okay?
1: Mm-hmm.
0: I have advanced an argument why I think the legal vacation no is necessary.
2: Okay.
0: And I hope, sir, whatever issues there are, no, will find better common ways to deal with them. Enra, se bibi kosuna anyamede. Me, anyamede. Nane, me nyamho kwain. 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Na di anyamede no, ene me danema no, yes, eye me da. I'm not a consistent person. I'm not principled. Principle requires consistency and persistence. And that is how we build nations. Even among thieves, there is honor. They maintain a certain principle. Steal from anybody. But when you steal from a fellow thief and they catch you, they say you have crossed the impermissible red line. They will kill you. And we need to have that honor. Say, at the end of the day, a man, you know, a honorable duty and responsibility, enterprise, burden bearing. And yet, sebi, kasa keke. 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
2: James Kwabena Bonfe.
1: Yeni ye. The philosopher. Mutum na
3: tala. 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Ya e ngwangwa se. Liga vacation ye afi. Any day, the Kenya ever. The MBS said, "Aye, day na."
2: And we did the abahon.
3: Did the abahon. And only me how back say.
2: Maybe opposition for the person we did.
3: Opposition by.
1: Opposition for the person we did.
3: Opposition by. Is that the first time my MPP are opposition?
2: Dabi.
3: What does he? The me I have me kakra ne say. Ye judiciary ni munsem no. Aye aye, sebe abonte so kasa too much. 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It yemisa said, it is not the first time we a wohoda dada. Nelson circumstances bain a abba we mua, and ne acquire chuma minchi. 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Ain'tim po from first. A copum sabri. Ah, within that period of 2 months, say, decision to get certain cases. Ah, and no, amma a be many suspicious, be the money. I don't know. Yet you in chance so cacrampa. Na I had the so there's here. It is a bass anwa. On my Nancasano, the pair woman. Judiciary, I was in a GD. Dear Huno say, a quo ben kun kuni fa. Ye ne be true maker, aqua Georgia, a wohono. Na a be, Eddie, any be, eche. It is, and yes, sir. And then statement via ba a year inconsistent in Tino Niade, but yem beside him say overall senior yenyan mobile by me the way judiciary no abon a bra no money no suspicion no a dosso dodo and a mo beard befi judiciary baby beado na timemufono elbum say hey one of no. It is the abayi baye from Attorney General and mo bani adinina through to the officialdom of judiciary baye na your confidence in the judiciary na akosoro no eye ade wo monsem because I know they are very important na yenyi mafia sem bi amfim because ade no ye ne den so also the mra na ye ne se den obi ti akira wo hunu se we no mafia bi na e pa akoso. 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
2: Yes, it be our
1: traditional. And Brano and Chayen and Anum Sumo.
3: And yet,
2: it be our traditional.
1: And Chayen and Anum Sum.
3: Enche ye nana no
1: so. 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
1: Ye mra.
3: E mra wan.
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3: Wo beka wo hefa echire.
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3: Wo beka wo hefa wo.
1: Na nana ma nsa na omo be ati won duabo na omo di asem. E fe se wadi bi ma na wadi fo mra na omo.
3: Enye nana nana mu asem di pa. Enye nana nana mu asem di pa. Because the judiciary no echo the say dia. Why we obi anya di gidi wo. Emma for be had the Nibeco, dear Bosso. Nay, I can't say the dear Bosso, yea, you might. I might be brave or honor more, crubby brew honor more. Your bread, your bo, your macam, your mudia. Nananamo, will you say, and an animal, I add you know. Nananamo, Cassay, your mudia. Chimem be brave, your mudia or honor. So that's it. It'll make us
2: say, I said, what Danny Diabono.
3: Oh. Obi enkwe nim.
2: Okay.
3: But the American dia enwa babata ho no se ono anka so ya ban crach no. Enye me bi nti wo se won ye judiciary ni.
2: Endi.
3: Eh one example of Gidia abimu enye ewo judiciary mu. But we here dia se we obi a we ye a creature of the law. Na uje emredi na emra na wo di ye wadwuma ni ade a. Eh se de te bia no be fa de sa. But I am not MCC, no. A dorsal. So we are here. Now, attention, be. Akoba, be. You know, the suspicion, no. Yaman in Kofum. Now, judiciary has come under too much scrutiny.
2: Mm.
3: Discussions, no. A dos too much. And so, by this time, say, you are running a democracy, I be do so levelly. Say, you may be in a statement, be. I am your animal. A position, kick, I am the kick, I am your MPP lawyers, do judges, do war. The year by a year, the year by gum, and I'm the kick, I am home, chief justice. And I'm the idea, you know. And by this time, I'll see GDI, you know, GDC, you know, a CP, a sitter. Now, everyone was about Shas, you know, or Cassa. Nipebu ho no mo ye na juma we your public official and I say you go ho fi me I do not the way relate ye nua akuma samje fi na samje fi nya de wo so to be slow so be beka ho asem bone debi debi debi debi eh and any kwan say odi ehunehuna say mesiu mesiu de tatan kofo oh that is all over. It's all over because on no ti wono say ye kasi ye su no nka ba de sam kasu tu no ejare no. But he had the freedom. Or can you pay? No money. They are grown. It's a dead Libya. So that's it. Then what be need to be a bin tino? He said, "What they will shoot? Because I'm just because we shoot. We jam a show. Because you're doing too much wrong. Why we here? But we jump at the edge. So that's it. No more you do. Tino. I'm not fire. I'm not show. Tino. A bit pull up my post. No, they kick a car. We need to be now. Now, I'm just saying. The catcher is on na yebeka yebeya hwe yee but yebeka
2: eh agro no ho
3: eh because o kan mo wa kire wa kire o kire
1: o kan o krefa yura sa meja mfi ho
3: o kire agro ni bebere na bi na na se de we ya metwa da me jide de ya do so do kan so nya butre ko be yote no so do e ho tro ensem e fi ho ba no e do so na e ba na beka se enyampa enyampa because one of the statements at bra e de ba ye ne se Uba ba muba parliament ebe chere how much loss you've made.
2: Mm-hmm.
3: Na IMF enso aba be Canada. Now that seven says se say yen check him auditors. Because if your auditors were able to bring up this particular figure, then the IMF should be a very different figure about the year. I was here to be near
1: BOG asem no work and your gold board Obi.
2: Yeah. Why na ka BOG asem
1: no. The abuna governor BOG governor na call before the public accounts committee.
2: Commerce have
1: gold board and call public accounts committee.
2: Yeah.
1: And now o parliament.
3: Mm-hmm.
1: So gold board aboka anya BOG na be kwa kwa kama no Obi mebo a. Enti say wo ka say BOG aboka ai waya ade bia bibi ewo ho a. Say put it in the
2: you don't transfer that to another gold board. And in fact the reports that come before parliament, you know, a report of the Auditor General.
1: Yes.
2: The Auditor General's report on gold board. Say ma'am when him.
3: Debbie.
2: Uh-huh. And it will not be
3: I
2: fair.
3: I haven't seen it. Mean, uh-huh.
2: And it will not be fair to refer to BOG report. Now they frag gold.
4: Unless it's a BOG report, you know. Has a statement on gold,
2: specifically gold board,
3: yes.
4: Uh-huh.
3: Yes,
4: where you have found a discrepancy between the Auditor General's report and say IMF report.
2: Mm-hmm.
4: You have a right to expose that,
2: yeah.
4: However, that must lead to probing for answers than making a conclusive statement, say, and it implies A, B, C.
3: No, that is exactly what she was requiring. That is what she was probing for.
1: Doctor, Utiwe, what she may say, I'm going to talk to you. Now, I'm going to talk to wono ubetu ya meka ewa adie na makoto no ena be dia makoto adie no dia yede abrewo ena adie no meto no 10,000 a watu ya meka 1 cedi based on my agreement
2: yes
1: ena adie na meto no 10,000 e bia wono 1 cedi e bia
2: market situation
1: ena makoto
2: aboka
1: aboka wati ate
4: wato e dia ndi subo
1: wono yede na wo beka se meme na agreement am ne wo se sebi adie no meto ma wono near my account because at the end of my quarter there is transportation cost, there is assay cost, there is refinery cost,
2: which you have agreed to pay to me as part of the agreement.
1: And as I at the end of what is part of the gold for oil program, and now we can 2024 under your mommy Abna or Sasari or mobile casa. I wash no pound to pound crown one a car mobile per ton piano extra chain. The buyer and that, you know,
2: in 2020,
1: let's situate it in proper perspective. Okay. Now, I am a forecaster. Hey, even though I work or turn what you know, I'm an ever one of former my the kaka crab, but me, susu say a born wa uchiama, me semen fanko ta di enemy rewon,
2: and
1: also be it's unjustified. What was in the city?
2: Okay,
3: now, Edu baby, I am a reporter. You're the boy who's for him. Edu baby, you swipe by
4: consistency in America. Principle.
2: That's where. But answer na me free, honorable. Eastern region, sir, mobetum abano Saturday.
3: Aye.
2: We MPs, mo de muhaji mo.
1: Honorable do de muhaji. Honorable one candidate.
3: I didn't tell
4: him. Abbas.
3: I didn't tell him.
4: Ebi mo elections. Oh, see here analysis. Hey, oh, fill up. Me can be. Oh, yeah. Come. There's a war interest. Oh, candidates now.
3: Oh, me no.
1: Dr. Kabila, out here now for Radia.
2: By
1: virtue of the fact, say,
2: only no one
1: can read you, so I in the
2: air.
3: Aha, me no, the amount for you, many, is similar. So. And they say, during the last primary,
2: yes,
3: I'm one of the MPs, sir.
2: Only Jeff Kennedy sense.
3: Yes, a very bad banter.
2: Yes.
3: In fact, I end the ho. Obuno said the wire no. When ya that displeasure.
2: Okay.
3: Meanwhile, don't forget to say Jeff Ubebe inano. Yen ye di kai pa so the mudene by you.
2: Yes.
3: I or two about ye wini yema unyani team no or dan the bear Thanksgiving. I mean the kind of role or that a play
2: yes.
3: in Jeff Kredu's chairmanship near the and you know waba abishia parliament ma apology bia koso se o yentwa nyama bi so no ne aba ye mu bi no enyama bi a okoye ye no
4: still feel hurt
3: I don't see a image so that meeting no buy na me committee meeting I was going to tell him say kwan ben so no be buy a constituency
2: aba be repairs
3: anya ma no but I heard say omukan so Oba that's not as a chairman or be her say ever to ye. Now why might be a mudia? Why might be one not just say
1: I'm not okay no sticky.
3: Yeah. I'm not sticky.
1: And I'm more than so yes, I'm more or maybe you.
3: Dear one more. I'm not saying. You bet me up, because it's image in your break. Say, I fear, send me a shanty for no near break a page of mono. Sana is in so. Yes, yes, yes, yes, yes, yes, yes, yes, yes, yes, yes, yes,
1: yes,
3: yes, yes, yes, yes, yes, yes, yes, yes,
2: yes,
3: yes, yes, yes, yes, yes, yes, yes, yes, yes, yes, yes, yes, yes, yes,
1: yes, yes, yes, yes, yes, yes, yes, yes, yes, yes, yes, yes, yes, yes, yes, yes, yes, yes, yes, yes, yes, yes, yes, yes, yes, by any answer, you say, you send a nipa a day, a shame, what you say. Attend your car,
2: Matthew. If you don't know what I say, on Saturday, wouldn't be our quatraman and maybe
1: honorable.
2: But that chairman's baby, Nipamino. Jeff, ne chairman, what?
3: None of man of Sanko Bumo.
2: Yeah,
3: and your book, could you? Buga, if I say, could you, a tonne boat, a year boko, and what's more? ena
1: ye cha honorable say ye nware ne ma ne ho mfi sesia yi no wonim se nipa no eye eko esa no awoko no won sa ma fie bi o acha se
3: wa ma cry e no wa
2: onye asa na wako
3: wa ma cry e no
1: wa ma bi wa ma me se men ka we kaka wa mutum
2: enti ka bibi 3 minutes
1: on hey your legal vacation I brother some
2: wo se me wo mu nyina ya ka dada into the
1: se bi wa
4: ya na obeka o ya against it now
1: your obi won say
4: Remember,
1: I think it's a legal vacation as someone I can. I was situating in proper perspective and within the law. Now, what say you, Busa? I want to say, Chief Justice, I want to say, or my judge be warrant, a man at Tennessee DSM during legal vacation.
2: Oh,
1: yes.
2: Yes.
1: Now, so, assembly, and Chief Justice, I want to say, during legal vacation. Obi, a big case. Legal vacation, there you can only hear interlocutory matters. It means you say legal vacation, you can only hear substantive matters.
2: Yes.
1: Now, show your recent past judicial history under MPP, Obi, a DNC, now the C under MPP, no, a different from a Nana. Obi, Oko, a Ghana Web Online, says here, yeah. 2023, 1st August 2023, 12 High Court to sit during legal vacation. CJ Tokono. Or say, as the judiciary commences its 2 months legal vacation today, Tuesday, 1st August 2023, the Chief Justice Gertrude Araba Isaba Tokono has designated 12 out of 42 High Court within the law. Court premises in Accra to remain operational during the period. Now, OBT, Justice is our deal. Justice Ubri, Commercial Court, or I'm a criminal law lawyer.
2: Lecturer.
1: Her Ladyship, Justice Adelaide Abui Kede. Edimia Nubi Oma Obi Mepesa Mebo. Her Ladyship, Justice Audrey Kokuvite. Yamame, a year Tokono Mane Tenase. During legal vacation, Yantia Sembia, and ne, or more, I saw a mountain ascendance where they were come one people full money almost a motico. And then, as a son, you see, Kabila can't send me any argument. Consistency in politics is key. And yet, and Unqua Obi, assembly any assembly, and na during legal vacation, you Timica, and no crescent the MPP for cannot say. During legal vacation, you know, interlocutory matters, motions, and applications, and kwani etimiti ana. Obi, yensa mung konvon ko MPP abreso. Oko yura to force in case noa, Obi. Yura to force in case no tie court court asemwa, ye mami efia sari boche kan yo se although a warrant has been obtained for the case to be to continue. During the vacation on 1st and 2nd August, legal vacation shall see first. But your mame, if you ask asarity, no, what now you are at to force in assembly during 1st and 2nd August. Mr. Sorry indicated that he will need altogether 12 hours to conclude his cross examination in view of the additional document just filed by the prosecution. You are at to force in lawyers, Abre, just sorry, no. One
2: Thaddeus, sorry.
1: Only Chief Justice and Kokun to quite a legal vacation. Masha may you semi holiday. Or Kosre say, a mreno near Manoka can come on for any day in the under MPP. You are to force in assembly the substance of the case was heard during legal vacation. And you know, Kwa Obi Okaya.
2: But all the lawyers agreed for that to happen.
1: Obi, maybe Obi.
2: Okay.
1: Oba Okaya. A year under MPP or more MPB a year Wali MP, right, friend Kabiru. And so more election, no more send me back home. Am I head in the court? Now, some new dino legal vacation and my judgment during legal vacation. Moamo lawyer Samson Ladi, I yen and a yen lawyer. Moamo nipa Samson Ladi, I yen and a yen lawyer. So the argument by attached anomaly at the during legal vacation is only interlocutory matters that can be heard. No. a fall flat enye no kre under MPP ye ma nipa ye dey etna se edi asem under MPP substance of cases were heard obi uyo enu free ho an impression is being created say as a legal vacation no ayako no ye se ora cases in kwani enye dey yeni obi ba wo kwohwe eye court roster chief justice dia babon tin se se ya
2: okay so mu here cases one
1: cases maku 31 and ayeye de yedi of which oral cases me no pe na yedi um there are other oral cases kura enim wuntumi asem on eye exam bank no eye oral cases we ye ninu during the legal vacation wuntumi asem on tano nimri eye oral case by into the argument
2: is na ye oral case
1: say people tano nimri people think environmental terrorism is corruption in it of, corruption in and of itself. People have that interpretation. Obi, the argument I am people for about legal vacation no ni ade nyina no a follow flat. Obi, this thing about legal vacation no a convention,
2: yes,
1: and practice. And Obi, you and I know that convention, legal conventions and practice, however time honored they are, do not create legal rights, enforceable or legal, they do not create rights that you can insist upon. You are attaching court to say legal vacation will be the assembly. Why appear before the court? What could persuade the court and they say, ni say, in no mean to me.
2: So, the petition committee.
1: No, sir, you see, Obi Unim say, Chief Justice ni who to me so be catcher, Judge Awoodi Asem say a man in the only tell to me you know the right Chief Justice has over the judiciary you know, administrative yes. aspect you know yes. and only the composition of court I know they were here but I bet me before the court I come make application now Asem no one casa ye di you know maybe I bet in 2 days cry I bet me at one day and now I bet in 2 weeks but now but who jina abontain auto to ayampia you want to use extrajudicial means to resolve a judicial solution obi oja adebe now obi let's come to the law and the substance of it
2: do that in 30 seconds
1: obi
2: Dr. Bonfeni
1: Ghana how court won hia lawyer o enye mra chenchenchen as obi fa lawyer and the Supreme Court stated this in Ex parte Chikata in the case of Gabriel Juan versus the Republic and the recent one aye innocent Agbedam versus the Republic Article 19 clause 2F states say every individual ya accusing bia no has the right first and foremost to represent himself or be represented by a counsel of his choice. Enya by force say obekwa quarter chenchina obeka say o lawyer ni ho aye enya de ye ni wasem eye 2025 case in innocent Agbedam no
2: okay.
1: What are the facts obi
2: ye di na sam
1: me we kakra bi
2: only 2 minutes
1: enjo obi me me de yes. Make kind say ye wura eye kwabna eye ontu ne hofo what you say na attach a wan hwe na wo ko fan the lawyer. Men carbonio. Men carbonio.
2: You are going into
1: Obi the attorney says. Obi who did me ma Obi men canesa. But what we say? We have Supreme Court petition 2013. Say John Bonia would die. Na na na sema oka ye no. Na ehu chain dia kan crunch ye yo. But ye nyina ye hu how eye ni ayikwe okan e approach ya at otu e ma say John fa ne hu die ye. And then they attach na kwa ye mi lord da am I a day am I a day can crunch ko tu
2: enti
1: ya dia dia ya can say so with grievances via he should appear before
2: the court
1: chachuchi kata bra o court and the lawyer to kwan a or sire court say entwem na lawyer court say the right to representation no is optional
2: yeah.
1: Who individual now you can choose to defend yourself and the right to legal representation no doesn't mean say chinchina it is one particular lawyer
2: and
1: onu niwa it could be any other lawyer and just attach yourself won ko na one penny pa fofro am won ko jina wanamu na asem ne yedi tiawa me meka say
2: Dr. Kwabena Bonfe
4: Obi 2 months state
0: case being pa na 2 months break, you know. Ebe say no. Say that the state cannot secure successful prosecution if. I'm just raising a
1: 2023 and
0: yet the after me I kept quiet. Me pacho. Yes, it's my own. Pa is transient.
2: We need but the vacation is not just for those two.
0: I'm saying that. Me, I'm saying, look, at the end of the day, whatever it is, you can resolve the matters. What? Obi, may come. I something happened on the 24th of July.
2: Okay.
0: Our Marbury House, UK.
2: Mm-hmm.
0: Commonwealth Youth Council.
2: Yes.
0: Headed by a young Ghanaian, Joshua Ope. Yes, the president of the Commonwealth Youth Council. Mm-hmm. I think he's the first to occupy that position. Okay. Kwame, Obi,
2: mm-hmm.
0: It was on leadership and the kind of contemporary leadership that we need. I got the privilege to be there as an advisor and a mentor to the Kufuor Scholars Program.
2: Mm-hmm.
0: Now, you know, former Prime Minister, Right Honorable Gordon Brown, Nsema Odidi, Yemampani, Dada, His Excellency Kufuor, and one dance, na Efekeke. 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country as I say he recognizes had the ne acknowledge na ye bona baso
2: and who come mampani dada
0: mampani dada His Excellency John Ajekum Kufuor mechiano anyumre na makacher say papa koso aye de wo ye no na de wo sana wo twa no so no ye be som na we are buama legacy no
3: Obi me the 9 months the end na ewie.
2: 9 months I
3: am. 9 months say woman chini ba be 40.
0: But Obi, young man no wo Commonwealth Secretary don. Foreign Affairs Ministry I'm say alebi kakre bia ya mun hwana mu mama no come no.
3: O so o man. Ye wo mu a 9 months the arrest. But ye who prosecutions. Ye who prosecutions. Ye nka say wo mun chini pa ni mebo ya mane keke. Woman chomu for moon to now and no near deterrent to others.
2: Okay.
3: So that's here because Galamse is 70 years. Maybe you do no Obi.
2: I know I am. Medasi, you could see science to me. Yamia do much naive science wish here. Honorable Alexander Kwesia Kwa, Dr. James Kwabna Bonfe, lawyer Abbas Noordin. Me need your say bonsu. 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Sempayitia, et wamusu. 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
1: These are documents from the Ghana Scholarship Secretariat. All these. And if you see the rot, if you see the rot in this, you will be amazed. All these are scholarship documents that I received from the Ghana Scholarship. Look, I cringed reading these documents. I cringed.
2: The rot that
1: happened under the former registrar. This particular one is one woman gets, I don't want to mention names.
3: Okay.
1: I'll say princess.
3: Poor and needy people.
1: No, they are not. Name princess. She gets a scholarship. She goes with her children, three of them. Ajovi, Akosua, Asiye.
3: The children are also awarded scholarship?
1: No. They are paid to come and stay with their mother to study.
3: Why?
1: And the spouse, the husband.
3: Is that how it works?
1: That is how Kinsley Ajiman did it.
3: Is it legal?
1: I have no idea. And so this one, for instance,
2: FM.
1: This one, for instance, she has three children. She gets awarded a master's degree program. She gets paid for the master's program with stipends. Her husband gets paid to come and support the wife to study, with together with their three children.
0: Enye ye ti ye ye Ghana's commissioner wo UK eye Saba Zita Benson ene di ensemi tujo ena wadi nchemu bi eka anho se sa proye ya eko so ewa Ghana Scholarship Secretariat ebra na abay fufrono abay 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
1: together with
3: support their, us in how
1: that's a baby is a baby also a scholarship student that is the awardees children that's a husband that's another child. And I'll tell you, they pay their airfare. They pay
3: with taxpayers' money.
1: Yes. So for the four, their visas, yellow card, yellow fever card, ticket, comes to about £90,000. And every month, the three children, the husband, everybody, each, not all of them, each gets £8,160.
2: Asempa FM.
1: For supporting the mother to study. Do you think that is fair to the taxpayer of Ghana? And that is why NIB must move fast and make arrests and make people pay for this. People must refund. If you get a scholarship and you think that you are a wife and you are not ready to take move away from your husband or your children, then stay in Ghana instead.
3: There are other universities.
1: Why should my taxes be paid to take care of you to come and read MBA in London?
3: When we have universities that can
1: come and read MBA, when you are coming, you bring your whole flock.
0: Wodi ansama ye ken se wo pe bi enhu abamade ne ko YouTube ube unse. 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
6: Okay.
5: And yes, I'm not
6: a contractor be any quarrels.
5: So, contractor was what? Contractor, not near buying one, or that's only a buying one. You entry. So, that's my say. And don't stress a yin to me before. Because you see, problem I walk on about a crack massy go here. And see, it's a coin. Send me a TCC and a bypass in here, and yet every section I bypass.
6: Yeah.
5: Only some sections. It does not remove the problems in the sections and your bypass. The same problems as
6: this is basically bare 8 sessions bypass now.
5: No, I'm just saying, and yet the whole length of the route, and I actually my no, I do a carriage with another one.
6: Yeah,
5: it's see, as your drink or kind as of mine. It's so you're in your point for no, a wow, and a wood tray. I have more how are you in your crab, you know, and what brass, and no, no, over to me, the don't you bear me and sir, I could massy.
0: Wo wie ye no wo san editor so ese wo hye akwan akase a wo ye e wo man Ghana mu anu kremu de wo gidi se ekwan yi won wie ene wo firi aban mu nanso de obetime ya ye aboa o man Ghana no wo beye e de aboa o man Ghana
5: sad ma say the fact say ye bypass in chese no pen yes ye in Ghana ha because there are other parts of the country almost near roads to say no ye ki ye near roads nti na apart from that ye wo apomodino ye wo school some yawo ayokuyayo
2: ene asempa fm
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8: 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You drew on a more country and say, consultant, and say, you're possible. It's yen too. And yes, so, yen too, sir, and your bank, yeah, alternative sites, we have not made any arrangements. However, you're uncommon, any moody, you know, say, mon fire building in Shimono. You did say you're possible, and you consider, and so my. That was first June. Second June, I made a letter better, so send your macan a paper.
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9: Ya ye enye demonstration mumu na mumu. 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But we are riders in a pi aba program na sina ama enama bontin se ye demonstration. It was a press conference ye di petition di ako president. We are we muna ye di petition di ko ye. 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
10: So at the time we had two options, whether to lay all of you off and begin to look for the financial clearance before we recruit you, or we allow you to continue to work whilst we look for the option of paying you. But I chose the latter, and we were greeted with a lot of demonstrations and all that. More than 99% of you have been paid, and they are on
2: Asempa FM.
10: There are very, very few of you with isolated cases that have directed the HR to cooperate and then try to deal with those issues. We have concluded on the recruitment of about 8,000 of health professionals.
0: Ti ye eyo opanyin pa ekuoi wono ene oda wonano ani din ene 730 na yenko ensem fofromu wonim se Ghana kane foto samfo eyeken ofori ata na sem da so ewaseni bia esan se woden sem ahodo atone so se 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
11: OSP, we ni fifia mono, or did this say, Katatu say, Proye, ni Jimbi, Akoso, Ewosa, Nishishe, hm. 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

President of the Republic of Ghana. Osuafo a ohwe efo begudie tuo so. Honorable Emmanuel Amakofi Bua, our Siam Rashe Begeni, Emma Manfue, well, Embele constituency. Yet the Jumedian Befi Kempiski Hotel, a one crying her, Enna Abram. Na Ebeche Gu, Ewa Joy News, Adum TV, and Asempa FM.

0: Alright, eti mayan samu ajo sonko emra kasafide so haya sempa 94.7 FM emra son na nyumre de live commentary yao super sanogo atnase na yewrom kaka na unim se we ye UEFA super cup entina se kruwa we emu oduye pa abakwa sema wo ho so aye bebrebe Paris Saint-Germain ene Aston Villa ene omo shese Womit me a day up him so. Ya, Madre, Bibia, come
1: up. Yakram, Minia,
0: Bibia, did the team.
1: Yakram, come
0: up.
1: Yeah,
0: come up.
1: Your own quantity, what?
0: Jump your. Yes, your own.
2: Yes, your finally.
0: Yes, your finally. Yes, your finally. Yes, your finally. All right, a game in a day, underway, Arches, a gusua, a coso dentine, na, becase, an intetebe, a do you mind you? Any kind of comment, I will give you enough for commenting into us.
1: So, sure, two teams are definitely one of our attention. A bit of a call. Paris Saint Germain, two times UEFA Champions League, champions, back to back. And so, sure, team one, Omade bought us against team of Aston Villa. No, aside Omo normal 11, now you know, Omo practically their back four, Omo goalkeeper. Omo middle no enimu ho en omo in sense kakra because of say Abraham Tiefense Osman Dembele el bench and then Akruche ya omo sign just recently from Monaco no Ababe replace eye Desire Doué ewo the other side of our attack and while Desire Doué and so Abraham Tiefense Ababe replace eye Osman Dembele so ye eye Akruche every one all the other players now el Gina Park the senior no eye practically the known starting 10 for coach, your friend said, yeah, Luis Enrique, as against team of friends, yeah, Aston Villa. So her second goalkeeper, no, them no, versus Abrantia, your friend said, Emi Martinez, I said, Dibu Martinez, or your deputy captain, no. In terms of quality, consistency, and experience, we be on, I said, Dibu Martinez, it will be at the chain, Abrantia, your friend said, Bizot, although Bizot, a year way, a year older than Emi Martinez. And then, Majo, and so it's the name of. Edema Aye Aston Villa Brian Maju, 17-year-old boy. Comparatively, this will be the biggest game in his career as a player. Ah, on no 18 budget, but obit me account on McGinn and then Buendia and a Gomez and a Kamara. It won't finish me one on one. Una Emery will be hoping to obit me I get this particular trophy. But on paper and then in terms of quality wise, no, Timo FN is a Paris Saint Germain a favorite. I'm expecting say on beating AJ. In terms of competition, I don't mean you have to do it. You have a Champions League, and you say more thing. You move in a chain, a year, the Europa League.
0: Right, we are Sema Super Sano Godia Tuja. Live on a Sempa 94.7 FM. You know, you have to say, you have to create him now. Come on. You have to say, Dini Padia Mao. Aston Villa, Pejapone, Chen, and Surapi. And so, Omuguso, Epusan Sabino. And Yadon Yampire, Cross Nasako, and so, Paris Saint Germain. Now, Share Sadetia, Krobia, Asante, and so, our studio Hanum. Sanso, and a super Sanogo. One more, any commentators, Minua. E coming home, yeah, can't want pom said naba kumana fe. Yeah, you made ya bro. Probia, Roma, ya boss my baby.
2: Yeah, interesting fixture between these two sides. And for the first time, yeah, in the Parisian and as a friend.

0: side a on an English side ebo the UEFA Super Cup. And the engineer named say we yeah an opportunity for Luis Enrique once again coming up against Unai Emery. He's a known manager, and these two managers, you know, almost share a couple of times, and most of times, you know, yeah, now Luis Enrique inside our openings. And Luis Enrique, Ebwe Remu, abon the fourth UEFA Super Cup in the coaching career. He's yet to clinch any. The previous three, he lost twice to Real Madrid, and also the last one was against FC Barcelona, again the same manager Luis Enrique back in 2015. And I think say a very difficult time at the man. Last season they were in the quarterfinals of the UEFA Champions League as well, and the outcome, even though at the end of the two-legged affair, no, yenya Paris Saint-Germain won't break it through to the semi-finals at the expense of Aston Villa, but both teams, you know, manage victory in their home soil. But I think in terms of quality and materials available at their disposal coming into this particular game, media, Luis Enrique, ever that edge again, and with a lot of players who have seen it all for the past two seasons, dominating the Champions League, the European terrain, and also in their local domain. So I think that Paris Saint-Germain ever the upper hand when it comes to this particular finals. And this happens to be the second time on Soa in the Paris Saint-Germain Asia and English opposition. The first was last year when Tottenham Hotspur won the Europa Cup over Manchester United in the Super Cup. And the Paris Saint-Germain, after drawing 2-2 in the regular time and extra time, penalty shootout, so their second time the Super Cup, they are meeting another English side. The first one was successful, and this is the second attempt for them. So a lot is at stake for both teams, and in the Aston Villa, so I should say, we'll be to me making history. This is their second time as well. Our Monsieur Boyum in the Super Cup, and we'll see how things fare for both teams.
1: We and in Sema Club, yes, something so they are to ja. Sima Bessenum live our Sempa 94.7 FM. So, and I know, share. Said the Sisiano at here. Awo Stadium Salzburg. Nese Austria. A Honor Gameway Air Coso. Austrian so hot the pa. Last time that room, I could name Hoka Cra. I won an anchor here, Kumie. Mini Benjamin Asari Penna now, what dear. You pen and air gunner for. Tima had a choir, you pen and air gunner for. Jose and the air experience. Last time they are not to do an army or more. We free a chichine. Much nature, yet an hour, dear pa. Yet to us all, Simensian, who pian to me, Shabo, who pian Fabi, and to Atinemo. Asempa 94.7 FM. And Asapro Gusa Utieno, Yao Sanogo, Krobia Asante, one more enemy co commentator Sasabri. Yadin Shishano, a bro, Kakutum, and so a tem ten. Well, Pastor Tin and Kabia sent me a message. Say, Kobe will miss Kakutum. We had a Sadia over proud to Mrs. Ya. To know, I said, Oshe, Paris Saint Germain. And now, Oshe said, yeah, line up, Nitia, Sakrae Kakraum. Especially from the goalkeeping department.
2: David Sakrae Wum for Paris Saint Germain, a commissioner, or one is saying.
1: Okay.
2: Who has servant of on the very place here, Donnarumma, when Donnarumma is moving by Manchester City. So, en route to winning the second UEFA Champions League, you know, not a servant of Enna, a year or first choice goalkeeper throughout the competition. And I am back for now, practically the same. Abanti FNC Mendes, Nuno Mendes, and then Achraf Hakimi from the flanks, then Omanya Pacho, and the Brazilian captain, you know, and so I won't feel for me. Then Omo biggest weapon, Eyo Mumfimfini, and I say Omo middle of Omo team, no, that is Vitinha, and then I went to defend João Neves, and now the Spanish guy now come on, Fabian Ruiz, and so Ewo Honum. When they have these three midfielders in there, they are very much assured say on be keep born and on be control the tempo of game bia omo elbow bia. And then normally in Kabenya desire do a coming from the right side of our attack, you know, with Osman Dembele playing as the false nine, and then Abraham Fasa Kwaratskhelia coming from the left side of our attack. But this time around, this Edwe Ebo as the first nine was the Mbele Eti Bench. Almost an occlusion from Monaco just about a week ago.
1: Yes, sir. Paris Saint Germain. We're going to watch other Kadimo Nesu Depi. 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A team in Sadia Master Villa.
2: But Kobe, yen team in kind UEFA Champions League, UEFA Europa League, without mentioning
1: Super Cup,
2: Super Cup, no? Mm-hmm. Without paying attention to the man holding the pistol, no?
1: Mm-hmm.
2: Yes. Obekaya, Somalia referee. Yeah, Okudu America na America for
1: almost
2: the catch and say,
1: yeah, Mao.
2: Or what visa yeah. And so Mukuru Muhon, some people would have hono. Omuhemwa and China said on it. Somalia rebels need the yeah, connections. Yeah, yeah, yeah, yeah. Now, a branch is called the crew. We have for politically, it's general. We say, I'm very rewarded the hard work for the year because only Africa best referee. So, I'm very rewarded the hard work for the year. Now, for me, the Super Cup, not their man for the first time, a black and as an African coach, a referee, Equa could do the Super Cup of UEFA competition. And then they Ojilan fi fi na odie no me sure say Africa abosom ni atana ti say be ya obetin ashe ni woni monyam no ashe eye Africa so so etimi any monyam ti me sure say ye hebo na fe na ankasa me ye the decision making of the man in charge of the system so so anyhow we be control game
1: eti fesia atiasan nine ena Omar Atan Abdul Kadir wono efri Somalia konya ba diama Paris Saint-Germain. So you're chip on the free. A branch here. Kwaratskhelia Nano. The chassis here. The Bantam Paso McGinn. We're trying to ten. There are 20 more sano. Aston Villa. And so you're chip on Aton Chain. Branch here. Nuno Mendes. And now share Paris Saint-Germain. 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
2: e one of the things timo e friend say Aston Villa ebetimi e dia catch Paris Saint Germain for no on the break omunye too good dealing with long balls, especially on goalkeeper, and with the likes of John McGinn and Kamara move Finfini on. I think say on beating me as striker from afar. So they are on more Ebenya a goal. So I'm going to say on a Paris Saint Germain for an elbow game. They are so on who game maybe about Pano a very minimal on beating see a lot of the times, but they should defend compact and then make sure that there's small chances now. Everybody know they will pick their moment and punish Paris Saint Germain.
1: 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We're the second time. 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Some time ni diem se. 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
1: 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Atrasia And Ocean Brantia Camara A Brantia Bobaka Camara Usina kai Edema Aston Villa. Wo yet your baby anti neno. Eh 442 versus 433 formation and our coaches no Elbow Crobia.
0: Yeah, I wish Abrantia your friend Bubaka Kamara. He's one of the fine midfielders I want to emerge here. Or the French league champion back in 2022 Gini, there are a lot of top teams from the European stream na now more Brian and a signature and on your opportunity by remove or Aston Villa and Obaya you know persistent injuries into me Emma and Kwan Ama on to me MFT here in the English Premiership. Mm. In fact a lot of injuries every season now and then Emma into me who Abranti and we by is a top quality whenever our FT be an give me the quality who possesses as a central midfielder. And now that AB Abranti Feno Unity Elima and so to me make a move where corner with or no And it's how Gomez our Babe Kang and Amedu Onana also now on the injury list. He be all retainer. Now said this season injuries have permitted Abrantia. Now he's one of the fine midfielders. In the next couple of years, you know, on us be to me going for the 80 and the 100 million players. And then yeah, Tony B. Now we come about the last time Aston Villa bought the Super Cup. Mm-hmm. That was 83.
1: Yeah. Yeah.
0: And two teams in it and then our Munina and make you almost second appearance. So far. The Super Cup on Sunday, and your consent. And Debama Paris Saint Germain are the first French country and as a French club, Wabwe Rimwa Obobi. And that was last year, 2025. Our net Tottenham was a boy. But to be able to say, as an Adena Paris Saint Germain, or yeah, the second French team, now we're to be a winning champions, Le Cobo Super Cup. No? But rather, on no moment, Babe the first Otumi Elbow Super Cup Nana. Back in 92-93, Abrana Olympic de Marseille winning the UEFA Champions League by beating AC Milan. Womo Eremu proud to that game, no? And you may be a Corso, Abra Omone Valenciana, and no a team Bia on also France one more. And few days to the game, no? Sa Valenciana if we know when Olympic de Marseille in a bubble match, you know, proud to the Champions League finals. And Olympic de Marseille, one more, managers, announce one more directors, including some other players, of course, one more bear, then one more bribe some of these Valenciana players, you know, said the Ebeya, one more new opportunity. And to me, I had an impra one more players, you know, and then on a cobaya. Na in Shimwe then a buyer. One guy, a friend of Glassman, and okay, yes, I report. No. So due to that, you know, Abrana Super Cup no Barcelona. It was a super cup between Timwa, your friend Olympic de Marseille, and a Parma. but ade a UEFA enso to me eyi team wa ye friend o ma say fi mo mo e bande wo mo di wo mo fi mo a e ma as say melana o ye runners up to Marseille no any Parma e kokko boy that is why I in dey Paris Saint Germain no be here the first French club or ball super cup just last year even though na Olympic de Marseille to me win Champions League no before ansa na wo mo e win
1: ye nto aso club ya Santina otene kano Sanso ena yao super sanogo wono so awa hanom Madrid for na chasse ebusa se Aston Villa 1983 no call finals no story no menye no complete se Madrid for na ne 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Abrantia Koravskalia was a good kind, Diamond Paris Saint Germain. Avena Guani Bosio Bonnie de Toybu on a Toatinama Benuzio. If you are net to Atinema, Obenumusio, Paris Saint Germain, UEFA Champions League, Champions No, Super Cup No, Woguso HSA, Obetimia Sain, Ekitemo Ten Ten Ten, Woma Tuatina, Edikain, Sima Bese, Adiono, Eko Adiono Bakunye, Womonyene Bono. 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
2: Paraskelia or a one player se ojibo no de bana wala no okati ina. I dare say, a dangerous for any opposition. Be a Oshia. So the best thing that you can do is always stay closer to him and make sure say you nick the ball away. Been at Arsenal for the year and in the Champions League final, now about 90 minutes. And Thomas Kera, I could take that rash decision. I could try my penalty by him. He wasn't actually doing anything. But then this is a Aston Villa. Una Emery, Onye will be a believer in mark and as a close marking or a zona marking kind of coach. Paraskelia, clearly he's an experienced player, quality player. Ena or the Abuba Quantum Edema Aye Paris and Germain.
1: Aye free kick here, Paul Edietia, Aston Villa. Beka se 32 years anisa. Na usi Ashraf Hakimi jina bo na chibi. 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Eye UEFA Super Cup tidia waje UEFA Champions League no nafe wane di obeje Europa League no so e di apem so e di biye season na no nanka yabo 22 minutes eko bo 23 minutes yi nanka mwa break yi hydration break say they are bo mu a you say bo work up pe
2: you were for no crane FIFA for na ekun to point o munye
1: ti wo na ka mo break ni so dey aton ade kakra it is say na dey ton ade o
0: I think it's that area weather condition so e come it is hydration no ha into it depends on maybe how more born there. I think say no ma said there wa kwa kwa experience no said
1: there everything opeja bona 24 famo so akonya odema Paris Saint-Germain national bi e peri bona ma vitinya se jina so we twade aban fifini wasa no bona be di Nuno Mendes we sanim tempo so de ma 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Wano in the center man, Edima Sakensia Guso. Eko Soya Bosima. Etiono Enai. Paris Saint Germain Sebako. Aston Villa, Intime, and Shabi. In Yanon and Yasei.
0: Yeah, I think, Uchesa, situation I acquire in the 18 yard box of Aston Villa. Very, very difficult decision, and the referee was close to the scene. And he hesitated so bad anyway. Incident be a diama courage Kelly. And I mean, in a moment, who said OTBB from the VAR room, and one more confirming, he said it wasn't any incident. Now I was a rewarded for a penalty. And this is a young, referee from Africa. Yenye bompai so betume nye smooth run of game so far as at this game where concerned said ebe ya obetumi aye den ya cementing din e the European terrain as well. You barely see other confederations from other continents.
1: No, Japan e remo na suda bi kunya da so ho ma Brantier Magine you born a fresh audio ma Aston Villa O prepare for no kakankane so refa chifao. Chifao Eritrea. Frontier Emery. No share seria. Ma chese opening crowd you say. Luis Enrique. Na go open a second goal. Yen to us all, Bono Aston Village, Matikash. And so I pay the goalkeeper, Marco. And then Shannon should say, Seahorse, Ultra Cool Coolant, Power Specialist, and I feel Mula Sports Technology. I'm going to get a moment, and you're ready to live comment, you know, I pray war. To be a war, what you mean, Capiano? Live. 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
1: It's a very good opportunity for VAR to have registered the equalizer through Abraham FN O'Brien. But Osha, I think that he's very young. We're 18-year-old young guy playing against this Parisian side, you know. And Osha situation our Babi Remo. And you'll be why you're consistent for even VAR playing even in the Premiership many games in here. But because of, I mean, other players are more available due to the World Cup, any late arrivals from Womo holidays need to know. He's been given the nod to also spearhead the center forward role for Aston Villa, and it was a very good moment for the young chap and Anko Nusube to be making a name. The idea ain't bad at all, but only that rather unfortunate say went to me and yes, born on target. A lot of senior players and any available for Aston Villa, unlike that of Paris Saint-Germain. Because talking of Paris Saint-Germain, with the players they've been planted on the field of play, only one single player. And during this summer, no more kofa nearby. So virtually 90%+ of former players, you know, are a part of the game. Are also by there, are losing certain key members. About there, 6 players are only regular status due to other issues, injuries, and also late arrival due to the World Cup. The level are one more day, one more mind could do into one more available. The goalkeeper, for instance, Emi Martinez, any available because of so arrive late. Then you talk of Abraham Tefeno, Ezri Konsa, and also Eba very late. And you know, also in your rest, Kakra Oli Watkins, their top manner, Oli Diwamo, attacking Ronald Maomo, and also any available. Then you talk of certain key players, Womo Diwamo, Babi Drew Hanuma, Womo say make a move over the transfer window, Nimua Womo Echo, Morgan Rogers, who happens to be one of their influential forward players for the past 2 seasons, you know, a movie to Chelsea. Then you talk of Yuri Tieleman, who has also held Womo midfield, you know, for many years in here, Edia Maomo. Make making a move, Akurebo Manchester United. Couple of other players are one also any available. So I think that and only idea game no make you say Amboa Obiti say Unai Emery. A bad thing idea man. Even some players way if they had been around. A bad thing idea man. But clearly their presence, you know, can be a bit speaky something well. Edia Mavea than what we are seeing.
0: Coach Unai Emery, one on a kita Aston Villa popo kuno. And Osha say we are not the opportunity. Obetimi Osha say crew ano obetamo ana se untimi tam. Osha Luis Enrique ano so akunya kesiye pa Osha say obetimi asan dia tebri crew ano ya kopie mo na so ye. Tino ye Osha say sen ebe crew tam to ye to. Editia Paris Saint-Germain matikes asumukum. 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PSG Ashabako, Aston Villa Timin Shebi. UEFA Super Cup, live on Asempa, 94.7 FM. Nyehe Sadia, Eniyama Betimi Akro. Throwin. UEFA, thank you. Salzburg Fortress, one more damn penny for us, he said. Referee no cry, I'm standing at Ginem. Who's a man for a cheap protest? Man for a Cajon Sem. Vitinha. The ball na sign a chi. Paris Saint-Germain say the match in chance. Bro. Scooby Emrane. What's it, bro? 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My boy, now be the captain and so referee. What should I say? BBS, you are holding up. What should I say? BBS, you are holding up. My United Emery. Tuesday. The three wins say Sochi. I saw the activator now. I am. Now, so you are one on a sign and the three wins it here. The BBS say Sochi. My Ghana guess, he be a Ghana, you are Ugra. Said any true in Tiano Sochi. Somalian referee. And some perfect. And a nay, Wojinemo. Abdul Kadil. With a shake to Fiki Niapa. Abdul Kadil Senu. Shake to Fiki. But where Abdul Kadil. Omar Atan. One on air referee. Yeah, two AKC and so 33 minutes. Simedia Samiensa, Aston Villa, Omega Cunano, we'll be to me at the current tempasso. What about a Radua Chanakan Mona Srebi? Why not Puano Pierio? Cunada so Srebi. A Brantier. Tunse e akonya kase pa ko betime de po na twatinem after say na ya ya juma ni nyina dia ma no na so wonan nampo na anima antime antwatinem na simlo metime ashe go ba ko kra ma over 1.5 dia bo
1: goose de beba goose de beba ba via ni mo no na make no one more lucky that experience, you know, you can imagine the few chances are when how glorious are those chances on our year. Imagine say war a certain only Watkins be our spearheaded here attacking Eddie Mao and with these chances and by now we be able to me as Gobi. And these are young guys. Oshia Brian Tefeno Brian Mojo, 18-year-old, or making a debut a big game like this. Eddie Ama Aston Villa or the European scene. So adding and even the pressure sometimes when you're born one decision making any other will be who said sir inexperience no a woman. So clearly all the opportunities, the two glorious moments are when you're and sooner fire going to me and bury any of these chances. So definitely they will suffer in the absence of these key members are women available today to play against a very formidable and very good side Paris Saint-Germain.
0: Where is my club here Santidia Tuja? Semedia Sanum and Apo Seahawks Ultra Cool Coolant. I'm gonna kit him on my yeti. As some passports night, yeti April. Janese, Yejinum, Edema Professor Enoch Kwasi Walanyo Wallace. Nisho Chenchenche, a some passports night. If we juada, Ekosi Yawada, Yumrebia. If you know song, ecosystem no watch it, ever more permo. Life, our Sempa 94.7 FM. Filippo Tuo, the gunshot man, any producer. TNA will frame his memorandum, Kwabnamini Hika. 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One more edigina case. Ghana and here now she say na se near my dine pa. Is it the near my dine? Is it me sure see a big host too? A tournament to go crumble, I'll cry in your Ghana ref, my go crab and in
1: the crumble.
0: If it's me a host too, say almost at 20 was a day. Some say any big host.
1: Yeah, any big host.
0: But if it's me a host, you need a Ghana ref, my go crab.
1: I have been your bee. Daniel, I no more around it yet.
0: Overhyped. Oh, our yeah, that they lie. That they lie, you don't know. Oh, a hard guy. Hey, Ghana refs. Oh, Davy. Of course, I bet you go keep. Yeah. Only to be different game now. I Kusi was one who I know. Ghana Premier League, no. Obi, I want to miss two goals. You know, I just 6 goals. Na video no be se ne ba kokura ma out ni go so se se fo se nya fo be si sha tabi obi ehun ye
1: e kokko ta e be ba
0: si go so ba kokura ma e na we de nya bia re bo no ya yi se o ka no anwene ne kama e de ama o ya nwene ye de anka ye nyina ye videos because player in a single game watch a 6 goals there at least e se ke ti me hu ne 3 goals bi wo mu and then the first goal be or she say a 4 goal be they are tossing me and be the decay okay you video no
1: I am the project player Nankasa. Yeah,
0: thank you.
1: Yeah.
0: Fan and campus Uncle Bob Blasters. Yeah. And Uncle Bob 23 and Uncle Bob national team maybe and so on at the bench level ninja ref is in the muaka you got a ref is why are you young primo muniana odi UEFA super cup no Motiana mobile players ma or mo yadi omo pe. Munia and odi super cup no. Yan to aso Sima Diasan and Cron any apo Potokase Bekasa 39 minutes. Any apo I can see him. Asemila at the former Kabako. Woman Timi and T Queen as a Piapo and Tia Perimo. And no shame, fifth in order, man. Paris Saint Germain. You born all the atua kama. Brantier desire to lose possession or kunya cordia ma. Aston Villa, Nesso Stell. Ma, a corner kick. Corner kick, Eko, Ediama. Aston Villa, Yerese. As soon as you say, and a back row.

0: said it here corner kick corner kick echo edia master villa ya pija na ten ten ten and said api itira kuwi mama pona to fomoko magin wawan bako cross na sako a chance na said api oh two double header pana branch na bonso Bakukule ni wa Tottenham club ya.
1: Yeah, and
0: I'm say we cried ya toss me and Sakura de mano.
1: Third one.
0: Ah, ni nyina wadi ni tibom se ya.
1: Ni nyina so no I mean he was free and obetumi anya ample time. Look at this one for instance. I mean he's been given all the room to I mean take every decision, a better decision of course I betumi abwan or the born out what na. It's not all that though, but you look at, I mean, the idea which you see and the level of the head they born are clearly who say they are hiding. And this is not the young man Aston Villa in a bigger game, for instance. I want more shame him so to me, I be, you know, obey to me, do more could be. And I mean, they will miss Obiti Soyoli Watkins and then you may be because. Guy no shed and leave and your fault because clearly this is not a young guy Albeka say if you know a key part of Aston Villa team throughout the season on your part of it and also at this material moment big game for instance
0: I was in the gym
1: yes you know Obe may say a lot of chances A B and Sana
0: Goalkeeper Edema Paris Saint Germain Safonov and now Shani Jessina Green and Shannon and Borua Koreskaria Edit Watinem Sima Adiono 20th minute no Noani Ekitemo Kasima Pemi and Sane Fedikaino and Padevi Yanisa. Refrage throwing Diamant Sevilla at 20 Paso. Mabon Abidi Echiro. Yemese Sene Betie. Bonasai Atrasia throwing at Diamant Sevilla. You know, two very young goalkeeper. Now, when you look at
1: that,
0: who are winning?
1: Oh, I think 27.
0: Paris Saint-Germain goalkeeper.
1: Yeah, 27. I think Obaye there because Obaye at the time wana Omatu Sika Kesia Kwakoto Abranti Afreno Lukas Avaria Edina Babi Remo and the Omkotono from Krasnodar in the Russian League. So Obedi Dimun Kakran. But he had the opportunity at the time Lukas Avaria Babenya injury and Obabe da go post in
0: a chance for Aston Villa Nasudapi. Abrantie Brian. Once again, Wapopo and Asa Gubebi. A man for Sikanina Sushari Botum.
1: This guy.
0: A man for Sika Eshari Botum. When you're chancing on Yina and Soberhead on here. But I'll make you attempt to the camera.
2: In as much as now best, but as Senko experienced player, Ibianca. True born a ban and could be taking one shot, but I'll take two steps. Defender and recover, he was still able to manage a very good angle. But yeah, Pacho and Timmy, I didn't know a car born a deflection. A coin, say a bit blame no can you a lot of the credit and also Emma Pacho for being able to say, Timmy a tone home across a born now, Timmy a deflected born away. Yes, sir, the story could have been different.
0: Yeah, to a case, and so Aston Villa. Cross in the corner. So, Magina cross upon Atumo. This time, Wahuno upon Etinam upon Atuatinem. Born Atuatinem. Brian Mojo. Ego. Aston Villa supporters in the air. One must go back to Kahukra. And we are so glad you do. Is a Sadia supporter be a yes a guru? Wa fini through my good by it so, parking so be a baby. Hey, asem man kura ni na kamra ni chanu wa hu enye dia kamra chanu ye ka wa asem
2: ha no ha
0: akrobia wa hu wa
2: hu
0: wa
2: ye ibe
0: hu ye
2: se bi hu ye
0: hu ye wa yi ni boxe guo form na che se she
2: kamra ni ayi
0: akwa Let me kind of flip because I'm a boy. Oh, my yam was
2: I don't think
0: that. I'm a young man. Go back up out there. What you can do, can you do?
2: That's it. I'm too sure
0: Hey, Aston Villa supporters, no. So much so we can be here.
2: But yeah, more Aston Villa fans. So instead of catching us, I'm more game now. I'm more So I'm imagining some of the boys are working through Paris Saint Germain defense now. Any other team beating me? Any of them? Unless. Omo SND a very long one and me who's had the very well with Omo team no when Omo Arsenal ball in the Champions League no the few times that Arsenal ball long balls that they call inside the 18 yard box behind no they were found wanting but Arsenal a try Omo possible inside there you can see clearly say they are able to work and
0: deal yes Aston Villa bit me say go to me no pan imagine across the ball na ba when they catch one as na be anyone konya da so odi ma om eti ya boss ni mo Paris Saint Germain na swaise na so ma chenchen so ma sima ba kunidi e enche referee nana watching chenso referee wasena pain edie fedi kan apa na wiye Aston Villa supporter mon ko pedi di ma me Philip ko pedi di ma me goza sama na dia do ye na si interview do As you said that to your boss, your friend, or the interview, radio, yeah, the hoopa. What's that? That's what it's like, camera, this is
2: a bien, and I acquired
0: a little Anyways, you do come on, Kakra, Krobia, you have 45 minutes, 1-1. Now, you have said your net here.
1: Well, it was a good game from the start. To, I mean, the first 45 minutes of action, you know. I mean, from the two teams, you know, anyhow, they set up, you know, now, idea, yeah, very, very interesting. And I hear a very good game, end-to-end stuff. Oshie Aston Villa, it is difficult for them to, I mean, open play widely with the Parisians, you know. But one thing, Villa, I hear one more year, and he said, after so we concede this, I go, you know, we must stick it to the plan. It won't help them because of the pacing nature of the likes of Dewey and also Kwarechkelia. So they were always conservative at the back, trying to, I mean, curtail all the attacking threat apparitions, you know, they throw at them. Then we say, we win here. We will be making sure, say, we will be using our wings in here. And only idea are working to perfection. And I think that credit and confirm Unai Emery. And also, if the players are on the field of play, and then other channels are going to be to me, and then the equalizer, it creates decent chances against a very formidable side, Paris Saint-Germain, and we can count not less than four glorious opportunities. And some opportunities is either a cross from the left side of the attack or from the right hand side of the attack echo into the 16 yard box or the 18 yard box of any Paris Saint-Germain and ninyine mu no echo could see a certain Abrantia your friend Brian Mojo so and ninyine hu the clear cut opportunities are Abrantia name to me and found to at nine we can say it's very young and also the stage and it is not that Oyobia what done the shirt for Aston Villa or Pateki week in, week out, even just ended season. He wasn't even a third striker nor fourth even striker. But the opportunity has availed itself for him today, say, obey to me lead the lines, you know, because any idea, coach, and then your friend Unai Emery, obey to me, I be better than to give the young man the opportunity. And also, Oshé the series of friendly games a womo abo ne performance ni ni training a waya wa trade nti a e wo se a certain Tammy Abraham etna bench no enya the starting nod that passe opportunities aba ni where was squander ni nyina no he's been able to finally put one at the back of the net at the man ho and a good moment at the man so Aston Villa after going down by a lone goal womo hu ni se using the wings no e ya dey betumi aboa womo ama womo nsu etumi have themselves in the game e create chances against Paris Saint-Germain and fortunately for them no womo etumi aye to perfection back way to me atomo the only goal they considered no womo etumi anya sa equalizer no e dey ama womo Paris Saint-Germain trying to stick to their play building from the back and trying to talk to the ball more and also control the game and detect the pace of the game until say womo be remo in the opposition half no match there womo be to me aye out of that Omo sue to me register first goal no and one must take it to that planner one more elbow no but via the away in ye no eh say womo to me defend ye now mo win ball na 1-2-3 quick pass and was say enko either wings now one more and send it in across so I think that a fair results in yenya so far as the first 45 minutes of action no eh concern and a very good display from two teams you know referee no decisions it's been okay. It's been okay, and you're witnessing some of these great and legendary referees. Awomudi, the UEFA Champions League, the World Cup, and here and there. I think he's been okay. The first time I own this opportunity, it was our platform. We so, say, or you're well composed and confident, say, obey to me. I then a church, I don't need an inyoma. I'm a new way to me. I could ocean lines are one more the Kenyans now, woman's LED lines now. So far, it's been very good for the African contingent. Womu ejina sa game we mu ashe se the direction of play and FIFA fair play no perepere yo ebe to me akoso so it's been a very great 45 minutes of action ya witness from both teams and also when it comes to officiating
0: ya brame
2: ya mo team ni me ni na abaso na ya mo coaches ni me ni na abaso Kobe for Spanish football ombe reniache probably be a they will not win the World Cup the next 4 years there. But in terms of more players, any opportunities or bigger clubs, or more coaches, any opportunity or bigger clubs, you know, they are going to dominate for a very, very long time because in the Champions League final, two coaches are in a touchline. You know, now, Spanish coaches, Luis Enrique and Mikel Arteta. In the UEFA, what they saying? Nations League, you know, Europa League, rather, no. There was a Spanish coach in the final, Unai Emery and Ojeye. So what it means that the two biggest competitions for Timo Efene say, and I say UEFA, no, not a Spanish coaches and Ojeye, me boy. Say Crystal Palace and Ojeye Efene saying,
1: Conference League.
2: Omu coach na yawaya.
1: Oliver Glasner.
2: Oliver Glasner. Good. So the three major competitions, you know, Spanish coach is Ejimu too, and then about World Cup proper and kasa. So a Spanish coach NJ, and then you Super Cup on Spain for me and Unijina one more. Likely say Bako and NBJ. It tells you the kind of investment I'm here, not just in the players, but in the coaches. But on the game, now, Nkasadi, you actually a very nice game. So, only Unai Emery here, but there was no way. So, Obetrans said, oh, defend it. So, I'm going to be tasing. I'm going to be acquisitory. So, Shebia, or Kwan Baby Dean. And the moment he started bombarding Paris Saint Germain for no with long attacks, and now, Omotimia and Homback, when Sosha. Anytime be across every John McGinn or the captain of Kobiano, it looks very, very dangerous for Timo. Your friends at Paris Saint-Germain. Timo, Unai Emery, I will tell them, keep giving the ball to your captain and your leader. Make him swing crosses inside the 18-yard box and then they obey him then in Tia Cabo and Amaibiano, Intim Infinity and Cabono, and my bad. I'm more bonus, I don't know, Master, so I'm making sure, say, I'm more money because Paris Saint-Germain, one thing, a year, I'm more quick switch and counter play. On betting, I'm at the bottom of the box. I want to come and say 1-2-3 passes. They are in your 18-yard box and you're in trouble. 80 and also, so no matter me, actually, but definitely, we are going to see another goal in the second half. And me assure, say, game no, encore extra timer, it will be done in the first half, in the second half. Now you do bet me away in the game.
0: All right, enti Krabia Sante and afe Yao Super Sanogo and Ote se omden semino ebano na utie se de nkomono etia ne se Luis Enrique ne yuna emriniano unim se omunyinano eye Spanish coaches ache se da 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
2: into
0: no,
2: still region
0: yeah number 2 ne de chairman on the way 2 ne nko ade chairman
2: so de odru ho no mo over first picture na
0: chairman over that dia sheno crown says simple man
2: chairman na bra yeah to ni pa na to so
0: true we fu come out chairman na come out what ne ne ne mu and we born space so go so come out chese what did you know chairman ma ye tu check as your pam fama baby a obi anwumre menim she utie live commentary no and so on time me ne de ya no na se o kode a eye number 2 eno ho asem na ye ka e de a chire mu nyina na the next asempa star 2026 tie ni e mame en shishe sronko a registration no egusu a 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
0: 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Eric DNA Adom Star. Adom Star, what did he demand? What did he do? What did he do? What did he do? What did he do? What did he do? What Claire, he do? What did he do? What did he do? What did he do? What did he do? What did he do? What did he do? What did he
1: do? What did he do?
0: What did he do? What did he do? Asempa juma ne so ka ho eno odidi ma asempa he aso osade nya ne yere eno odidi ma ode ware no eno chese ise obra no watie sikwa ne so a
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1: yeah I think Aston Villa with one more players are currently one more bench, you know. It will take a little bit of time. And Sana Unai Emery, I try so bit to me and make changes, Kakra, because the quality on the bench, you know, and yeah,
0: but Paris Saint Germain, yes, Kakra, Osman Dembele,
1: yeah, and yeah, convincing ye. But there are other players, the likes of Ross Barkley, and Fifi Wano, Boubacar Kamara, and Abia Joao Neves, Womo. From no eko kakra umbu tumi ababa beboa there are certain Bogardi aono so ewo ha obu tumi ababa effecti the offensive third and so ekakra and also Tammy Abraham player aono so ewo ha obu tumi ababa beboa ewo ini mwono but talking of Paris Saint-Germain they have serial winners and serial players very good players experienced ones one more bench and already the introduction of the Ballon d'Or winner Osman Dembele ababe yi abrantia wamo sign on our tree mwa Cleosh Eddie Nefrimu. So on Waba, there is a certain Fabian Reese already. Our also our bench one more. Minimum say going forward no bit to me about the year Brian Tefreno, Zeri Emery, Eddie Nefrim, Bradley Bakola, and so another player. On also bit to me about baby replace. Obi to say Courage Kelly and I say Brian Tefreno Zeri Dwe and so again. So in terms of the quality they have it, even in defense, Zabai and Lucas and Anderson other players are so they have the quality to make amends to change the dynamics of the game, and I think that Unai Emery the best sticking away stay at Chenka Craft for the first 10 to 15 minutes. You know, as the how Luis Enrique bet twist things, no, so actually, how will be to me a counter to have himself in the game.
0: Effort to me, no, Ashasia, Bessie 20 seconds, and Interterbea, you know. Fadi Kai, Paris Saint-Germain, Shebako, Aston Villa. And so, Etime, Ete, Kano Kamapa. Nenuana, Yekitema, Fetosumi, and also Sabri. Yetia, and also Ebra Wano. Tumapia, Opiano, Shannon Sosewi. Eye, UEFA Super Cup. Emu and Shishano at Tinepa and the two teams, you know, Omushia, Ewo Champions League quarterfinals, Obekaya 2025. Paris Saint Germain, Ewini 3-1, Ewo Paris and Aston Villa, and so Ewini 3-2, Ewo Villa Park. You know, Paris Saint Germain and a progress here, and a 5-4 on aggregate, or the corner name come on. Nyehese sen ene ni ebe crunchina tutu na no ehese sa match we no enya wa se obi she ya pe onu so atika no yawo ye hwe second 45 minutes ya bo be sima pa ku omu e kosima mi enu anisa ye hwe se da so o enim se no ma be kro
2: in the first half clear say papa e friend say eye Unai Emery Luis Enrique ne decision to play a year desired Dwe as the number nine and then Kluge as the winger. No, it didn't really work to perfection for him, you know. However, it to the noon attack now or the ball in the Champions League final at the AGN, you know. I want to say Osman Dembele aba in the center of the attack now, and I deserve to echo the wing. So what it means is that he's just going to try and make sure, say, Osman Dembele will always drag the two central defenders off a year Aston Villa away and allow Kvaratskhelia to drive to drift in and then cause havoc to Timor. Your friends at Aston Villa, a very good change. And Papa friends Luis Enrique, it's because of a lot of quality at his disposal, and to me, it's a game now to suit anyhow he wants to play.
0: Yen to asona yen hese sen efe tosumi enono so enono so beti media play enono she new faces a man for hese enen ko meti mi aji omutini ewa kensi emono uko Aston Villa nanka prantie keba sisi Jao Gomez enafe Alessandro Garnacho. You know, new faces out to do an FSA bitch me a call. Nanso, and they said it here, no sign it here. You know, FSA saying, and Yama bitch me a call, the Amaum. And Nanso, no shannon, so say, extra time will be a anymore. We need a boy, Nanso, and Timia, a poker club, your bop penalty. We extra time will be a any sa game wa yeah boy emo we 90 minutes in a pair cost straight to penalties and chef Liputuna and one kasa is a omonyane sama Liputu moti kose ne kwa wa omadine chino jino ompe extra time bia and I will fast to say I watias here no extra time. Yen to us all, Hakimi, Jai Diapa, Ponapa, Juan Chiada Cano, Kankufana Tani Mosano, a piano in Tempaso, Bona Ramo Neso, Kosian Kosi Kodan Koda, and Oshe Sedia, Nanjani Bia Nimaya Bosabosa, Naviwan,
1: Fabian Ruiz.
0: As a common, I didn't say to you. There are some grain.
1: I'll call you World Cup, but I'll another trophy account.
0: Yeah, to us all, Sima, Adiana, and Crow. Akunya party, I'm a Sevilla fair to Surosano. We want to go. So, Nessu goalkeeper. Bono Mate. Didn't say you born out to baby, ye party, ama. Paris Saint Germain. Goalkeeper. Safonov and yellow card Eddie Kaiwa KCMO. Yellow card Eddie Kaiwa KCMO Fedi Kai. Yehunu yellow card Biademum. Effect Tosumiri Kabia Sem Miru. And a referee where you diachre. And on aye Kokopo Krata. Kokobo Krata and a referee, what they actually Paul Torres. One of your branches about Aston Villa, a chino, what you buy, Atobay. It's in a contract, Ebewu 2028. You know, I won't fear Kakra on any man, or he said, which me I didn't want Kakra and Krasa. Yellow card call Ediamano Sima Edionum Bakoni Epono Bia Senionko Eka Bako Bako Sabri dear Paris Saint Germain Airport Efri Benkum Ekonifa So Hitivia and Aston Villa so Airport Efri Ninfa Epa Benkum and he said here Etia Edono Paris Saint Germain. Dembele page up on it. Ten. Neso. Born it to me. Anku Yema. Abedi Aston Villa. Brian did not pop on a sorry apart. Kusi and Kusi Koda and Koda. 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total attempts Aston Villa ball 11 Paris Saint Germain abo 4 on target no and I just say utu se no so e koni ye pa possession dey make say Sabri Paris Saint Germain omo the ball na Ramon so ye yipo na 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
1: yo ko yeah, opportunity at the man, and I think Sasha 1-2 now more boy at the rim trying to penetrate through the difficult zone at the rim. Nanka, why an easy pass the goalkeeper, but the defenders nowhere on alert. Osha Brant, Victor Lindelof, I mean, Jumo, yeah, that block, and also winning the ball in the feet of Osman Dembele was super to have denied them their second goal.
0: You know, MSS and a Nima, a bit me a call. Higher Sempa 94.7 FM Atom 106.3 FM Yentu Chen Famo BBR. The Pia Born in Tempaso, Paris Saint Germain, Osmane Dembele Ayane Bakope. So, Omra Swekita Ponemo. And Aston Villa Chiono, and Pipri Mubi Anyho. Yeah, no more Tomo Boasiti. Nenso Nimhono, Oma Branch here. What is saying? Do I share 10 of one deal? So I know. I mean, share the one on the year. I say, I know I slow Kakradia mommy. I know I dee Kakradia mommy. Sima Edionum Enum Eneapo. Paris Saint Germain at Watinabaco. Assembly at Watinabaco. Correscaria, I want to share going to Kitapon. It's a say. A Pia Saint Tempaso. Bona Saba, Asante, I'm a post shot number goalkeeper. Goalkeeper. Edema Aston Villa. Osoponi Muse Chiche. Ukita Ponimo. Can I send us to say referee with Jinamono, Efri, Somalia? To Sasbek. Uma Abdul Kadil Atan. A buck was some cassia pound so the mano. Sense away a dee can cry. I watch it say, I'm pa, a bibrim. Referee sinner so, betty me, I be. Referee.
3: And some birth and quality. A winter.
0: Aje, Editia, Buendia. The Paris Saint Germain, I'm born in Tempaso. That's so JJ Mo, Ewa, Omo Chilewa. You know, we are Champions League. And I said the Champions of Europe. And the Champions of Europa League. And I said, pray, Omo, Ede, Apemso. The boy, we are there, and I said, Kwana them for a fresh season. And I'm
1: what? Yeah. And as I Friday corner La Liga and so shall say next week in our EPO and the season 2026-2027 and so no shall say and still Paris Saint-Germain are one of the favorites to compete and compete well if say we to me here the Real Madrid under Zidane to me here na end. I've been listening to the manager Luis Enrique proud to this game. One more ambition for the season. He made mention, say, one more, she said, they are Real Madrid, and one more to me, I Vitinha also, and so, Kai. And they are still trying to augment the squad with other players. Actually, we shall start the game, you know, from Monaco about with 50 million euros, and also,
0: one more. Yeah, said it here, Brian, De Bono, Atipra Kane, so. What she saw, the sign, Chimuma, and a Bebuano. Sima Adunum and Son and Yapo. Moshe Ajin, the Bobia, Upiri Bono, and I'll go keep on upon Omade. Iyito and Cheno. Aston Villa, move a ship you've not chepas. Adi Adam was supported by Kunia and Adia. And Jayuka. Because some of us are shepherd, they don't want to be it anymore.
2: Then there's a man I'm coming
0: over here. I said, go back, obey it anymore. I want a mosquito by Jashen at 10 p.m. No, hey, General Mosquito. Oh, Debbie, yeah, almost supporters, you know, almost bone semsa. Shadow to say, Seahorse Ultra Cool Coolant. Seahorse Ultra Cool Coolant Power Specialist Hospital and I feel Mula Sports Technology. Mula Sports Technology. Makacho said the next Asen Pasta Jumedia Neso Baso Uakunya na onso wabe register den den den. The next Asen Pasta. Hey, and I'm in for title Simrana. Oye suma kesiapa, en suma kesiapa. Awe, we do usuda kubeba. Me register title so usuda kum. The next Asen Pasta, me register titles because oh too much. Ona Commonwealth Parliament, ewo Australia. Onone Precious Agrobesa Akus. Omine kujina Ghana nyina anemu. Satam no mwa busku se o Ghana he nyina ewo parliament. Dia kwa so o Ghana hano. Omu bo KNUST. Omu bo University of Ghana. Omu bo UCC. School bi obe participate bi aye bo wam simple. Omu de University of Media, Art and Communication. Ene be represente ye. 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Ombubia, Paris Saint-Germain, that's why offside. Hey, offside. Frank Anuwa Wim, African refis. Hey, chile, omu popre. 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Odem, odem, odem, ebu akrobia.
1: Odem, odem,
0: odem. Odem, pa.
1: And yes, Adi, anke, very good goal. Desiree Dwe, to me,
0: odem, odem, kesiepa. Referee and the confidence in so was through as a control game, no. But I'm say Uncle check it.
1: Yeah.
0: I'm
1: going
0: to say Uncle check it. But they're checking it. I say, a offside, and I say, and you're offside.
2: We are checking it.
0: I'm going to check it. Say, every 2 months, I say, and two. It is the next Asen Pasta live, our Asempa 94.7. Referee was a goal. Desire dear me who said I don't such as why I said
2: Tama a year replay the buy. Nam na mature a year probably I said
1: be that top.
2: There's a defender at the top and then a nine catch.
0: Okay.
2: It's a bonnet by a stand on no old move you free. A year situation, you know. And no, na and mammy who is on beating a jigun.
0: Once a way so wake up, play and you see the HLS, why offside?
2: It's on one shot.
0: 81 months watching a man.
2: And no, they are too much.
0: Aye. Once a car, what happened?
1: I was a threat top was our baby down.
0: Aye.
1: My drum corners crack.
0: Oh,
1: wonder
2: what top
0: of I didn't
1: Highline we are ye.
0: But sir, desire do why are dear because Obi and Kobeja. I
2: said in your opinion, but ever my code for
0: one. Obi and Kobeja cry. Obeja. That's what I see. I build a mamma want to.
2: Yes.
0: Omuko he. Nasa outside.
2: Yeah, yeah, yeah.
0: Outside. Yeah, just so they are. Nasa Masha go.
2: Yes.
0: You know, referee. One Napua for HRS Pono. A go. And confirm a Paris Saint-Germain. Aston Villa beat me. I don't know how to go keep up with you. Akunya da so hard, Aston Villa. Neso. La clap on a mapon a pie. Paris Saint-Germain. Atia Faso. Omne bon ati praka. Desire gay. Neso debi. What ya he? Yellow card a sako. Adiama Jao Gomez. The sense said you could peri desire to a shift formula. Na any poro po a bagura. Any poro po and fakwamukura. Sabi borono ya fire nine and mobi nine. A two do nine. A japon oko mobi naya. Yabaji adiatiao. Near the kokobo krata krasai atchirao. Koko Bokrata, and on a year, Akokosra, dear Diano. You can say yellow card, our Potokasem. Upon a Tempaso, Osmani Dembele, Dembele, Pepe be the Bona Faneso. You born there toward them, a desire day. Desire, one wine, Nipabaco, Nesurebi, Bona Timiaco, Dembele, Sajibona Pedia, the Atumokama, Nesurebi, Bona Timiacoma. Ya clap on it, if you do a chair, and I saw a huru say, Papa, Papa, the melee. So, a piano she formed reference and to us. Tina Sima at your Sian Paco and a prancy at desire day, Didi. What day, Bono at Watinem, Emma Paris Saint Germain. You know, Cassadia, Yaposima at your Sian and I. Paris Saint-Germain Asemieno, Aston Villa Shabako. Asempa 94.7 FM na Utieno, Safi, and our dear Fidia Natu Asenos, who say, we aye, UEFA Super Cup, midi Ede Alex Governor Stone, Yana Wafremi Kobe Stone, Okuman Krapa Kuamaka, Ensruja, Edura Enyo, and a panel chief commentary, you can't say that here. Kunya Sampa, Diama, Paris Saint Germain. And so, Nuno Mendes, maybe on the bottom of fire, no. Kusian Kusi, Koda, and Koda. That's what Gina Monte, my Paris Saint Germain at Japan. A son of 10 brand, bitch, my father, should that be? A brand, yeah, brand, mojo. Osha Kunya, who do I win, yeah, ever Fedi Kamo. Nanka Sabre ko betime putu timino anke bi anke tutu kra.
1: Yeah, I think because Oshe even the starter one more day a buyer even after sending Abobe 56 minutes one more the shot on target and now Aston Villa about 3 whereas and Paris Saint Germain abo mumienu, so clearly they had a very good chances compared to the Anna Paris Saint-Germain to me, but they were in that clinical the final third. I am so to me acquire 1-1. But in this second half, I think that the introduction of Ousmane Dembele to me abe added some effectiveness, kakra, and so I won't more anymore. And I'm so much to me the second goal already. Now, Oshé Abrantia, your friend, and Neno Brian Mojua. He's gone silent, kakra, so far as our second half way concerned, yes, because so share the fullbacks and that midfield now. Boubacar Kamara and Abrantia, your friend Joao Neves, one more outbreak, Joao Gomez, one more break, kakra. And Gomez Krano has also gone into the books of the referee already. Into your best and sweet team, you know, with any tackles, I'll be to me, I'll be to me, hence, giving a lot of room for the Parisians midfield to control the game proper. These are elite midfielders. We are dominating bigger positions, not this and the Aston Villa's midfield. And also, we must also in yellow card, you know, a bit affected we are yipa. And defensively, we ain't created that enough. And also, our the wings, you know, said they are not even say we are slotting in as loft in crosses near in the first half, you know. And so at the kakra, and no, Juma, Luis Enrique, one more year, say they nearly got punished in the first half after saying one more allow they are boys, you know, Emma one more crossing in a lot of balls into Besha. Second half, we one more to me are dealing with they are pay from the wings, one more to me and your day and so in sir crosses, you know, I had their way to me, and ye and one more control the game. Tama one more attackers in Indiana, a struggle to have their movement against one more defensive line.
0: Sema Edusia and Son Apo Akensie Mono Asempa 94.7 FM Paris Saint Germain Asemieno Aston Villa Shabako and I'm a Shimpa and I'm a Use Minim Sir Sir Akan said I stand to be corrected and your potokasem. Say we ebe ye first non-European referee our officiate the UEFA Super Cup. And say Papa obey you the camp cry.
4: Yes.
0: You gonna make Jinny one shame sir I'm see debi. Papa M say on only do the camp cry. Nese Abdul Kadil Omar Atan. A bako sem kasiye pa nene woye ediyama ebibre munyina. 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Paris Saint-Germain dancing me cause almost sign Aston Villa player be me
1: Lucas Deni or bench
0: no no
1: send Nuno Mendes now
0: obi se bofo akoba obo dream of the bow ah me cause story by crunch
1: or bench
0: I guess yeah na buy so omo ne na wi officially
2: I'm trigger na read this clause said here. I used to trade an idea, Manchester for trade.
0: I know Marco for be the abet in a bench. Wow. Do you know how you're into us? 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Keeper no suna bo na o modem
1: ba keeper no I try and I don't think say today there is a better left fullback in the game than Abraham's friend Nuno Mendes. You can mention the likes of Kukuyera, Numejuma, Wamoye, they are one of the best. But currently, Abraham's way, the consistency level for Paris Saint-Germain, especially the last two seasons, from the domestic domain and also over the European scene. Arguably, he's the best fullback today in the game. And the set pieces, and also when he joins the attack, the efficiency, anyhow, he also double up and also create opportunities for other players to, I mean, utilize. Yeah, the back one, why not consistently for Paris Saint-Germain, and so El Honum went. You look at this opportunity from a long range, our power that shot. You know, the goalkeeper did so well. So to me, then a parry ball nearby, and the other defenders were on a letter. So finally, we to me a kete that problem. No, I know, man. To me a the now. Three changes already have been made. Alisson and Tammy Abraham and Lies Womunso have been introduced into the game to affect the game for Aston Villa, because currently, you remove the 72nd minute and it's a time on one corner, and when we hear fresh limbs to also come on to effect play, bring that fresh energy on to boost one more attacking sequence, you know. And I think it's only idea Unai Emery, I ain't sure how such changes will be to me effect when we play new year on a positive note. Edia Mavia,
0: yeah, to a case in so similar to your song, you know, and to Brian Mojo Efremo. I'm a Tammy Abraham Apeshim. Akunya Pastin Villa and Sudapi. Goalkeeper Nedin is a Pubon Epi. And I saw a Kitemo Kakankra. Do a Chada Kadimo Neso. And you born on Jeffrey O. And Shannon Susse. Brantier Lamera. And so Abbey Kamara Frimo. And John McGean is a Frimo. Ma Alisson and so Abemu Ebabisi Akani Bidiamano. Yellow card Asako. Yellow Tuesday. Africa referee. Yellow card of India Grokrao.
2: John McGinn, as I started yesterday on internet, referee is stamping your authority quick. Now other players know that you cannot just come in there and do anything that you want. And you know, I want to.
0: Yeah, to us all. Paris Saint-Germain and so Ayan Sakre Edibi.
3: And some perfect quality in winter home.
0: Paris Saint-Germain. Nuno Mendes Frimo. Lucas Hernandez Abem. Oji Nuno Mendes. And Ode Lucas Hernandez Abem. Sanso Ena. João Neves. And so Frimo. Emma. Fabian Rusin Swapem. I won't pop a C Academy. Live on Asempa 94.7 FM. Paris Saint Germain. It's a Guamu chairman. So, I'm a Peribuana PMA. Do a Trade Academy. Hey, Tia Faso. And now to say, senior program director, yeah, General Mosquito. And now to say, or support to Paris Saint-Germain, says the Blue National. Can support to Aston Villa, and can come the video, not send out the data. Aston Villa support our Kugo Bayer. Ah, I feel that Chidi Achreka, bro. Oh, yeah, check up, brother. So, about to say, ja. Ah, Savvy, do you have a mosquito? Who do you have? But now, support Paris Saint Germain. They will not give you that video. Clubia Sante, Wahanum Sanso, and Yao Super Sanogo. One or so, a Dinamo 10-10-10 Kwakutum. And so, Ejinem Filippo Tuo, the can shot man. Ejinem Dentente. Mahusa Ojao Tete B. Ebenezer Tete. One of the bum. Is it was it? Undi a Udi a Sogun Kenki. A Sogun Kenken Udi. And a millet. Aha, this is a Kenken. What did the idea? A Brunei and a bar only. It's up a Sogun and a millet. Aha. This is what's your name. Oja Otete be a bit of a tete. When you're scabrita, ah, Oreo school, when you're scatobia, father said he was coming out of some battle. Why? Who made the heavy? Eh? Ask it, go on, man. Yeah, so I can see this. So, Seahorse Ultra Cool Coolant. Seahorse Ultra Cool Coolant. Power Specialist Hospital. 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Bet bold, win big. Instant wins, instant cash out. Our Mula Sports. Tinonai say daily cash back. And so, Koso, our Mula Sports. Sanso and a Storm energy drink. Say, Ojiwa Home. Na wa pushi a biemano uhia Storm energy drink. It you possible a Storm energy drink na wonum nafe a mau energy shrunko no asign a de atuaso. Shannon should say FDA and approve a diamaya yedi FM diama. Sanso and a the next Asem Pasta, Makawa Samachro. Bendazi, the next Asem Pasta. Afi Mede, Titus Ousudako. Ebeba, the next Asem Pasta. Obe Kuamanfwedi. Titus Ousudako. Unse, the next Asem Pasta, Jumediano. Uyobia, Utu, Udi se. Yeti on new radio, sir. Ebechi attention. And now, Nikake, now, malformation. Now, ye, oh, Chredi, I'll bet me a ye, oh, radio show. Obu, Obu, or Crown, obet me a preachy. Obet me a host entertainment show. Odiane sober ba, if ye ha. And now, be friend, no man, 053 11 053. Mrs. Subim, 053 100 3813. Maybe an only movie, phenomenon is saying. Uni mobi a ogidi se ah we die ye kase sentre juma obetimi aye betimi a kire ne bobre a kire ne talent na me pa cho fanama no na fasene no 0531003813 ne se ofre na afi wo do video asene sa no mane so na che se the next asen pastor. Makachro say Erica said buadi the next asem pastor ya one dey na adom star eno ano dey abenya adwuma wa ha eno ano dey adwuma mu so asanya yire aware eno ano didi ma wasa be deputy head of sports na say unsu bet me the next asem pastor
3: asem perfect commentary e muta all rough
0: asem perfect commentary e muta all rough. 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So, and Oshé Aston Villa, Brantier Buendia, Tumuse, Bibi, Chino, Nintinimo, Nintinimo, Chino, Wachiri, Refresher, Yen Tuaso, Nina Lova, Boom, Ten, Ten, Ten, Rasul Kita, Aston Villa, Ewan Fifino. So meet me at the AB Pino and on Aka. And I'm going to a lot of changes and a coach is in your area. Sakraya do be brave and a Omosu Gusua. Womo Aye. Bon Abidi, Paris Saint Germain. Oma Shasia, Mene, Smart Dembele, Atenaho. You born at Yamano, Nifafemo, Demele, Webradu, Chada Kadimo, Tetanoa, Nansudepi. Smane Demele, no Shasenke, Bitchy, a Tosu, Yaman, and Ben Kumano. When dear you born, oh dear, Tumo, come on. And I said, ever called Yama Sanvela. Shasano, Horse, oh, Nansudepi. Oh, Asanvela. We dey nanka ehu papa papa kunya kasiya pa. Nanso, Krobia.
1: decision from Alison. I think baby onya born e be drew o she baby na Ian Matson e danoa o the born o man through ball o be win born against me. I mean the marker no na e bia ono no aye dey push the 18 yard box man as o be sending in an incisive cross e dey am obi o be to me finishing off the channel no the born too, you know. I mean o delay o born so chair and baby o the coin so was the wrong choice ah. I to me ambo ask them via to get the equalizer.
0: Yeah, so I can see this so I can see my and watch it. Makadeda, se match way, see a ball, ne two tumpa. Extra time will be a enemy. A penalty shoot out straight. Echino, ye we penese. Bibia, bibia. Professor Bessie, bibia, bibia. Professor E.K. Wallace, Head of Sports, was he BBR, BBR? BBR, BBR. I don't know, BBR, BBR, not BBR,
4: BBR.
0: BBR, BBR, not BBR, BBR. I had a defense near there. Charles Ford, that's all.
4: BBR, yeah. Ebia crew and I say from
0: Babia Babia. But so now I say Bibia
4: Bia dear your objects and I say Adia.
0: Okay. Okay. Okay. And you know that's a sanity. The Biano MC Chasuntekwaku. And I say DJ Chasuntekwaku.
5: DJ Viper.
0: DJ Viper. Was you Krobiani Dia the Freno? Roba kuni a friend of Chesun Tekoku. I'm saying, ho, and down go. Aha. Ho, and down go. Aston Villa, and her show meet me at the canon and the born of Copenhagen. And with the whole world. Pick up on an SDP. Aquino say, you born out to baby ma. Tamto, Yabeto, Editia, Paris Saint Germain. To born in Tempaso, Ross Barkley, Ginger Bonaso, Mamwai, the Petri in SDP, a Chassia Mapona, a Tanto, a Basia Cochisino, Unamrine, a Luis Enrique, born a papa on a cinema, and go for Zamonto, a Cunyapa, and SDP, Assembla, Omania Perese, Omich Miatecano, Sima in Sianaka. Paris Saint-Germain Asemienu, Aston Villa Sebaco, where your UEFA Super Cup, the AWJ Europa League, no, and the AWJ Champions League. One more, the Apimso, Champions League, Casabre, Casna, Nobo, Caberhena, Casna, Pa, Nobo, Nenso, Uko England, Mema, Tumi, Cabrechire, a D4 NHS, Homa, and dear him, El Hodo. Ubia Sidabi, to me, Baku, a brew, to me, Blue England, a brew, San Tumino. So then, any seals of my own ye. We are day of my own ye. Hey, hey, Asamo. He says, England, so there, Team Sidney, America, Farmer, Mabe, Amao. But he said, Liverpool, so. Amazon perifone he say on meba beji aye. Robert, what is that story now?
1: Yeah. And I think a boom because of Ushewamo financial Mozilla that was so currently done at Fenway Sports Group, you know. And Ushewamo dealings in terms of transfer near the amount of money as he say involved there or transfer money at the Ushe Liverpool, they've been slow. And currently share players are woman here any positions I also want to meant here unless almost spend it huge and it will be a they are not willing to spend that much near the you know a new mess and I think that's what we need a group never be boa woman and I did to me my Liverpool say to me I am very very strong I you want who you transfer marketing when you also compete and compete so well cut off way by J Paris Saint-Germain back in 2011 you won't have a musica same to transform Paris Saint-Germain and woman a yehu woman womo dominate Europe FIFA all the clubs are womo Europe nyina so sika sem de eh yeah, back conversation be now you involve good news here but I think that Liverpool ni bia be bomb I say so I do need to be bring a farmer woman I think e be boa woman progression here pa
0: Echine se we en sema crobia sante wori atuja Amen sai en ka obiem se chairman Kwejo Boateng Oko Eastern Regional Ajuma Openino Elpono Anu Adene Etino Kwejo Boateng Ajiman Chairman Kujo and Adudwana 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chairman Kwejo Boateng what that number 2 chairman I'm in Tuchem Famao say Utie live commentary Ewo Asempa 94.7. Very, very humble man. Nipa, Uuska, Obren Huasi, the Anam Penasem. Hide Wiasi Ubiya, Unyeska, Oman Hoso, Yam Penasem Pa, and Chairman, eh, one of them. Ready to serve his people. Chairman Kwejo Boateng. Osi bringing the people together and keep the hope alive. Chairman Kwejo Boateng. Chairman Kujo. Brutal chairman. Order number 2. We can need order number 2. Sima at your watch and watching your bono. Sima at your watching watch. Tinese, ya po 88 minutes. Akasima Mieru. Akasima no Mieru. You know, yeah, I said saying Ebekro Aquinos Abobon Mutum dear French law Asatia Faso Neso Aya Pera Pera Mapon Abedi Osmani Demele Osmani Demele What are Tunibu Kumnes upon us? Should I be born into me Ankusiaga born into me Ankusiaga Genesis says Seahorse Ultra Cool Coolant. Seahorse Ultra Cool Coolant. Power Specialist Hospital. And I think Mula Sports Technology. Mula. Betting Company Bakunono. Sports Mula. Hey, 2-1. Sima Ediokrono Aswanesa. Yasanogu.
4: The decision to bring in Osman Dembele and then his desired way from the flanks and all has worked to perfection. And so, in as much as Omenya, the important second goal, as I saw taking the game out of the hands of Paris Saint Germain, out of the hands of Aston Villa, because somewhere before, say, Osman Dembele, a bad game. Now, Aston Villa seems to dominate. And I'm not posing more threat, even in terms of shot on target component. Omo na na enya kesi as against Paris Saint Germain. And if you know short attempts, so no omo na na enya kesi. But since Dembele buy, oni abanti afasa design bi omo interchanging and the movement around the 18-yard box of Aston Villa and then running the channels, you know, caused a lot of problems. At the matimwa, their friends Aston Villa ma Paris Saint Germain attacking total control with about 4 minutes to go there. It would take some individual brilliance be from any of the Aston Villa players. And I say. Some catastrophic mistake be from Paris Saint Germain and San Ebiakan Ebitimat. It doesn't look like a match Paris Saint Germain ever second be or more leader. Ekitomo
0: Tino Sima Enum 5 minutes and a referee Diatoso Somalia referee no a Bibremo referee Bakunono and Obekani Epa Tama walk up in a Baswano. Yeah, dear sir, US force, Yampe. Ewa Canada force, Onya, Mudemo, Manem Raiho. Ewa, I will force, I bet you say, oh, Super Cup no kura ye po bi a ebetumi aba na di wo de beba okakra bi na
3: nya.
0: Ba be jine mama e. 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Eh sir America Kano. Wono ena abeye first referee from Africa. And I say non UEFA referee out to say o po ejuma dem pa. 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Eye mkunya etika nukranua. UEFA say a straight to penalties. Yeah, more extra time will be anka ho. Yeah, but poor penalties in mum. Yeah, we said and also back row. Was back there, you born in Tempaso. And so, Pono, Echidamo, Echiro, the Master Villa. If you friend, the Otum say a whole drew. So, you born on the floor. PSG. Akasima Bakope, Paris Saint Germain. One metrama, Aston Villa Tekanoana, Aston Villa Betimia Tekanoana, Sima Bako, ya cross border, Nasudabi. Ah, we dear ya. We dear ya, papa, papa, papa, papa, papa, papa. It's Chapono, the free, Benkuma Femo, and even Drew do a chair that kind of an answer. Kasebe Tottenham and Jimian Tottenham Krobia.
1: A good moment, a very incisive cross, very good crosser, Emiti Emiliano Buendia. Now, option calculation, he heard that the precision wasn't up to the level, and on one Kasebe expected and on an off target. But that was another moment for them, one Kaumbo to me. Idea, EBB. Let's see.
0: Yere, Seria Bakre. Jacob Ese Wotie Edifri Asaman Kese. Jacob Wose Wotie Edifri Asaman Kese. Rafri Washena Pay Edi Jumediena Panerie. Paris Saint Germain Eshe Mieno. Aston Villa Etimo Paco. Noni Kitemusa Sabri Jumediena So. Aba Nevia Yao Sanogo 90 minutes and additional for 5 minutes.
4: As expected, yeah, according to this game, yeah, sure, say, a lot of the connoisseurs of the game now omo etipe Paris Saint Germain say ombe winning and so sure mu line up on the buy now. It was clear, say, no quality, no, it was through Eddie Chen Aston Villa. They were rather going to win if football ebe follow the logical patterns no and ti enye me wan be bere say o mati mi e di nkunu ye mo Luis Enrique Abaso obefa the Paris Saint-Germain project no one in sporting director Luis Campos change the dynamism and the direction of yen top big yen top established players now ye moving from ra omo a omo betimi e wo that young quality no betimi a blend it as a team and a team abo omo two UEFA Champions League trophies on a bounce, two UEFA Super Cup trophies on a bounce, and then numerous French League One titles. It's Luis Enrique, me sure say in the history books of Paris Saint-Germain, he will go down as their greatest manager, and a lot of these players will automatically go down as legends of the club. A very good moment for them, and me sure say the Qatar investors, you know, Sheikh Qatar investors, you know, Abdul Kadir Mo, Omoni Beje, with what they have done, especially when Omo closest rivals in terms of geographical and political rivalry, the owners of Manchester City in a Champions League in the pressure at the bar almost you papa.

0: Sevilla, Luis Enrique. That time now the Barca are doing what Champions League, you know, in 2015. And also loses that game by 5-4. It was a 4-4 over the regular time and extra time. One more day back, who can't win? Then in 2016 against Real Madrid, I also almost answer Lucy, and then there. Against Paris Saint-Germain again. So, we now have four Super Cup finals. And you are there way to me winning any. And a mumienu a coach back and Ashwin Oninina. But I think all in all, Paris Saint-Germain, they've done a very good job. And one more continue and make history. Abra one more sorry, one more share their season. And you might be to me and acquire their amount. So, it was all sort of a very good, entertaining, and highly, professional game. I get to me and coach, referee, no. And so about the boy, about the African him. Now things say, a better talk or so about him say, no UEFA and a CAF assign some collaboration be a cooperation. Our moye and one more share say, sir, exchange of refereeing say, a be African referee bet me a quack could do UEFA match and Saweno, a idea in a CAF and UEFA. A course are into agreement now. Your queen, moon, one more share so much me a strengthen, sir, African referee now. Obey so proud because wakwaku pin sa dono e diama ada potential sa ye kwe ni muno e bia womu betumi a consider womu for such opportunities over the European terrain.
1: Okay, Krabia, Mamenase, ene adajira unya emae sanso ena yao super sanogo onso mamenawase ene enyumre.

0: Okay, tia ha, ena medeo ebesie, ne mom shene so se, nyame ya dumua, we no a special invitation, ena meton sadia fro, enti DJ Tresunte Kwaku, tie niye mame, DJ Viper, nyame ya duma, we no a PM's Lounge and Bar, PM's Lounge and Bar, 28th of August, busum ya ye womi ya, ne de toso, Edionu eye enwoche official reopening e paso de nene pa eti meka se new look eye new vibe ebe koso elho and as a new look new vibes eno ebe koso e o PM's lounge eti ayan peja de nene oja de nene kura
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0: eti we do a special invite na bedema
1: oh ya the vibe ne ba
0: yebe ko PM's lounge
1: yes
0: obviously said they are pulu crowd no
1: yeah
0: said they are control microphone
1: yes
0: on said microphone you be an bitch me akasa o microphone him
1: yes
0: eti na producers me timi ka cho say o dia ni say obe produce
1: yeah na
0: say be mic ma wa homba wo so sa
1: ebe o homba wo so
0: eti ka chiro ni pa say ne dia say obe produce show na man
1: yes na ya
0: as I said, you will be at PM's Lounge.
1: PM.
0: PM's Lounge.
1: It's a Tibia.
0: Buguashi Ogu Road.
1: Active. Active.
0: Buguashi Ogu Road.
1: Yes.
0: 28. And you call me 28. You could name. Oh, na ya ye reopening. No.
1: Yes.
0: Unse kane na me boss and own that place.
1: Okay.
0: Party.
1: Yeah.
0: The late.
1: Yeah.
0: Michael Tewia Ato.
1: Okay.
0: Na si si spirit na samba PM.
1: Yes.
0: It's an say party spirit na ba.
1: Abba.
0: Party spirit.
1: As a vibe neba o.
0: It's 28th of August
1: this month, yeah. Friday.
0: Ye jine mo ho.
1: Daniel Friday.
0: Ye jine mo ho den den.
1: Freaky Friday.
0: Ye jine mo ho den den. Ye Friday at waso.
1: Oza.
0: Na chese. Na ena di ena eko.
1: Ena bibia bibia na. 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
0: Bibia bibia.
1: Bibia bibia.
0: Bibia bibia.
1: Aze. Na PM one made 30 billion girls neba o.
0: Eba PM's Lounge.
1: 30 billion girls.
0: Jesus Christ.
1: A man in
0: na. Nah, that's what they holla. Nah, that's what they holla. 30 billion girls.
1: 30 billion girls. And I'm like, where is it?
0: Me dash, me Judy. Me Judy.
1: Stand.
0: Me Judy, me Judy, me Judy. Eti, me do eshe DJ Viper. Me do eshe nisha. If we sabre kwa diye, airwaves no, air ni diya. Na, bibia bibia no, ebia na nene first time auba bichi. Tina se, na tiye ni ye. Bibia wom it said the Aston Villa player supporter ne shego a ofin ne ne chi no uhu sari you know
1: abi o ofin chi ono ofin chi
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1: Only, yeah. 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
0: Okay. 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
1: Pa. Somebody.
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0: DJ Amas, my uncle, and I, you're to us to say,

0: 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It's your boy SARKODRE Sako the Obede be Pompid, and I'm here chilling, listening to DJ Viper. 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

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Quite a bit of mass, but 94.7 million fans of Boca. Sorry, but over the Nassari and a DJ Viper Major. So, every family shake, I would bunga one sample to Harga, the Gawaga, Situsi Baba, Chasin Tegaku, Ofem Coquata, Major, so Cominabu Major, so Nanasa Major, so Crestwater says of Bezolanga Hayes Major. So, but the amount for the family pie, DJ Viper. Namichao. Yabani, come on, so join my Facebook, Asampa 94.7 on Facebook, Asampa 94.7 FM on Facebook. Na yeni come on, crap. Bengazi, the room of Facebook, Prince Justin, the producer, show no. IMAX DJ, yes. And I don't know to a second crap, dear mommy. 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Na minu ni enkomo kaka. Andra namu wo en video de number some show. Ba because ene se di komo efani ema bi unti. Andra mentumi ama o video bi ba ene. Ene join mo Facebook. 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

0: Mamicha address Amray address yes the way we be more teach you know Nyamisha how you should pick up Askala we be more teach you Amray God bless you baby aso a wutembia Nyamisha unam kosu eko dobro God bless you Edward Viper Michel me ba chobra Facebook na me fa video bi enchre Asampa 94.7 FM Asampa 94.7 FM. Tie. Bra, bra, show video. 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Video, what I'm going to show? 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Na amun na radio so TV so papa yi picha. 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I kill one the same as in the video and a picture, okay? And then Benjamin say, this animal are very delicious. Meat. Hey, obi akup, obi papa, also are delicious. Obi Rihanna, Bright AJ. Please, my name is Bright from Kwame To. This is so sad, DJ Viper. I'll say a sad pa. Kofi Mauko say, good evening to you, Kofi Mauko. It's a very sad situation. Jerry Mays, listen to you live from Nungwa. But my big brother, Adote, land guard. Matwasa say, and see, Obi Hami and my befro, Adote, Obla and Kachen. And Kaza City, when you had on to me do. Happy Sunday to me. DJ Viper at the Feed the Heat. Thank you very much. Eti eno ne dia o me the video for fro etch no unim say obwasa satek eche bi na beto say head master be na okosi akra bi na ye hunhu sade no man information na ma me su mi fi obwasa and am ni student 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Headmaster ne kosie no anaye headmaster no cause ye omni evidence bia just headmaster ne ko tutu form the show ba me bia headmaster ne fee ba ni nti ye beka so ne kosie no e betu be se headmaster no e 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I'm sad. My name is OPD. Hey, obwa. We fake OPD. OPD original nanga sa wa adom. I say, OPD. Brabe tu ya di usuma OPD wa adom. What's it? I'm sad. My name is OPD. OPD. Eso be tu ya di usuma. What I say, Edema OPDA or Adom FM, a work and happiness. Rabbit to Escamano. Cause on the original OPD, Udiosa. What I say, Eti, beat an inye. Student in an e hado, student in ote. Student in an a sidabi. E si ya kwa, my main fan credit in my the prince. E se, ya kwa ni ene. Ya kwa tu ni ya shadi. E decided no mu go tu, you know. I'm on from my outside in a bounce. Miro Romo Boise, journalist, some woman did it in Comono. No, that's a dabby viper, then any Nipano Nippon Cosiano, Nippon Cosiano, but I'm best video, they banamu hubi. Cause Ebiam comes, eh? Viper, and I know pass them, and at the end, it's on some American baby in any crate. You're breaking some bibra. Et Nippo, or Bibo, no on ya Corano, eh? On ya Corano, eh? Se Yanka say a headmaster is in Nippa or Cosia Crano or Nacrano, eh? I'm a for Tomo Mau. A man be to me woe. No more co Tomo ba. I say, a man be to me woe. Bem and Anje. Bem may be a one year about why you would dear one general Uncle Heaven. I swear to God. Bem may be a one show, Babiano, who been a problem was as you. What goes around comes around. Call up Papa Nchewa, and it's also channel. Bao kwa ya si o enyeshe, enyeshe. Up Papa Nchewa, and it's also channel. Ata se, cause o wona, ya woni ya Nchewa, eyao. Na up Papa kwa shewa, saying, no, bia Nchewa. Ya woni ya Nchewa, eyao. I'm talking from experience. Hey yo, hey ya. Some because some come and some back who sukra. 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Nessus Oracle of Truth. What I say? 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Then na why you mammy tell me about penny or pokuari. Jeffrey, God bless you. 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And we to miss. And yeah, it's a prophetess. So confession time. Get a number soon at you. 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Bonnie bay and a weddy. Bonnie bay and a weddy. Bonnie bay and a weddy. Bonnie bay and a weddy. What for be here? We need your name in order. And I want something to say. Maybe I'll talk over fret number C. 0244 340 426 0244 340 426 0244 340 426 And no any number be fair. Now about Jumadini so confession time. Bonnie Bay and a wood tea. Bonnie Bay and a wood tea. And Mo Dean and a baby or Cassafi. Yentil. Hello, good evening.
1: Good evening, sir.
0: Hello, good evening.
1: Good evening, sir.
0: Hello, good evening.
1: Yes, Master, good evening, sir.
0: Hello, good evening.
1: Good evening.
0: Yeah, Bibia.
1: Nabate.
0: Confession of the buy and idea of the buy.
1: I'm in charge of the boom, but I'm buying now. Where do we be? I would know man where to go.
0: For Facebook, let's ask anything in why? 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Bonnie Bay, and what hello, good evening.
2: Good evening, boss.
0: Yeah, what do you remember? Bibia, Bibia, Bibia, Bibia,
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0: Bibia, Bibia, Bibia,
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0: Bibia, Bibia,
2: No, make you comment to me.
0: Yeah.
2: About we say a friend say when you be Friday, we quote be Udeko and Ifra.
0: Oh.
2: Mr. Mo, sadly no. Mamun Kabium. May ni frame ni na wouldn't me yawa win the frame wa. Come on, Kasa.
0: Now be any bebato, but Ernestine and Ernestine.
2: Within the Moses.
0: Moses Bato, and no a ye obi and a make it sound comments in on no chen arguing.
2: Because we expect as money in Kebium because your pass when you be free.
0: Okay.
2: Because everyone said when you friend our banana can out if you own merge.
0: Yeah, no credit.
2: I'm not sebi. When you friends out to dinner boy between a bedding.
0: A bedding.
2: Your uncle for be brown what your woman and crumbs will be in him.
0: The BNM and Craig.
2: But you almost see a buy a bit cassia, so we are between uncle for be brown what you, Bamu Bajum, but when you frown to me, Majum,
0: to me, Bajum, to me, yes, yea, you are the crumb, BBC, and Craig.
2: Also, when you frown, you're back and with scammer. May not be a joint what I was, many from me, Jimmy. Tim Quade, you're joint or back and scammer.
0: And Craig, oh,
2: catch up, Professor, and you know about my Moses, man, makers.
0: Moses, yeah, that's why.
2: No.
0: Yeah, that's it. Yeah, that's it. Moses, yeah, that's it. Nyamin Kahon, Enfa, Emai. Mama Mirao Krao. Unze, commodity, but there are no so can or no won't be in tea. Oh, no cray, cause, yeah, Beum, Moses, Nyamin Kahon, why? You bedding come on. Hello, good evening.
3: Hello, good evening.
0: Bibia, Bibia.
3: Oh, Miss Million is there. I call me, sir. But two year different mother. One is your different, but that is too high. To me, this is too high. Maybe my first one.
0: Olaino, and Dimoy, a breaky, so a position we in a yenin common. What's the own crime, sir? I had a
3: name. You won't crime, sir. Make a key decision there. It's your one. I had in a moment. May fat back up a Indian, them is an article like me fun up bomb because me feel I'm one of my back car. Jimmy Fopin did not back, mention our car. No master grass on me. Now, Bacono, one man, one about also one man, one, and the young comedian for me. So, as time goes on, I am a fact. I'm going to move that.
0: Okay, you better come on. Why, you have a call for Fonafi? Question I will be son of me, you know, Eddie Amau. Obesoche se when your confession ba obesoche se oni on kwa mi nsa na eni mu wadi man pa enti odi penyin no bonu bo e de na ba kra abe djuma no yi nani e de ama mienu no na eni ama fa wa kwa show mu me yi wa no yan fawe hello good evening
4: bye you
0: bibia yan tie o confession
4: oh. Yeah, my confession here, I know what you...
0: Yeah,
4: I'm not a... Yeah, thank you, Dinkwa.
0: What's the name?
4: Pastor, I'm not a... Dinkwa...
0: What's the name? Lino. Mintumu say, phone the abat. As a breaky. Zero, okay, and for a hello, good evening.
5: Hello, good evening.
0: Bibia, Bibia.
5: Bibia, Bibia, number one here.
0: Nyamia Domosue.
5: I had to have prof, mama.
0: Prophetess Noah.
5: Yo, Messiah, somehow end here. 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
0: Unkunipada.
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5: Eh,
0: eh, eh, eh, eh, eh, eh, eh, eh, eh, eh, eh, eh, eh, eh, eh, All right, yeah, your point number bet you know for needing come why.
5: Thank you, Joe Matthew.
0: All right, thank you. 0244 0244 340 426. Hello, good evening.
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0: 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It's your confession.
6: We are dear papa papa papa papa. 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
6: Hello.
0: 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And no any liable confess it was so confession time. And it is the prophetess. Oh, if you are time in tea, you didn't even come on. Kaka, mama, pick you in a you didn't come on. Hello, good evening.
7: Good evening.
0: Yeah, Bibia Bibia
7: Bibia.
0: Oh, Bonnie, and I say,
7: well, I'm born in a what I said. Well, sir, yes, we are blind, sir.
0: Maybe I'll show my tears some more kindly, Brabby. What's his name?
7: They say about what Daddy Moses can.
0: Okay.
7: That's my dream, I'm on. It's a fair that can't be blamed. It's a fair that can't be blamed. It's a fair that can't be blamed. Oh. Many fire, I didn't have to be blamed. More, especially the few. Then she about I'm now at the table.
0: Oh, line breaky and come on here with debate. Line breaky, meaning reason, dear.
7: Oh,
0: Brabby, I'm shady.
7: Hello,
0: yeah, Brabby, I'm shadow. Same,
7: let me say, me and since 2017.
0: When you're fra. What's your name, friend? Since when? Time. Since when? 2017.
7: 2022. 2017. Na, yeah. Ebana saying? Na miko school. Na one day, na post school, and I'm never going to go there. Na, yebo born and ya come.
0: And born a boy, winning
7: born a woman, you it is all make it born.
0: Oh, because only maybe, you had a number but to general friend, you didn't come on. You may say you bet you don't come on one day. Why, but for now, line break it into your number but to general friend. Why, okay, yeah, that's it. Pavetes, you didn't come on, okay.
8: Yo, Viper. 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
9: 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Uncall ye. 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
0: Oh, what about for
9: what yes, you groom over 2 years in your start here?
0: Mm-hmm.
9: It's one show who ya spiritual law, no, a back count. 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
0: 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I can say we are in such a year than before. 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Yeah. 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Untiminyan such a buffo. My answer in your near mo satimi home pie. Say radin for whom shang in shine. O my auntie as any fair whom you muy. Na yenina ain't mean such a my and in crow a womb. If you fear woman in a yamina so and fan such a embram my mom pie. Father, in the name of Jesus Christ of Nazareth, we pray, O God, in the name of Jesus, that you be a blessing unto us, that we'll be able to possess the nations, God, in the power of the Holy Ghost, in Jesus' name. 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
0: free na ba mu amohwa yemfa ne se eda so woye Israel ebeboa fine ti yemfa ne se we any Israel where your mind Canaan for Hetty for Amorite for when mom free him nearby. And that Tobin so yeah, then who yeah Moab who yeah Ubia and Hina Mufi by Hina winning with no Mufi by asses. 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And so you know, chino, your mom will say, "Mama, me fa." 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
0: 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So what says in Yamina? As a sent to Quanans, what is she just now? 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
3: And Ojai. 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
3: 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Na say empire ball be rare bows who hang ya meet ye. 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
3: 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Nipping in as a won co. 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
0: Oh, so, oh, be a mania then, Sayobi. 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
0: 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And like a 2 years, you put this one a common day one. 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
2: Amen.
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0: 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I say,
1: Na.
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1: I say, no more penny in the corner, say, No, go catch around and say, A Diana, a yawo. Now, what the hattie say?
0: I say, say, no more penny, call you and check up, says, A dainty, now what the hattie say?
1: Then a yaw.
0: 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I know, can they?
1: Sorry?
0: I say, sorry.
1: Sufre unyanko pon.
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0: day, 8 o'clock to 12 o'clock. 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
1: I say, I say, Ebia,
0: Ebia,
1: say Ebia, na unya unko pon bedin yangu, na yara,
0: Yanko,
1: na seven no, na wase say wangu wangu say, mama, yankin tonto,
2: wase say wangu wangu say yankin tonto, intonto ni adibisa, aduba biasi anwa ya ding. It was here, was a young miss, I didn't even say. Why not? Free now, nah.
0: Yes. Yanko,
1: if I know the end, dear, if I know the end, I say, if I know the end, sir, I'm a near Abay and so.
2: If I knew you to you miss, I didn't even she said. And I'm one as soon as I'm from Soya Bar. Now, then, till soon I'm from Soya Side,
0: Abba.
2: Into a much in Tontono.
1: No, I can't don't
2: know what you don't know what is that.
1: No, Boyona.
2: Now, Tontono Boyona will be sad. Then I said, Boyona. Now, you're not. I saw you a yanty. One was a cool woman phone in Iraq. A Japanese woman. Zika woman. Dute woman. Go the woman. Then one a woman. Ninja, shrew. And then Radia Frau.

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3: 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Solid. Solid. Solid. Solid. Solid. Solid. Solid. Solid. Solid. Solid. Solid. Solid. Solid. Solid. Solid. Solid. Solid. Solid. Solid. Solid. Solid. Solid. Solid. Solid. Solid. Solid. Solid. Solid. Solid. Solid. Solid. Solid. Solid. Solid. Solid. Solid. Solid. Solid. Solid. Solid. Solid. Solid. Solid. Solid. Solid. Solid. Solid. Solid. Solid. Solid. Solid. Solid. Solid. Solid. Solid. Solid. Solid. Solid. Solid. Solid. Solid. Solid. Solid. Solid. Solid. Solid. Solid. Solid. Solid. Solid. Solid. 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
3: Victor.
0: Hallelujah, daddy. 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But you're just saying. Oh, mommy. But you're saying. I
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0: 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Your telephone number is 0595
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0: And one in personal liar you could have. As if you happens with my friend. You know, Becca, you know, if you studio happen with my friend, now you know, I won't come on. Say, be a young man found the credit chase and friend. You know, Becca. Hello. Papa Pacho me you soon and Pacho at the same.
6: Good
0: radiasi.
6: Put your Francis.
0: Pacho you, Mr. Francis.
6: No, also put you when I'm here, I am going to back a crack. I'll find it out by my
0: phone. Oh, Kafra. Yeah, I can't remember. 0595 0595 71 71 5252 5252 5252 5252 5252 5252 5252 5252 5252 5252 5252 5252 5252 5252 5252 5252 5252 5252 5252 5252 5252 5252 5252 5252 5252 5252 5252 5252 5252 5252 5252 5252 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Fred, your baby shall. Bye bye. I didn't care for him. We shall be. Amen.
2: Amen. Amen. Amen. FM.